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1: Thank you, God, for every moment that we stumble upon your glory. We ask, God, that you would allow to be revealed, God, that it would just stay here, that it would be something that goes on.

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Lift up your voice and say, let the fire fall on me. Woo!

like this years ago, where Dr. Panam Percy Paul was ministering. I wasn't even, you know, grown up. I was a boy. St. Fimbas Road, Akokayaba, Action Chapel or something, passed by Delisin Tanko, and Dr. Panam was ministering. And the presence of God was so strong. And as a lad, I said to myself, there's something special about tonight. This is what I want to do.

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We want to have encounters where men come and encounter God. For destiny. Appointments. Let it burn. Are you ready for that walk inside of you? Some things would have to go. Some things will have to go. Some things will have to go. Some relationships will have to go. Some habits will have to go.

0: God that Pastor Benigo and Pastor Ben are here. I was at the City of David, just growing up a normal boy. I wasn't sure where I was going. But there was some talent and gift in my life, and Pastor Esco said, there's something inside of you. And then I began to separate myself. And when the fire began to fall on my life, a lot of my friends thought I was going crazy. They said, you are brainwashed, you've lost your mind. You see, when the fire comes into your life, it sets you apart.
1: Yes.
0: Your routines change. Your friends change. Your friends change.
1: You can't.

0: 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But because you are carrying some fire, only men on fire can change the world. When I caught the fire, my sisters knew I caught the fire.
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8: And so you have to be able to see things. And then what I want to share today is that he said, see, it says right here, behold, I have given into thy hand Sihon, the Amorite, king of Heshbon, and his land. He said, I have given it to you. Did you know it hadn't happened in the natural? And again, there's a lot of people that are so carnal. I don't mean that in a bad way, but that's what the Bible calls it, is when you're controlled by what you see, taste, hear, smell, and feel. That's what the Bible calls carnal. That's what it calls being of the flesh. Those that are in the flesh cannot please God. And most people are so dominated by what is going on in the physical realm that they cannot see anything that is beyond just physical proof. But this is saying, see, behold, I have given into your hand Sihon the Amorite. It was already a done deal, not in the natural, but in the spiritual. And this is what I want to share with you this morning, is that you need to understand that God has already done everything he's going to do. Did you know the Lord is seated at the Father's right hand, is what the scripture says. He's seated. That means he's not working. Did you know that the Lord isn't healing people today? He's not saving people today. He's not delivering people today. He's not prospering you today. And some people thought, well, man, I thought he was. I need all of those things. He's already done it. The Bible says you're already blessed. Ephesians is a great book. The first three chapters are basically focusing on what has already been done. The second three chapters are talking about what the results of that is and how we should live because of it. But in the first three chapters, there are things said that if you would read it and use your head for something besides a hat rack when you read the word, if you would think, this ought to just transform your life. Look at this. In verse 3, he says, blessed be the God and Father of our Lord Jesus Christ, who hath blessed us with all spiritual blessings in heavenly places in Christ Jesus. He's already blessed us with everything. God has already done everything. When Jesus said, it is finished on the cross, his part of that was totally finished. When he rose from the dead, then he sat at the Father's right hand. And the Lord hadn't saved anybody since then. He hadn't healed anybody since then. It was all done. The power was released and it's now put on the inside of us. And what's happening is people appropriate what God did 2,000 years ago. It's already done. I know some of you are thinking, well, I can prove to you I'm not healed because I still have the pain, or here's my doctor's report. Over in 1 Peter chapter 2, verse 24, it says, who his own self bare our sins in his own body on the tree, that we being dead to sin should live unto righteousness, by whose stripes ye were healed. You were healed 2,000 years ago. Jesus took all of the sickness and disease of the entire world into his body. You know, I hadn't got time to go through this, but if you went over to Isaiah chapter 52 and verse 14, it talks about that his body was so marred it didn't even look human, is the way the NIV says it. It says in the King James that his visage was marred more than any man. Visage is talking about your face. You know, the Passion of the Christ showed Jesus, and it was brutal. They rated it R rating, but it didn't even do justice to what Jesus suffered. He took every sickness. You know, we had some people last night that were bent over and they couldn't stand up. I had a man come one time that had a cancer on his face that had eaten out his eye, and this cancer was over half of his face. Did you know Jesus took cancers like that? I had another man come that it had eaten off his lips and his nose, and his face was oozing all this stuff, and he had a towel to cover it. You know, that came into Jesus' body. I've seen pictures of people with elephantiasis where their legs are swollen, and all of that stuff entered into the body of Jesus so that he didn't even look human. The Roman beating was vicious, it was terrible, but the sin and the sickness that he suffered in his body was much greater than what any of us can even imagine. And he bore that sickness 2,000 years ago. He dealt with it. He has totally destroyed the power of sin and sickness in our lives. It's not a matter of us saying, oh God, would you heal me? By his stripes we were healed. And you have to be able to see that. You have to be able to see yourself well. If you can't see it on the inside, you won't see it on the outside. And yet most people see themselves the way that they are, the way the doctor says, the way they feel. They aren't seeing that it's already done. But this says you're already blessed with all spiritual blessings in heavenly places in Christ Jesus. In the next verse, according as he hath chosen us in him before the foundation of the world. This is mind-blowing. And I don't claim to totally understand it, but I accept it. That I was chosen in Christ before the foundation of the world. People will say things like, man, I found God. Truth is, God wasn't lost. God found us. God sought us out. Did you know if you're here today, it's because God has touched your life. God has done things. God has already got plans for your life. You don't have to seek God. You don't have to get God to move. And yet the majority of the body of Christ is trying to do something to move God. You'll hear statements like, faith moves God. I want you to know God's not the one that needs to move. God's already moved by Jesus. And he's provided everything. He chose you before the foundation of the world. He's already got a perfect plan for your life. God has already released healing. He's already released prosperity. He's commanded prosperity over every one of you. I don't care how poor you are. I don't care how bad your life is. That is not God's will for you. And God has already commanded prosperity upon you. He's already commanded healing upon you. It's like Carly was saying last night, all you got to do is cooperate. You have to respond to what God has done. One of the scripture, I'm not going to have time to get over there, but Ephesians chapter 2, verse 8. I've got an entire teaching on this entitled Limiting the Balance of Grace and Faith. If you haven't heard that, I'd encourage you to please get it. It would transform your life. But most people see that faith is something we do to get God to move. That's wrong. God has already moved by grace. It says Ephesians 2:8, by grace are you saved through faith, and that not of yourselves. It is a gift of God, not of works, lest any man should boast. God moves by grace. Grace is something that God did through Jesus. In John chapter 1, verse 16, and of his fullness have all we received, and grace for grace. And there's also a passage right there in John chapter 1, that says that Jesus was full of grace and truth. God's grace was released into this world through Jesus. Grace is what God does for us, independent of us. It's not based on your goodness. If it was based on anything to do with you, it wouldn't be grace. Grace means it's independent of you. God, by grace, sent Jesus. He took your sickness 2,000 years ago. He took your poverty 2,000 years ago. 2 Corinthians chapter 8, verse 9. You know the grace of our Lord Jesus Christ, that though he was rich, yet for your sake he became poor, that you through his poverty might be made rich. That happened 2,000 years ago. Everything that God did, he did through Jesus 2,000 years ago. That's grace. But grace doesn't automatically work, because it says over in Titus chapter 2, verse 11, that the grace of God that brings salvation has appeared unto all men, teaching us to deny ungodliness and worldly lust, that we should live soberly and righteously in this present world. God's grace has already appeared. It came in Jesus, but not everybody's saved, because, again, Ephesians chapter 2, verse 8 says you're saved by grace through faith. Grace is God's part. And by grace, God has already given you everything that you'll ever need. It's already done. But faith appropriates what God has already provided. It doesn't make God respond to you. See, most people think that I got to do something to get God to heal me. I've got to do something to get God to move in my life. But no, faith only appropriates what God's already got. You know, when I was a little kid, my family always sat on the second pew down here on the front. We were like a skunk. We had our own pew. And that's where we always sat. That was our seat. But I was in a vacation Bible school and I was 8 years old. And this guy, you know, they marched us in according to our classes, and there were 600 people in the auditorium, and I was sitting on the very back row. And this guy stood up, held up a dollar bill. Nowadays, most kids wouldn't even be moved by a dollar bill, but back then, a dollar bill was a big deal. And he held this dollar bill up like this, and he said, "I'll give this dollar bill to the first kid that comes up here and takes it." And I mean, instantly, there was just 20 or 30 kids around him, and they were all yelling, "I want it, I want it." And I thought, of all the times to be sitting at the back of the church, what a terrible thing. And this guy just kept his arm up in the air and he kept saying, "I'll give this dollar bill to the first kid that comes up here and takes it." And everybody was wondering, what's he talking about? They all want it. And he just kept repeating this. And finally, it hit my lightning fast mind what that guy was talking about. And I got out of my seat and ran down the aisle, pushed through those other kids, and he had his hand up like this, and I grabbed his arm and climbed up his side, and I grabbed that dollar bill. And he said, "Now, all of you wanted it, but that's the first kid that came up here and took it." And he used that to illustrate that God has provided, he's holding it out, but you've got to take it. And did you know that the Lord used that to speak to me about salvation? That's the same, just in a few weeks is when I went out and took my salvation and got born again. But see, this is the way that everything is. Not only forgiveness of sins, but healing, prosperity, joy. The Bible says in Galatians 5:22 that the fruit of the Spirit is love, joy, peace, long-suffering, gentleness, goodness, faith, meekness, and temperance. You've already got all of that stuff. It's inside of you. You don't need to pray for joy. You've got joy. You need to release joy. You've already got all of these things. And what I'm saying is a mystery to most people because, again, you're carnal. You're looking at things through the natural eyes. And if you can't see it, taste it, hear it, smell it, or feel it, you don't believe it exists. But I'm telling you, in the spirit realm out there, as well as inside of you, you've got all of these things. They're already done. And this is what he was telling Moses. He says, "Behold, I've already defeated Sihon. It's a done deal."
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8: All right, so let's turn over to Deuteronomy chapter 2, verse 24. For those of you that weren't here, I started teaching from Deuteronomy 2, 24, and this is Moses just a day or so before he died, rehearsing everything that God had done, reminding them of what the Lord had commissioned him to do and telling them how to enter in and possess the land. And he said in Deuteronomy chapter 2, verse 24, he says, "Rise ye up, take your journey, and pass over the river Arnon. Behold, I have given into thine hand Sihon the Amorite, king of Heshbon, and his land. Begin to possess it and contend with him in battle." And just a few weeks ago, I was reading this, and boy, God just showed me that just so much of what the Christian life is all about is involved in this one instruction, in this one verse. And so I've been teaching on seven things, or seven steps to victory. And the very first thing we talked about was rise up. I did that on Thursday night. Most of us are complacent. Most of us have been lulled to sleep. We were raised in the wilderness, and it's time to get out of the wilderness and go into the promised land. We have to stir ourselves up. The second thing we talked about is you have to take your journey. God has a specific plan for every single life. There's not a one of you that's a mistake. Whether your parents knew you were coming or not, God knew you were coming. You know, I was teaching recently on television about abortion and showing scriptural things, and we were discussing things, and I was making the point that there's less than 1% of all abortions that are performed are because of rape, and less than 0.5% are performed because of incest. And yet some people will say, "Well, I'm against abortion unless it's for rape or incest." But I was pointing out that even though that's a terrible hardship on a person, and I can understand how this is not, you know, anything that anybody would want, you can't solve that problem by killing a child. The child didn't do anything to deserve death. I don't care how you were conceived. And so my point in saying that is that you may be a product of rape or incest, or maybe your parents didn't want you, but God knew about you, and He had all of your days written in a book before you were ever born. My mother was abandoned at birth. She never did know who her parents were. And some people just, well, they live their whole life limping through life with a chip on their shoulder and feeling rejection because they were rejected. My mother, when my dad married her, he wanted to go find what her family was. And the year after she was born, the courthouse in Fort Worth, Texas burned down. So all of the records of her birth were lost. And so she didn't have any records, but he was going to hire a private investigator and go find out. And she said, "Why would I want to know? They didn't want me." She says, "It doesn't matter to me." People would make fun of her. She was born in 1913. My dad was born in 1907. And anyway, she was made fun of when she was a kid. You know, divorce wasn't near as popular back then and stuff. And so it was unusual for her to be adopted. And people would make fun of her and say, "You're adopted." And she just responded by saying, "My parents chose me. Yours had to take what they got." She said, "I'm special." The reason I'm bringing this up is people sit there and they magnify problems in your life. It doesn't matter how you were conceived. It doesn't matter what happened. God has a purpose for you. Don't let all of these other things that happen derail you. Regardless what your parents thought about you or anybody else, God thinks you're awesome. He created you for a specific purpose, and you need to get over it. Am I saying that you don't have problems? Am I saying that that isn't a problem and that bad things happen? No, that's not what I'm saying. But God's supply is so infinitely greater than your need that you don't need to amplify the need and sit there and let that derail your life. This is a little bit of a sideline, but I believe that it's a Holy Ghost rabbit trail. God is speaking to some people that you have let what happened to you, things that are beyond your control, destroy you. What I was sharing yesterday is that until you see victory on the inside, you won't be able to see it on the outside. You have to conceive miracles. Miracles don't come by the stork. They don't come by you just, you know, they don't drop out of the sky. You conceive miracles. Most of us understand that children don't come by the stork and that you have to conceive them. But did you know when it comes to miracles, we just expect God to touch us somehow or another. And yet the image that's on the inside is all defeat. It's all negative. And yet you're wanting a positive result. It doesn't happen that way. Proverbs 23:7, as a man thinks in his heart, so is he. Your life is going the direction of the way you see it going. That usually goes over about like that. People don't like that because they say, you don't understand. I have nothing to do with this. It was forced upon me. I didn't do anything. This just came upon me. The Bible says in 1 Peter chapter 5, verse 8, that Satan goes about as a roaring lion seeking whom he may devour. Satan cannot just devour anybody and everybody. He has to find an inroad. And it may not be that you're out living in sin, and it may not be that you're sitting here saying, destroy my life with a cancer or something like that, but you are thinking small. You are thinking that I'm only human, that cancer's incurable. What can we do against cancer? If you've got fear, that fear will allow that cancer to attach itself to you. I can guarantee you Satan has to have some inroad into your life. I have people all the time talk about, man, Satan is fighting against you and Satan would love to destroy you. And people ask about who my prayer warriors are and things like this. And I know that there's people that pray for me and I appreciate it. But did you know what? I'm functioning under the mindset that as long as I'm seeking God with my whole heart and I'm not giving Satan inroad into my life, he can't do anything without my consent and cooperation. I am not sitting here just binding the devil and afraid of things. Satan has to gain inroad into my life, and I'm not giving that creep any opportunity in my life. Amen. You know, my board made me go for a physical one time because they wanted to give insurance on me. So I had to go for this treadmill test. And anyway, they wanted to shave the hair on my chest. And I told them, I said, this is virgin hair. It's never been touched. And so I talked them into just putting these things on my chest without shaving my chest. And so anyway, I got about 12 minutes into the thing and I was sweating and those things started falling off. And so I was holding two of them and the doctor was holding two of them and the nurse was holding two of them. And I was still running and... So anyway, I was telling him this was right after my son had been raised from the dead. He was dead for between 4 and 5 hours, stripped naked in a morgue, in a cooler with a toe tag on. And they called and Jamie and I prayed and God raised him from the dead. And he's probably in here somewhere. He's with me. I don't know if he's in here right now or not, but he's alive and well. And he's the one that puts up our LED screen and drives our truck. After being dead for 4.5 hours. No brain damage. No more than he had before. That's what he said. But anyway, I was telling them about that. And so after the test was over, he was looking at this long printout. And he got to the 12 minute and 53 second mark. And he started grunting, you know, like, and making noises and frowning, and boy, he got this piece of paper and he wrote and he said, now you go to this doctor right here. Don't you go back to your office. You go straight over there. We're going to run another test on you and we're going to put you in the hospital and we might do open heart surgery on you before the day is over. And you know what? The point I'm making is I was living by the spirit instead of by the flesh. Most people, if a doctor tells you that they're going to probably do open heart surgery, you just cave. But you know what? I was walking by the spirit. I felt great. I knew that the Lord was taking care of me, and it took me about 4 or 5 seconds to kind of listen to what he said. And finally, I said, that's a lie. I said, there's nothing wrong with me. And I guess this doctor wasn't used to having people tell him that he was lying. And he just looked at me. He says, what are you saying? I said, there is nothing wrong with me. And he says, well, right here. And I said, you look at that and tell me that that says that I've got all of these serious heart problems. And he began to back up and he said, well, it was like 1/100th of something wrong right here at this spot. And I just think we ought to get tested. There could be something wrong with it. I said, that's not what you told me. You told me there was something wrong with me. I said, you lied to me. And I got mad at this guy. And I said, how dare you sit there and confess this stuff over me? And this guy just tore up this piece of paper and said, leave. And I left, and you know, on the way back to the office, a woman, her car died, and I got out and I pushed it by myself.

0: ever base anything on there. But I'm saying, see, if I hadn't have been more controlled by the spirit realm and what I saw in my heart, if I'd have just gone by physical things, I'd have caved in. I heard people giving their testimonies last night. And again, I'm not condemning anybody. I understand how this happens. But I heard so many people talk about that they've been to the doctor and they were diagnosed with this and this and this and this and this and this and this. Man, why in the world do you let people say all that stuff? Why do you just give in? The Bible says resist the devil and he'll flee from you. I'm not against doctors. If it wasn't for doctors, all of Christians would be dead. So I'm not against doctors, but I'm saying doctors ought to be a last resort. It ought not to be that just because you have a little tiny something that you just cave and give in to it. You know, I remember a few years ago, I was taking the lid off of a jar and boy, pain went through my hand. And, you know, first thought I thought was arthritis or something. But instead of just giving in to that, man, I took that lid and put it on and turned it off 100 times saying, in the name of Jesus, I'm healed. I resisted it and praise God, I'm fine. But there's a lot of people, you have a pain and immediately your mind, you go to seeing yourself sick. You think worst case scenario. I know you think I'm weird, but I think you're weird.
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1: Yes, unto mother like this, also confirms to us the glory days, because like this, we pray for our rainy day now for inside the matter, and you confirm to us this now, your one family war radio station, Super 88.1 FM. Random mic, and my name, and I say good morning to you now for inside this morning. And if you check your time now, confirm to us in 36 minutes, now double at leave at 5 now for inside this morning. Glory days, and I want to see you, so check the carifino for inside the body, but before then, you hear Lende and by Buju Banton. When you see yes, make us understand, to say, my brother, never satisfy yourself for good, never satisfy yourself for silver, but the hand when you be say yes, your assistant you give somebody, the apple you give your brother, the apple you give your sister, when you give a stranger, now the thing when you're supposed to satisfy your soul. With this, I say welcome to the Super Money Breakfast Show for your one family, one radio station, Super 88.1 FM. 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
1: Yeah, without bowling in times, proper now for ins. I'm going to get with the Ginger Sege or the Super Element Breakfast Show, and at the same time too with the Ginger Sege. And our Ginger Sege, like this, not to carry our Ginger Word. So when you call me, you go give me your Ginger Word before you air the people where you want to air. Remember, we need to manage the time together. So you get to limit the names of persons when obviously, yes, you're the ill. And also, you when we say yes, they send a WhatsApp message, you get to limit the names of those same people then too. But 2 days now, 2 days can now to the birthday of Honorable Felix Osaro. We greet you especially now for inside, and we understand to see they get another match now to take back up and also to celebrate this day now come on Friday for inside lucky guest stars ATT. On to matter, matter currently like this, now so our Ginger Word for the talks, so we'll say with every new day comes with a new chance for you to be the best of yourself. Every new day come with a new chance for you to be the best of yourself. So, my brother, you see, and say, well, say, you know, go fake your life to be somebody else. You know, go waste your time to live a fake life to be somebody else, to live somebody's life. My brother, you get to live your life because there's always a glory day. With this, I say, welcome to the Gingers again. All right, call me for 07055-129-881, or you call me for 07055-727-881. You fist call and also send a WhatsApp message to 0902-672-2592. Good morning, my neighbor. Hello.
3: Hello.
1: National Presido.
3: Adamic Alliance of Nigeria, I greet you.
1: Double chief of government.
3: God bless you.
1: Amen.
3: My Ginger Word for this morning is always show love to people. Always show love. Let people see you always happy. Don't be sad, because sadness kills. It doesn't give you love life. Yeah, Shapa, I want to greet the Deputy Governor of Adamic Alliance of Nigeria for his straight arriving from Osho State and for his good work with the do for me. I want to greet the First Lady of Adamic State for the good work with the do for the needy, the elderly, and all the widows for a day saying, God will bless you, first lady, continue to guide you, and for the hope, for the aspiration, for the elderly care hope, when will they propose for partnership, and God will give you more strength to about that for him.
1: He said. All right, don't matter like this. That's all I want to say to Twala, and also to wake up the one and only Sapi Peripi worldwide. I greet you specially. Chief Okoya Fedo M. Eribo, the Egbalebo of Eribo Ventures, of a Weibo, and the CEO of Eribo Ventures. Take care. Good morning, my neighbor.
4: Good morning, my neighbor.
1: Hello, morning, boys.
4: Good morning.
1: Good morning, JJ. How far now?
4: I do.
1: Shortest time, oh.
4: Yeah, you don't
1: tell.
4: You know the answer of me now.
1: No, Allah God use you. They say, I'm wash and I'm clean.
4: Uh-huh. It's not Allah God use me.
1: You need to hear my voice, not because of Nani, they sleep the 8 hours complete.
4: You they try it too much, I'll be a round of applause for yourself, Daddy.
1: Thank you.
4: A round of applause for the bad girl, you don't drop for us to do. Let me just speak a little bit for the power.
1: Amen.
4: My teacher will be. Weeping may come in the night, but they will surely come
1: in the morning.
4: Yeah, I want to wake up my mom, my niece, my nephew, my siblings, staff and management of Super FM,
5: 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In fact, everybody will hear the sound of my voice right now. Wake everybody up with a round of applause. Thank you.
1: Thank you, JJ.
5: Dandy.
1: JJ.
5: My best day is 2 weeks from now.
1: Okay. I greet you, JJ. Good morning, my neighbor.
6: Good morning,
1: be one name.
6: The Pumper Master.
1: Now, maybe this.
6: The Pumper one of the Dosey.
1: Now, maybe this, yeah.
6: All one is one of Super FM.
1: We had a look, we go.
6: Good morning, good morning.
1: Good morning, Obi-Wan.
6: This is something I'm calling for over here. I beg a round of applause for Baba God. He has done it again. If not the Baba God, what will we do? Andy,
1: sir,
6: imagine that these politicians, now that they give all this brief, how we go do now?
1: They for not come on subsidy. They for not come on subsidy.
6: I beg, so I beg my people, so I beg my beautiful wife. I got her my golden 12. Celebrate my double kidney, get one, and my mother-in-law, my very good landlord. Celebrate our move from Mwarwe. Thank you for something with everything I've said before today.
1: Amen.
6: Celebrate double chipu gomo, engineer federal for video owner, SL Love, Austin, are you son of the Kokobi? Mr. Abraham, where are you? Celebrate worldwide, no stop for Mugosa. Egypt. Of the people of Zoma, Mama Didi, Mr. Ketu from Ikobahi, DYDS, Rocky Dagbar, or Dini, Celebrate Mama Happiness, my friend from Kapachan,
1: Unique,
6: Celebrate,
1: all right, thank you,
6: everybody that listens to my voice this morning, John Chase, and Tandera, our new baby, I'm going to celebrate everybody with a concert.
1: All right, the inside WhatsApp. This was say, good morning, Randy Mike. I say, I beg a clap hand for Jesus. Another miracle clap don't take place again. Jesus. And Baba God, they run out. You see, my ginger word, we see, me, we not forget, see, Tiger, they fight, and so Lions, see, they fight, see, but they give themselves respect, make disgrace for not they. Speaker, we call up the great families of the Igbenedu. That's Patrick Igbenedu, Dickness, Mrs. Victoria, I, Igbenedu, my siblings, and all Igbenedu's home and away. Special regard to Obina, Sapiperipi Worldwide, Jennifer Amurukwa, Mr. Joshua Amu, Nosa from Igosa, Omoye, Ogbeide, Mama Happiness, Omojon, Federal, Lucky Dance Band, Seto from Sapele Road, Eda, Waka Worldwide, Pastor Stale, Ochoria Omege, Kindness of Sanyowu, the staff and the management of Super 88.1 FM, and all the callers who are positioned for the other side. Say, Oba Tokbe, say, he says, make everybody up with the sound of the trumpets. And call me for 07055129881, or you call me for 07055727881. And you fist the call and also send a WhatsApp message to 0902672592. Still inside the WhatsApp, this was say good morning, Randy Monica. So hope you sleep well. I say yes, sir. I say my ginger word for today. He say, even though the eyebrow this small for size, I say still old pass the beer. Say life na sense. He say make I celebrate. Make I wake up my wife, my beautiful daughter Fortress, my siblings Joshua, Abiens, and Florence. So make not forgetting Fedra, Jennifer, Obina, Sapiperipi Worldwide, Ega Oloki, Ese Love, Nosa from Igosa, Mr. and Mrs. Eddie, Osadia, Amurukwa, and the kindness Osanyevo. Say my benefactor, Dr. Daniel Ekarifo, HOD Mass Communication Department, Uniben, Vice Chancellor of Uniben, Professor Doba Bright, Marigay San, staff and student of Faculty of Communication and Media Studies, Uniben. Special mention of the vein of the faculty is Professor Marcel Kako, Sir Dr. John Izevige of Economic Department, Uniben, Mr. Igbinoba Ojo, PA to the Vice Chancellor, Uniben, Mr. Charles Ogben, Mr. OC Doba, Uniben. Speaker, we could have up with. More love. This is what they come from. Not a person, but Eda Awaka Worldwide. Make us see if I can take one call for the road, 07055-129-881, or you call me for 07055-727-881. Your fisty call, 0902-672-2592. All right, being said time, not there to say no time. We could ball in any time inside the good book. And our Ginger World Talks, we will say every day come with a new chance for you to be the best of yourself. And for inside the Romans 12, verse 2, it's to make you not there conform to the pattern of this world, but be transformed by the renewing of your mind. So then you will be able to test and approve what God will is, and is good blessings and perfect will. For inside Colossians 3, verse 2, it's to make you set your minds on things that are above, not things that are on the earth. So this no matter when they say yes, they play for inside the good book. Not forget to say for inside the 550. We'll go run enter inside the morning nuggets. That one will take us to 5:55. We'll go do Rhapsody of a Reality. And that will go take us to 6 o'clock. We'll meet Pastor Chris when he will give us matter when he get to do with how to shout your course of greatness. And that will take us to 6:20 when the BC yes, we will run enter inside matter when he get to do with news trend now. Paul Oshinogo and the Honorable, and for now waiting Money Nugget Night Show Pass. Let's live it up, because no matter where you're from, my brother, you come from the ghetto. Out of the-

0: All right, on to butter like this now. So you see, I'm not saying so where you for start, no matter, but where you end, nine matter. So where they for born you, where you come from, not really matter, but you get to live it up. Make sure, say, yes, you come out from that particular place, because you remember to say, bro, Jay, na inside manja, they for born. But last, you see the transformations and the positive effect will be, say, yes, you get for the life. So make I tell you, that's why my Jack Fachesi, Jesus Christ, come from the ghetto. Mandela come from the ghetto. Me, Randy Maika, come from the ghetto, born and brought up in Ibudu. But you understand. By bet, Bekbakuba Association. So, like this, Poku Polinenta is about something to get to do with money nugget, because money nugget that is available with design to encourage those speaking language. And I go talk the proverb for pidgin, then you go call me, you go use your language for Edo State to talk the proverb, then tell me the meaning of the proverb for pidgin. I get one promo slot for non Edo speaking tribe, meaning say a tribe outside Edo State, depending on who first call. Number to call now 07055129881, or you call me for 07055 727 881. Your fisty call 0902 672 2592. Remember, we get different understanding, interpretation, application to prove pending on the user.
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0: Yes, without bullying in time, so this again will come on in Nugget now, right? I tell you earlier, and as again, we're designed to encourage those speaking language. So I talk the proverb for pidgin. You go call me, you go use your language for those state to talk the proverb, then tell me the meaning of the proverb for pidgin. I repeat the number again for those who are in the BCS just to join us, 07055 129881, or you call 07055 727 881. Your fisty call 0902 672 2592. You don't ready? Okay. The proverb talks away. Say, when the root of a tree dey deep, it say you not get you no reason to fear breeze. When the root of a tree deep, the tree not get any reason to fear the breeze. Good morning, my neighbor.
2: Good morning, my neighbor.
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2: Edenica Alliance of Nigeria. I greet you once again. When the root of the tree is deep on ground, it not be see no fear any rain. That is Mr. Amudiana day. Who God has given blessed, who is going to do good things, that is destined for prosperity, will never shake, irrespective of any odds or any temptation from evil person about your prayer.
0: And I double shift for God more. Don't give us yours. So make I feel your whole now for inside the matter. 07055 129881, or you call me for 07055 727 881. 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So call me now for inside the matter. See, when the root of a tree deep, it say it not get reason to fear breeze. When the root of a tree dey deep, the tree not get reason to fear breeze. So call me for 07055 129881, or you call me for 07055 727 881. You face the call 0902 672 2592. Remember to say for inside the 555 with the ball in enter inside my time to get to do with a rhapsody of reality, and that will go take us to 6 o'clock. We'll meet Pastor Chris when he will give us message, when he will beautify our soul and make us understand the importance of a deep root. But the message titled How to Chart Your Course to Greatness. My brother, if your roots not that deep on ground, my brother, your success will be temporary. When I say roots that deep on ground, not necessarily your parents, say your family background, but based on how you take plant your prosperity, the foundation of your success, the foundation of your tomorrow, that's something when we say yes, will always protect your next tomorrow. Good morning, my neighbor.
3: Good morning, neighbor.
0: I greet you specially. Your name and where are you coming from? Okay, which language do you represent? Okay, drop them as the
3: heart. Meaning, the traditional way at the beginning. Not to know, you never say anything, you will be successful for life.
0: Thank you. All right, call me for 07055 129881, or you're coming for 07055 727 881. 81. Our proverb talks to us, say, when the root of a tree they deep for ground, say the tree not get any reason to fear the breeze. When the root of a tree they deep for ground, the tree not get any reason to fear the breeze. Call me for 07055-129-881, or you call me for 07055-727-881. You're free to call 0902-672-2592. Hi! And Mama Happiness, a regular caller, when it comes to Money Nugget. I salute to her this morning. All right, since time not there to say no time, we could boil it enter inside the meaning of the proverb. It talks away, say, when the root of a tree they deep enter ground, they say the tree don't get any reason to fear the breeze. Meaning, say, strong foundation give you protection. Strong foundation give you protections. My brother, if you understand, you understand. Because sometimes we get the strong foundation, but we choose to walk out of our foundation. When we say, yes, it protects us. That now one mistake when we say humans they make today and tomorrow too. Because God and already they stretch out for we to hold and shake. But because with the fear we too know, we ignore the hand and we walk out of our protection from where God puts, set our perimeter, reach, say, this now we have our protection for start. So my brother, trace back your step, because like this, a race without Christ, not crisis.
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Today is August 19th. Pastor is saying to us, the unveiling of truth. Our opening scripture comes from the book of 2 Corinthians chapter 4, verse 2. But have renounced the hidden things of dishonesty, not handling the word of God deceitfully, but by manifestation of the truth, commending ourselves to every man's conscience in the sight of God. Our opening scripture talks about the manifestation of the truth. But what is truth? We find the answer in the words of the Lord Jesus in John chapter 17, verse 17. Thy word is truth. God's word is truth. However, not everything quoted from the Bible is the word in truth. For it to be the word of God, it must be consistent with the doctrine of Jesus Christ and the provisions of the gospel. The gospel of Jesus Christ is the unfolding of divine truth. Outside the gospel, truth remains veiled. But in the gospel, truth is revealed, open, and made clear. Truth was unknown until the Lord Jesus was manifested. He's the unveiling of God's plan, purpose, will, ideas, and opinions. That's why Paul used the word manifestation. Greek, phanerosis. It's the same word used in 1 Corinthians chapter 12, verse 7. But the manifestation of the Spirit is given to every man to profit withal. The manifestation of the Spirit is the outward expression of the Spirit in its varied dimensions. In the same way, the manifestation of the truth is the outward expression of the truth. God's word in and through us today. For you to truly live for Jesus Christ, you need to know His word because you can't manifest what you don't know. You have to first know the truth to walk in the truth. And as 3 John chapter 1 verse 4 says, I have no greater joy than to hear that my children walk in truth. When you have imbibed the truth of God, it controls your mentality. It becomes your way of thinking and shapes your viewpoints, opinions, and ideas. God's word has taken a hold of your personality and is being manifested through you. So, God's desire isn't only for you to talk the truth, but to live the truth in reality. This is why you must not live your life on the basis of assumptions. Study the word to know, for the Bible says, then shall we know, if we follow on to know the Lord. Hosea chapter 6, verse 3. This is your calling, to know and manifest the truth in clarity, with conviction and with power. Glory to God. Please say this prayer with me. Holy Father, I thank you for the gospel of Jesus Christ, which is the unfolding of truth. My understanding is enlightened by your Spirit, and I walk in the light of your word. I manifest the truth and express your righteousness and glory today. In Jesus' name, amen. For further study, please read John chapter 1, verse 17, Colossians chapter 1, verses 26 to 27, and 3 John chapter 1, verses 3 to 4. For the one-year Bible reading plan, please read 1 Corinthians chapter 4 and Psalms chapters 113 to 116. For the two-year Bible reading plan, please read Philippians chapter 4, verses 14 to 23, and Jeremiah chapter 4.

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2: One thing is certain. If you stick to the word, you will come back with a testimony. What God wants to give you in your life is not a healing. What God wants to give you in your life is not a job. What God wants to give you in your life is not money. What God wants to give you is the word of God in your spirit. It'll make you what it talks about. And you are shining. And you are shining by the power of the Holy Ghost. You are shining by the power of the Holy Ghost. You are shining and nothing can stop you. It is your season. It is your time. Nothing can hinder you. This is your time. This is your hour. Favor is yours.
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4: Hallelujah.
2: That's how God made the man. After making him, he stood him up and breathed into his nostrils the spirit. And when he did, this man of dust suddenly received life. I want you to notice, now this man's moving and he's lived a long time. From one generation to another. Now, God comes again. This time, he doesn't take the man of dust. He takes the one that's already moving, that already has a body, that's already physically alive, and then he breathes the Holy Ghost into him. Understand why we are so different. You can understand why we are so different. Hallelujah. Now go to verse 49. Here's the big thing. Verse 49. Now here's what I told you. So when you read in your King James, you're like, you can get it. As we have borne the image of the earthy, we shall also bear the image of the heavenly. This is what the King James says. This is where those translators were afraid. They thought, but if we leave it like this, it's fine. But the original didn't say so. It didn't say so. As we have borne the image of the earthy, it doesn't say we shall. The original says, let us. So why they were afraid about that was, let us means that it's our responsibility. How can we? They were afraid. But whatever God tells you to do, you can do. He's filled you with the Spirit. And he says, go and do my will. Glory to God. Turn to the Amplified Version. And just as we have borne the image of the man of dust, he says, so shall we and so. See, they're trying to compromise. Can you see it? So shall we and so let us. So they're trying to accept from our sides. But they argue that, look, this thing is clear. It is let us. The language is not futuristic. The original language is not futuristic. No, I've studied it properly in all its Greek dimensions. There's no reason for anyone poetically to even assume it was futuristic. So, he says, and so let us bear the image of the man of heaven. Let us. Because now we're born that way. So let us bear the image of the man of heaven. Because we're heavenly. We have a heavenly life. Now let's carry it. Let's act like it. That's what I mean when I say I know who I am. I'm from heaven. I'm from heaven. Say, I'm from heaven. Now you can understand what Paul meant in Romans chapter 8, verse 28. Go to verse 28. Romans chapter 8, verse 28. And we know. We are not assuming. We are not hoping. We are not praying. We know! Can you see it? We know. So I know how it's going to turn out. We know. Can you see it? Are you seeing that verse? Say, we know. We know that all things work together for good to them that love God, to them who are the called according to his purpose. That's it. He says, we know Christ in you, the hope of glory. That's not the hope of reproach. I'll never have reproach in my life. Never. Never. I don't belong there. You cannot reproach me. I don't belong there. I'm honored of God. It'll never be taken away from me. Glory to God. Glory to God. Yes, yes, yes. I'm heavenly. Now let's see if we can take the last one. Number seven. Boy. We're talking the part of greatness. Walking the part of greatness. Set your sail. Are you hearing me? Set your sail. Get on your journey and be great, for you are the seed of Abraham. Amen. Be great. Be great. Hear the cry. Decide. Be decided. Choose. See the invisible. Accept the mandate. Be filled with the Spirit. Obey the heavenly. And number seven. Reign in righteousness. Reign in righteousness. See, when you come to this, you reign as a king. Because you are great. Hi. John said, ye are of God, little children. And I've overcome them. Ye are of God. Ye have overcome them. Already. You've overcome them. You are of God. And you have overcome them. Because the one in you is greater than he that's in the world. What did James say? He said, count it all joy when you go through diverse tests. Count it all joy. Count it all joy. We just read from Paul. He said, we know that all things work together for good to them that love God. Meaning there can be no disadvantage to the child of God. No disadvantage. I can never be in a position of disadvantage. You can't put me in a fix. You can't put me in a trap. We don't get trapped. Say, trapped? Me? Trapped? Woo! Glory to God. Never! We don't get trapped. Somebody said I was in a situation where there was no way out. No way out? I am the way out. Can you shout amen, somebody? Ha ha! Glory to God. Woo! Jesus already made me the way out. Hallelujah. No, we don't get trapped. I found myself in the predicament. Never, never, never. How cool that be? Thank you, Lord Jesus. Who is he that overcomes the world? But he that believes that Jesus is the Christ. If you believe Jesus is the Christ, you have overcome the world. What did Jesus say? Cheer up. I have overcome the world. And he did it for me. Hallelujah. Amen. Romans chapter 5. You see, you got to reign. This is your life of greatness. You've got to reign. Talk like a king. Talk like a king. You've got to reign. Romans chapter 5 from verse 17. Glory to God. For if by one man's offense, death reigned. Have you heard those names? When you interpret them, many native names, they're like death is irresistible. That's the interpretation of some people's names. Death is king. Death decides. Death cannot be negotiated with. These are all the interpretations of some people's names. They've come to recognize death as king. Death has so reigned over their lives. For if by one man's offense, Adam's offense, death reigned by one, much more, they which receive abundance of grace and of the gift of righteousness shall reign in life by one, Jesus Christ. This is just too powerful. Verse 21. That as sin had reigned unto death, even so my grace reigned through righteousness unto eternal life by Jesus Christ our Lord. Oh God, it'll take me days to explain this to you. This is extraordinary. It's talking about the life that he's given us. A life of righteousness. This is the nature of God. That's imparted to your spirit. That makes you like him. Then you think like him. You talk like him. You walk like him. It is the righteousness of God. You see like him. You no longer think like the ordinary ethnics. You no longer reason like them. You have ascended. Hallelujah. You have ascended.
5: We trust that you are blessed by the message you just listened to. We invite you to make Jesus the Lord of your life by saying this prayer. Oh Lord God, I believe with all my heart in Jesus Christ, Son of the living God. I believe he died for me, and God raised him from the dead. I believe he's alive today. I confess with my mouth that Jesus Christ is the Lord of my life from this day. Through him and in his name, I have eternal life. I am born again. Thank you, Lord, for saving my soul. I am now a child of God. Hallelujah.
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4: Yes, good morning. Thank you for joining us. This is your One Family One radio, 88.1 Super FM. Paul Ochano, guys. My name is Auntie Guy, to be with you this lovely Wednesday morning, the 19th of August, 2026. It's a very special day as it pertains to the general elections. Yes, but let's Honorable do the honors this morning. Honorable, good morning. Good to have you. I mean, it's already midweek.
5: Oh, yeah, it is midweek. It's, we call it the midweek bumper package. Mm. That's what it's the nickname the program assumes on Wednesday. Mm. Good morning, Paul.
4: Okay.
5: And how are you?
4: I'm very well. And you?
5: Oh, very well. Good morning, dear listener. And like Paul said, well, it kicks off today. That's the campaign for the 2027 presidential election. It starts today. And this was preceded by a special occasion at the nation's capital, Abuja, yesterday, with the peace accord that was signed by different presidential candidates, party officials, and their representatives. And, of course, some persons still see it as a ceremonial thing, but it has come to stay. It started in 2014, and the prominent figures behind it, former head of state, military head of state, General Abdusalami Abubakar. We also have the Sultan of Sokoto deeply involved in this, and Bishop Matthew Kuka, who is also part of it. And they've been doing this in every election cycle since then. What has been the impact of it? Well, we might say it has not been as impactful as we want it to be. But again, every time it comes around, it's an opportunity to drop home the importance of peace, creating a peaceful atmosphere during electioneering season or electioneering campaign. And hopefully, we'll get it right. And maybe we'll start to get it right from this time around. Different persons also spoke at the event yesterday for President Bola Ahmed Tinubu, who was represented by the SGF, Secretary to the Government of the Federation. He said elections should not be a do-or-die affair. And that is one thing that politicians have to take home. They have to take it on the chin and understand that when you are preparing for an election, it's not the same thing as preparing for a war. And it should not be a do-or-die affair, not at all. And for those who breach the tenets of the peace accord, according to Mr. Peter Obi says, well, for those who breach the tenet of the peace accord, that the best punishment, the most apt punishment for them, is for Nigerians to vote against such persons. And what I found most instructive, what was the INEC chairman said at the occasion, that's Professor Amukwetan, who said that this campaign should be devoid of hate speech, mudslinging. But that the campaign, this electioneering season, should be a marketplace for ideas. People should discuss policies. People should discuss programs, developmental ideas. Not personal insults and all of that. It's about time that we get to that stage where we have that level of maturation in our democratic practice, where we can have issue-based campaign. Because elections will come and go, and you don't use the period of electioneering campaign to create hatred, to create division, to divide the country along ethnic or religious lines. No, it's not supposed to be. Because at the end of the day, we don't have any other country. The only country we have that we can call home is Nigeria. So we won't, because we are preparing for an election, set everywhere on fire. No. So this campaign season, I think our politicians, this goes to the politicians because they are always the problem. You know, the other day I was talking as we were building up to the Osun Guba election. I say it has to do with the behavioral problems of our politicians. who take the issue of elections as do or die, and who have not been able to get the right narratives when it comes to campaign, who cannot move away from personal attacks, who cannot move away from insults. And then naturally, I think for the electorates, those should not be the things that will sway us, make us either vote for somebody or not. No. If you are coming, if you are climbing the soapbox,

0: We have to. And now that they have signed the peace accord yesterday, they should try as much as possible to comply with the letters and the spirit of that peace accord. It is very important. It is an election. We don't have to kill ourselves. We don't have to hate ourselves. We don't have to lose our limbs because we are preparing for an election. No. You want to come and render service. You want to come and give governance. You are not coming because you want to kill some of the people. Not at all. It should not be a period of intimidation. It should not be a period that people become apprehensive because you naturally, maybe you want to expect that there will be some eruption of violence. It should not call for violence. So the campaign starts today. I think for us as Nigerians too, everybody should watch. And when some politicians come with the wrong narratives, let us put them in their place. Let us make them understand that is not what we want to hear. What do you want to do? If you say, okay, it is education, what do you want to do in education? What exactly? How do you hope to transform education? If you say it's health, don't just come and promise us healthcare delivery. How do you hope to do it? What exactly would you be doing? What would be your policy thrust to turn around the health sector in Nigeria? Those are the kind of civilized conversations we should be having. Not until we start doing that, then we are not ready to have a robust campaign season. So what is your take? What would you say? The campaign starts today, and it's a milestone. We are building up gradually, of course, to the 2027 general election. This is News Trend. Good morning.
1: Be part of the show this morning. Call us up on 0705-512-9881 or 0705-572-7881. 0705-512-9881. Or 0705-572-7881, 0902-672-2592. Hello?
2: Hello?
1: Yes. Hello, good morning.
2: Brapo, good morning, sir.
1: Good morning to you.
2: Honorable.
0: Yeah, Brapo, okay,
2: good morning, sir.
0: Good morning, yes.
2: Yeah, thank God today is Wednesday, Nkwa Market Day, Nkwa Ibuku and other Nkwa's. Thank God for yesterday. The political party that signed the peace accord. It's one thing to send the peace accord, it's another thing to maintain it. To be that peaceful during campaign and the election proper. Yes, good to sign the peace accord, and it will be better and best to abide in that peace accord they signed yesterday. Yes, the election is not do or die. They revisited it yesterday. But what is in Nigeria, I think that the election is do or die in Nigeria. Because comparing what you have been seeing in all this election, or even campaign before the election, is do or die. Yes, recently, you know what happened in Osun State, how they campaign, how people are busy each other, how governor, whole government will tell us that this governor is not doing anything, he's just dancing. Just imagine. That is what happened in Nigeria politics, are busy each other. Very, very unfair, not good at all. Tell us what you will do. How I want to change in Nigeria. How I want to make Nigeria a better place for me, for you and everybody, all the citizens. But that's what you are going to office to do. Not abusing each other. Not saying this party, candidate, and not this. Okay, thank God, they have said it yesterday. Let's wait and see. You know, now soon now, the campaign will start. Let Nigeria, let us watch these people. How they will campaign? How they will leave other parties to come their state and campaign freely? That's another thing. Maybe not. Some say, so we'll not pray for that. Because I've seen it before that if you want to come, I say, you must take permission. And maybe a state facility that they want to use for campaign. They cannot release it. That's what all what is. But let's wait and see. They have signed it. True that it will start. Whether they will release all this, grant to campaign.
1: Thank you very much.
2: Let us watch and see. No Nigerian politicians, we are watching them.
1: All right,
2: thank you, my brother.
1: Thank nice. You. Hello.
3: Good morning, Mr. Paul.
1: Morning,
0: yeah, good morning, Ajala.
3: Good morning, Honorable.
0: Oh, yes, sir.
3: To the same election, a presidential candidate will ask. He was promising 10,000 megawatts of electricity, and he told us that he would give us 10,000 megawatts, and to put in 10,000 megawatts within 4 years. If the people there ask, how will you do it?

0: don't worry, I don't want to push you to live on my own. What I want to do. Is that what campaign?
1: Nope.
0: You are promising people 10,000 megawatts and you will distribute 10,000 megawatts within 4 years. And you build it and distribute it within 4 years. How will you do it? You said, don't worry, I don't want to push you to copy what I want to do. Is that what campaign? In the era of you come up and tell us that you will create 1 million jobs, that the way the former governor, this is true that you create 100,000 jobs in 4 years. That era is gone. If you are not able to tell us how, just forget it. Don't come and be telling us that you want to create alternatives. Tell us how you will get the money first. If you want to give us agriculture, tell us how money you will fund it. If you are not able to tell us, forget it. Good morning to my family.
1: Thank you very much.
2: Hello.
3: Good morning, sir.
2: Good morning.
1: Yeah, good morning.
3: My name is Chiefs. I'm calling from Benin.
1: All right, Mr. Chiefs.
3: Yes. You see, the issue we are discussing this morning is a very important issue. Because as this election campaign is starting off, the government must take it seriously. It's not all about do or die affair. I must win. The life of citizens matter. And one of the reasons why this thing has been happening is because the government is not serious. You can't see people threatening people during election time, even at times when these people are being caught, because they are working for the people in power. They will close eyes, nothing will happen. Another 4 years, we will still come and bring the same matter. Until we start dealing with people who are doing these things, other people will learn lessons. Even what happened in 3 days ago here in Osun, when a man make open statements and later started denying it. If such people will use an example, who are we on ordinary citizens that could not learn a lesson? Just because they do it and go scot-free, another 4 years that will come again and start doing the same thing, we will not get there. And secondly, sir, on the issue of campaigning and promises, see, let me tell you, even this our sitting president now, if we go by what he said, he shouldn't be even contesting. Because he said it clearly that if we did not give us electricity in 4 years, we should vote for him. Can you hit hand in your chest and say, in your house or your working place, you can get 10 hours a day?
1: Mr. Chooks, funny enough, I was thinking about this thing recently. Where I live in Aduawa, and you can fact check me, in recent years, I have almost 24 hours light every day. Where I live in Aduawa,
3: I want to ask you, sir. I know. Which band are you using? Which band? What?
1: I don't know what band. In my office.
3: Okay. Is it the way it's supposed to be? My mother is in the village.
1: Yes, I'm happy now. What is it supposed to be?
3: I want to ask you, sir. Now you are enjoying 24 hours. I don't know the band you are using. Mm. Where I'm staying, you don't know the line I'm using. Mm. People in the village, must they go with the same band you are using? Are we not the same country? Isn't not the all of us that are voting them?
1: Chooks, you asked me a direct question. You say in my own house, my office, and I answer you.
3: Okay. I just want to use it now for other people, sir. No better. I don't want to represent now for other people.
1: I just want you to understand. Yes. Other people now,
3: some of our parents now in the village, and even other cities here in the city, some of them are not getting up to 8 hours. So if we go by all these things, like somebody called and said, you must tell us. He too, they must tell us. But look at the one the man told us before. Why don't us holding him now responsible? And he said we should not vote for
1: him. He will come and campaign. Chooks, calm down. Relax your emotions. He will come and campaign. Then you ask him when they come to campaign.
3: That's Nigerian politician for you. Thank you, sir. God bless you.
1: Ask them now.
2: Thank you very much.
1: Thank you very much.
2: Hello.
1: And who you vote for, it's your decision.
2: Hello.
4: Hello, sir. Good morning, Mr.
2: Good morning.
4: Good morning, honorable.
1: Yeah, good morning, kindness.
4: Yes, kindness, sir. You. Well, my advice for all the presidential candidates is that as a political leader, they must publicly condemn violence, intimidation, ethnic or religious incitement, and misinformation whenever this occurs within in their camps. Because Nigeria does not need a war of politicians. Nigeria needs a contest of ideas. Because the civil election should be about who can provide the best solution to Nigeria's problem, not who can insult opponents. the loudest, because the National Peace Accord should therefore become a living commitment with consequences for politicians and supporters who deliberately promote violence or incitement. Nigeria should also remember that election is temporary, but Nigeria belongs to all of us. No politician ambition worth the blood of any Nigerian. My contribution. Thank you.
1: All right, quickly, let me say something here. You know, I love the novelty and I love what the NPC has been doing, National Peace Committee. But I think what we can also do, especially the leadership of the country, if we believe so much in the tenets of the peace accord, is to try to strengthen, to give teeth to the tenets of the peace accord. I mean, because for violators should not go scot-free. Violators of the tenets of the peace accord, there must be consequences. But unfortunately, the peace committee does not have prosecutorial powers. I don't think they have the power to prosecute anybody. Neither can they sanction anybody. So that is why a lot of persons erroneously, I must add, look at it as it's just a ceremonial thing. But we need to escalate things and lift it up, lift it beyond being just ceremonial. And like what a few persons have said, when people go contrary to the tenets of the peace accord and you sign, then there must be consequences.
2: There has to be. Hello.
5: Yeah, hello, good morning.
2: Good morning to you.
5: This is famous for Silo Koro.
2: Okay, welcome.
5: So I didn't join the conversation early, but there's one thing I heard Mr. Benga was saying about they are having almost close to 24 hours. Like,
1: Where I live, I didn't say everywhere. Where I live,
5: yes, I know. I just want to say something. Mm-hmm. Please don't disclose it, because once ZDC knows that area that you are living, I bet you that you guys will not see that light again.
1: Uh-huh.
5: I bet you. So yes, please, just keep it secretly. Please, keep it secretly, and you guys will enjoy that light. Because when you disclose it, they get to know that area. I bet you they will off that place. Please, uh-huh. I know what I'm saying.
1: Okay, well, all right. Thank you.
2: Hello. Hello, good morning. Hello.
6: Hello.
2: Good morning.
6: Good morning, Mr. Paul.
2: Good morning to
6: you. Honorable morning, sir.
1: Yeah, good morning.
6: Yes, sir. I'm Robosa.
1: Okay, Mr. Robosa, talk to us.
6: Boss, now this is the ultimate degree, just talk, just not anything, just ring for my head.
1: Okay.
6: Actually, what thing you talk, number two, when you usually talk about, say, they tell us what they want. But it's not a matter that they tell us what they want. They just be like, no, no matter, you know, we tell them what they want here. But the main thing I took from which I got to my talk, my last issue of when incumbent governor or president goes, no, come campaign for my state, no, come do this for my state. That thing, you know, really, you get as it be. You're going to tear people, be bored, they tear all those things. For me, I see them as incitement, no good.
1: Mm.
6: Now, democracy, all of us. Now, one like you talk, now one will be after election. She will be all of us play together,
1: mm-hmm.
6: play ball together, go club. So, why all these things? You get that to be. That made them try. That's the way they see people post out. They're not going to campaign for my sake. Made them stop and not good. Mm-hmm. That one I just talk.
2: Thank you.
1: Thank you very much.
2: Hello. Hello, good morning. Hello.
7: Hello. Hello, good morning.
2: Good morning, sir. Welcome.
7: Yeah, so the Makadi from Sultana Junction, Lagos community.
1: Sorry, Mr. Bioma. Yeah.
7: Yes, the peace accord, as far as I'm concerned, is not about promises. It's about violence, incitement, killing, and the right. Not a promise. You can promise anything. That's how politicians do. Yes, the incitement is just. Anytime they want to do anything, even in the past, they just promise. The peace accord is just for violence. Don't do this, don't do that. Not promises.
1: No, it seems you didn't quite get it right. I didn't say it was about promises. Excuse me, let me make an explanation. You still have the floor. Mr. Bioma, listen to me now. Listen to me. You understand? I'm giving you space. Also, listen to me to hear me out. I didn't say it was basically and totally about promises. It is called Peace Committee. So the Peace Accord, it's about we don't want violence in our elections. We don't want violence in this electioneering season. But the other part of it, where Amukpeton came in, because he was there, and you cannot say what he said was wrong. He's the INEC chairman. He said politicians, he said campaign should not be about insults, mudslinging. Those are the things that incite violence. That it should be a marketplace of ideas, what you are going to do. So let's get it right. Let us now reframe what somebody had said. Thank you very much, sir.
7: Yes, it's one of the respondents who said, not coming out to promise 10 megawatts and
1: add it. It's also part of it. Let them say their own. You just stick to your point.
7: Okay, that's all right. But for me, the way I understand it is just to remove all these things. Because very soon I need to get from a part of the country, go to your state, go to your local government, go to your country and go and vote. You have to be your country. And the citizens will be watching, expecting how this will happen. They will be the 10 people of not campaigning. Once they see that they attack them, nothing will happen. They will start clear their tables, nothing will happen. All this is going to happen. They will still happen this time around. And nothing will happen. It's not a mere exercise in futility. As far as I'm concerned, let's push out. Thank you and God bless you.
2: All right. Hello.
8: Hello. Good morning.
2: Good morning.
8: Good morning, Paul and God. My name is Fred.
2: Yes.
1: Good morning.
8: What is happening is this, it's a shameful thing to me and a surprising thing to me. As Nigeria it is now, it's just like a farm that is, we are hoping to fish, to work on and fish it. And there is nobody that will fight to go and work for in a farm. But as it is in Nigeria now, they are fighting, killing the people they want to work for. What is what I'm seeing here now, the Peace Accord is a nice thing. One thing I want them to improve on, to fix a physical penalty, not that just it and go. You understand me? If they fix a physical penalty, maybe something that will happen after this Peace Accord, this what will be made after this. Some time is coming, people will not be going because there is no penalty for it, for anybody that has, go against the Peace Accord. Time is coming, people will not be going because all time and time, after the Peace Accord, some people will still go against the rules. Don't come to this place, if you are not going to vote for so party, or this will happen to you. These are those things that are going against the Peace Accord. There should be something that will happen to those that go against the Peace Accord signature. Thank you.
1: Thank you very much.
2: Let's head straight to the WhatsApp portal to take some of your messages. This one says, good morning, Super FM. Campaigns should be issues based on the opportunity, not an opportunity now to throw insult and attack personalities. There should be a level playing field for every candidate. We should all say no to violence. Finally, every presidential candidate must go for a debate and tell Nigerians what they intend to do when they get into power. Chikwadu from Lucky Way. This one says, good morning, Super FM. While I applaud the decision of responsible engagement as presidential election campaign commences today, it will be sheer bias to disregard the toxic utterances of the incumbent or ruling party as observed by in Osun State, just as the eve of the election, just concluded election, just as we saw there. Some of the foul-mouthed reactions by opposite voices as a result to irresponsible verbalization by the incumbent politicians and their employees. The cooking pot for the chameleon must be the same for the lizard. This is Henry from Uselu. Thank you very much for joining us. This one says, good morning. For the campaign to be devoid of abuse, throwing of mods and the rest, firstly, INEC should thoroughly screen and scrutinize the credentials and certificates of aspirants so that a person allegedly accused of having something or presenting false credentials is not contesting for office. Secondly, it should be a common standard for all candidates to access government media and have access to advertisements like the billboard. Thanks. This is from Peter from St. Saviour. Thank you.
9: Good morning.
10: Good morning, my brother.
2: Good morning to you.
1: Good morning, Mr. USA.
10: Yes, Mr. Benga, my brother. Do you know the unfortunate thing about us? is that we pretend to understand what we don't know. A democracy is not a system where you tell people what you cannot actualize, where you keep on telling people elementary issues. Ordinarily, there are where the individual can tie roads, build schools, even build beautiful hospitals with good equipment. What we want to hear in the democracy are what civilized campaigns that can encourage the greatness of the country. When America borrowed the system, it wasn't borrowed for fun, like what we have done in our country. Check it out. Both citizens and the leaders, they are always thinking of great ideas. If we do that in our country, the answer is no. We complain and say, hey, those in power, they will tell us the same old story. I go tie the roads, I go give you school, I go give you even your girlfriends. Is that democracy? In a democracy, you wake up in the morning, what can you do to make your country be greater? Not running away, what do you find in Nigeria? Leaders will promise you to love Nigeria, they contradict themselves, running abroad for treatment, telling their children abroad, is this how you run a democracy? Americans were colonized by the British people who colonized us. George Washington told Americans, go and check, the record is there. He said, don't step on the British soil because of what they went through in the hands of the British people. But after many years, they decided, they said, well, we've come a long way, let us forgive. That was how Britain and America came together. But in the case of Nigeria, right from day one, we didn't know that we were independent to have started indigenizing, endlessly indigenizable, doing everything to ensure this country becomes the greatest. Right now, we kept on improving what our families, welfare, and all of that.
2: Thank you very much. Nigeria became one of the foreign countries on earth.
10: And we are saying we are practicing democracy.
2: Thank you very much. Greetings to the House. Honorable, you have largely explained what the peace accord means and the need for consequences to be included and binding on the signatories. If the peace accord is not strengthened enough, it will just seem as another irrelevant ritual. Let the candidates know that they demonstrate their patriotism by upholding the tenets for the peace accord. Thank you very much. Our last caller this morning. Good morning.
9: Good morning.
2: Good morning to you.
9: Yeah, good morning, Papo.
2: Yeah, good morning. You have to be audible, please.
9: All right, can you hear me now?
2: Yeah, loud and clear. Fire on.
9: Okay, good morning, Mr. Good morning, Honorable.
1: Yeah, good morning.
9: Yeah, Honorable, first of all, please, let me quickly show this. Paul.
2: Yeah?
9: Since day before today, Paul has demanded my recharge card.
2: Who is this, please?
9: Yes, now. But nevertheless, I'm still going to call you this morning.
2: What's your name now, please? I don't know. I've done the first batch. for the airtime during the course of the EPL show. I just wanted to get.
1: We shouldn't bring that conversation. Clearly, this is a new strength.
2: This is new strength, please. Yeah. Anyways, that's our show for this morning. Many thanks to your Apollo Channel guys. My name. I've been with the Honorable. We're back again at 9 a.m. For what the Honorable has to say. We'll have another time to discuss more on all their issues. Enjoy the rest of your morning. Bye for now.
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13: Where are you?
12: Now your place I be they come now. You know they don't say why I see you.
13: 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Ah, baby, how are you?
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12: Which school do your children attend? Did they go to school? 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If they talk, people will say,
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15: Ascension? 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
3: 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I am Paul Ochanogo. First, start top stories. Edo State government promises more opportunities for young people. Police arrest 42-year-old man over alleged sexual abuse of 12-year-old boy. On the foreign scene, Pakistan Supreme Court orders Ahmed Khan's transfer to hospital. And in sports, Okocha reveals the story behind the JJ nickname. We bring you details of this and many more after the short break.

0: Now the news in details, Edo State Governor Omondo Pebolo has sworn in Dr. Washington Osifo as the new Commissioner for Education. Osifo, who previously served in the same position, resigned to pursue his political ambition, but was recently renominated and cleared by the Edo State House of Assembly. Governor Pebolo launched him to focus on improving primary, secondary and tertiary education across the state.
1: And I have seen it, what I've seen yet.
2: In the past few months, and now you are back as Commissioner for Education. We believe that you will do well in that field, and that is why we have to appoint. There are a lot to be done in the educational system. So we want you to please help us to develop the educational system for Edo people. I want you to follow all the aspects in education, primary, secondary, and tertiary. We want you to record us.
0: Osifo pledged loyalty to the governor and promised to contribute his best to the development of Edo's education system. Edo State government has appointed Reverend Frank Omobue as the special advisor to the governor, Omondo Pebolo, on human capital development. Omobue, former chairman of the Edo State Christian Pilgrims Welfare Board, is expected to bring his experience to bearing on the state's human capital development agenda. The government said the appointment is aimed at strengthening efforts to harness the skills and expertise of professionals for the development of Edo State. The appointment takes immediate effect. Meanwhile, the Edo State's government has reaffirmed its commitment to creating jobs and opportunities for young people to work, innovate, invest, and prosper. Deputy Governor Dennis Dawson stated this in Benin City at the opening of Edo Youth Impact Forum 2.0, urging youth to believe in themselves and take advantage of available opportunities. He said the administration of Governor Omondo Pebolo was working to create an enabling environment for youth to develop their talent, secure jobs, and establish businesses.
3: Under the leadership of His Excellency Senator Omondo Pebolo, our administration want to build an Edo where young people have the opportunity to work, innovate, invest, and prosper. Our responsibility is also to help build an environment where enterprise can grow, investment can strive. A young person with good idea has the first chance of turning that idea into something meaningful.

0: And for youth, charity Amayabo said the forum was designed to connect young people with opportunities, funding, and mentorship.
1: The responsibility before us today, therefore, is not to convince Edo youth that they do not have talent. Their talent already exists. Our responsibility is to ensure that that talent is properly identified, developed, financed, connected, and transformed into economic value. This is the essence of this forum.
0: The two-day program is expected to provide 40 million naira in grants to selected beneficiaries. A 29-year-old man, Samson Amichi, has been remanded at Oko Correctional Center, Benin City, for allegedly defiling an 11-year-old girl. Edo State Commissioner of Police Patrick Dowell said the suspect allegedly lured the girl to an uncompleted building behind his shop on August 10. Dowell said Amichi was arraigned before the Benin High Court after investigations by the Gender and Family Support Unit. Commissioner also paraded a 21-year-old innocent Emmanuel for allegedly defiling an 8-year-old girl. In the meantime, a 42-year-old man identified as Oji Okoro has been arrested by Edo State Police Command for allegedly sodomizing a 12-year-old boy. Command spokesperson Okwedim said Okoro was arrested for allegedly committing an unnatural offense against the minor. Okoro, while speaking during the parade, blamed the devil and drugs for his alleged action. Still on security, the Edo State Police Command has paraded several suspects arrested for alleged kidnapping, unlawful possession of firearms, and pipeline vandalism. Among them was Chigozie Anthony, who allegedly lured the girl he met on TikTok to his house, kidnapped her, and demanded 500,000 naira ransom from her parents. Anthony denied the allegation, claiming that the girl was his girlfriend and that they both planned the act. Also pirated were Ajayi Godwin, arrested for alleged unlawful possession of firearms, Nauchi Akinla Lawrence and his associate, were arrested for allegedly vandalizing pipelines in the Kada axis of Ovia North East local government area of Edo State. Hundreds of Edo State retirees have protested their continued enrollment in the contribution pension scheme, demanding a return to the defined benefit scheme. Protesters stormed the Edo State House of Assembly, saying the scheme had left many retirees struggling financially. The spokesperson, Andres Emota, said he received only 43,000 naira monthly pension despite retiring at grade level 16, while some retirees received as little as 7,000 naira. Receiving the protesters, Speaker Ekini Idaye commended their peaceful conduct and promised to forward their concerns to Governor Monday Okpebholo for necessary action. This is the news at 7 on 80 Super FM. More stories after the short break.
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0: 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Now the rest of the news. On the foreign scene, Pakistan's Supreme Court has ordered the jailed former Prime Minister Imran Khan to be moved to the hospital following complaints about his poor health. Three-judge panel ordered the cricketer-turned politician to be taken to Shifa International Hospital in Islamabad in the next 48 hours to be examined by physicians. The court also said Khan would be allowed weekly meetings with families and telephone calls with his sons. Khan has been in prison since 2023 on corruption charges, which he says were politically motivated. And in sports, former Super Eagles midfielder Austin JJ Okocha has revealed that his famous nickname, JJ, originally belonged to his elder brother. He stated that the nickname struck because multiple people in his family and street environment went by Austin. He later adopted it officially on his passport because Europeans struggled to pronounce his birth name, Augustine. However, in an interview, Coach jokingly stated that he still owes and pays royalties to his older brother for taking his good luck charm of a name. And that concludes news. But before we go, a recap of our top stories. We brought news that the Edo State Government has reaffirmed its commitment to creating jobs and opportunities for young people to work, innovate, invest, and prosper. 42-year-old man, identified as Oji Okoro, has been arrested by the Edo State Police Command for allegedly sodomizing the 12-year-old boy. Pakistan's Supreme Court has ordered jailed former Prime Minister Imran Khan to removed to a hospital following complaints about his poor health. And last in sports, we brought to news that former Super Eagles midfielder Austin JJ Okocha has revealed that his famous nickname JJ originally belonged to his older brother. Super FM News at 7 was edited by Maurice Osumili. I am Paul Ochonogo. Remember, security is our collective responsibility. Be sure to play a part. Thank you for listening and good morning.
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soon. 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What if I meet the one? Tonight, imagine me gown and all, fetchingly draped against the wall, the picture of Sophia.

0: good morning. Thank you for joining us. 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
0: 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Uncle Paul is live this the 19th of August, 2026. Yes, yes, you're happy. And yes, I'm happy to be with you around this time. So, it's current affairs Wednesday. We have the opportunity now to answer four current affairs questions in the space of 1 minute. You heard me right. Four current affairs questions in the space of 1 minute. Now, remember that you have to stick with that 1 minute time frame, okay? You have to stick with it. You need to try your best as much as possible to find and answer all of those questions correctly. All right? Without further ado, call me up this morning, 0705-512-9881 or 0705-5727-881, 0705-512-9881 or 0705-5727-881, 0902-672-2592. Good morning.
4: Good morning, Uncle Paul. My name is Genius Chibweze Obola from Oluku. I'm 9 years old and I am in Basic 5.
0: Fantastic. Glad to have you this morning. Are you ready?
4: Yes, sir.
0: Are you sure you're ready?
4: Yes, sir.
0: So to save time, listen and listen attentively so that you can answer everything in the space of 1 minute. Your time starts now. What's the capital of Bayelsa State?
4: Winegua.
0: Very correct. Who was the president of Nigeria before President Bola Ahmed Tinubu? Good luck, Jonathan or Muhammadu Buhari?
4: Muhammadu Buhari.
0: All right, question number three. Who is the current governor of Lagos State? Who is the current governor of Lagos State? Ademola Adeleke, Dakpa Abiodun, Babajide Sanwo-Olu.
4: Ademola Adeleke.
0: Final answer. Please, no chorus replies, please, okay? Final answer.
4: Yes, sir.
0: All right, wrong. It's Babajide Sanwo-Olu. What is the capital of Kaduna State? Thank you very much for joining me. You did 3 out of 4, but thank you as always. Thank you. We're done with the first. Who's the next? All right. Call me up this morning. Hi, good morning.
5: Hello, good morning, Uncle Paul.
0: Good morning to you. Welcome. What's your name?
5: My name is Desire.
0: Desire. Desire, glad to have you this morning. Are you ready?
5: I'm 11. Yes.
0: Okay, you're 11 years old.
5: Yes, and I'm in GSS1.
0: All right. Remember, your time starts now. First question for you this morning. What's the capital of Akwa Ibom State?
5: Oyo.
0: Oyo, final answer?
5: Yes.
0: Very correct. Who is the current governor of River State? Who is the current governor of River State? Doe Diri or Simina Laif Ubara?
5: I am Sodara.
0: Calm down, okay? Who's the current governor of River State? Simina Laif Ubara or Doe Diri?
5: Simina Laif Ubara.
0: Laif Ubara, that's his name. Who was the first Nigerian Prime Minister? Abubakar Tafawa Balewa or Nnamdi Azikiwe? Very correct. What is the capital of Oyo State? What's the capital of Oyo State?
5: Ibadan.
0: Very correct. Thank you very much. Good morning.
6: Hello, morning, sir.
0: Morning to you. Welcome. What's your name?
6: My name is Divine Purity.
0: Divine Purity. Why are you smiling? What's happening? Why are you smiling? Are you happy? Are you very, very
6: yes.
0: happy this morning to answer
6: yes,
0: all of my
6: sir.
0: Questions?
6: Yes, sir.
0: Okay. Your time starts in the next couple of microseconds, okay? So let's see how many questions you'll be able to answer this morning, okay? Are you ready?
6: Yes, sir.
0: Okay. So your time starts now. What are the green colors on the Nigeria flag meant to represent? The green colors. Okay, very, very correct. Question number two. Which arm of government makes laws in Nigeria? Legislative arm or judiciary?
5: Legislative.
0: Very correct. How many colors are there on the Nigerian flag?
5: Two colors.
0: Lastly, what is the official language of Nigeria? The official language of Nigeria.
5: English.
0: Very correct. Thank you very much as well. Hey,

0: Just one.
1: Right? Yes, sir.
0: Okay.
1: Yes, sir.
0: So your time starts now. How many local government areas do we have in Edo State? 2018. All right, very correct. What is the name of Edo State Deputy Governor? Philip Shaibu, Dennis Idaosa, or Omobude Stephen?
1: Dennis Idaosa.
0: Very correct. Question number three. What are the three major ethnic groups in Nigeria? What are the three major ethnic groups in Nigeria?
1: Igbo, Bimata, Ista, and Westa.
0: The three major ethnic, not regions.
1: Okay. Igbo, Hausa, and Yoruba.
0: Very correct. What is the capital of Ogun State? Ikeja, Abeokuta, Ibadan.
1: Abeokuta.
0: Your time is up already. But, I mean, I am very, very much on the edge to giving you this. Okay, but let me push it in, okay? Thank you very much for joining me this morning. Thank you very much, kids, for hopping in this time. Uncle Paul is out and about. Make sure you enjoy the rest of your day. The holidays gradually coming to an end. Yes, and that's how life works, okay? So make sure that you're getting prepared towards the start of a brand new academic session, also for a brand new term as well. And yes, fingers crossed and all the best in the remaining days of your holidays. We're back again tomorrow. This time, I have got some really interesting stuff for us. When we come back tomorrow, I've got stories, more lessons. All right, listen attentively. Enjoy the rest of your morning. Bye for now.

John Masiala currently in the news. Something again happened just as it was over the weekend concerning a young man. We'll talk about that this time. We'll look at what is happening with the consortium that has got in a 40% stake at Liverpool. We'll also look at what is happening right there with other clubs trying to fortify their team in the world of transfers. And we'll also look at some deals that might happen in course of Saudi. Good morning. Welcome to Breakfast Sports. It is live for your whole family on Radio Idiot on Super FM. Paul Ochonogo, it's my name. Mighty glad to be with you this lovely morning. Let's go.

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All right, let's start the show this morning, and we can tell you that the Nnamdi Azikiwe Stadium is currently undergoing a facelift ahead of the new season. Now, a couple of days ago, remember, we told you about the fact that for the Enugu Rangers side and also 3SC that set to play their CAF Champions League and CAF Confederations Cup games right there at Abeokuta. But the Nnamdi Azikiwe Stadium Enugu is undergoing massive innovation ahead of the 2026-2027 season. CAF Champions League, the innovation project is expected to be completed in November 2026 as efforts continue to upgrade the facility to meet the required standards of domestic and continental competitions. Enugu Rangers, who will represent Nigeria in the CAF Champions League, are expected to use the MCO Stadium as their mandatory or temporary home ground while work continues as well. And also, they are very much set to get that facelift as they look forward to a brand new season. The only question here I have is, why did they not do all of this before the start of the season, particularly? That's where my own fault is here. But at the end, they are carrying out the work, and the work is obviously going smoothly. We hope that the timeline given for the completion of the job will be met, which is November 2026. All right, so that's what is going on in there quickly. Now, let's look at other matters. Let's say that the Confederation of African Football, CAF, granted provisional approval to Gambia's Independence Stadium in Bakwa to host the international matches. It's champions the way for the Scorpions to return home to their home song after several years of playing international fixtures at neutral grounds in Morocco and Senegal because of stadium restrictions. Also, to add to it, development is significant for Ghana, who have been drawn alongside Gambia, Cote d'Ivoire, and Somalia in Group C of the 2027 qualifiers for the African Cup of Nations, with Gambia now set to play at home. The Black Stars will face the prospect of a charged atmosphere in Dajou as they travel for the return fixture. Rather than benefiting from the neutral settings used during the Scorpions' previous home matches, the Independence Stadium gets provisional approval as the 30,000 capacity Independence Stadium has undergone extensive renovation work backed by the Gambian government. The upgrades have reportedly covered key areas of the facilities, including the playing turf, the dressing room, floored lighting, and media facilities, as authorities worked to bring the stadium back into compliance with CAF requirements. The CAF inspectors have provisionally approved the venue for senior international competitive matches. However, the clearance is not yet permanent. The governing body is expected to deploy match day inspectors during the opening fixtures to assess the stadium structural safety, crowd control measures, and operational standards before determining whether they can go ahead to use that particular ground. I mean, it's a massive boost for Gambia at the end of the day, because they are obviously looking forward to seeing their fans enjoy football one more time. I mean, it's quite difficult when you know that you're not being banned from playing at your home turf, but obviously at this point in time, it's now down to not having the right facilities in place. I mean, I can't even wrap my head over the fact that a whole country with a large population cannot boast of a single stadium that is being

0: approved by CAF for home matches to be played right there. So, according to it now, they're looking forward to returning back to their home ground and to see their fans enjoy football one more time. Not just enjoy football, but watching their national team. That will be enough joy already for some of these players in particular. All right, so let's move on from that end now, and let's look at what is happening across our board quickly. Let's tell you that the executive committee of the NFF at this point in time are looking forward to addressing certain issues at this particular point in time. And for Gusau's led leadership, it is currently facing a tough storm at this point in time because Nigeria has failed to qualify for major competitions. But the president of the Nigeria Football Federation, Ibrahim Musa Gusau, popularly known as Kigon Gusau, has been honored with Excellent Performance Award by National Daily. The award was presented to him yesterday at the International Conference Center in Abuja in recognition of his leadership and contribution to Nigerian football. Randy, good morning. Good to have you. But I mean, we are talking about failure in our football, and the NFF president is being honored for his leadership and contribution to the development of Nigerian football.
1: Oh, good morning, Paul. Good morning, Benin City. Whether you like it or not, no contribution, because Nigeria don't go any major tournament for each of the national team, at least in contribution, make it be like that. So it is either they honor you for good or they honor you for bad, because that kind of recognition, when he get, he go ask himself questions. Because whenever I see that thing, he go ask himself questions. So what he do, what the performance, in role to deserve this. And sometimes too, this one too, stick all on these award organizers now, so inside this whole thing now, because currently now, within the show now, they make us they understand to see we're seeing a person when the BCS give them money to take support the occasion, support the event, then be waiting, they motivate how they till they win these particular award and the laurels when they say each of them they get lately now, because you know, go tell me now for how many years now we go so the helm of affairs now for the NFF, and that we not see any meaningful contribution inside in turn as a WAFB president, nine who take a second when he happens to be in home country, not to qualify for Nations Cup, and that kind of a thing never happened before. We don't see since when the Nations Cup they go on now. We don't see when they say yes, now country they host this same tournament too, and the two teams when they say play final, they still represent the region. So why we say this time around now the whole thing change? And nothing Gusofi command now to explain, give us. The only thing they tell us now, say Ghana happens to be the host of the tournament. Mm-hmm. Ghana happens to be the host. Not many people they host the tournament before. So people for that region need to qualify. So all these are the things when the BCS, we need to look, and also the FA chairman, when the BCS form up, make up a different board of a committee, and because since the executive members, not they really talk anything now because of they themselves to see need to come back to their position, then the FA chairman, they too, they need to wake up. Because waiting the signal that they send, they give us now, they tell us, see, our football totally like this now, so day ends, and people in BCS not really get plan and anything now for our football. Because if the FA chairmen get up now to make sure, see, yes, they talk their own, we see how then they improve football for their states too, the same thing too, will still motivate you to want to go to national. So now we never see anything from both ends. So currently we need a total change for this system, and these organizers, they need to ask themselves the question, wait to be the major team, leadership role, on in the role in leadership and the role when you play on where, for NFF or for your family.
0: Anyways, let's just leave that end at this point now, and let's look at what is happening across other ends this time around. Let's look at Yama Musiala, and clearly it's clearly not looking good for him at this point, although he released a statement yesterday. But the Bayern Munich midfielder, Yama Musiala, has said he's being treated for a neurological dysfunction after collapsing during the match for the second time in 4 days. So on Tuesday, Musiala collapsed 6 minutes after coming off the bench in Bayern's 4-2 victory over Heidenfield and was helped off the pitch. The incident occurred first after he collapsed during Saturday's 3-1 friendly win over RB Leipzig in Munich. That's Musiala. I've been diagnosed with a temporary, brief, but easily treatable absence seizures, but which are due to neurological dysfunction, he explained.

0: This can lead to the recent episodes. I like the one, against Leipzig or now in Heidenheim. I know that they seem scary at the first glance, but for me, they are currently just part of my everyday life. I'm receiving excellent medical treatments and I'm very optimistic. FC Bayern Munich and my family and friends are always by my side and supporting me on this journey. This is coming from Yama Musiala.
1: Oh, definitely, there will always be statements in order to make to release the tension or to ease the tension of the fans and the family members. And obviously, yes, they're always there around him. But it's not really tell well because this is my boy when obviously, yes, after that injury for the Club World Cup, now we started to see all this kind of issues that come up now for in life. But football now, something they say we go play today and play tomorrow, then play for another day. If they really, really need a good treatment, why not go back and just relax and take your treatment, complete your treatment, then come back to the feed instead of this kind of a thing to the Apple now? Not really tell well because we don't know when the thing will switch off. We got human being, but it'd be like Moto 2, it'd be like phone gadget, so we get. They work for our hand every time, but all of a sudden, could just switch off and no recovery again. So he need to give himself time. When he gets that injury for the Club World Cup, we see a lot of time when he visits to take, and his career is still there, still young boy. And currently now, we expect him not, the Bayern Munich now to do the needful. Either they allow him to rest to regain himself well. At least even Musiala they like this now. Say if he even stay 6 months without active football, not be crime. Age still there inside. Darren Fletcher go how many months? Almost a year, or if not a year plus. When you get that stomach issue with Manchester United, because they lost to it all of a sudden. So they give him time to do in treatment, and last, he recover and become the Darren Fletcher when he be. We want to see a more better version of him. So sometimes too, it's still the app like overload because in body never still really to carry the kind of load and the number of games. So obviously, yes, they get now. And based on the way everybody, endorsement, everything till they come in now, you find out, well, so we'll give him that opportunity to rest. They want to, German national team want to use him to sell him himself on the own part and in team too. They want to benefit from image right and the rest. So they make it more involved. That's why you see say, at the time when they say yes, this player is not supposed to enjoy football now. Basically, they come in early age. There goes all of them will come to break because they don't overload them at the teenage age now. So the matured age when they're supposed to enjoy them, that body not there again for them. The pressure don't too much for them. Their cells then are done weak because currently now they get the kind of pressure and the amount of stress when they say their body go fit carry at this age when they're there. So Bayern Munich himself, the German FA, in family, they need to look up to him, and also in Asian too, they need to say, well, my brother, rest more, gain yourself well before coming back to football because there's still more to life than football. And even here I'm with Cristiano Ronaldo talk about just
0: Anyways, quickly, let's leave that and now let's talk about Jose Mourinho, who was asked about the Rodri situation. I mean, we already know that he was Barcelona and Madrid at some point, vying for a signature. Eventually, went hold with talked about FC Barcelona. Was unveiled last night, and in his words, he said so many things. He wants to win the best trophies, and also for Jose Mourinho, he granted an interview yesterday. He was asked about this, and in Mourinho's comment, Rodri is an extraordinary player. Real Madrid is a different dimension. His doubts created doubts in me. This is coming in from Jose Mourinho.
1: Well, my short word from Jose Mourinho, because most times now, because they don't look at now, a reign for inside Spanish football for when it first come, and not so good. So most times now, most of the journalists now, that they try to look for a way to always make up a story, to say one thing when they say, yes, Jose Mourinho will do, when he will make them do and they get the headlines. But Jose Mourinho is a more matured coach, so you see how he handled the situation. Rodri make a decision when they say, yes, best for him, so he get to go. If he feels, say for Barcelona, now he will win the trophies when they say, yes, he's supposed to win more than Real Madrid, then he go. Soja go, soja come, Barak, for where he did, nobody dies. So Jose Mourinho get to move on and also build in team now with the kind of players when they get currently, and also look for the ones when they say yes, go free bringing within this short period of the transfer window.
0: All right, more to it right now. For Mourinho, the Real Madrid cannot have players who think twice. You get the call and say, when do you want me there? Not thinking twice.
1: I tell you,
0: this is Jose Mourinho speaking. I personally spoke to Rodri a couple of times. Real Madrid made him an important proposal, but then Rodri had doubts. His doubts created doubts in me about signing him. This is coming in from Jose Mourinho. All right, so let's look at all that matters right about now for Jeff Bezos consortium that bought 40% of Liverpool, close to 40% of Liverpool from the Fenway Sports Group. It was initially reported that the 1892 Holdings had bought about a third of the club, as reported by The Athletic. It is now about 38%. There's an option for the consortium to buy a controlling stake in Liverpool in the next 12 months, though that has not involved a formal commitment. In a statement on Friday, FSG confirmed it had entered a definite agreement for the sale of strategic minority investment to the 1892 Holdings. The group, named after Liverpool's founding year, is led by the British Indian billionaire and businessman Amit Bhatia, as well as billionaire and Facebook co-owner Eduardo Saverin. And for Bhatia, he will become Liverpool's vice chairman and join an expanded board pending regulatory approval. They might eventually just get Liverpool on a full scale.
1: Oh, no, time it will take. All the time, I see that time it will take. Tamara will call him father name. So, more we see their plan for now. If their plan landlock, their plan are to own Liverpool in a long term future, we get to wait and see it at that time too. But the most important thing, we say, the contribution when BCS they make to Liverpool, why they still get a minority stake, now the most important thing. Because if they come now, say they want to do the Stan Kroenke thing and the other consortium, Mike Ashley, one of the BCS, they just don't want to gain from the club to go support their other business. Then, you know, if Liverpool will go back to where they did, they go over four past where they did. So now they don't see light, they need to think twice, not be just they say because they see money, they'll just rush the money. What will be the purpose, what will be the aim, what will be the goal where you carry on, the plans, the agenda where you bring in order to develop or to push the club forward.
0: All right, and we'll come back to other football stories, but right now let's look at other transfer updates. Right now, let's say that for Strasbourg, they have agreed to sign Karim Koulibaly from Werder Bremen. Here will go deal in place for 20 million plus a sell-on clause, also very much included. Bizarre for Aston Villa, as they have started to see proceedings for the medical of Aaron Wan-Bissaka following his loan move with obligation to buy, agreed yesterday. Zion Suzuki and Matteo Ruggeri also very much set to be announced by Aston Villa Football Club, consigning these guys very much brought into the fold. Quickly now, let's look at other exclusive stories. Al Hilal has a bid for, talking about Ole Watkins, worth 45 million euros package plus add-ons. Ole Watkins keen on the move, but final decision is in the hands of Aston Villa. We have been told that the bid has already been rejected. There's still a long part to it. Darwin Nunes is currently in a limbo, but according to reports, he never asked of any sort of agreement to be done with Bashitex or Trabzonspor. No flight was scheduled. Darwin Nunes is there assessing options in Saudi and in Europe. So we'll keep our fingers crossed to see if any of that will proceed at the end of the day. Lastly now, let's tell you that for the decision by FIFA now to dismiss senior executive Kelvin Lamour following his criticism of FIFA president Gianni Infantino, sent a deeply troubling message to all of us seeking change, says FIFA Vice President Laura McAllister. So Lamour had held the position of Chief Operating Officer at FIFA, and his departure was confirmed on Monday evening. His dismissal came just 2 weeks after he released a statement saying the World Football Governing Body Administration had been deceived by Infantino over a plan to sell the stakes in the competition to private investors. UEFA Executive Committee member McAllister and former Wales captain, who worked with Lamour at the European Football Governing Body when he was its Deputy General Secretary, released a statement criticizing his sacking. I know Lamour to be a honorable and exemplary sports leader who was a trusted colleague of mine when I was first elected to UEFA Exco, said McAllister. There seemed to be a lot, and you trust the British media to really unpack a lot concerning this story with FIFA and the sacking of Lamour.
1: Well, FIFA and the FIFA, Gianni Infantino, they never really covered themselves in glory. So this now one a big problem in the BCS today for now. We obviously say, well, say the Scottish FA to just withdraw their support for Gianni Infantino. So currently we see, say, well, it's a big war now they come up for inside his home team now. Gianni Infantino, the way they do the thing now, because if you look the message when he's saying, the letters when he's saying give different federations, tell them, say they get until September 19th to sign that D in support of him, or they lose their grant or whatever. But now they tell you now, say, well, see, you're the first people now to involve, to take your side now. And currently now, he show with this senior official when they say, yes, they don't let relief off in duty. In short, they sack him. Uh-huh. So relief off duty, that being kind of a sugar-coated statement. Because if I still be relevant now to you, why you go sack me? Or if I'm not irrelevant, why you go wait till this time when they say, yes, I can't talk something against you before you sack me? So this is now, FIFA get a lot to do now to clear their house and to make sure, say, yes, all the weed way they corner of the house, they come out. And because even if Gianni Infantino still win the second comeback again as a president, the house no go they settle, no go they okay, because so many persons the first with the way run football.
0: All right, so let's leave that end now, and then let's look at briefly what is happening with the Champions League games set to go down today. And also some that we saw yesterday. So in particular, we saw Dynamo Zagreb play a 2-0 draw against Viking. Fenerbahce played a 1-0 draw against Lyon. And also for talking about Sofia, they played a goalless draw against AEK Athens in the game that we saw yesterday. Okay, and for the ones that set to go down today, Celtic were up against LASK, Hapoel Beersheba were up against Saba FK, and also for Nedja Nien Megan of Netherlands, they are going to be up against Bodo Glimt, and Slova Bratislava were up against NKCJ. For Slova Bratislava, we already know that for Yaya Toure is very much in there. And in the Spanish La Liga, later to that, Let's Come Madrid will be playing their first game against Malaga, and with the coach already confirming that Julian Alvarez is going to stay at the club. All right, be a part of the show this morning. 0705-512-9881 or 0705-572-781. 0705-512-9881 or 0705-572-781. 0902-672-2592. For those who I got their numbers yesterday, I reach out to you during the course of the day. Hello.
2: Hello, good morning, Mr. Paul.
0: Good morning to you.
2: Good morning, Zegwe Master.
1: Good morning.
2: Yeah, Mr. Ken.
0: Okay, Mr. Ken.
2: Yeah. Liverpool, what is happening? Mbaye, what is the Mbaye Bakula? What is the call you talk about that?
0: Negotiations now. They are still negotiating.
2: They should try now.
1: For now, I'd be like Liverpool, they think twice about Bakula because Paris Saint Germain already opened themselves. They're selling so well. See, this is not what they want to do. So they left the player off game recently, off the squad recently now. But we descend this recently too. We see Liverpool now, they go agree personal terms with Mbaye. So maybe Liverpool want to count their losses and take quick action over Mbaye and Bakola.
2: Wow, that's beautiful. Thank you very much.
0: Thank you very much for joining us this morning. They're actually going for the two though. They are going for the two. That's Mbaye and also Brady Bakola. Okay, only time will tell maybe if they will settle for one at the end of the day.
1: But that's how they will go. They will always go for Mbaye.
0: All right, that's our show for this morning. Many thanks to you all. Well, the channel is my name. I've been used to running my career using Bill Mansell. Back at 3:34 Sports Worker, 7 p.m. back up for the EPL show. Enjoy the rest of your morning. Bye for now.
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0: 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Oh, you know, be fair, it's what you need. 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

The captain is here. Yeah, Benson. Cause this one, Jax. 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
2: 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Welcome to the Real Talk. Laughing your own family, one radio, 88.1 Super FM. Yes, listen. It has been a crazy last 24 hours in the Nigerian music industry, okay? From Odumodu Black to Black Bones, they are with still very much going clear. Black Bones coming out to talk for the first time. Down to Wande Cole and David Oba. I'll give you the whole gist at 10 a.m., okay? Before we start up with So This Happened. In the meantime, this morning, we've got a very interesting discourse to go for on the Real Talk. Real-time conversations on the Real Talk this morning. And it's only right, we'll break it. Listen, we'll break it down for you at this particular point in at time. And it has to do with family, okay? It has to do with family, marriage, and their lives. But first off,
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1: Keep it locked, cause you will be shocked.
2: Rightly so, keep it locked or you will be shocked. Like I said, a very interesting conversation this morning. And I want us to listen. And I want us to be very open-minded with this. I always love when we make contributions, really sane contributions, and contributions that are very, very much down to it. Most of us who are vulnerable right here, we'll talk about things and we say it as it is, without sentiment. On the Real Talk this morning, want us to be open-minded about this love, family, marriage, and loyalty. Now, imagine you find yourself in this situation. You found someone you genuinely love. You believe this person understands you, supports you, respects you, and you can see yourself spending the rest of your life with them. But here's the hack. Your family says, we don't like this person. Don't marry them. And they are not joking about this. Your parents strongly object to it. Your siblings are against the relationship. And maybe even your extended family is saying, this marriage will bring problems. Now, here's the big question. Do you choose the person you love or you choose the family that raised you? Because marriage may involve two people, but in many Nigerian families, marriage involves two families. So here's the question. Can you marry someone your family strongly dislikes? Can you marry someone your family strongly says, no, don't marry this person. We have our reasons. But you are not seeing the reasons. But would you say, since my family say, make I not marry this person, and since my family are just feeling this certain way about this, they might be right. Would you go through that route or you say, no, it is my life. This is my life, okay? And I'm going to live the rest of my life with this person. So, where do you lie? And how are you going to put this? Have you ever been in this scenario before? Have you ever been in this situation before? I like when people talk about certain things with experience. Remember, there's a saying that goes, there is no manual to life. You might take a risk and it will work for you. The next person will try it and it will definitely not work out for that person. I've also seen when families say, do not get married to this person. Examples, okay? They'll say, do not get married to this person. And for that side of Nigeria, we know they marry from that place. So do not marry someone from that particular end. That's their reason. That in our side, we don't marry from that particular place. But is that enough reason to say no? That's why we don't like this. Is that enough reason to tell someone to say, do not marry that particular person? Sometimes they might be right. Maybe they sense something character-wise. And they might say at the end of the day, we noticed something about this person. And then again, maybe you end up choosing not to marry that person. And maybe at the end, what they pointed out might eventually come out into play. Maybe hear stories about that particular person at the end of the day, be it a male or a female. Now, this is not about gender. Okay? This goes both ways. Would you go against your family? If your family says, no, we don't like this person, would you say, no, It is my life. Let me choose them. It is my life. So I will live my life the way I want it. So hence, I'm going to make that big decision. Before you reject family's opinion, ask yourself, why do they dislike this person? Is it because of tribal differences, religion, financial status, family background, education, social class? Or have they noticed something about the person that you are too emotionally attached to see? Because there's a huge difference between family doesn't like this person because they don't meet our expectations, and family doesn't like this person because they've seen serious red flags. That's the difference that might determine whether you are making the best decision of your life or the biggest mistake of your life. Here's one angle to it. Your family might not be always right, okay? Parents can sometimes judge relationships based on their own expectation. They may say, "He's not from our tribe. She's not from our kind of family. He doesn't have enough money. Her family is not wealthy. We don't like his background." Stuff like that. But none of this automatically means the person will make a bad spouse. At the end of the day, you are the one who will live with this person. Your parents will be in your bedroom with you. They won't have such experiences of everyday arguments and the likes. They won't even experience the loneliness if the marriage fails. They won't necessarily deal with the emotional consequences. So, shouldn't the final decision belong to the person getting married? Yes, another angle to it. But what if your family sees what you don't see? Now, let's look at it from the other side. Sometimes, love can blind, okay? Can make us blind sometimes. Can blind you. Because you are too emotional to see what they are pointing out, you might not really see it from that angle. Because you are too emotionally attached to ignore or even see the red flags sometimes. Your family might notice that the person is controlling. Maybe they constantly insult you. Maybe they disrespect your family. Maybe they have anger issues. Maybe they are dishonest. They are financially irresponsible. Or maybe they have repeatedly cheated. And you are saying, "But they love me now. And the person will change." Really? Do people really change? I think I've asked this question on The Real Talk. Do people really change? So let's be real. Love alone does not make a healthy marriage. Your family may actually be trying to protect you. So the question isn't, do I follow my family or my heart? The real question here is my family's objection based on genuine concern or personal prejudice? Yes, another angle to it. What if your family refuses to accept your partner? This is where it lies. This is where the main discourse lies. Suppose you investigate everything, okay? And you know your partner's character, you trust them, you're convinced they are right. But your family says, "If you marry this person, don't expect us at your wedding." What do you do? Do you marry them anyway? Do you risk damaging your relationship with your parents, your family, and everybody? Do you sacrifice your relationship to keep peace in the family? Because sometimes choosing your partner can mean losing the approval of the people you love. Because you also love your partner too. So you should actually choose the love that you want to stay with. So it's not an easy price to pay. But yeah, some questions for us this morning. If your parents strongly oppose your partner but cannot give a convincing reason, would you still marry them? Should parents have a say in who their adult children will get married to? What if your family dislikes your partner because of tribe or religion? Should that matter to you as a person? What if your family says, "If you marry this person, we'll disown you"? Would you still go ahead? Would you still choose family approval over the person you love? Can parents sometimes see relationship red flags that their children are too blinded by love to notice? If your family has a bad relationship with your partner, can the marriage survive? Should your partner be expected to win your family's approval before marriage? If your parents were strong or even wrong about your partner, would you forgive them for trying to stop the marriage? Let's talk this morning. It's The Real Talk. And I want us to be very clear with this conversation. Can you marry someone your family strongly dislikes? Talk to me this morning, 0705-512-9881 or 0705-572-7881. 0705-512-9881 or 0705 572 7881, 0902 672 2592. Hello.
3: Hello. Good morning, Mr. Paul.
2: Good morning to you.
3: This is Kenneth calling from Adua.
2: Mr. Kenneth, glad to have you this morning.
3: Yes. Thank you very much. You see, this topic on ground, there is no way a man will go against his family wishes. The purpose of you getting married to a woman is adding her to your family. If your family disagrees with her, maybe based on ethnicity or family background or issue of the woman, I don't see reason why you forcing yourself because of marriage. Say, because I love the woman, I want to go against my family.
2: But like you said, what if the reasons are not really convincing enough? What if it's tribal sentiments or religious sentiments coming into play?
3: But To me, sincerely speaking, I wouldn't want to go against my family wishes because of a woman. I've been with my family for, I know my family since the day I was born, you know. I will grow up together to know my family. A woman I just barely met outside cannot separate me from my family, irrespective of whatever my family says. Once they go against her, I don't think I will go against my family wishes, because I wouldn't want to place whoever there will be a gap between me and my family. If I not go ahead, say I want to buy this one, and my family is against her, who am I marrying her to? Is it not my family? So for me, I will go with whatever decision my family takes, irrespective of love.
2: Thank you very much. Thank you very much for joining me this morning, Mr.

0: if they say we know they marry people from that side, is that enough reason for you to say no? Good morning.
1: Mr. Paul, good morning.
0: Morning to you, Mr. Ajala. Glad to have you.
1: I understand clearly. And I want to take the position.
0: Okay.
1: I can marry. If my family decision was wrong, I will go out of that marriage. If I know within me, in my heart, that my family is right, I want to go into marriage, that kind of marriage. I know that my family is right. I will know, if I go out of that marriage, the long run, the effect, sometimes when the effect will come on, both parents will be alive at that time. I will never look into this. When he said, Mama asked him, say, you know the true color of the person, he said, Martin are black. So, Martin, you don't know what I mean with color. The good medicine and color. So, at the end of the day, we're going to remember the fact that the parents don't die. For me, when my parents were right, I don't know what my parents they talk right. I'm going to put that marriage. I'm going to go out with that marriage. But if I don't say, sometimes, all these are their own things that they talk. I don't think that's in all right. I will go out married because sometimes not all advice is right. They are human too. So they might be looking at the person from afar. So if they are right, I'll follow them. If they are wrong, no, I will not say that. I will say my decision and I will prove them wrong. And then maybe later they will not apologize to myself. Good morning to my family.
0: Thank you very much for joining us this morning. 0902-672-259. Hope you're locked in for this conversation right now. Can you marry someone that your family is strongly against? I asked the question just now. All right. Good morning.
2: Hello, Grandpa.
0: Morning to you. Ultimately,
2: I'm morning to my brother.
0: Yes.
2: Yes. Marriage is not only me and my wife. Marriage concerns my family. So, in this world you're talking, what tribe or ethnic or even there's something happening in my place. There's a family. They will tell you, don't go there and marry. Don't go to Satan and marry. And if you venture and disobey and go that town or family and marry, hey, my brother, I have experienced it. I have seen it in my own place. You know, go work. It don't work. Before a family say, don't go this place, don't go this family, don't go this town and get married because it doesn't favor our family. And if you refuse, wait ahead and went to that family, it more surely come back to worry you. I have experienced it. I've seen it in my own town. And many families have advised their sons, don't go this town and get married because all the money that all the wife money from that money, they don't enjoy that money. And if you refuse, I wish I had a money from that town or that family. It will not work. It don't work. I will trace it many times. So family have a big role to play. But some families, maybe mother or father, maybe don't want to like this, the girl you want to marry. And you say, no, don't go there. Don't go. And for your father or your mother, he's telling you this kind of thing. They will see what will be come out maybe in future. Not only the, not the, I love you, Nadi. That marriage, you, not to enter, but what is come out of that marriage, that is the most important thing. So, must listen to your family. Listen to your family. Anyway, they tell you, so don't put hell, don't run for 40 because they know what is happening in future. Thank you, my brother. Thank you.
0: Thank you very much for joining us this morning. Can you marry somebody that your family is strongly against?

0: especially marriages. No, one family say no marry, and God tell you say that's your partner.
1: Mm.
0: You understand?
1: Mm.
0: So you will go against God and follow family. So because the thing happened to me,
1: mm.
0: when I won't marry then, God said be your wife. So our family

0: me. Good morning. All right, let's head straight back to the music. My name is EF Moon. Alongside I am Math on this. It's called Life is Family. It's strongly against. It's life to really slow. Let's go.
1: Life is for on. For on the. For on. I want data and I lost status. I don't want to be a tenant.

0: fall. You do not want to miss any of the amazing prize winners this year.
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1: Keep it locked, or you will be shocked.
2: That's right. 41 minutes past of 8, 19th of August 2026. Asking you the question this morning. Can you as a person, yes, be you a man or a woman, strongly against? Can you say, no, it is my life? Okay? And at the end of the day, I'll be responsible for this decision that I'm taking. Now, it's obviously two sides to this particular context. Okay? It might be that, or they are from a particular religion, okay? And sometimes religious reasons come into play, comes into play in making certain decisions. When people say, okay, do not dive into this.

0: On another scale now, this is stereotype coming into play now. If I had to look deeply into this, we are all Nigerians, okay? We are all Nigerians. And sometimes people might also want to see, because of our forefathers, because of what those people did to this set of people. I don't want to make examples with certain tribes. That's why you should not marry from that place. So is that really a genuine reason, per se? Good morning.
1: Hello.
0: Morning to you.
1: What's the address?
0: Your name.
1: If you come and see me, sir.
0: Your name.
1: My name is Yota Konebune. You should come and see me. Before anything, then he will come and see the right person. It is not a request. So you will come and see the person that has sent it. Either you have perceived yourself in telling, so that they will know that you have came or but even your parents is not good. So you will be something first before any other thing, before you know what to do. Mm. So even the people that like what I want to see say in a government, that you allow them to come back to resign their work, because all this issue now
0: I'm trying to put together what you're trying to say, but thank you for your contribution, but I was lost a bit towards the end. All right, so what would you do in that situation? Would you say, oh, because my parents told me this while I was growing up, that okay, this particular set of people, this is what our family principles are, so you do not go against it? Good morning.
2: Hello.
0: Yes, good morning.
2: Yeah, this is Daniel calling back.
0: Fire on, Daniel.
2: Okay. So, like I was saying before, okay, I don't understand that the one of the caller gave about God choosing a partner for you.
0: Mm.
2: But it's on a very, very real occasion. And it is like emotional attachment, often from play and compatibility, depending on how you value the person that you want to marry.
0: Fantastic.
2: You can choose to strongly go for that person. And like you said, if the reasons are not factual enough, are not good enough, like your family is not married that person, I'll say you should buy it. But this is it. Marriage is like getting married to a particular person for a family. You have to know that person and also know the family.
0: Mm.
2: Now, I know the family I'm from. I know that they won't just strongly say, don't marry this particular person, except if it has ethnicity.
0: Mm.
2: Of which I don't know.
0: Why is he right? When it comes to ethnicity, is he right?
2: He's not right. He's not right. You have to look at the person.
0: Mm.
2: Not the
0: ethnicity. The person or the tribe?
2: I'm talking about the tribe now. Mm. Yeah. You have to look at the person rather than the tribe. Mm. But when you consistently see lots of results of breakout marriages that is, what would I say, related to that person's tribe, you have to think twice. Mm. And not. I know the kind of family I'm from, and I know that they won't strongly advise me not to go for a particular person if there's no a good reason. In fact, not all my family members will say, okay, don't marry this person.
0: Mm.
2: Yeah, there would have to be like two or three people that would. That's why introducing your partner to your family comes in place.
0: Mm.
2: When you introduce your partner, you say that there will be a lot of accessibility, you assess the person, and then you work through your discernment and decision making. And then you can go ahead and have a fruitful marriage.
0: All right.
2: And when that God will intervene in that situation.
0: Thank you very much for joining us this morning. I appreciate you, Mr. Daniel. Anyways, we have to go right now, but let's look at it from all of this scale. So find out first the reason why and separate prejudice from the genuine reason. Give your family an opportunity to know your partner first. Sometimes people dislike what they don't even understand. So having that relationship first will tell if it's going to work or not. By the end of the day, your family may have experience, wisdom, and genuine concerns, but you also have the right to choose the person you want to spend the rest of your life with. The goal shouldn't be, how do I choose between my family and my partner? The goal should be, how do I make sure I'm making a decision I will regret for the rest of my life, or I'm going to be genuinely happy about the decision for the rest of my life? Because your family may have to live with your decision, but you will also have to live with the marriage.

0: Yes, the final question for everyone listening. If the person you love is a good person, but your family strongly dislikes them, would you still marry them? Tough questions. Thank you for joining us this morning. I'm back again next week Wednesday for another interesting edition of The Real Talk. Crazy Paul.
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0: 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By the whole Family One Radio. 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
4: 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Talk out with the accent when we say you sabi every Friday from 11 o'clock in the morning to reach 12 o'clock for the afternoon for the one family, one radio station. Wait, oh. And we don't forget to say Lege Lege and others, stay for this compound, oh.
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14: Whereas Nigerians have been murdered daily by terrorists, terrorizing people all over the country. 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
17: Yes, very good morning to you. Thank you for joining us. This is your One Family One Radio, 88.1 Super FM. Paul Ochanogo is my name. Welcome you all to what the Honorable has to say this lovely Wednesday morning, the 19th of August 2026, the midweek bumper package. But first things first, apologies for coming behind a schedule. Honorable, good morning. Good to have you.
18: All right.
17: Israel, good morning. Good to have you.
18: Good morning, Paul, and good morning, Israel. Good morning, dear listener.
17: Okay, Honorable.
18: All right, a quick one. A few days back, it was International Youth Day, and a lot of conversations went on with people coming up with a lot of ideas on how to galvanize the youth, encourage the youth of this country, and how to also get the youth to become involved in nation building, how to also get the youth involved in creating opportunities, creating jobs, and creating wealth, as the case may be. And here in Edo State, I mean, the deputy governor, Dennis Idahosa, had something interesting to say. Israel has that report. Let's go through it.
19: All right. So the deputy governor of Edo State, Dennis Idahosa, has tasked young people in the state to turn their ideas into businesses, create jobs, and become drivers of economic growth. He gave the charge in Benin on Tuesday while declaring open Edo Youth Impact Forum 2.0, where he highlighted the importance of ideas, capital, and opportunity in helping young entrepreneurs succeed. Sharing his personal journey, the deputy governor recalled that he started as a young businessman before venturing into public service, where he served as commissioner for investment and public-private partnership, and later as a member of the House of Representatives. He said the experience taught him how government decisions could either support or hinder businesses. It also urge young people not to allow their present circumstances to determine their future, stressing that access to the right opportunities could transform their potentials. A major highlight of the forum was the 40 million naira grant pool for 10 outstanding young youth-led ventures across seed, growth, and scale categories. It described the initiative as a vote of confidence in the ability of young people to build sustainable businesses and create employment. According to him, beneficiaries should see the grant as an opportunity to strengthen their businesses, reach more customers, and create lasting impact.
18: All right, thank you very much. Actually, nothing beats and nothing tops investment in the youth. Because when you invest in the youth, you invest in the future. I mean, and when you talk about the youth, you're actually talking about the present and the future. So it's always an investment in the right direction. And it's also good that the deputy governor of Edo State, Dennis Dauza, also took a trip down memory lane and related how he also evolved as a young man and his journey till he got to where he is today. That reminds me of, I think, sometime last week when Senator Dino Melaye was also talking about his humble beginnings. And where he said he started with goats, sales of goats, that he bought one goat, I think when he was in junior secondary school. And that was where his story started from. He was able to pay his way through secondary school, WAEC JAMB, with that. And he was also able to fund his way through 100 and 200 level at the Ahmadu Bello University with that same goat business. And from there, things became better and bigger. A number of persons have questioned that story, but... we are not here this morning to question the veracity of that story. But again, what we are taking from it is that there is always that little beginning for everybody. There is always that humble beginning for everybody. And if you are daring enough, you know, there is this book I read and I recommend for everybody to read. I've read it more than 3 times and I'm sure I'm still going to read it a number of times ago. Audacity of Hope. Mm-hmm. By the former president of the United States of America, Obama. You know, one has to be daring. One has to be audacious in life. Do not allow situations to sufficiently discourage you and you become despondent and you think that, oh, this is your own Nazareth that you find yourself in. Nothing good can come out of it. That is why when naysayers start talking about Nigeria, we try as much as possible to let them have a change of mind. That even in these circumstances and situations that you bemoan so much, that you lament so much, some people are springing up every day and legit... doing legitimate business and they are making it. And that is the kind of narrative we want to promote. That is the kind of things we want to tell the youth. That look within your situations, within your circumstances. Yeah, no matter how much you think the odds are stacked up against you, there is always a window of opportunity somewhere that you can use to create wealth, to create opportunities, to create employment. And before you know it, I mean, you become big. Like the language, the contemporary generation, they will say, you blew. You just discovered that you've blown up nicely, positively. You know? So it's always important to try as much as possible to be creative. Almost as all very important to look around and see what window of opportunity, even if the door is just left ajar, it's open. It might be left ajar, but it's still slightly open. You can meander through that and be able to make a solid, a big and success story out of that. Those are the things we should tell ourselves. Do not wallow in self-pity. Do not wallow in despondency and say, yeah, the country is so mixed up. There's no. Don't go that route. Because when you go that route, it's akin to folding of arms. And King Odewale told us in God's Anointed, he said to fold our arms is to die quick. So don't fold your arms so that you don't die quick. Keep hope alive. And always tell yourself that you can make something out of your life. That no matter how discouraging or disturbing the situation is, you will definitely rise from it and you make something good out of your life. Israel?
19: Well, I think it's a good soundbite coming from the deputy governor this morning. And the report itself suggests to us Many people will tell you the deputy governor is a youth, and it shows it's somebody who can relate to what is happening to the young population. And on the backdrop of that International Youth Day, everyone is looking at how we can help the youth make the most of who they are, see the potentials in the land, and then take advantage of them. Reality is Nigeria is a blessed nation.
18: It is.
19: Many people will argue with you. For those who have not traveled out of this country, they think the better opportunities just to get out of this country. And for those who have lived outside the shores of this country, some of them will tell you Nigeria is one of the best places to stay.
18: I can tell you that. I can be my chest and tell you that.
19: The debate will always be there. And I say that because, yes, it's different strokes for different folks. However, it's just to look inward. There was a time under the last administration through the International Organization for Migration where a project was launched called Edo Sure for You campaign. And the idea is just to tilt the perception of the young population to see that there are greener positions here, there are pastures here that can also be taken advantage of. And there is no doubt about it. Because you hear testimonies of young Nigerians, young Edolites, doing things that are legitimate, and we have to emphasize that. You can do things that are legitimate and still make it out of this wonderful place. The question is, from what the deputy governor have said, he highlighted three things which I think are critical to every young individual this morning. He said the first one, ideas. The question is, what ideas do we have as young people these days? Because the deputy governor said, you have to have good ideas. Then is your ideas that you find investors who can invest in form of capital and the opportunity. These are the things you need to actually succeed. The question is, what is the level of idea? What kind of ideas do you have? And you should also understand that there is a prospect of support, because most times people say, I have ideas, but there is no one to invest. The point is, are you scouting? Are you looking out for the opportunities where investment can come in? No, I think a few people will say they are aware that this Edo Forum actually aired, and 40 million naira grant was given to just 10 people. That's about 4 million.
18: 4 million.
19: Per person.
18: Per beneficiary, yeah.
19: But the question is, most people will tell you, oh, I'm not even aware of it. And so it's good to strategically position yourself, position your ideas, position your businesses, look out for individuals who have information. There is a Ministry of Youth Development in Edo State. When last do young people visit their proposal and say, what programs do you have?
18: Opportunities.
19: Exactly. What programs do you have? What policies do you have that can impact my business and impact what I'm doing? It's not enough for us to sit down at home and then lament and say, well, there's no opportunity. Perhaps opportunities are out there. You just don't have the right information. Like someone said to me, most of us didn't know some things earlier on in life. And that's why we are where we are. Reality is, a lot of opportunities are out there that most people are not exposed to and aware of. And then you say, yes, government is supposed to do a lot of publicity. And I agree. When there are opportunities, government should do a lot of publicity about them. But even when they don't do those publicity, can you take the first the leap of faith and go out and prospect? And look out for businesses, look out for individuals that will be willing to invest in your ideas. After all, they say it's ideas that rules the world.
18: Exactly.
19: And it's time for us to start going beyond that lamentation, like the Honorable said, and start looking out for those ideas and potential.
18: Now that you're on ideas and you're talking about ideas, it reminds me of something that people often say. They say, common sense is not as common as it sounds.
19: Exactly.
18: You understand? You see, a lot of people do actually not have ideas.
19: Mm.
18: And that is because they've really not sat down to be creative in their thinking and come up with real ideas. What they do is that they allow the situation to overwhelm them. And they listen to a lot of negative talks. They are fed on negative vibe. This country, nothing feel work in this country, nothing. And they take that, they swallow it hook, line, and sinker.
19: Mm.
18: And the moment you do that, what happens to you is that you become blinded. You can't see opportunities again. You see problems everywhere. Meanwhile, it is what you see you can have. You know, there is a place in the good books, because I'm a good student of the good books, and it left a telling impact on me. People were sent to go and prospect the land, the promised land, what made them to leave the land of bondage in the first place. And it was God that was leading them to the promised land. And quite a number of them saw that it was a land that swallows its inhabitants. That in fact, when they saw the sons of or children of Amalekites there, that they seemed like grasshoppers beside those people. But two persons with positive mindset and positivity, they saw that it was a land that was flowing with milk and honey. And that became their portion. So that is also relatable. And it's a message that goes to all the young ones today.
19: Well, as we finish on that, you know, I saw this thing that on Facebook, School of Hard Knock. I don't know how many of us have seen the School of Hard Knock. This guy is based abroad and he comes into the con. He came to Nigeria recently and was talking to Nigerian billionaires. And I'm surprised we have a lot of billionaires, some that you don't even know their name. And some are very young. Very young. And when he asks them questions, it comes down to ideas. The kind of ideas you have. And most of those ideas must be bankable ideas. It's not just any kind of idea. They must be bankable.
17: Okay.
18: Right, we'll take a little break because we have a guest joining us. Perhaps from the conversations, maybe some good ideas will also spring up from the conversations we'll be having with guests. So we'll take a short break. When we return, we'll have our guest with us in the studio.

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0: All right, you're back on it, and it's still what the Honorable has to say, Wednesday morning's edition. You know, we always call it the bumper package edition of the program. Yes, I announced that we'll have a guest, and the guest is already seated with us in the studio. Is the CEO of the Landlink Solutions Nigeria Limited, Prince Igwe. Prince Igwe, good morning. Nice to have you with us.
1: Good morning, Mr. Honorable.
0: Okay, and quickly, let's jump onto it. Your company is into real estate and related business.
1: Yeah, correct.
0: But you said it's Landlink Solutions.
1: Yes.
0: So, and that seems to be pretty suggestive.
1: Okay.
0: Already.
1: Yes.
0: Land is involved.
1: Yes.
0: Links is involved.
1: Yes.
0: Solutions is involved.
1: Yes.
0: Let's tie up all the loose ends for us.
1: All right. Like you already established, land, our company, we are interested in making sure that we bring solution to land-related issues. We discovered, okay, first, I'm a lawyer. And in the course of my professional service to client, I discovered that there are so many issues that we can actually solve, like from the beginning of the transaction. Then if we fail to tackle those problems, it will end up landing those, applying to court. So we decided to put companies together to be able to resolve those issues. And that's why we come up with that name, Landlink Solutions.
0: Could you please highlight some of the problems that are associated or related to land?
1: All right. First, you know, when you are buying a property or you have an interest in acquiring a landed property,
0: yes,
1: the first thing is that you discover that in some cases you see a situation whereby somebody is interested to buy a property and the person end up buying that property not knowing that the person who has sold that property is not the actual owner of that property.
0: Mm.
1: And it is so because at the beginning of that transaction, you are supposed to engage a professional who will do a due diligence on that property.
0: Mm.
1: They'll be sure that that property that they have expressed interest to acquire is genuine and free from every form of encumbrances. So that is why we have come together to ensure that if you have interest in acquiring any property at all, you will, when you come to us, the first thing we do is to advise you, we'll now do a due diligence on that property, do a search, conduct a search on that property, then we'll be able to advise you whether or not to go ahead with that transaction. So what we do is that when we do that, we'll now prepare a professional search report. That search report will now contain our advice whether you should go ahead with that transaction or not.
0: Yes.
1: That's one of the things we do there.
0: Now, you told me earlier, I mean, before we came into the studio, that
1: yes,
0: now your services,
1: yes,
0: I mean, which is solution provision.
1: Yes.
0: Yeah, it's not just for those who want to buy.
1: Yes.
0: Even those who have property to sell.
1: To sell, yes.
0: You also help them.
1: Yes, yes.
0: You provide solutions.
1: All right, all right.
0: Tell us more about that.
1: All right, thank you. If you have a property to sell, so what you meet us, what we advise you first, now you provide us with the relevant document. We will now do a background check on that property to be sure that first you are the actual owner of that property. Now, number two, to also ensure that that property is free from every form of encumbrance, because you may be the owner of the property, but you have used that property to obtain a loan. In that instance, you can no longer sell that property. You can no longer transfer ownership interest of that property. So what we do is that we do a background check to be sure that, okay, that property, you are qualified to transfer ownership interest. That is why we now put it out there to say, okay, this property is out for sale. That means any property you have, or maybe you see us put out there, that means we must have done a due diligence to say, okay, this property is ready to be sold.
0: Now, how has it been like? I mean, with this kind of services and solutions,
1: yes,
0: that you offer people, because I don't know, do Nigerians really understand that they need to subscribe to the services,
1: yes,
0: that you offer?
1: Yes.
0: How open have they been to, okay, fine, we can even go through these people to acquire or to actually dispose,
1: okay,
0: of our property?
1: Okay. Like I already established that whenever we come to say, okay, this property is for sale, but first, we don't develop properties. All we do is to connect buyer and seller. That means if you have that property, maybe you have in mind to buy a particular property, just let us know. We'll now tell you, okay, this property is actually free or it is genuine. In fact, to some extent, we must have done our own due diligence to say, okay, this property is good. So you can trust us when we say, okay, this property is okay, or that we have done our due diligence. Just know that we have done our due diligence. That is why at the moment we don't have much property, because before we came to this place, somebody called us. We were supposed to meet yesterday. So he has a property to sell. We now discover that this person is not actually the owner of this property. So upon interrogation, he told us that the brother actually gave him the property to sell. I said, okay, if your brother is actually the one giving you the, we should have what we call power of attorney, authorizing you to sell that property. So we cannot just say because we want to make profit of that, we must ensure that the problem that we seek to solve does not actually come again.
0: Now, you know, we live at a time where there is trust deficits.
1: Yes.
0: People have issues with trust.
1: Yes.
0: And we hear stories of people maybe who send monies to relations, to friends, to help them develop properties.
1: Yes.
0: And at the end of the day, everything goes
1: south.
0: Now, you told me that you people don't actually develop properties.
1: Yeah, no, we don't.
0: But you can help people to monitor.
1: To money, yes.
0: Tell us.
1: Okay, all right. Thank God you mentioned that. We, you know, like I said, I practice in this state as a lawyer. So what we do, if you have a property that you are developing, but you are outside the state, even when you are in a

0: we are there. All right, so at the end of the day, we will now give you a report as to what is going on your project.
1: Okay. The third leg of the tripod,
0: yes,
1: of your business scope,
0: yes,
1: has elements of estate management,
0: yes,
1: helping people to manage their properties,
0: the property, yeah,
1: and all that, maybe engaging tenants and looking through good safe usage of the property,
0: very
1: and
0: correct.
1: All of that. How does this evolve? How does it play out?
0: Okay, all right, so in this area of our things, so what we do is that as a property owner, you have a house, but you are having issue of giving your house to a tenant because of maybe what you have heard. So what we do is that you give us your property as professionals. We manage it to the extent that all you need to do is to tell us what you want. We help you look for good tenant who will occupy your property and ensure that even that the right of or the interest of that tenant is also protected. But while we are doing that, we ensure that your property, that you like, you make the maximum profit that you try to make from your property. So if you give us your property, we manage it, we help you look for tenant, and not just help you look for tenant, we verify, because I've seen instances where like you, a tenant will maybe an attorney tenant will tell you, I need a house. Then you ask the tenant, what do you do? Where are you staying? The tenant will say, I work in so place. So we don't just end there, we take further steps to ensure that we verify the every information that the tenant has given to us, so that at the end of the day, we ensure that the tenant who is occupying your property or your or the apartment in which we are managing is the kind of tenant that will not give you problem or bring problem to your property.
1: Right. In case you're just joining us, you've been listening to Prince Igwe, who is the CEO of the Landlink Solutions Nigeria Limited, and he's been telling us about the services that the company provide. You may also want to ask some questions. You may have some inquiries to make, or you have some particular experience you want to share with him, and perhaps he has the solution to what that difficult experience is. So we'll go to the phone lines now and take a few calls from you. Prince Igwe is here, and he will respond.
2: All right, 0705-512-9881 or 0705-5727-881. 0705-512-9881 or 0705-5727-881. 0902-672-2592.
0: Yeah.
2: Hello.
3: Before
2: this, okay. Okay. Yeah, good morning.
3: Honorable, thank you.
1: Yeah, good morning.
3: I'm gentleman studio.
2: Yes.
3: Thank you.
2: Welcome.
3: Thank you for your business. Wish you the best.
0: Thank you.
3: I don't mostly want to talk on that line. I want to talk on the celebrated last Wednesday.
1: Unfortunately, we have switched segments, and this is the one we want to talk about now. Sorry.
3: Okay. My brother. Agent or the degree online or property.
0: Yes.
3: Okay. Thank you. I don't have property to share.
0: Okay.
3: But maybe you can talk to this if I have anything to tell you. I call you.
0: It's okay.
3: We'll do it one on one.
0: It's okay. Thank you.
3: But nevertheless, I wish you the best.
0: All right.
3: We'll let to all of you that are in that business continue to say the truth, be sharing your business, because in this land now, somebody buy, say land, they want land to 3 people, 4 people, 5 people. They are dragging one land. It's very, very unfair. But as you people are coming through the system, I think this year we are not hearing this kind of news again.
2: All right.
3: So, I say carry on. I wish you the best.
2: Thank you very much. 0902-672-2592. 0902-672-2592. Or 0705-512-9881. Or 0705-5727-881. Hello.
4: Hello, good morning.
2: Good morning to you. Mr. Abiyama, welcome.
4: Yeah, hello.
2: Yeah, we can hear you. Good morning.
4: Yes, there's a parable in my place which goes to say, not be there with Baba because you're not there. I've been wanting to comment on the news side, but say that person has at the lab. I don't have a property, but however, if I see within the confines of the 1 year, that would be my life. Contact them. Thank you.
5: All right. Thank you, sir.
2: Good morning. Hello. Good morning.
4: Good morning.
2: Yes, morning to you.
3: I want to admit my mistake.

0: Okay, I'm struggling to hear you right now. WhatsApp 0902-672-2592. WhatsApp 0902-672-2592. Can you chat to us via WhatsApp also this morning? If you have any questions for our guests, you can shoot us the questions right there, and we'll be able to read it out for our guests so he responds to it. Honorable.
1: All right, we're back in the studio here. Israel, you listen to Prince Igwe. You want to take him up on anything?
2: No, well, I think what Prince Company offers, Land Links solution offers, it's a novelty and a good one. And I say that because Edo is renowned for a lot of issues when it comes to land and landed property, back and forth. And you hardly will you pass by any street, you will see this house is not for sale. Beware of Osan, my son, because of the how serious land issues are. And so it's good that we have an actor like this who can provide solutions in that area. And you mentioned, yes, you practice as a lawyer in the state. I'm just wondering, you say you monitor a project also. Do you have the engineering expertise to provide those kind of monitoring, or what? How do you monitor? And maybe that's what you explain further.
3: Okay. Okay. When we say we monitor, okay. Just to say this, in our company, we also have an architect who will help you design it. But what we do when it comes to monitor is, you know, I've seen a situation whereby somebody will tell you that I sent many maybe 10 million naira to a particular person to help acquire maybe 10 bags of cement, for instance, and the person end up buying 2 bags of cement.
2: Okay.
3: So those are things that we want to make sure that what you are going to tell us, that the agreement I have with so person, then help us find out whether what the instruction I've given to this contractor, whether it is what is actually doing. So our own is to go there. The contractor may not even know that this is the reason why we are there. So our own is just to make sure that we prepare a report and tell the owner what we see at the site.
2: Okay.
3: But that's just our job in that regard.
1: Yeah. Oh. Now, a lot of people also have issues with being able to obtain C of O, which is a critical document for their property.
3: Yes.
1: I don't know if the solutions you provide also cover this.
3: Yes, like I wanted to say this. Any documents relating to land or land-related is what we do. So we can help people to to process C of O and ensure, in fact, when we say we want to bring solution, it is not about if you buy a property, it is also our duty to ensure that you do all the necessary thing. We call it perfection. You perfect your transaction by getting all the necessary documents that you are supposed to, and those documents include C of O and other relevant documents. So we help people to process C of O. We also help you to get that survey plan on your land. Anything that has to do with your land, as long as land and land related transaction is concerned, it does.
1: All right, thank you.
0: All right, 0705-512-9881 0705-572-7881. Quick one, just this call and then we'll come back to the studio.
3: Yeah.
0: Hello.
3: So
0: wait, quick call. Hello. Hello.
2: It's good.
1: I think it is.
0: Okay, 0902-672-2592. Honorable.
1: Oh, yeah. Prince Igwe, you want to say something?
3: Yes. So the manager will help us read out the list of property that we have now, and maybe our address and phone number in case anybody wants to reach us after this program.
1: Whoever is going to read out the number can start reading out the numbers now.
0: Okay. So let's have the number.
1: Let's have the number, please. Quick.
4: 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I repeat, 081-361-71294 or 081-3399-1375. 081-3399-1375. We have some properties already verified, and they are 10 plots of land at Ekeadolo Community, suitable for all purpose. The title document is C of O. The price is 3 million per plot. We have 20 plots of land at Naifo Community, suitable for all purpose. All relevant documents, C of O in process. Price is 3 million per plot. We have fenced and gated 50 by 100 at Sapler Road behind BIU permanent site. Title documents are deed and survey. Price is 12 million. We have 3 units of 2 bedroom at decking level, Sapler Road. Deed and survey are the title documents. The price is 17 million. We have 50 by 100 bare land at Obagye, Sapler Road. Deed and survey are the documents. 9 million naira is the price. We have 100 by 100 at Uo 3 Community, Sapler Road. Deed and survey, title documents, the price is 17 million naira. We have 50 by 100 at Uo 3 Community, deed and survey, 10 million naira. Then we have 2 units of 2 bedroom flat and 2 units of room and parlor self-contained at Idowina Community. All relevant documents, and the price is 32 million naira.
1: All right, thank you very much. And as we approach the end of the program, Prince, one or two things as your closing remarks.
3: All right, so I want to encourage us, especially, okay, before I do that, let me say this. For there is an innovation that we introduce to help a tenant. If you are a tenant, you are looking for an accommodation, we discovered that issue of caution fee has become a problem in Edo State. So what we do in that regard is that if you want to rent any property that we are managing, we and the landlord is insisting that we like is demanding for caution fee, we collect that caution fee, but we are not going to pay into the landlord's account. So we keep it as a company, and then I see a joint inspection of the property to ensure to determine whether the property was damaged by the tenant. If we find that the property is not damaged, we refund money to the tenant. So the issue of caution fee has actually been resolved. So my last thought on this is I would like to encourage property managers and agents, please, sometimes when we are doing something, we should consider the interest of the person that we are serving. It is not enough to make money in your business. Once you are making money for business and there is a problem in that business, it means we are not doing enough. So that is why we have started to come together as Landlink Solution Nigeria Limited. So whatever problem you have relating to land transaction, please come and meet us. We'll be able to offer solutions.
1: All right. 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
3: Okay.
1: Quickly.
3: Okay. It's at 71 Texami Road, opposite Ewareke Junction. That's the location.
1: Okay, thank you very much.
0: All right, and that's our show for this morning. Many thanks to you all. Paula Chanagos, my name, I've been doing so, the Honorable Wenga James. We're back again tomorrow, bright and early, 9 a.m. on your own Family One Radio, 88.1 Super FM. 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
3: You're listening to Money Talks. I am Godwin, and today I want to start with something a bit uncomfortable. Now, if you paid your rent 2 years ago and your renewal is due this quarter, you already know what I'm about to say. The same flat that was 2.5 million naira is now asking 4.5. Diesel for the office generator that was 700 naira a litre last December, you've already started budgeting differently. School fees is already on your doorstep. I bet it's higher too. So, everybody's saying find another income. With the find another income comes people talking about learning how to trade as a viable source of income. Every advert on the radio, every billboard you see is geared towards trading. Even your neighbor's cousin on Instagram is now a forex coach. And honestly, after the other platforms that disappeared with people's money, my own question is, how are we supposed to know what is real? That's the conversation today. With me in the studio is Amal Momo from Vantage Market. Amal, thank you for coming in.
4: Thank you, Godwin. And honestly, that's the right question to start with.
3: Okay, so let me push on it. A close friend lost about 400,000 naira last year to one trading signal group. They told him to put 50,000 naira. In 30 days, you'll have 200,000 naira. He put it. They went silent. Now, why should anyone listening today believe Forex when that's the experience most people have had?
4: You're right. I would be skeptical too. Let me just say what those platforms had in common. Because once you see the pattern, you will never fall for it again. Number one, none of them were regulated. If a platform cannot tell you who their financial regulator is, walk away. Number two, they all promised fixed returns. Put X, get Y in 30 days. That's not trading. That's Ponzi structure. Real markets do not give fixed returns. Number three, you couldn't withdraw without referring three people. And lastly, number four, the founder was usually anonymous or some random Instagram name.
3: Okay, so what makes Vantage Market different on those four points?
4: Vantage is regulated by the FSCA, the South African Financial Sector Conduct Authority, license number 51268. You can Google that license number while we're talking. You will find it. We're also regulated in the UK under FCA and Australia under ASIC. We've been operating globally for over 16 years. We are the official partners and sponsors of Ferrari in Formula One. None of this is hidden. We don't promise anyone a fixed return because nobody can. And every client withdraws to their own bank account. No referral required.
3: All right then, but I still don't fully understand what trading actually is. I mean, break it down for somebody who has only heard the word Forex.
4: Very simple. You're buying and selling the price movement of things that already exist in the world. Gold, oil, the dollar against the naira, Apple shares, Google shares, Tesla. You buy when you think the price will go up, you sell when you think it will go down. That's it. For example, what is happening right now in the streets of Hormuz? You've heard the news, the tension between Iran and Israel, the threats to blocking the straight. Now, why does that matter to you sitting in your living room or office? Roughly 20% of the world's oil passes through that one narrow waterway. The moment there is tension, oil prices move. When Iran threatened to close it, oil jumped from around $70 a barrel to almost $80 in a matter of days. When the tension cooled, it dropped back. That movement up and down, that is what trading is. You benefit from price movements, and news like this helps you understand the direction of the market. You do this on a regulated platform, on your phone, on your laptop, and you set your own limits. Most importantly, you need knowledge. You need to learn how and what moves the market. The minimum to start with on Vantage is $50, not 500,000, 50.
3: Interesting. Now, talking about the price of oil, is this why the price of fuel, you know, recently increased? And is it possible for an individual to start small with trading?
4: Yes to both questions. The price of fuel is largely controlled by demand and supply. When the strait has been blocked, there is decrease in supply. This drives the price up as there is demand. So till the strait is fully functional, the current hike will likely continue. On the subject of starting small, with Vantage, you can start with as little as 65,000 naira. And let me be honest with you and your listeners, because this is the part most adverts skip. You can lose money trading. Yes, if you don't learn first, your mindset is bent on doubling instead of accumulating. That is why the summit on Thursday exists. You don't start blind.
3: Now, that's the most honest thing I've heard a Forex person say on this show. So tell me about somebody who has done this. Now, give me one person, not generalizing or like people do.
4: Okay, take Mr. Marvin, a logistics supervisor in Benin, who works for one of the logistics company. He came for a seminar in Benin last year, opened his account with 227,000 naira. In his first 3 weeks, he lost about 55,400 because he wasn't done with his classes and he was eager to start trading, so he skipped using stop losses. He almost gave up. He came back to the bootcamp, did the 8 sessions, learned risk management properly, and by the 4th month, he was consistent. As of today, Marvin has not bought a Lamborghini or a Bugatti yet. What he is doing consistently is adding around 300,000 naira to 500,000 naira in a month to his salary on an average, and that's what is paying his rent renewal this year.
3: And so, no Lambo, huh? No landed property?
4: Not yet. And this is one of the core reasons why people lose when it comes to trading. They are carried away by the privileges others present. They forget these people took time to build and put in the work, and not everyone will have the same story. Then they set unrealistic expectations. Greed comes into play and you end up losing all in the market. Then you hear them saying, trading is a scam. It is not. The way you trade or learn how to trade is what makes the difference.
3: Okay, tell us about the summit. What is it? When is it? And what does somebody walk away with?
4: The Vantage Market Smart Traders Workshop is on Thursday at Vichy Gates Hotel, 74 Hiama Road, Oka, GRA, Benin City. 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
3: Amal, last word. What do you say to the listener who is still skeptical, who's heard 100 of these and is thinking, I'll pass?
4: Okay, my last word for you is come skeptical. I mean that, bring your questions, bring the receipts from other platforms that have wronged you. 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The summit is free. The worst case is you spend your Thursday morning learning something. The best case is you start something that pays your rent next year.
3: And that's Amal from Vantage Market. Thank you for joining us.
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1: Keep it locked, or you will be shocked.

when the song is too good, sometimes might get people into trouble, you know. And this song, Come My Way, all the way from 2021, is by Wandeko. Let's cut in a riff between Wandeko and David. I'm going to tell you about it shortly. Good morning.

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1: Yes, good morning. Thank you for joining us. Your One Family, One Radio, 88.1 Super FM. Crazy Police, my name. See, Afrobeat is serving us this time. Come My Way by One Day Cole. Before that record, you checked out Already Falling by Davido. So yesterday, a viral video of Davido on a podcast where Davido mentioned that he had a verse. Okay, very viral verse that was released a couple of years ago. Not as a single now, all right? The snippet just made it online. And people started asking, oh, why not on the record? Should this be the remix? And then Davido just said they were supposed to be on the original record together, but Wandeko had recorded his verse already, and Wandeko wanted that verse of Davido to be the remix. So he had already planned to release the original one first, and then release the version that had Davido's verse on it as the remix. But Davido was not having it. Davido, according to him, said that it would have been good if they were on the song together, but it's nice anyways that the song did what he needed to do. And then Wandeko said, you know what, my guy, you're not gonna go away with this. How can you say such about OWCZ? And then Wandeko had to reply on X. Okay, Wandeko had to reply on X, and I've got a reply for you this morning. Wandeko said, Kyrie's song can't give you as how song when being gets with this plan and dates song when even no be your own. You won't dictate release plan. The song that he used the F word did well without you on it, bruv. And then they went on a back and forth. I think Davido appeared on a television interview live yesterday afternoon to talk about the Osun election and the rest. And he was asked a question about Wandeko. He replied Wandeko that Wandeko is just being petty. Wandeko begged for his number. He refused to give Wandeko his number. And he has overtaken Wandeko in terms of trajectory and also career growth in the Afrobeat space. And then he called Wandeko small. And then Wandeko called him, you're a beggar of, I'm not gonna go deep into it. But then again, they went on the back and forth, and Wandeko said, I wonder why you no post the full chat. Ask for your number 2 weeks ago. Who you help? I passed the baton to the next generation of talented artists, not you talentless fool. Keep capping on national TV. This is it. And finally, Odumodu Black and Black Bones, their beef has decided not to even die off. 2 years after going back and forth and being on many records together, they are both digging it out this time around. And for Black Bones, he has finally granted an interview addressing the issue. It's out everywhere. He has said many things, that it was a girl that caused it. I don't want to really go deep into it, but go find out for yourself. I just a little drop a tip of the iceberg because I want to do so this happen. I just say, let me just chuck it in. Okay? Call me up this morning, 0705-512-9881. Talk to me. Good morning.
2: Hello.
1: Hey, what's good now?
2: What's up, man?
1: Hey, Blaise, say we'll just beef our own. Blaise, we'll go beef our own.
2: Let's tell me.
1: I'm sorry. Tell me, moving forward. Okay?
2: No, Hala.
1: Okay.
2: How you doing, man?
1: I'm very well, though. Are you ready to play?
2: I'm back from the village. Okay. Long time.
1: You're back from the village. Hey.
2: Yes,
1: sir.
2: Glass of wine.
1: Yes, sir. Anyways, let's go. First question for you this time around, okay? The Minister of the Federal Capital Territory here some week has said Governor Ademola Adeleke of Accord Party won the recent Osun State Governorship election because President Bola Ahmed Tinubu allowed the poll to be free and fair. Here some week became the governor of the first state in what year?
2: 2019.
1: Hmm? For the first time in what year? For the first time, he became the governor of River State. For the first time in what year?
2: 2016. No.
1: 20 what again? Let's go. Yeah, join us backwards.
2: I said 2019.
1: I will beef you like Odumodu and Black Bones, so I will beef you this morning.
2: 2015.
1: Right answer, very correct. Question number two. UI and UNILAG lead Nigerian international institutions in global ranking. UI and UNILAG lead Nigerian institutions in global ranking. The first Nigerian university Is it the University of Lagos, University of Benin? Or
2: Yeah.
1: Correct. Question number three. Osun State Governor Ademola Adeleke has dismissed claims, allegedly from the African Democratic Congress, that's the ADC, that the party helped him to win last Saturday's governorship re-election. Which of this past governor of Osun State is a member of the ADC? Boyega Oyetola, Ralph Aregbesola.
2: Ralph.
1: Correct. Very correct. Question number four. States, federal, and local government share $3 trillion as July revenue rose $658 billion. Which Nigeria state has the most local government areas? Oyo, Kano, or Sokoto?
2: Oyo what?
1: Kano or Sokoto?
2: Kano.
1: Very correct. Hey, why am I giving you a round of applause already? Okay.
2: Yes, sir, because I can't
1: tell
2: you
1: that. Let's go.
2: One is
1: waiting for you, don't worry. Okay. Question number five. Defense minister warns against last minute deployments for election security. So before he became, that's Christopher Musana, before he became the Minister of Defense, what was his portfolio? The Chief of Naval Staff, Chief of Defense Staff, Chief of Air Force Staff. All right, very correct. Question number six. Dave and Thames Radiant has been nominated for Best R&B at the 2026 VMAs. That's the Video Music Awards of the MTV. Okay, so the genre of music, R&B, it means what?
2: Rhythm and blues.
1: Hey, my rhythm and blues. We are going to Sunday.
2: Let's go.
1: Last question, okay?
2: Pause.
1: Okay, last question. Barcelona.
2: You are changing. You want to change the question now?
1: No. How did I change it?
2: Don't change it more.
1: Let's go. Barcelona signed Rodri from Manchester City for £65 million British pounds. Rodri played for which of these two Spanish clubs? Except. He played for which of these two Spanish clubs? Except. Okay? Which is the wrong one on this list? Okay? Now, you have to give me the answer.
2: Hey,
1: you have to give me the answer.
2: I know one.
1: Except. Atletico Madrid, Valencia or VRL. Which of these clubs did Rodri not play for?
2: Hi. Valencia. Play for Valencia.
1: Funny answer.
2: Yeah, Valencia.
1: Valencia. So, Mr. Phil, are you ready?
2: I'm ready. I'm always ready.
1: You are on your own.
2: Let's go.
1: Drum rolls.
2: Let's go.
1: Yes, I'm back. You want to village to cook? Mr. Phila, send us a message to our WhatsApp number right now. I guess you have the WhatsApp number.
2: I will. Yeah, this is my WhatsApp. This is the second time this year I'm winning.
1: Yes,
2: I think this is the
1: You're a true champion.
2: Yes,
1: congratulations.
2: Yes,
1: Crazy Paul is done this morning. There's a lot to unpack. I mean, just go straight to the internet. Check out everything that's buzzing, okay? It's sad to see.

0: country people with the hear my voice, I salute you na well well. My name na Baba Yoruba. I occupy stand number 1 for the ongoing About Trade Fair where they happen for inside National Museum roundabout Ring Road, Benin City, Edo State. My phone number na 070-2617-6885. Today, I don't carry good news come. What I want to talk about na prostate.
1: My main focus na to attend to prostate related problems.
0: Prostate na the gland will be inside the male reproductive system where they produce fluid. Now that fluid they join body with sperm cells from the testicles and with fluids from other glands to combine to form semen. This prostate gland fit get problem, start the experience enlargement or other issues for inside man body. Nobody sabi the exact thing where they cause prostate enlargement, but the truth be say aging or some kind of hormonal change fit cause some bacterial infection or other factors that fit cause prostatitis or waiting we sabi as the inflammation of the prostate. But prostate disease gets some risk factors with the age, race, family history, or lifestyle. It gets some signs where we say if you notice them, now we say your prostate don't get problem. You will get frequent urge to urinate for night. You go wake up many times to go pee. As you pee, the pee is going to pain you. You go to feel some kind of burning sensation. If your urine they get pink or red color, you suppose waka fast. Go see expert for prostate matter. Because why? Delay fit spoil something for you. I occupy stand number 1 for the ongoing About Trade Fair with the Shele for inside National Museum roundabout Ring Road, Benin City, Edo State. My phone number na 070-2617-6885. Once again, 070-2617-6885.
1: My main focus na to attend to prostate-related problems.
0: 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You no fit get normal erection or even stand gidigba. 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Abi don't turn you to 1 minute man. Now this science go tell you say your prostate gland no day okay, but I get good news for you. All these things go be things of the past if you visit Baba Yoruba.
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0: I occupy stand number 1 for inside National Museum roundabout Ring Road, Benin City, Edo State. 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We get ogbonge roots and herbs to take shrink that prostate and set you free from pains and embarrassment. 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In come to help us put full stop to anything will be prostate issues. As they come, look out for Baba Yoruba signboard. I occupy stand number 1 for inside National Museum roundabout Ring Road, Benin City, Edo State. 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
2: 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Now, maybe Baba Oyo, aka Stand and Waka. I dey ongoing trade fair when it dey happen for Ring Road, inside Ring Road roundabout. I occupy stand number 2. 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Our GSM number should be in case you want to call me. Make you carry baru, make you write and down now. 081-66-22-4748. I call them again. It's 081-66-22-4748. I don't carry different ogbonge medicine. Come for my

0: people in Edo State. Medicine for man and medicine for rheumatism and arthritis. Medicine for man, name be man, will be say he cannot answer a name as a man.
1: Instead of make you come back for work like this, then you and your wife, then I do as man and woman they do like this. You go to give your wife story. Don't be a newspaper reader. Don't be a storyteller. Don't allow your wife to carry your duty to go outside. Then make me come with Muse Muse for a man, will be say he cannot handle him. A madam, wait. Once you satisfy your madam, you make her happy. Now your wife then go be the person to congratulate you for job well done.
0: Medicine for rheumatism and arthritis.
1: Medicine for a man or a woman where we say you cannot work at all at all. If you work small like this, you go look for somewhere to sit down before you continue the journey. All your vein from your waist down to the leg, maybe you get them. You go just be like say they use bag of cement put for your waist. Under your leg, he go they shock you. He go they pepper you. You know go if you know the time where slippers you go just remove for your leg. If you sit down small like this, your leg don't swell up. Instead of you to bend down like this, may you pray back, not let you pray. You woman like this, instead of you to enter inside your room, make you carry broom, make you sweep where your waist not they let you sweep at all. You will be say you cannot waka without holding walking stick. The walking stick when you take waka come my place, you go to where I'm having your own. A level two mean if you the waka like this, you go just be like say na foam, then day your leg. Now so you go they make quick. Slipper, you go the waka like this, no go know the time where slippers go remove for your leg. Inside that vein, I go give you Ologbojo, baby gogo. Ologbojo mean some people will be say they don't use medicine several times, different medicine, and they don't pack for their belly, you know they work. If I give you this Ologbojo baby gogo, you use and take gari or you take and take pounded yam. Anywhere where the frame for block, the Ologbojo can't do the thing. By the power of Almighty God, all those things when they do you, the pain where you they experience, the stroke where don't visit you before, where you not fit talk where, or if you want to talk like this, now so your mouth bend for one side, you not go fit talk where. Once I give you this root and herbs, all those things will be a thing of pass. I may come by myself. I not send any of my pikin come. I may come barakete. Now me sit down. Carry different Ogbonge medicine come all the way from Yoruba land.
0: I occupy stand number two. 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Our DSM number should be in case you want to call me. May you carry baru. May you write and down now. 081 66 22 47 48. I call them again. 081 66 22 47 48.
2: 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When time reach, na go hear her voice. We dey inside the ongoing Harbor Trade Fair, where the apple for inside National Museum, roundabout, Ring Road, Benin City, Edo State. I occupy stand number 10. I repeat, stand number 10. My number now, 081-35-57-97. 00. You man, when of you maintain correct strong balance and lasting stamina to satisfy your partner, make you enjoy yourself as a real man, a problem. 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
0: 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You are welcome to this, our Health Enlightenment Program and 2026 Harbor Trade Fair Edition, where government stand gidigba, where they take place now for inside National Museum Roundabout. You see us for stand number 7. Now, stand number 7, now we occupy a deal. What you will come to discuss with our people today, now matter of bone and vein and muscle and prostate enlargement. Baba Ibadan don't go far up to Ghana and above to make proper research, to join them, to broaden our knowledge, to discover this medicine of prostate. Streets. And as you know, say bone and vein, now the supportive system of our body, where we say they get vital message that they pass through for inside our body. Because this vein and the wire of our body, where they carry message around our body system. So anywhere, you know, if you carry message go, that place you can't go get issue. You can't be inactive. You know, you can't feel raise your hand. You know, if you carry your leg, if you want waka, now 2-3 people go hold you. If you waka go waist, you go the feel and from waist down to the leg. You go to notice, say you know, go feel pick anything from the ground. Even sometimes you go to shock, you go to pepper, you know, say you go to draw you from your waist down to your knee, down to your ankle, to even sleep in the morning, now wahala. To stand up for bed, go kitchen, na problem. To bend down, pray, na problem. All these things is no good. Call us on our phone number, Baba Ibadan, for stand number 7 080 36 80 40 71. I repeat, 080 36 80 40 71. That's why we prepare our washing and setting the root. That root, if you take them, it go channel all the veins, it go reactivate all the alkaline and the calcium, it go build them back for your inside your body. This prostate enlargement now be the second medicine where Baba Ibadan don't make research, go far from Ghana, come back, don't prepare, come now. Where we say some person they don't get this problem, you're gonna notice and say before daybreak in the night, you don't urinate, read 7 or 8 times. Every time when you go urinate, now so you go spend 30 minutes because you didn't know the flow. Now, so you go to flow, share it, you go to flow small, small. Now, so you go there, even difficult to come outside. Even sometimes, you go to get urge, go to peace all the time. Even if the peace they owe you, if you know quick, come on your sukoto, you come like say, default for inside body, you can't go to affect your waist down to your leg. Even to go normal toilet, you know, go fit good toilet again. You can't spread, go enter inside your erection transmitter, you can't weaken your power as a man. You go weaken your libido, you know, can't make you feel the perform the way a normal woman being to perform. You can't make you look your wife, like say, now your sister. Now make baba but don't come now. And good news for our men, we be say they don't go free act well. When they wake up in the morning, a good man, man body stand kakaraka. Your body no answer you the way they call up. Visit us. Action for men don't they for those kind of people. We be say then they're inside that category of problem. And by the power of God, when we give you, you go take away on right bullet. That gallant you go come back. That button power you go reactivate. You go enjoy your body. And your wife go say, daddy, thank you for job well done. Would they stand number 7? Now there you go see us. Or you call us on our phone number 080-3680-4071. Our Chamada machine day, we will take the stages of your case. Whether na bone, na get issue, whether na vein, na get issue, whether na your prostate, any other one, we will check them before we apply any medication for you. Thank you for your audience. Sickness is not going to be our portion. Bye for now.
4: 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Now, maybe the Gala Man, aka the King of High, I dey participate for Abba Trade Fair, where they shall for inside the National Museum Ground for Ring Road Roundabout, here for Benin City. I dey for stand number 4 for inside the National Museum Ground for here for Ring Road Roundabout for Benin City with my telephone number 070-6268-7665. My people, waiting they cause high problem. If sugar too much for body, if it affect your eye, and it no go let you they see well, why? Some people na yamayama infection na he affect their eyes because it go affect their vein and na one vein na connect the two eyes together. Once this one don't get problem, wait till be the sign for body, Mr. My brother, Mrs. My sister, be to see far or short distance go be problem. How you go they scratch you? How you go they throw away water? Something go they waka inside your eye? How you go they red? Even pack up some go wake up in the morning, their eye go come together. Now so Apollo they arrest you and you want you be young guy alias small boy and you know they see well again. Sometimes go be like say better wave cover your eye. If person near you, where, you no go see her clearly. And if the person far from you, you go to see double without eyeglass. You know fit read. Right. I know the difference between 1,000 naira and 500 naira. Sometimes you go be like, say, smoke, they cover your eye. If you dare Edo State and you dare hear my voice, now, I congratulate you because your eye problem done handy. Make you come visit me, the Gala Man, aka the King of Eye. I don't land the Gidigba for the ongoing upper trade fair where they shall have for inside National Museum, for inside Ring Road Roundabout for Benin City. Now, because of you, where they hear me so, make Eye Chief Dr. Abudu Ubesia Godwin, JP, Board Chairman of Edo State Traditional Medicine Board, join her together, organize this upper trade fair. Make yourself enjoy miracle, wonder, and power way there for roots and herbs. And once you enter stand number 4, I say stand number 4, you see me, Igala Man, aka the King of Fire, you go begin to praise God. I shout, Obaga Tope, hey, he said, after you don't apply our eye medicine, wipe all herbal cleanser. 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I say, no waste time. Quick, come collect your own wipe all herbal cleanser today. With our wipe all herbal cleanser, you go shout, now I can see. The place again, now inside National Museum Ground for Ring Road Roundabout for Benin City. Not forget, though, I pay for stand number 4, the Igala Man, aka the King of I. My telephone number now, 070-6268-7665. And if you come to the Gala Man, aka the King of High, your language must change from I know they see where we are low to now I can see with wipe all herbal cleanser. Go receive your light, come power your sight. Oba ha talk me, he said.
5: Country people, will they hear my voice? I salute you, Nawewelo. My name na Baba Yoruba. I occupy stand number 1 for the ongoing About Trade Fair, where they happen for inside National Museum, roundabout Ring Road, Benin City, Edo State. My phone number na 070-2617-6885. Today, I don't carry good news come. What I want to talk about na prostate.
6: My main focus na to attend to prostate-related problems.
5: Prostate, now the gland will be inside the male reproductive system where they produce fluid. Now that fluid, they join body with sperm cells from the testicles and with fluids from other glands to combine to form semen. This prostate gland fit get problem, start the experience enlargement or other issues for inside man body. Nobody sabi the exact thing where they cause prostate enlargement. But the truth be say, aging or some kind of hormonal change fit cause am. Bacterial infection or other factors that fit cause prostatitis or waiting we sabi as the inflammation of the prostate. But prostate disease gets some risk factors with the age, race, family history, or lifestyle. It gets some signs where we say if you notice them, now we say your prostate don't get problem. You will get frequent urge to urinate for night. You go wake up many times to go pee. As you pee, the pee go pain you. You go feel some kind of burning sensation. If your urine they get pink or red color, you suppose waka fast. 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Because why? Delay fit spoil something for you. I occupy stand number 1 for the ongoing About Trade Fair with the Shelley for inside National Museum roundabout. Ring Road, Benin City, Edo State. My phone number na 070-2617-6885. Once again, 070-2617-6885.
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5: 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I occupy stand number 1 for inside National Museum, roundabout Ring Road, Benin City, Edo State. 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
2: 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We dey inside the ongoing Herbal Trade Fair, where the apple for inside National Museum, roundabout, Ring Road, Benin City, Edo State. I occupy stand number 10. I repeat, stand number 10. My number na 081-35-57-97-00. You man, when no fit maintain correct strong balance and lasting stamina to satisfy your partner, make you enjoy yourself as a real man, a problem. 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
4: 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My people, waiting they cause high problem. If sugar too much for body, if it affect your eye, and it no go let you they see well. Why? Some people na yamayama infection na he affect their eyes because it go affect their vein, and na one vein na connect the two eyes together. Once this one don't get problem, wait till be the sign for body, Mr. My brother, Mrs. My sister, be to see far or short distance go be problem. How you go they scratch you? How you go they throw away water? Something go they walk out inside your eye? How you go they red? Even pack up, some go wake up in the morning, their eye go come together. Now so Apollo they arrest you, and you want you be young guy alias small boy, and you know they see well again. Sometimes go be like say, solar wave cover your eye. If person near you, where, you no go see her clearly. And if the person far from you, you go to see double without eyeglass. You no fit read. Right. I know the difference between 1,000 naira and 500 naira. Sometimes you go be like, say, smoke, they cover your eye. If you dare a dose take and you dare hear my voice, now, I congratulate you because your eye problem don't end. Make you come visit me, the Galaman, aka the King of Eye. I don't land the Gidigba for the ongoing Upper Trade Fair with the shell for inside National Museum, for inside Ring Road Roundabout for Benin City. Now, because of you, where they hear me so, make Eye Chief Dr. Abudu Ugbesia Godwin, JP, Board Chairman of Edo State Traditional Medicine Board, join her together, organize this Upper Trade Fair. 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And once you enter stand number 4, I say stand number 4, you see me, Igala Man, aka the King of Fire, you go begin the praise God and shout, Obaga Tope, he said. 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The place again, now inside National Museum Ground, for Ring Road Roundabout, for Benin City. Not forget, oh, I did for stand number 4, the Igala Man, aka the King of Eye. My telephone number now, 070-6268-7665. And if you come to the Igala Man, aka the King of Eye, your language must change from, I know they see where we're low, to now I can see. 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Obara talk me, he said.
0: Una well done, my dear listeners at home. You are welcome to this Earth Enlightenment program. Now, maybe Baba Oyo, aka Stand and Waka, I did ongoing trace fair when it they happen for Ring Road. Inside Ring Road roundabout, I occupy stand number 2. Stand number 2, now there you go visit Baba Oyo, aka Stand and Waka. Our GSM numbers will be in case you want to call me. Make you carry baru, make you write and down now. 081-66-22-4748. I call them again. It's 081-66-22-4748. I don't carry different Ugonga medicine. Come for my people in Edo State. Medicine for man and medicine for ook, rheumatism and arthritis. Medicine for man. Name a man where we say he cannot answer a name as a man. Instead of make you come back for work like this, then you and your wife then I do as man and woman they do like this. You go to give your wife story. Don't be a newspaper reader. Don't be a storyteller. Don't allow your wife to carry your duty to go outside. Then make me come with Muse Muse for a man where we say he cannot handle you. A madam where? Once you satisfy your madam, you make her happy. Now your wife then go be the person to congratulate you for job well done. Medicine for ook, rheumatism and arthritis. Medicine for a man or a woman where we say you cannot waka at all. If you waka small like this, you go look for somewhere to sit down before you continue the journey. All your vein from your waist down to the leg, maybe you get them. You go just be like say they use bag of cement put for your waist. Under your leg, he go they shock you. He go they pepper you. You not go even know the time where slippers go just remove for your leg. If you sit down small like this, your leg don't swell up. Instead of you to bend down like this, may you pray back, not let you pray. You woman like this, instead of you to enter inside your room, may you carry broom, may you sweep where your waist not they let you sweep at all. You will be say you cannot waka without holding walking stick. The walking stick when you take waka come my place, you go to where I'm having your own na elebu to. Elebu to mean if you the waka like this, you go just be like say na foam, then day your leg. Now so you go they make quick. Slipper, you go the waka like this, you no go know the time where slippers go remove for your leg. Inside that vein, I go give you olobojo baby gogo. Olobojo mean some people will be say they don't use medicine. Several times different medicine, they don't pack for their belly, you know they work. If I give you this olobojo baby gogo, you use and take gari or you take and take pounded yam. Anywhere where the frame for block, the olobojo come to the thing. By the power of Almighty God, all those things when they do you, the pain where you they experience, the stroke where don't visit you before, where you not fit talk where, or if you want to talk like this, and so your mouth bend for one side, you not go fit talk where. Once I give you this root and herbs, all those things will be a thing of past. I may come by myself. I not say any of my pikin come. I may come barakete. I may sit down. Carry different Ogbonge medicine come all the way from Yoruba land.
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5: Country people, when they hear my voice, I salute una well, well. My name na Baba Yoruba. I occupy stand number 1 for the ongoing Aba Trade Fair where they happen for inside National Museum roundabout Ring Road, Benin City, Edo State. My phone number na 0702617 6885. Today, I don't carry good news come. What I want to talk about na prostate.
9: My main focus na to attend to prostate related problems.
5: Prostate na the gland will be inside the male reproductive system where they produce fluid. Now that fluid they join body with sperm cells from the testicles and with fluids from other glands to combine to form semen. This prostate gland fit get problem, start the experience enlargement or other issues for inside man body. Nobody sabi the exact thing where they cause prostate enlargement. But the truth be say, aging or some kind hormonal change fit cause am. Bacterial infection or other factors that fit cause prostatitis or waiting we sabi as the inflammation of the prostate. But prostate disease gets some risk factors with the age, race, family history, or lifestyle. It gets some signs where we say if you notice them, now we say your prostate don't get problem. You will get frequent urge to urinate for night. You go wake up many, many times to go pee. As you pee, the pee is going to pain you. You go to feel some kind of burning sensation. If your urine they get pink or red color, you suppose waka fast, fast. 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I occupy stand number 1 for the ongoing Aba Trade Fair with the Shele for inside National Museum roundabout. Ring Road, Benin City, Edo State. My phone number na 0702617 6885. 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
5: 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We get ogonga roots and herbs to take shrink that prostate and set you free from pains and embarrassment. 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I occupy stand number 1 for inside National Museum, roundabout Ring Road, Benin City, Edo State. 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

My people, I salute una. The voice when I dey hear again, the voice of Chief Iyabiye Taishe. Iyabiye Taishe, I tell una say no be ordinary name. Na name we be say they kill yamayama for inside body. If you get any problem for inside your body, no lose hope. The challenges where enemy they take the face person is for make sure say they discourage you. No let that spirit of that discouragement enter inside your heart. May you stand gidigba as a man. No let them kill your soul. No let them kill your spirit. Get up now. Fight your battle because the battle is for the Lord. May you not lose hope. Not to say, you don't drink medicine. The medicine, no, they work. You don't take medicine from here. Now, so then they talk. No, let your enemy, myself, discourage you. No, let them discourage you. Say, all of them are the same thing. All of us, no, be the same thing. We are not the same thing, no. Iyabiye Taishe name is quite different from others. My GSM number, in case you want to talk to Iyabiye, 080-3410-2250. I repeat, 080-3410-2250. If you call me, nobody go pick my call. Now me go pick my call by myself. I don't dey been here over 30 years. If my work no dey work, you don't go even dey hear my voice. My voice for don't go down. We get many of us where we start together. We be say they know their life thing today. We be say they know they hear their voice again because of the nature of the way they take plan their life. So if you want to remain gidigba in this work, you must be truthful. You must be sincere. Sincerity. Now go make sure say your name blossom. I'm not looking for money, but I'm looking for integrity. They build future so that my future will feel good. So that anywhere where they see my children, they will say, now make me survive today. God give some people power. God give some people anointing power. Pass each other. If you get any challenges for inside your body, the person will be safe for you to walk out from one pool to another and a difficult thing for you. Body going to pepper you. Leg they pepper you. Your belly swell up. Your body swell up. Your legs swell up. They don't even put medicine for ground for you where you march. You be person will be say you get severe waist pain. You get severe headache. Inside your body they hurt. Something they work out for inside your body. Kulu, kulu, kulu. You don't take medicine to stop that thing where they work out for inside your body. They even they work out come your head. It's still no great stop. Come see Chief Iyabiye Taishe. Or you be person will be say your stomach will make noise. Or back they pain you. Chest they pain you towards your back. Or for you to waka, it is difficult for you. Or if you go toilet like this, now so blood you the shit. Sometimes myself, you feel even the shit kata. Sometimes myself, your anus go come the pull out. If you don't go toilet finish, go use force, take carry and enter. All these things now problem will be say you're not supposed to do inside our body. Challenges is for human being, but the ability to conquer that challenges make you a man. No sit down, tere. This life, they know they sit down, put. You need to waka because disease now be our enemy. The disease now they cut person life short. Now in the shorting person dream. Now in the shorting person prosperity. Now in the shorting person progress. So you must make sure say you fight that disease to the barest minimum. Fight it to your with your last blood. Because when disease don't enter body, the prayer of disease is to make sure say he put us for inside grief. So no allow that kind thing to happen to you. You must come and see Chief Iyabiye Taishe. My GSM number in case you want to talk to Iyabiye, 080-3410-2250. I repeat, 080-3410-2250. No sickness where no get helps. Be person will be say for you to fire woman where you no fit. You be man, you can't be like woman for inside house. Your wife don't complain, tire. You go sleep, nothing they happen. From night to night, nothing they happen. That's also complain. How long you won't continue the complain as a man? Where you no go fit do well, where you no fit satisfy your woman. All these things now. Problem will be say you're not supposed to. Today inside our body. Or you be person will be say you take excessive alcohol. Alcohol don't kill your system. It don't debilitate your system. Your system is no longer working the way it's supposed to work. Or you eat for dream. All those things, bad thing, now you do for dream. May you come see Chief Iyabiye Taishe. If you get any health challenges, but you don't carry from one place to another, come see Chief Iyabiye Taishe. Where Iyabiye Taishe day? We there for area street by Sapamba Road, off Sapamba Road there. Enter that area street where they change dollar. Number 31, now there you will see Iyabiye Taishe. And you where you there, Saple? We there for Godo Road, Bausa Road Extension. For Saple, for Delta State. You where you there, Agbo? 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And you where you there, Ekpoma. We there for number 14, Old Cavalry Street by Lee Road for Ekpoma. And you where you there, Benin here, our head office still remain gidigba. We there for you don't win out by Mobile Filling Station. You don't win out there when you go Lukusa, you drop for Mobile Filling Station for under that mango tree, take a care and say you go Iyabiye, please. My GSM number, in case you want to talk to Iyabiye, 080-3410-2250. I repeat, 080-3410-2250. May not be aware of 419 or 419 the outside though. Nobody.

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Some

0: Taking you back to 2023 with Oxlade. 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I don't know if it's recency bias, but hey, I love a good Afrobeats conversation. 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
0: FM. Today's Wednesday, the 19th day of August, 2026. Very soon we'll be done with the month of August, and then we have to go into the Ember months. You know, I really deeply enjoy the Ember months, and I love the fact that months like October is just, you know, it's just put in there, knowing fully well that October doesn't have Ember in it. It's September, November, and December. But you know, for rhyme scheme sake, we throw in October to the mix. But either way, September, October, November, December, these are like the fire horse months as far as I'm concerned. Usually a lot of deals fall in around this time. People spend more money, people make more money. There's a lot of celebration. So I'm really looking forward to the last couple of months in the year 2026. It was really fast, but it was deeply enjoyable. My name is Joyce Chooks. This is your One Family, One Radio Station. Super 88.1 FM, you're on to the switch. I'll be on your radio till 3 p.m. today. Absolute fantastic radio. By 1 p.m., we're going to have Today's Woman. Always a lovely conversation. By 2 p.m., we're going to have Logically Speaking. And I've put together such a cute package for you. The only thing I'm asking of you today, and you know I don't ask for much, but the only thing I'm asking for you today is to stick around, stay with me, and let's have the entirety of today's fantastic radio lineup. I was scrolling on social media. Have you ever run into a conversation about you, but the conversation is kind of like a compliment, but it's still gossip? You know, they're not saying it to you, but they're saying nice enough things about you that you feel complimented anyways. That's what happened to me, but it happened to me personally. It happened to me as a Nigerian. So I came across this video on TikTok where this American is saying that, oh my goodness, now he's married to a Nigerian woman. And he goes on to say that he loves how Nigerians speak. He says Nigerians speak in a poetic manner. You know, it seems like poetry. That when he listens to Nigerians, he feels like he's going way back to Shakespeare. And of course, there's Nigerians in the comments. They're laughing. They're having a thoroughly good time. And then he goes on to explain some sentences that his wife would say to him, some statements, some phrases. And it made me really appreciate Nigeria's lingo, you know, because as a Nigerian, these are very common for me. There are regular things that we say that when you say it as a Nigerian, the next Nigerian fully understands what you're saying, and you know, communication has happened. But from a person who's listening from a foreign perspective, mind is blown. I just did this thing where you put your finger to your head and you give like an explosion sound. I made a sound with my mouth as well, and I have to break that down for you. But as a Nigerian, you know, I felt complimented. I didn't consider it as Nigerian speaking like poetry. It was just Nigerian speak. It's just Nigerian talk. It's just how we talk. But it made me really think about Nigerian lingo properly. And you know, wonder to myself, why do we speak the way that we speak? Why do we say the things that we say? For example, let's use Nigerian lingo in spaces where conversations do not need to be had. For example, a Nigerian is eating and you're walking on a Nigerian eating, and then the Nigerian says something like, ah, come join me, oh, you and I know that that person is not inviting you. It's Nigerian lingo. You're supposed to say, oh, thank you. But you see, this aspect of Nigerian lingo is also really interesting because it's still based on the relationship you have with the person. Come and eat from somebody is either, please don't join me, I am just being courteous, or it's actually for you to come and eat if you are close enough. This is just Nigerian lingo. Don't think about it too much. Don't try to understand it. Just try to know that if you're a Nigerian, you pick up the context in these things and you know what the person is saying. Okay, let's look for something else. Have you noticed that we don't have to be related for you to be a Nigerian's aunt, your uncle?
2: I want to present.
0: Just really, really think about it. How many people do you call auntie and uncle that you are actually related to? If a person is older than you as a Nigerian, that is your auntie, that is your uncle. You don't need to have any relationship. There's also one that I can never agree with, and that's the one that Nigerians call cousin brother. Now, apparently, your cousin brother is a relative that you're really close to, so much that they may be addressed as a sibling. Apparently, if you have a cousin or a family friend that grew up with you, did holidays in your house, that person could be your cousin brother. And in my regime, of course, when I become the head of state, I'm going to bar that. And anybody who refers to anybody as their cousin brother or their cousin sister clearly will be doing time behind bars. That's just my decision. That's how I've decided to handle it. But now I'm thinking, tell me something that you know is Nigerian English. It's Nigerian speak. If you tell a Nigerian, the Nigerian knows what you're saying. But if a foreigner heard it or if a foreigner saw it, they might be a little bit confused. Like you see your friend is leaving the house. Where you they go? I'm coming. And you know what's even crazy? Sometimes you don't even have to ask the person where they're going to. The person just tells you that they are coming as an announcement that they are leaving. You and your guy in a palo, or you're in the room, you're gisting, you know, your friend is dressing up, or they've made a move to wear some footwear. And then they get the thing, I'm coming, oh, and they leave. Nigerian English, Nigerian speak, and I love every single part of it. So this morning, I want you to call me, tell me something that is Nigerian speak, Nigerian English, Nigerian lingo, that if you said it to a non-Nigerian, they may not understand what you're saying, or they may translate it to mean something in English, but as a Nigerian, you know as a fact that this statement or this phrase means something entirely different. You see, it's so plenty. It's so plenty. This is something when one person is saying something to another person. Two Nigerians are in conversation. And the first person has now gone on to say something ridiculous. And then the person who it is said so says something like, I don't understand. A foreign person might think that person is asking for more explanation. But that I don't understand, the person they let you know say, count your next words carefully. This thing that you have said to me, I'm not sure it's me you they talk to. So that I don't understand. It's giving you a second chance to correct the nonsense that you have just said. And honestly, the list goes on and on and on. So I want to hear what's in your list of Nigerian English that if a foreign person heard it, they may not fully understand what you're saying, but a Nigerian definitely will. Now, you can call me, you can text me, you can WhatsApp me. You already know the drill. Numbers to call are these: 0705-512-9881 or 0705-572-7881. Now, we also have 0902-672-2592. That one W is for WhatsApp. And for text, it is 0707-895-0331. Nigerian English that will confuse a foreigner. Hello, good morning. What's your name?
3: Hi, my name is Yvette. So, one of the Nigerian slangs is Omo Idon Cast.
0: Omo Idon actually cast. So if you say that to a Nigerian and a foreigner is there, what do you think they would assume you're saying?
3: So when you say cat to a foreigner, the person might say, is it a cat or a crew? This is really cocky.
0: Thank you so much, Yvette. It don't cast. We've got this one on our WhatsApp from Bros D. Bros C say, just the play. And you know what's crazy? This particular sentence is really interesting because there are a number of foreigners who believe that they have a certain understanding, you know, a level of understanding to Nigerian slang. So they see day, D-E-Y, you know, day as an action. It's a verb. You're doing, you know, you're doing something.

0: person who is honest and a response for a person who is lying to you. Where you did now from a person who is honest might just be, oh, I just enter my ride now. And even at that, right? I just enter my ride now. Most likely they've not ordered the ride. But this is still somebody who is a little bit honest. You know, maybe they're ordering the ride is on the way, or they're fully dressed and they're about to go and get the ride. Now, a person who is not honest, a liar who was a liar from the day they were born, they will say this fantastic sentence: don't worry, you will see me now. You're not about to see them. Hello, good morning. What's your name?
1: My name is John.
0: John, tell me that Nigerian English where you both know if you understand.
1: What up? How you been now?
0: I be now, my brother. I don't be for you now. Oh my goodness. Brasty sends this one. It says another one. Dem de do. You see, this is a phrase in proper English. You know, it's just a phrase. It doesn't have all the other structures to make it a complete sentence. But in Nigerian English, this is a complete sentence that has a specific answer. It's I don't want to have to explain this. It's radio. I can't even explain it. We've got a number of them on our text line. Let's get a quick look. Hi, JC. I'm Jesse. I'm Emmanuel. Like this one. You don't wake. Meanwhile, the person is standing right there in front of you. We've got Gift. Gift is in upper. And she says, almost all Nigerian students call their teachers auntie or uncle. Like they are related. Like, what are we doing? Everybody is your auntie. Oh. See, listen. There are even sentences. Oh, Nigerian English is too sweet. There are things that require a certain level of context to know if one sentence or one phrase, let's use the phrase my friend. My friend could mean that you have a really good relationship with a person. My friend can be that you and that person, you are quarreling and you're letting that person know that he's a madman. My friend, will you? Nobody in this world can say that we're not versatile. Come on, Banner Boys on form. It's playing on your radio now. My name is Joyce Chooks. It's your one family, one radio station. Super 88.1 FM. Stay where you are.

0: Super FM. You're listening to Money Talks. I am Godwin. And today I want to start with something a bit uncomfortable. Now, if you paid your rent 2 years ago and your renewal is due this quarter, you already know what I'm about to say. The same flat that was 2.5 million naira is now asking 4.5. Diesel for the office generator that was 700 naira a litre last December, you've already started budgeting differently. School fees is already on your doorstep. I bet it's higher too. So, everybody's saying find another income. With the find another income comes people talking about learning how to trade as a viable source of income. Every advert on the radio, every billboard you see is geared towards trading. Even your neighbor's cousin on Instagram is now a forex coach. And honestly, after the other platforms that disappeared with people's money, my own question is, how are we supposed to know what is real? That's the conversation today. With me in the studio is Amal Momo from Vantage Market. Amal, thank you for coming in.
1: Thank you, Godwin. And honestly, that's the right question to start with.
0: Okay, so let me push on it. A close friend lost about 400,000 naira last year to one trading signal group. They told him to put 50,000 naira. In 30 days, you'll have 200,000 naira. He put it. They went silent. Now, why should anyone listening today believe Forex when that's the experience most people have had?
1: You're right. I would be skeptical too. Let me just say what those platforms had in common. Because once you see the pattern, you will never fall for it again. Number one, none of them were regulated. If a platform cannot tell you who their financial regulator is, walk away. Number two, they all promised fixed returns. Put X, get Y in 30 days. That's not trading. That's Ponzi structure. Real markets do not give fixed returns. Number three, you couldn't withdraw without referring three people. And lastly, number four, the founder was usually anonymous or some random Instagram name.
0: Okay, so what makes Vantage Market different on those four points?
1: Vantage is regulated by the FSCA, the South African Financial Sector Conduct Authority, license number 51268. You can Google that license number while we're talking. You will find it. We're also regulated in the UK under FCA and Australia under ASIC. We've been operating globally for over 16 years. We are the official partners and sponsors of Ferrari in Formula One. None of this is hidden. We don't promise anyone a fixed return because nobody can. And every client withdraws to their own bank account. No referral required.
0: All right then, but I still don't fully understand what trading actually is. I mean, break it down for somebody who has only heard the word Forex.
1: Very simple. You're buying and selling the price movement of things that already exist in the world. Gold, oil, the dollar against the naira, Apple shares, Google shares, Tesla. You buy when you think the price will go up, you sell when you think it will go down. That's it. For example, what is happening right now in the streets of Hormuz? You've heard the news, the tension between Iran and Israel, the threats to blocking the straight. Now, why does that matter to you sitting in your living room or office? Roughly 20% of the world's oil passes through that one narrow waterway. The moment there is tension, oil prices move. When Iran threatened to close it, oil jumped from around $70 a barrel to almost $80 in a matter of days. When the tension cooled, it dropped back. That movement up and down, that is what trading is. You benefit from price movements, and news like this helps you understand the direction of the market. You do this on a regulated platform, on your phone, on your laptop, and you set your own limits. Most importantly, you need knowledge. You need to learn how and what moves the market. The minimum to start with on Vantage is $50, not 500,000, 50.
0: Interesting. Now, talking about the price of oil, is this why the price of fuel, you know, recently increased? And is it possible for an individual to start small with trading?
1: Yes to both questions. The price of fuel is largely controlled by demand and supply. When the strait has been blocked, there is decrease in supply. This drives the price up as there is demand. So till the strait is fully functional, the current hike will likely continue. On the subject of starting small, with Vantage, you can start with as little as 65,000 naira. And let me be honest with you and your listeners, because this is the part most adverts skip. You can lose money trading. Yes, if you don't learn first, your mindset is bent on doubling instead of accumulating. That is why the summit on Thursday exists. You don't start blind.
0: Now, that's the most honest thing I've heard a Forex person say on this show. So tell me about somebody who has done this. Now, give me one person, not generalizing or like people do.
1: Okay, take Mr. Marvin, a logistics supervisor in Benin, who works for one of the logistics company. He came for a seminar in Benin last year, opened his account with 227,000 naira. In his first 3 weeks, he lost about 55,400 because he wasn't done with his classes and he was eager to start trading, so he skipped using stop losses. He almost gave up. He came back to the bootcamp, did the 8 sessions, learned risk management properly, and by the 4th month, he was consistent. As of today, Marvin has not bought a Lamborghini or a Bugatti yet. What he is doing consistently is adding around 300,000 naira to 500,000 naira a month to his salary on an average, and that's what is paying his rent renewal this year.
0: And so, no Lambo, huh? No landed property?
1: Not yet. And this is one of the core reasons why people lose when it comes to trading. They are carried away by the privileges others present. They forget these people took time to build and put in the work, and not everyone will have the same story. Then they set unrealistic expectations. Greed comes into play and you end up losing all in the market. Then you hear them saying, trading is a scam. It is not. The way you trade or learn how to trade is what makes the difference.
0: Okay, tell us about the summit. What is it? When is it? And what does somebody walk away with?
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0: Amal, last word. What do you say to the listener who is still skeptical, who's heard 100 of these and is thinking, I'll pass?
1: Okay, my last word for you is come skeptical. I mean that, bring your questions, bring the receipts from other platforms that have wronged you. Bring the cousin who lost money. We would rather you walk in doubting and walk out informed than not show up at all. The summit is free. The worst case is you spend your Thursday morning learning something. The best case is you start something that pays your rent next year.
0: And that's Amal from Vantage Market. Thank you for joining us.
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0: This has been Money Talks. Until next time, bye for now.
2: 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I don't come with different root and herb way I inherit from my forefathers to help a body day can be and stand gidigba. Today, we dey talk about long-time infection where they worry man and woman. Infection no dey make man perform well like a man. Wetin dey cause this problem for man? If sugar too much for body, e no go make man perform well. While some other people, na old age dey cause their own problem, because when man don dey old, na so e vein go dey weak. As your vein dey weak, to dey active well like man, e go come be problem. So if you be say you get this problem of infection, you go come dey experience say something dey enter your body. As your vein dey weak, to dey active well like man go come become problem. So if you be say you get this problem of infection, you go come dey experience say something dey waka for your body. Now so something go dey waka for your body. Your body go dey vibrate. Your belly go dey make noise. Now so urinate, you go dey urinate. Your urinate go dey yellow. If you dey urinate, now so you go dey feel pain. Your piece go dey divide. You feel dey urinate more than 5 to 10 times a day. You no go fit perform like a man. If you do one, you go tire. Abi you no fit do at all. If night wish for you to enjoy with your woman, your network go fail. When it come to action, be a man. Don't be a lazy man. My papa na 95 years. He still dey perform his duty as a man. Some no fit produce well as a man. A real man suppose wake in the morning and a body go strong kakaraka. How old are you? You never reach 40 or 50. You dey complain say your body no dey answer you as it dey be before. You as a man, if you bend down, na pain. You stand up, na pain. From your waist down to your legs, na so you go dey feel pains. No let your woman carry your duty go outside though. Some men no fit give woman belle because then coconut na so water and you no dey fit fire down. Abeg, come see Baba Ilorin. Abi your own na vein problem. Na so your leg go dey pain you, your back go dey pain you, and if you never use something, you no fit perform like a man. Your own na hernia. Na so your under go be as if say na bag of cement dey there. Abi your own na dysentery or pipe. You no fit dey go toilet. All this one no good though. Make you visit Baba Ilorin, aka Mr. Fire Down. Na sharp it dey work. If infection don't dey man body, it go make man lean. Na so your body go dey hit you, your body go dey scratch you, inside your body go dey hot, while outside your body go dey cold. Na so something go dey waka for your body. If you climb woman now, you don't come down. If you try to do another one, no way. Na so body go dey bite you like say na mosquito. You go dey treat malaria today, typhoid tomorrow, and na so your mouth go dey bitter. As this infection dey worry man, na so the thing dey worry woman too. You be woman, when don't marry for long and no get joy for your marriage. If you get belle, e go drop through way. When you and your husband dey enjoy together, whatever suppose enter your body, once you get up, na so everything go through way. All this one no fit make woman get belle o. Abi na your private area dey scratch you. If you dey urinate, na so e go dey pepper you. Na so some things go dey move inside your belle as if say na pikin. No be pikin o. Once you dey see your ovulation, all the area people go know say you dey see your thing again. Na so belle pain you go dey complain. Abi you be woman where infection don't take for your body. You don't visit Mr. A, you don't visit Mr. B, you don't use different medicine in no gree work. All this na problem. E no good for woman body o. If infection don't too take for woman body, na so e go dey come affect your vein. All your body go come dey pain you. You go come dey get weakness of the body. To waka go be problem. Na so pain you go dey complain. You be person when get asthma, cough, abi na ulcer dey disturb you. Na so you go dey burn your chest. Your chest go dey hurt you, go dey pepper you. E no go make you breathe reach ground. 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Infection ready to destroy your body. Na you no go grieve for am o. 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My people, una do.

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1: 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Now.

A Shaketi Okola with Badman Gangster playing right now. I've loved all your messages on Nigerian English that foreigners simply do not understand, and it's killing me. By 12 o'clock, we have our second major bulletin coming up. My name is Joyce Jukes. I'll be on your radio till 3 p.m. today. Stay exactly where you are. I've got Taves with Folake on the playlist. It's coming right now. Stay there.

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announcement between 11:30 a.m. and noon New York time. The president is also expected to participate in high-level meetings and events on climate action, sea level rise and pandemic preparedness, as well as meet UN official. Nigeria's permanent representative to the United Nations, Jimo Ibrahim, said Tinubu's participation would provide an opportunity to showcase his administration's reforms and national support for regional border policing. Meanwhile, President Bola Tinubu has urged political

0: He urged the recipients to read the books and apply the lessons to their duties. The newly deployed Edo State Commissioner for Oil and Gas Resources, Professor Ikponwosa Omodion, has assumed office with a call for teamwork and unity. Omodion, who was received by directors and staff, urged them to work collectively towards achieving the ministry's objectives and improving service delivery. He also pledged an open-door policy and requested briefs from departments on their activities, achievements and challenges to guide strategic interventions. Earlier, Director of Oil and Gas Operations Stacey Osifo briefed him on the ministry's mandate, including promoting investment, gas development, host community relations and collaborations with industry stakeholders. This is the News at 12 on 88.1 Super FM. More stories after this short break.
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0: You are still on to the News at 12 on Super FM 88.1. Now, the rest of the news. On the Forensen, Liberia says it would accept up to 1,200 people deported from the United States over the next year under an arrangement with the President Donald Trump's administration. The Liberian government said the first batch of 20 deportees is expected on Thursday. It added that they can leave Liberia or apply for asylum if they wish. The move comes as President Trump expands U.S. deportations, including plans to send some migrants to countries other than their countries of origin. In sports, Belgian club Zoet Waregem have signed Nigerian youngster Malik Musa from the Nigeria Premier Football League side, Ikorodun City, on loan. The deal includes an option for the Belgian club to make the transfer permanent, with Musa initially joining the club's under-22 side. The youngster reportedly attracted interest from several European clubs, including Spanish giant Barcelona, before opting for Zoet Waregem. Musa made 9 league appearances for Ikorodu City last season, scoring 1 goal and providing 1 assist. And that concludes the news. But before we go, here is a recap of our top stories. The Edo State Government has unveiled the 2026 Policy Framework on Technology-Facilitated Gender-Based Violence to address cyber-stalking, cyber-bullying and other forms of online abuse. The Edo State House of Assembly has inaugurated a 5-man committee to investigate former Speaker Blessing Agbegbaku, assuring that the process will be transparent and fair. Liberia says it would accept up to 1,200 people deported from the United States over the next year under an arrangement with the President Donald Trump. Belgian club Zoet Waregem have signed Nigeria's youngster Malik Musa from the Nigerian Premier Football League side Ikorodun City on loan. Super FM News at 12 was edited by Esther Owolabi. I am Joyce Chukwuka. Remember, security is our collective responsibility. Be sure to play your part. Thank you for listening and good afternoon.
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3: 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Ministering Bishop Benjamin Okoadian, Reverend Ayo Ezekiel, and other anointed speakers, and your host, Reverend Dr. Felix, and Pastor Mrs. Theodora Omabude. New Covenant Gospel Church Youth Alive Conference 2026, with the theme The Glory Ahead. 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

0: At the moment, it's Ira Starr's world and the rest of us are just living in it. There's comments by Ira Starr. It's 1 minute past 1 p.m. My name is Joyce Jukes. Welcome to Today's Woman.
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0: Like I love to say, we take our jobs very seriously. It's 1 p.m. I'm Joyce Jukes. Welcome to Today's Woman. It's been a minute I sat here and did Today's Woman with you. You've been hanging out with Gift for the last couple of weeks. So I'm going to make this as lighthearted as possible. Gift has been very committed to touching you where it feels, you know, where it's personal, it's a little bit heavy, it's a little bit uplifting. But today, it's casual, but it's serious at the exact same time. If you've never joined Today's Woman, what we do on this show is pretty easy. It's a show created for women, by women, hosted by a woman. We look at problems and situations and struggles that women face in society, and we try to prefer solutions to these problems. And on the days when we cannot prefer solutions, we like to give you enough information so you can make an informed decision. But today, you are giving me information. I like when I turn things around like this. I enjoy it this way. If you're a woman, married, unmarried, in school, you're a student, you work, whatever stage you are in your female journey, I welcome you to Today's Woman. This show is unequivocally yours, and your thoughts are immensely important to me, especially for today. I want to ask you a question. What does it mean to be truly happy? Think about it. Women, think. Okay, men, you can think. I would like to hear women's thoughts, but men, you're allowed to think. You're allowed to think today. Go ahead and think. What does it mean to be truly happy? Now, a dictionary definition of what it means to be truly happy will give you something like this. Happiness is having deep inner peace, fulfilling, satisfied with your life overall, and finding a steady sense of meaning. It is not being in a constant high or living a life without pain. It is a quiet balance that stays with you through the good and the bad times. What propagates the feelings of happiness? When you have inner peace, when you have deep connections with family, with friends, your community, loved ones. When your life has purpose, when you have a reason, when you wake up every single morning. And of course, appreciating the small things, finding joy in the simple things, taking a walk, enjoying everyday moments, and embracing feelings. Whether it's feelings of happiness, feelings of sadness, feelings of wholesomeness, feelings of disappointment, feeling your feelings in entirety. That's what experts are saying it truly means to be happy. Now, there's a woman who decided that not only does she understand happiness, that she can create a formula for you to constantly feel joy in your life. Now, I have an intern with me and she put together a little presentation for me. I'm going to go through different parts of it. Now, she created something she calls the joy formula. Not my intern, the writer. She created it and she put it all down in a book. Now, this book was written by Mary J. Schiller in 2016, where she breaks down what are the three pillars of joy that makes the foundation of joy. She says these three pillars are peace of mind. I think that is self-explanatory. Personal growth, when you're growing in your life, whether this growth is in your career, whether this growth is in your personal life, is in school, whatever it is, but personal growth on your journey, fantastic. And finally, genuine appreciation and support, feeling seen, feeling valued. A thoughtful message, a nice thank you, just something that makes you feel like, oh, these people around me know what I do for them. They know what I bring for the table. I am deeply appreciated. It makes me happy. However, I love a good however. I love a good however when I'm telling you something. However, in popular discourse, it is expected that women have certain days outlined for them in their lives where they should be their happiest. They would tell you, oh my goodness, the day you get engaged, that would be the happiest day of your life. I said yes to my best friend. Tears, gnashing of teeth. Your friend is crying, you are crying. Everybody is crying except the man, but everybody else is crying. And even before that day, you would have people tell me, oh my goodness, the day your man tells you, will you marry me, it will be the best day of your life. It will be the happiest day of your life. Some people tell us it's our wedding day. Oh my goodness, you know this is your big day, it's the best day of your life. Today is the happiest day of your life. That one's FD. Some will tell you it's when you have your first child. Oh my goodness, when you finally have your child after the pain of the struggle of the, you know, the what's it called? Labor. After labor pains, when you put your child on your chest, oh my goodness, you've never felt so happy in your life. And I'm always thinking, I feel like at this point, aren't you still like bleeding? Does it not hurt? But you know, oh my God, that's the best day of your life. Happiest day you've ever felt. Bagam. Let's come to the newer days. Or they will tell you, oh my goodness, the day you get your big girl job. Somebody told me one time, so oh my God, in your career, the day you make your first 1 million, happiest day of your life. I don't make them. I see the check. I'm not the happiest day of my life, but hopeful. Now, let us not just sprout random words and random terms. Let's look at what the statistics are saying. Now, is there a generalized poll that has covered the happiest days of a woman's life? No, but there have been a few surveys here and there, which I have now gathered together to give you some respondents as they apply to our conversation for today, which I am yet to tell you. I'm building. I hope you're following me. I've gotten to Lintel level now. I'm still building. Please stay with me. Here are the numbers. For the happiest life moments for women, birth of first child. From the number of respondents, only 12% of women agreed that the birth of their first child was the happiest day of their life. Let's go to the next number. 11.5% of women said their wedding day was the happiest day of their life. 11.5% out of 100. 10% of women said the happiest day of their life was the birth of their grandchild. That was the happiest day of their life. The birth of their first grandchild, or, you know, the existence of their grandchildren. 7.4% of women said the day they retired from work was the happiest day in their lives. They moved through their career, they've married, they had children, but the day they felt the most happy was the last day they ever had to clock in and go to work. Now, 6.7% of women said moving into a new home, their own house, after building it, that was the happiest day of their life. Now, let's look at ages. Respondents said between the ages of 50 to 59, 19% of women said that was the happiest decade of their life. Now, this will most likely be around the time your children are finished university, you're older, you're not working as much, you're taking care of your grandkids, you know, you're smelling the flowers, all that jazz. 18% says their 40s was their best year. And 17% says 30 to 39 was the best decade of their lives they've ever had. Now, the reason why I've brought up these different statistics and giving you the different opinions is that for some reason, society has made themselves so comfortable in assuming that they know when a woman should be most happiest. So much that somebody wrote a whole book about it. Now, I'm not questioning her motives or the book. The book might be really, really nice. I'm going to actually go and try to read it because I agree with the surface level, you know, growth, appreciation, all that jazz. Absolutely love it. Inner peace. Those seem to make sense to me. But I want us to do our own poll here now. If you're a woman listening to me, so far in your life, which moment would you say you were most happiest? And there is no... there isn't any box I'm placing you in. It's not even that deep. Don't think too much. Which day? And if you're a woman, you're a young girl, you're a teenager, you're an older woman, you're a grandmother, you're married, you're unmarried, It does not, just at this moment, for where you are in life right now, can you pick a moment that you would say you were most happy? I can give you two moments from mine. The first one was when I saw my result from university. That was one of my happiest moments. Why it was happy for me was that I wasn't expecting such a good grade. I had already had good grades throughout university, but when I was going into university, I was told some grades, first class, 2-1, that they were just so hard to get. And I never aimed to do something. I'm a very lazy babe. If something is too hard, I've disqualified myself. So I really had no interest in getting those grades. I really just wanted to not have F and E's and D's. And I checked my result, and I was one of the top 3 best graduating. I was over the moon, honestly. It was something. It was really something, because I was really thinking I had it really bad. So that was a really good day for me. The second time, you know what they were right? When I made my first 1 million naira. You know, there's a lot of talk about making your first million, right? Some say, oh, your first million could be an aggregate. Like, you've been making some money in your savings account and eventually gets to 1 million naira and you're happy. I made it once. You know, just give me 1 million. Bah. And I think a few weeks or like a month after, I hit another 1 million straight. Like a full payment for a job. That felt really, really good. I liked it. I liked it a lot. So I think those 2 days, thus far, I know. It's those are my happiest moment thus far. Nothing has beat those 2 moments. Unfortunately, it doesn't tie to having children, but hey, fingers crossed. That's me. What about you? A woman, a girl, a young lady. Let me ask, come, the intern that brought the topic of conversation. Let me ask her as well. Think about it. Your happiest moment as a woman, as a girl, as a young lady. When have you been the most happy thus far in your life? All right. Hi. Where are your headphones? Where are your headphones? Okay. Welcome. So she is a twin. That's a fraternal twin, Abby.
2: Yes.
0: They don't look alike. So like, what's the point? But they came together still. So introduce yourself to my listeners.
2: My name is Taya Wokunle.
0: Okay. So far in your life, when has been your happiest day?
2: I would say the first day. Okay. The day I saw my honor level first semester results.
0: Okay. Was it good?
2: It was really nice.
0: Oh, mine was bad, though. That's how I started reading it. So that was your happiest day. Okay, fantastic. Interestingly, in the list of things that make women happy, educational success did not make the cut. So let's find some other things that may have made the cut. Here are the numbers to call. 0705-512-9881 or 0705-572-7881. We also have 0902-672-2592. I am not asking men. This is today's woman. I am asking women and girls. So far in your life, currently, when has been the happiest moment, your happiest day? Now, you can also send me WhatsApp messages to 0902-672-2592 and text 0707-895-0331. All right, call me back. Good afternoon. What's your name? Hello, are you there? Good afternoon. I feel like I heard a man's voice in the background. I'm looking for women today, please. Women and women only. Good afternoon. What's your name? Hello? The phone lines. Why are you doing this to me? You can WhatsApp me, okay? You can text me, you can WhatsApp me. 0902-672-2592 for WhatsApp. 0707-895-0331 for text. Good afternoon. I don't know if I'm going to just abandon the phone lines for now. Let's go on our text. I've got this text here. Hold on. All right. Good afternoon. Good afternoon, Joyce. Oh, sorry. Please don't call the text line. I can't connect it to the phone, to the broadcast software. I'm sorry. All right. Good afternoon, Joyce. For me, my happiest day was the day I bought my car. Omo, and you are, I take delete Uber for my phone. Hey, congratulations to you, baby girl. That's amazing. I'm yet to buy my car. But I told the universe I was going to buy it this year. We're in August. I believe very strongly. We'll go run out. Here are the numbers to call, 0705-512-9881. What truly makes a woman happy? There's been a lot of conversations around what is a woman's happiest day in her life. And it seemed to be predetermined by so many people, many of whom are not women. They're told, oh, it's the day you meet your husband, your soulmate, happiest day of your life. Oh, the day your partner asks you to marry him, happiest day of your life. Oh, it's your wedding day. The day you walk that aisle and you say, I do, to your Prince Charming, happiest day of your life. Oh, my goodness, it's when you have a child. When you have your first child and you have your first child, your first fruit, happiest day of your life. Oh, when you born boy after you don't born girl, tire, happiest day of your life. Which is it? For women, are we reduced to only one day, one activity that could truly be the happiest day of our lives? Good afternoon, Joyce. I'm on WhatsApp right now. Good afternoon, Joyce. My name is Favor. For me, the happiest day of my life was just like yours, when I made my first 1 million, or my first shock. I don't know, say my accounts go few reach that type of number. Not to say that those who say it's their wedding day is bad. Me, I've had my own wedding deal, not the money sweet pass. Come on, man. Hello, good afternoon. What's your name? The phone lines are just there. No, maybe it's because it's raining. I can hear the rain. It's raining heavily. So maybe that's what's affecting us. So I may just have to abandon the phone lines for now. But text and WhatsApp always available. WhatsApp is 0902-672-2592 and text is 0707-895-0331. Like I said earlier, I did pull out some statistics from multiple surveys asking women the happiest moments they've ever had. In one of those happiest moments surveys, 12.3% of women said the birth of their first child was their happiest moment in life. 11.5% of the vote said their wedding day was the happiest moment of their lives. 10.0% of the vote said the birth of their grandchildren were the happiest they ever felt. 8.5% says the birth of their second child after the first child was the happiest moment of their lives. It's raining so heavily that I can hear it. I can imagine who is outside right now. You made bad choices. I'm joking. 7.4% of women says their retirement day, when they stopped working finally, was the happiest day of their lives. While 6.7% of women said moving into a home they owned with their family or owned by themselves was the happiest moment of their lives. What about happiest time periods of their lives? Approximately 19% of women said that their 50s were the happiest time of their lives in general, the happiest decade of their lives. 18% says their 40s were the happiest moments of their lives, while 17% says their 30s were the happiest moments of their lives. Now, why have I chosen to showcase this? Okay, I have this one on our text. Let me see. Okay. Good afternoon, Joyce. Sorry about the phone. I don't know what's going on, my love. It's ringing. It's been ringing the entire time. But every time I pick up, it disconnects. So I don't think I should waste anybody's airtime further. But it's also raining really heavily where I am. So there's a possibility that that is affecting the connection. So if you're trying to reach me right now, I do apologize. It's a situation beyond my hand. But for those who have texted me and WhatsApped me, I appreciate you. Speaking of text, this one says, good afternoon, Joyce. For me, my happiest day was the day I had a daughter. I had three boys before this girl, and my husband was always looking for his baby girl because my boys love me, die. When I finally had a baby girl, it was like I gave him a gift, and that has been the happiest moment. Oh, and he also got me a car after. Now they enjoy you. Chai. Chai. Now people are living good. Somebody text me. Good afternoon, but the rest of your text is not here, so please add the rest of the text so I can have it. Good afternoon, Super Diva. My name is Favor. Honestly, the happiest day of my life was when I finally finished my agreement and I can open my own tailoring business. Oh, okay. Very nice. Congratulations for that. Hope you've been able to open it finally. This one, I'm just ignoring. What do you mean the day I got a gift from my crush? I'm not concerning you. I'm talking real life matters. Now, the reason why I think this conversation is so important is that for women, we are very quick to shortchange ourselves on what we can enjoy or not enjoy. I came across this piece of content from a hypergamy coach. Hypergamy. How is this pronounced? Which place has the stress on the syllables? But hypergamy essentially is the belief or the interest in marrying rich, right? There's a lot of those content creators now on socials that teach women how to marry rich, how to dress, how to be feminine. And many people have said that the reason why so many women, especially from third world countries, are so obsessed with hypergamy is that they are looking for somebody to save them. So I'm saying we can blame things like Nollywood for placing those ideas in the minds of young girls, or that you'll be walking down the road one day, the prince that just came from Columbia University would also be driving, and then his car will hit you small, your water will pour, your calabash will break, he will fall in love with you, before you know it, he'll start looking for you. There was a girl I saw at the village square, he will marry you for love, and all that jazz. But, you know, many people claim that's where a lot of people got the idea of hypergamy, that you can date rich, you can marry rich. Although experts will tell you that the truly wealthy, especially old money, marry amongst themselves. The possibility of you, the daughter of a poor man in the world's poverty capital, going to Uniben. My even internet is looking at me. But you know, I'm trying to paint a picture for you. The odds are really low. And I'm talking about real wealthy people, real classed people. You don't go to the same spaces. But you see, a lot of women have this ideology in their head. They're so committed to hypergamy that if they don't achieve a certain level of hypergamy, it becomes tough. And it's tougher enough for you now because you're consuming overconsumption of luxury content on the internet. Now, it's so easy for you to see it. Every other day, you're scrolling on your phone. A Pablo has decorated a room for his tablets. It's crazy. You know, you're wondering, when will I open a room? They put, I'm sorry, on the wall, 74 balloon, 42 bone straight, 7 fake bags, 74 fake shoes, 7 different fake Chanel, 2 fake Hermes. You know, people are wondering, when is the day I'm going to walk into that room? That's going to be my happiest day. But you see, there's no true measurement of what your happiest day should or can be. You are the determinant of what the happiest moment will be for you. Some people, like the person that said, oh, it was the day I finished learning the trade I was learning and I can finally open my own business. But there's people out there, they're women who have their own businesses who just don't think that's their happiest day yet. They're not happy enough. They're still searching. They're still looking. They're still waiting to have their first boy. They're still waiting for their proposal. Because they have been conditioned to believe these are the things that should count as the happiest moments in your life. I said, oh, it's the thing I made my very first 1 million. They're millionaires. They've made many millions. And they're not that bothered because they're waiting for their wedding day to be the happiest moment in their lives. What if you chose a new happiest moment for yourself? What if the happiest you will ever be is not tied to something you cannot control? You can't control the day you're going to have your first child. I'm so sorry, you can't. You really can't. Unfortunately for all of us involved, it's out of your control. You can't control the day you are going to get proposed to, you know, except so you be winched. But technically, you can't. These things are outside of your control. So why would you as a woman limit the possibility of your happiness to something you cannot control? Do you know what you can control? You can control how you do in school. Taye just said, oh, her first semester result, those were well within her power. She made that happen for herself within her control. Your next big girl job within your control. You can control that. That is something that you have the power to change for yourself. Your new car within your control. There's so much happiness that is within our control. But for some reason, we are so obsessed with a specific title, a specific moment, something that is not within our control. And we decide that we are not going to be happy enough until we attain that one thing that is not even within our control. So why I love the idea of a joy formula, why I enjoy the concept of happiest moments in our lives, I want us all to walk away just knowing that we could make the happiest moment in our lives if we simply applied ourselves. My name is Joyce Chooks. It's been Today's Woman. Thank you so much for joining me. I'm still on your radio till 3 p.m. By 2 p.m., Emster Bryant will be joining us. I know he's an August visitor. He will be joining us for Logically Speaking, and it's going to be amazing. Stay exactly where you are. Speaking of making their own happiness, here's Ira Starr with a wonderful feature from Zayn Malik. It's called Heaven, Baby.

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1: Usually when we think of truth, we picture something static, like a dictionary definition, right? The sky is blue.
2: Right. It just sits there.
1: Yeah, exactly. It's just an object to be memorized and recalled. But today, we're looking at a spiritual framework that takes that dictionary and just, I mean, throws it completely out the window.
2: It really does.
1: We're diving into the August 19th entry of the Daily Devotional Rhapsody of Realities by Pastor Chris. And our goal here for you listening is to impartially explore how this specific text redefines what truth actually is and what it means to physically manifest it in the real world.
2: Which is a pretty radical departure from our normal operating system. I mean, how we usually think about it. The text anchors its definition in the idea that God's word is truth, but it immediately makes this really striking distinction.
1: Okay, what kind of distinction?
2: Well, simply quoting the Bible does not guarantee you're actually speaking the word in truth.
1: So it's treating the text almost like a legal code, where truth is more like the constitutional intent behind it.
2: Yes, exactly.
1: Like, you can't just cherry pick a verse if your usage totally contradicts the overarching spirit of the gospel.
2: Right, because, you know, a judge can cite a law perfectly to enact a terrible injustice. The letter of the law.

0: until Jesus arrived. And it uses a very specific Greek word to describe this process, which is phanerosis.
1: Phanerosis, okay.
0: Yeah, phanerosis. It translates to the outward expression of something that is hidden. So the entire goal laid out here is for individuals today to actually become that outward expression.
1: Wait, so truth is a verb.
0: Exactly, yeah.
1: How does someone walk around constantly emitting an abstract concept? I mean, that sounds utterly exhausting.
0: Well, it would be an exhausting performance if you were just faking it, right?
1: Yeah, like putting on an act all day.
0: Exactly. But the text isn't suggesting you just act out the truth. It's demanding a really profound internal transformation first.
1: Oh, okay.
0: You cannot manifest what you don't know, which is why it insists you can't just live by assumptions.
1: Right. It highlights the absolute necessity of actively studying. But, it's not just about passing a theology quiz.
0: Not at all. It's more like a cognitive override.
1: Oh, interesting.
0: By rigorously studying through the lens of this doctrine, the goal is to systematically rewire your mental pathways. The text expects this studied truth to literally control your mentality.
1: To shape your default viewpoint until it takes complete hold of your personality.
0: Yes, that is what it means to walk in truth. The truth becomes your reflex.
1: You know, think about your own daily routines for a second. Even entirely outside a religious context, this mechanism totally holds up.
0: Oh, 100%.
1: What you obsessively study and internalize fundamentally rewires your brain.
0: Mm.
1: It alters your personality, your default reactions, and just how you move through the world.
0: That's the core argument here. Yeah. Truth is not rote memorization. It's an active, outward manifestation of phanerosis that requires rigorous internal rewriting to become a physical reality.
1: It forces us to recognize that our internal inputs dictate our external outputs.
0: Right.
1: Which really challenges all of us to look closely at those internal inputs. Like, what foundational materials are you studying so deeply that they're currently leaking out and shaping your personality?
0: And how might changing those inputs change your reality?
1: Which brings us back to that dictionary we tossed out earlier.
0: Right, the static truth.
1: Yeah. If truth isn't just a static definition, but must be actively manifested in our personalities to be real, what does it mean when two people who deeply study the exact same text manifest completely different, contradicting actions in the real world?
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1: My people, I salute you now. The air weather they take the listening to this health enlightenment program from Chief Yabiye Taishi. God no go let the ear get problem. And the body will be say, would take sit down, will be say, would they take the listening to this program? God no go let that body pack out too. Would always they advise sooner? Because we no get any other job around to advise sooner on how to feel, make sure say, na take care of na body. Because when body know they are all right, when the system of the body is being debilitating, or the system of the body is being threatened by sickness, by diseases, by affliction, by calamity, you go see, say, at the end of the day, the person no go free plan what he is supposed to plan for life. Because everybody will be say, he come this life, he get purpose. He get purpose why he come this life. He get the reason why it make God even create you come this life. So if you know if you fulfill that promise, will be say, God already anoint to your head. Say, ah, my son, go into this earth, go fulfill your righteousness. Go fulfill your promise to the people, to yourself, to your family. At the end of the day, if you know come fit achieve this thing, now you can become problem. You can be say, you can de think how to say, okay, waiting your mate they do, you too won't do them. And waiting they make all this dream not to come into pass is because of the fact that we too neglect our body. Because what we give our body, now our body will give us. If you not give your body the right thing way your body need, at the end of the day, you can't put yourself in a jeopardy. You can't experience movement all over the body, general body pain, inching all over the body, severe headache, severe migraine. All these things now problem will be say, you know, supposed to stay inside our body. Then some people then will experience say something they work out for inside their body, like say now warm nine they work out. Sometimes their body go the bubble, like say the vein they vibrate. Sometimes for you to even work out from one pole to another, it is very difficult for you. You could experience chest pain. Sometimes myself inside your body go the hot in the morning. Like this, when you wake up, you go feel weak, feel tired. Like say you go play football, come back, or you go play football in the midnight, your body can't be tired. So you can't experience bitterness of the mouth. Some people myself they go tell you say that they feel dizziness or dimness of the eyes. Some people myself in the midnight they feel wake up more than 3, 4, 5 times before they break. If then they piss myself, they will come experience burning sensation when they urinate. Sometimes myself their urine feel they divide into two. Sometimes they feel waist pain. If something even drop for ground, for them to pick up, it will become difficult for them. So all these things now problem will be say we're not supposed to give chance for inside our body, because sickness the spoil person dream, sickness the spoil person spirits of the body. Because you don't go let your body feel move, go find his helper, go find with who's supposed to even help you. Spirit, what would they see? So where our body carry so sickness now they make and they redundant, so that sick that spirit no go feel move out to find what he is supposed to find for you for future, to open road for you. Maybe say the road way don't close to open up for you. All these things na problem. So we need to make sure say we deal with that sickness. We be say if they afflict inside our life, but we make sure say in dealing with all these things we go the right place. So because many are in defeat, few are choosing. Don't go and meet all those 419. Those people will be say they don't get experience of anything about herbal treatment, herbal care. If you go there, they will just eat up your money, they will waste your time, they will waste your energy. At the end of the day, you no go see results. That is why we always they tell you now, make una go see Chief Yabiye Taishe. Yabiye Taishe, the man of God, will be say they provide solution to every sickness. Will be say if they afflict humankind. That is why if you are going to Yabiye Taishe, make sure say you get your faith. No doubt, because you don't work out from Mr. A, Mr. B, the sickness, no get solution, the things still remain the same. Now I give you my Yabiye Taishe address. 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

Let's get the party started. See you at the bar, you was hardly talking. That's when I knew that your heart was scarring. Friends to lovers need a part to star in. Like, wait, babe, let me ask your pardon.

0: 7 minutes past two right here on your One Family One Radio Station, Super 88.1 FM. Yeah, yeah, yeah. Relax, relax, relax. It's still the same station. Just that, you know, I'm here. MS on the T on the AR, Mr. Brand is my name. And right now we are about getting deep into, logically speaking, we got a conversation coming up. And, well, this conversation is really, really spicy. It's that kind of conversation that definitely will get you thinking. Don't touch that dial, because we're just getting started.
1: Yo, what's up? Baby, let's
2: go. His witty, entertaining, and downright hilarious. Ladies and gentlemen, join me as I make welcome the one, the only, Amster Bryant.
0: Oh, yeah, it's just a beautiful Wednesday afternoon, a wet Wednesday afternoon. And, well, I'm cold. I'm really, really cold. And if you do not have your sweater with you, I'm sorry. I'm so sorry. Am I really sorry? Yeah, I'm sorry. I have to be sincere. But yes, we have a conversation coming up. And the conversation we have today, it's really, really simple. Not really so simple, but if you think about it in an extensive way, well, it could sound a little bit simple to you. Now, you might be the villain in your own story. What do I mean by that? You might be the villain in your own story. I mean, you can never experience yourself objectively. Now, everything you know about yourself is filtered through your own intentions, memories, explanations, and justifications. So there's a possibility that that person you understand yourself to be is dramatically different from the person other people experience. What do I mean by this? The uncomfortable question is, if everyone around you independently describes a version of you that you don't recognize, how certain should you be that they are wrong? Will you agree that they are actually wrong? Or are you the person who is wrong? What do I mean by this? Now, that's where, logically speaking, gets uncomfortable. Because here's the thing. Most of us are very good at explaining ourselves. Oh, yes, we have a good explanation for everything we do. Believe me, that is how I am. That is how I am wired. You know, no blame me. Not so I just take B. Very funny. When we lose our tempers, there was something that definitely pushed us to doing that. When we walked away from somebody, we remember everything they did to us, but somehow forget what we did that pushed them there. And that's the dangerous part. You can spend years believing you are the victim of a story while somebody else is living with the consequences of your behavior. Now, I'm not saying that everybody who criticizes you is automatically right. People can misunderstand you, which is normal. People can project their own issues onto you. Sometimes people genuinely get you wrong, which is actually true. But what happens when it's not just one person? What happens when your partner says you never listen? Your friend says everything has to be about you? Or your family says you always make yourself the victim? Or maybe your colleagues, and they say you are so difficult to work with. And you hear all of this, and your immediate response is, they don't just understand me. Logically speaking, how many people have to misunderstand you before you start questioning whether the problem might actually be you? Now, that's the conversation I want us to have this afternoon. Not about who is good or bad, not about who is the villain, but about something much harder. Have you ever discovered that the version of yourself you believed in wasn't the version other people were experiencing? Has that ever occurred to you? Has that ever, you know, glanced through your sight? Like, you just sat down and think about it and like, the version of the person I said, like, why is it so hard for people to see me for who I feel I believe I am? Why is it that people's perception about me is completely different? And I do not see myself in that way. But in the last couple of days, you know, be like, see everybody, they talk different to you. Or I'm waiting till they talk different from what I see for myself. Why? And if you have ever had that uncomfortable moment where somebody told you something about yourself that you didn't want to hear, I want to hear from you. Because sometimes the person we need to confront isn't the person who hurt us. That's the hard truth. Sometimes it's actually us. And that is logically speaking. So the question is, have you ever discovered that the version of yourself you believed in wasn't the version other people were experiencing? Have you ever discovered it, or have you ever come across it? I want to hear from you this wonderful, cold and cozy afternoon. 07055-129-881 or 07055-727-881 or 090-26-722592. Also, do remember you can as well send us a WhatsApp message to the WhatsApp number 09026-722592. The question again is very, very simple. Have you ever discovered that the version of yourself you believed in wasn't the version other people were experiencing? Have you ever discovered that part of things? And when you did, or when you came across it, what exactly did you do? Or what exactly came to your mind at that moment? Let's hear from you.

0: Hello?
1: Hello.
0: Yeah, good afternoon.
1: Good afternoon. This is Ice Prince.
0: Ice Prince?
1: Yeah.
0: Do me a favor. Can you turn down the volume of the radio set, please?
1: Okay.
0: All right. So, Ice Prince, you heard the question. Has that ever happened to you? Oh, my God. Do us swear to call us back. 07055-129-881 or 07055-727-881 or 09026-722592. Now, let's make this very, very simple. Sometimes we all tell ourselves a story about who we really are, don't we? I know I'm a really nice guy. Some people might feel I'm not, though, you know. But a part of me, whenever that comes, I'm like, not your opinion, innit? Hello, good afternoon. Hello? Hello? Do call me back. Thank you very much. All right. Remember, you can as well send me a WhatsApp message to the number 09026-722592. 09026-722592. Also, you can call in on that number, 09026-722592. Now, you might say I'm a good person. You might say I'm a caring friend. You probably might also say I'm one of the best partners you can ever have. I mean, I always mean well. That you also might say, and you may genuinely believe that. But here's the problem. You only know yourself from your own point of view. POV. Hello? Good evening. Or good afternoon, rather, again. Hello? Hello? Call me back, please. All right. So, like I said, you only know yourself from your own point of view. You know what you meant to do. You know what, why you said what you said. And you know what you were going through when you reacted the way you reacted. But the other things and other people don't see is all of the things you're going through. They only see what you do. So you might think I was just being honest, but somebody has experienced it as you being completely rude. I was just saying my mind. I was being straightforward. I was just being down to the point. Like, come on. I'm just that kind of person. I was just saying my truth. The next person might see you as just being completely rude. You might think I was protecting myself. But somebody else experienced it as you being completely selfish. You might think I was angry because they hurt me. But they may remember that you hurt them first. And this is where the conversation even gets even more interesting. All right? What if the person you believe you are, really, is not the person people around you experience? Well, like, what if? What if? Think about it. What if the person you really think you are is not really the kind of person you, the one you feel you are, the wonderful, nice person you are, that you believe you are, you are seeing through your own eyes, through your own perspective, through your own experience? What if that is not exactly what people see whenever they look at you? Hello? Good afternoon.
2: Hello?
0: Yeah, good afternoon.
2: Good afternoon.
0: Your name and where you're calling from?
2: Okay, my name is someone.
0: Please turn down the volume of your radio set, please. All right, please, do me a favor. When you call in, do remember, turn down the volume of your radio set. Let's have a good conversation. But if you leave that radio set on, I know you so much want to hear yourself. But for us to have a good conversation, you need to turn it down. All right? Thank you very much. Gracias, as the Italians would say. All right? So, grazie, rather, as Italians would say. So, you might think you're just protecting yourself that moment. But somebody else actually is experiencing it that, you know, you're just being completely selfish. But to you, what you did was just you protecting yourself. And in all honesty, that probably might be what you think you did. But in the sight of others, man, this guy is just a completely selfish person. Like, come on. Can't you think of others? And the truth is, what if the person you believe you are is really not the person people around you experience? And I am not saying that every criticism people give you is correct. No. Because, you know, people have the perception of things and people have the way they understand and view things. So probably it really might not be correct. But imagine your partner, your best friend, your brother, your sister, or even your colleague. They all tell you the same thing about yourself. And you keep saying all of them are wrong. Like, is it possible that they are all wrong? Can they all be wrong and not see you the way you see yourself? Or maybe you are the one seeing yourself or living in the euphoria in that fake major cloud of you being a nice person. Maybe you're not just so nice as you think you are. Like, if your partner is saying the same thing, if your colleagues are saying the same thing, if your friends are saying the same thing, your best friends are saying the same thing, your clients are saying the same thing, maybe you're not so nice. So let me put the question directly to you this way. Has anybody ever told you something about your character that you completely disagree with at first? Like, immediately the person said it, it hits you like a major slap on the face. You're like, oh, I can't believe you just said that. But later realize that somehow, it'd be like, say, this guy did correct shout, but I know, I don't see myself that way, but it'd be like, say, this guy just, it probably is correct. All right? Has that ever happened to you? That's what we're exactly talking about today on Logically Speaking. And trust me, this one might make some of us really uncomfortable. And I'm sorry, that's exactly what I do, especially even on the night belt too. So you probably might need to get used to it. But again, this is a conversation we really need to have. Because somehow, some people conflict what they feel about themselves and feel other people, because everybody can't be saying the same thing about you at the same time. Think about it. You say you're a nice person. You're really, really nice. But almost everybody around you say you're completely selfish. Are they the ones wrong? Or are you the one just lying to yourself? Hello?
3: Hello.
0: Yes, good afternoon.
3: Good afternoon, sir.
0: Your name?
3: My name is Samuel. I'm calling from Bo.
0: Samuel, it's good to have you. You're welcome. Go ahead.
3: Okay, so this has happened to me many times. I always say the same thing that I haven't got to the other side of stuff. So I have to adjust to.
0: At first, do you believe you have anger issues?
3: I do not believe.
0: So, when did you make it an intentional advice to yourself to start working on yourself?
3: Well, my mom told me that when I have to.
0: Oh, people were saying it at first, but it was when mom now said it, you were like, okay, bless her, we're going to work on that. And how is that going at the moment?
3: I'm still practicing.
0: Yeah, still practicing. On a scale of 1 to 100, how much success have you achieved at the moment?
3: I'll say like 20%.
0: 20?
3: 20, yes.
0: Hey, wait. You have more work to do. But don't worry, it's a gradual process. But at least the first thing is, first thing first, you now have been able to really accept the reality of things. And you intentionally working on it is definitely an improvement. So thank you so much, Samuel.
3: Okay.
0: Thank you so much. You have a great one. All right, yes, that's one. I'm still expecting your call. So if that has ever happened to you before, if that has ever occurred to you, or you've come to the realization that, okay, the way I see myself and the way people see me are two different things. Because you see, I know there are people in this world we are living in. And I'm not just talking about just Nigeria. I'm not talking about Benin City. I'm talking about the world in general. All right? There are people in this world we are living in who believe that who they see themselves to be supersedes whatever anybody outside thinks about them. True. There are people with that actual mindset, that actual construct, fact. But again, the question is, can everybody be saying the same thing and be wrong about who they see in you? If they are all saying the same thing, are they the ones wrong, or maybe are you the one wrong? Think about it, really. Are they the ones who are jokers, or you are the actual comedian lying to yourself? I did not insult anybody. But if you feel that I just hit a nerve, maybe you really should think about it yourself. Maybe. Because everybody cannot be wrong about the same thing. For God's sake, come on. Everybody cannot be wrong about the same thing. Everybody has their opinion. The next person might say you are selfish. The next person might say you are cold-hearted. But to you are like, man, I'm just being real. I'm a realist. I see things for what they are, and I take it and say it the way they are. But that person who also said you're selfish also said, guy, you are so cold. In other words, your heart, you don't just send anybody. You wicked. You wicked. And you've heard it from three people. Maybe mommy and daddy has not said it yet. Maybe your siblings have not said it yet. But somehow you came across your siblings and they also mentioned the same thing. Guy, you get wicked, my dude. No be so. And you believe you are not. Again, the question is, are you the one lying to yourself? Or are those people's perception about you completely wrong? Are they the ones lying to themselves, or are you the one lying to yourself? And at that moment you discovered it. At that moment you came to that realization. What exactly did you do immediately? What exactly came to your mind as to, okay, do I work on it? Or to hell with what they think? And then, did they feed me? What exactly came to your mind at that moment? In the meantime, I'm going to be going straight back to the music. But when I come back, all right? When I come back, I am definitely going to leave the phone lines open. Because the truth is, you know, some conversations you need to have it. All right? You need to have it. So that you understand what you should change about yourself. Stay glued to your radio set. MS30TNARM Sabrand is my name. I've got Ololadeni Asake coming right up with Forgiveness. Go nowhere. We'll be right back.

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0: Ejameta, right there by Benson, featuring, of course, Olola Deni Asake. Talk about good music right here on your One Family One Radio Station, Super 88.1 FM. There is one song I'm about pushing play to, though. I am not sure you've heard this one before. It is a BCT song, and you know how I feel about, you know, pushing good songs to your ears.
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1: Yikes, Lanky Flex right there, produced by Good Boy. Yes, talk about good music. And with that, let me say a big shout out and a happy birthday goes out to superstar DJ FX. A big happy birthday goes out to you, big boss man. Happy plus one, more and more grace, more and more blessings. And hey, we know definitely more and more money. It's Tier 1 Family, one radio station, Super 88.1 FM. And we are talking about perceptions. How do you view yourself and how people also view you?
2: Yo, what's up? Baby, let's
3: go. He's witty, entertaining, and downright hilarious. Ladies and gentlemen, join me as I make welcome the one, the only, Amster Bryant.
1: All right, you're welcome back. Yes, my question is, let me break it down this way. Has anyone ever accused you of something about your character that you strongly disagreed with, but deep down, after thinking about it, you actually did wonder, what if what they actually said, what if what they said is actually true? What if it is actually true? I want the honest actual conversations. I want the honest ones to actually call in and let me know what they think. Hello, good afternoon.
4: Hello.
1: Yeah, good afternoon.
4: Good afternoon.
1: Yeah, good afternoon, sir. Your name and where you're calling from?
4: Yeah, David calling.
1: Yeah, David, it's good to have you. You're welcome.
4: Well,
1: all right, what do you think?
4: My thing is that when I was still my brother, I went to my sister, my second sister, from Benin here to Lagos.
1: Yeah,
4: I went to visit her with her children, with her husband. So I was living with them, but my brother left me and went back to the Benin to do what he's doing in. So one day he went out because he's going to work. I was out at only meter two with the boy. So he keeps things that he needs to eat, that is in one getting place, all those things. So he kept it down. So I wanted to wash it. I was so tired because I don't feel down. I was just like, oh, do all those things. So I said, I got tired, not to take wash the plate. And he come back, he will see the plate. When he see the plate, he was very hungry. See, why me not wash this place? He was supposed to come back to come and wash the plate for you. I will wash the plate. I said, no. I said, I was supposed to wash that plate. You know what he said?
1: What?
4: He said, he called my brother. He said, he just likes me. See, he just hates me. I did my chest, but I'll be on a series. He said, he just dislikes me. He said, he don't hate me. He said, he don't want it. I don't know where this kind of stuff. Because he has been with me, because he went to Lagos.
1: I want to understand this. Is it that he had a perception about you and you came to realize that maybe that perception is right? Or is this something else?
4: No, I don't do anything wrong. So I said I was supposed to watch the people, so you don't be angry. So society come back for working, they almost watch people. I don't like to do something like that. So maybe society in my mind I would do it. Make that. So
1: sorry, I had to let you go there because I believe you really did not get the question. And no, I'm so sorry, but yes, you were giving us quite a deep actual story there. But I'm very sure you did not get the question. Now, please, so I break it down for you in case you did not get it. Let me try my best to break it down. Has anyone ever accused you of something about your character that you strongly disagreed with? Don't tell me too long stories. All right. Has anybody told you something about your character that you strongly disagreed with, but deep down, after thinking about it, you wondered, what if they're actually right? What if they're actually correct? Now, I'm sorry about the last call, but again, I believe you didn't get the question correctly, or maybe you didn't understand the question completely, but it is more about your character. All right, What did somebody once tell you about yourself that you didn't want to hear? Now, I've had one or two confrontations with people. Now, there's somebody I know. I'm not going to mention a name. And you know, I love telling stories. So, there's somebody I know. And one thing about this guy is he allows even his ego disturb his relationship with people. He allows his ego overcloud the need for him to take corrections. And even when he notices that he is wrong, he never knows how to say sorry. Now, I've come to understand that is how this person is. But the problem is this person has no idea or has refused accepting that is how he is. According to this person, he believes he is right and you're wrong. And that's that about that. But I totally also believe that until you come to the realization of who or what you are doing wrong and you've always perceived it to be right, you definitely will be living in a fake actual cloud of you always being right, and it will disturb your going forward in life. You will always have confrontations with people. Growing to become who you should be will become a problem. All right? That is what I believe. I probably might be wrong because, come on, nobody knows it all. But again, that is what I believe. So now, in case you are just tuning in, the conversation has been on. Has anyone ever accused you of something about your character that you strongly disagreed with? But deep down, after thinking about it, you wondered, what if they are actually wrong? Because maybe you think you're patient, but someone close to you thinks you're controlling. Maybe you think you're honest, but somebody experiences you as being completely rude. Maybe you think you are protecting yourself, but someone else feels you are just punishing them. Wicked person. And here's the uncomfortable part. You could genuinely believe you are a good person and still be hurting people without actually realizing it. That doesn't automatically make you a bad person. It just means we don't always see things ourselves clearly. That is exactly what it means. All right. So again, the question, has anyone ever accused you of something about your character that you strongly disagreed with, but deep down, after thinking about it, you wondered, what if they are actually right? Hello. Hello.
4: Gangster.
1: What have I done this time? Hope I'm safe.
4: Gangster.
1: What have I done this time? Hope I am safe.
4: Nothing to you.
1: So confirm.
4: You are a nice guy.
1: Thank you very much. Your name and where you're calling
4: from? Prince Matthew. This is the only Prince Matthew.
1: Prince Matthew, it's good to have you. You're welcome.
4: Longest time.
1: You don't say, no be lying.
4: Hi, Adora.
1: Adora is fine. She should be on radio much later this evening with me.
4: Good to know.
1: Yeah.
4: Inside. You don't shake the table to reach my side. You see that you are trying to protect yourself.
1: Yes.
4: Or you are trying to be truthful in here.
1: Yeah.
4: Somebody will say you are rude. And that you are hurting them. I try to be careful.
1: And that is not your actual intention.
4: Yes. To me, to God who makes me, I'm sincere. I'm trying to, you understand, I'm trying to, when I see the truth, I say the truth. But people will tell me that I'm rude and I'm hurting. I don't know what to do. Will that make me to derive from my real self or how? I don't understand.
1: It actually will not make you derive from your real self. It's just that at that moment you realize it. Especially when the person shares it with you, you should make an intentional effort to try to understand why the person sees it that way. Because first, the person may be wrong. Maybe the person's perception might be completely wrong, or the person could actually be right. You might just be the one not seeing it the way the person is seeing it.
4: All right? I get you.
1: You might just be the one seeing it, not seeing it the way the person is seeing it. doesn't mean that you are a bad person. Neither does it mean that that person does not have sense. You get it, right?
4: The person
1: might just be seeing it from a different angle and you not understanding it from the angle the person is seeing it. Again, thank you so much, Prince Marty. Thanks so much for coming in. I have two people who just walked into the studio right now. One person is a razor. Why the other person... wait, what word would I use to qualify this person now? Is an agitator. Because I believe he agitates the razor. Alright? I have success. And of course, the one only Lege in the building. How far now?
5: I do,
1: Johnson.
6: Emster, the love of my life. How are you?
1: I do. You want to put me for trouble now?
6: How? We have been trouble for like, years. Not anybody there. Only me and you there now. Yeah, so you are the
1: sinner. You see the center where you want to see the
6: very handsome man. I don't see the way they smile. Not be like the one way near me. Not the smile.
5: I don't see this coin.
6: The glow. This one.
5: I don't lock my wallet.
6: How much did the wallet before? Shaking change. Shaking change. I think Emster get money to spend. Can you wait till you get it?
1: I agree to now.
5: If you lock that west now, you don't get it.
6: Now you know.
1: I agree to now. How today now?
5: We do.
1: Oh, but how the weather they treat you now?
5: The weather.
6: Rain beat me.
5: A surprise.
6: Rain deal with me, Emster. You're blowing me. Finish me.
5: Which side?
6: Na Ring Road.
1: The one we fall for here, no strong like that.
6: See, Ring Road.
5: It was from here at all. I know, good for you.
6: Because you need to buy this white polo now. Because of this white polo now, you need to buy now. This white, you collect, you be thief now. You cannot afford anything for yourself, obviously. The way they shake body, he said he won't make a scene, the polo.
5: The wallet is locked, see the neck don't slack.
6: The way they shake body, they look for, see everything they happen, I know they
5: okay.
6: Even empty, see, what better wallet go full, Emster, this might be a falasaka. Better wallet go full, go mighty.
1: Jesus.
6: Emster, talk for this, no one talk.
5: Now they know just
6: pretty
5: well.
6: No worry now. And they see the way they shake body, they do. I say, what did they do? I say, okay, now this polo way, bye.
1: Wow.
6: When they do better, say, let's speak.
5: Low grade, low grade.
6: Ladies and gentlemen,
1: we've got to the end of today's show. On they go.
6: Ladies and gentlemen,
1: when they enter, what did I talk here? I say one the agitator, the other one now raise up.
5: Okay?
6: No, no, see, what will be comedian now.
1: Ladies and gentlemen, thank you so much. The conversation, I'm just going to end it with this. This is what I'm just going to say. Right? Because I've been wanting to just ask them before, but if I ask them this question, they go chase me. They go confuse. So this is the thing. If people tell you they see, they have a different perception of things about you, they are not being confused and they are not stupid either. Just try your best to understand why they see you the way they see you. And you know, if you care so much, which I believe you should care because some people don't really actually care, right? But if you care so much, you could explain things to them so that they see things from your own perspective. Mm-hmm. But no, push everybody aside. You understand? No, man, don't talk again.
6: Nah, they are businessy. Who the heck? Your business.
1: This is Common Sasuko. He got this one. Boost It! Featuring, of course, Faz the God Guy. I really don't like what's going on.

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0: Bondo by Bondo, Bonner Boy. Even Terry G don't talk to you, no. Terry G, that's what you talk. Shake table, shout. But truth, dead yao. Now, Dogo, Ibigo, Inosimo.
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0: Oh yes, don't forget to say once 3:30 reach, we'll bring you sport worker with Randy 4 p.m. Now the Mata when we say good day for the news onto the Pigeon Tori, and then 5 o'clock the law show with success. Then after that, one Mata day for grand today. It concerns the matter of light. You are when to reach people they complain about the light issue, sir. Auto prepare meter, prepare units. So we go talk that one once after we just finish with the law show. And that one immediately after the law show, just leave your radio for here. And auto the Joshua go call for 4:30. That one before 5 o'clock. Every day for year today. No forget the Zico oil traffic report go call for 6:30. Adewale Amala, you know, say day with us now. You go, yeah, Adewale Amala. In between the Super Waka Waka show on to Wednesday. Hey, Matt with us today. As usual, success. You say question for granted. That question for our Facebook, Abi.
3: Our Instagram,
0: our Instagram. Okay, 30 million
3: naira
0: or 30 million loyal friends. Which one you want, or which one you will go for? Think up.
3: Between 30 million naira and 30 million loyal friends. Don't say loyal, we mean loyal to the core.
0: Loyal friends.
3: Where loyal get the gun?
0: In,
3: or 30 million naira.
0: Which one?
3: In cash.
0: Oh yeah, go put your comments now for Facebook.
3: I
0: think we're full line. I'm just from there now.
3: Most
0: year. Which one you go for? 30 million naira or 30 million loyal friends?
3: Hello?
6: Lega and success. Good afternoon.
0: Oga Kenneth, welcome. Oga Kenneth, like money, winner.
6: Nah, money I like, go.
3: I want
6: you loyal friends.
3: You don't know the importance of loyal friends.
6: If I get 30 million, our friends don't pass. Friends don't pass 1 million. Which I want your friends too. Nah, money, oh, Igwe Kwalo.
0: Hey, Igwe, Upengo. Oh, yeah, that, okay, the phone number 0705-512-981, 0705-572-7881, 0902-672-2592. Success. 30 million naira. 30 million loyal friends. Oh, yeah.
6: Lega.
0: Welcome.
3: I greet you, my boss.
6: The only reason why they call Legge Legge.
3: And every other person, including you.
0: Ew.
6: No, I better go. Me, I do one corner.
0: You better do your corner.
6: Legge Legge?
0: Yes, sir.
6: I greet you.
0: Welcome.
6: No mind success. No mind success, though. Now, that bend down, so let the head die, too.
0: She not know that one. Leave her to talk.
6: You say how many million?
0: 30 million followers.
6: Dollars.
0: 30 million naira. 30 million naira or 30 million loyal friends?
6: This process, I need a loyal friend.
0: Okay. The loyal friends.
3: Okay. Loyal friends, don't you win?
6: That 30 million with the 30 million problem.
0: Okay.
6: I better give me 30 loyal friends.
0: 30 million loyal friends. We greet you. Yeah, we greet you. Thank you very, very much. How many now?
3: Loyal friends, 2. Money, 1. Only Oga Kenneth don't come as a contact.
0: Like
3: 2 lemon.
0: Oh, my God. Yeah, take this one now.
3: Hello,
6: diplomatic legge.
0: Another money, man, don't come again.
6: And it is a social, it is a blade.
3: And there with you, my boss.
6: I
0: don't know what I concern you, yeah?
3: Thank you, say you ask me, no my legs. That's all you they do.
6: I am tired. You are not be here.
3: Oh, yeah, now, fire down. 30 million naira or 30 million lawyer friends. Which one?
6: This economy, everything what you friends. If you don't have money.
0: The
6: money go get more than 40 million first.
0: But please, Matthew, I'll be please last week. You say the 30 million.
3: You say what? Well,
0: expenses.
6: That money.
0: Money? Okay. Yeah. Oh, yeah. Thank you very much. For instance, Facebook. Sisters, you go check our Facebook. So that you go read the message for there. Go check our Facebook.
3: Okay.
0: Our Facebook. Let's see some message to enter. Go open Facebook. Now, you check out so that you go read the message. We'll take this call. Hello.
4: Diplomati lege.
0: Oga Saturday for New Benin.
4: Yes, now me they talk Oga Saturday for New Benin.
0: Money man, welcome.
4: Hey, radio, the radio is a bro. How you doing now? Talk to the radio is a bro.
3: A different man.
4: Thank you. Now, money, that's me now. Now be smart in the nature to the money lege lege.
0: I say like money where?
4: Money too sweet, oh. If that one come, a friend will jump right there. They will surround me. I beg. I need money.
0: You need money.
4: Yes.
0: Ogwaliho.
4: Yeah. Put one down for my body. Thank you.
0: Okay. Ogwaliho them. Think and where 30 million naira.
3: And lawyer friends.
0: This guy economy 30 million naira to your account.
3: What's it? What is answer exactly? I mean, this is one by 30 million. 30 million, you'll be like 300 naira.
0: 30 million loyal friends. Those friends, go they loyal to you?
3: No, it's going to see Bessie, they loyal. If you understand what loyalty means.
0: You think I know.
3: Loyal, say I'm loyal to you. Go anything, I'm there for
0: even
3: you.
0: Even those, the friends don't be like success, so no worry. You know, like the friends
3: I'm loyal now. I'm sure. I'm scared of that.
0: This one's they loyal to you, where? They don't loyal to you.
3: You just
0: to
3: say I say I no lawyer.
0: You no lawyer now. You know that one now. You lawyer. You what there? Message say Kingsley from Sapler Road say bros, now 30 million lawyer friends. So
3: damn.
0: If those lawyer friends just send me 1,000 naira each, now 10 billion. Oh, 6 cents now.
3: The lawyer to you, not me. I give you money. You calm down. Calm down.
0: Hey, but success. Which one you go for? Because me I never asked you since. Which one you want to go for? Which one you want to go for? Think on.
3: Lege.
0: Take on.
3: You think you get the way. Because
0: no, your friend. But 30 million for this economy.
3: Why did you ask me that question?
0: Oh, yeah,
3: no.
0: I'll go for.
3: People want you to have water plenty.
0: Good afternoon, like guys, and success. So the radio is the blade. Tupac. American hip hop singer say okay. Tupac American hip hop singer say more money, more friends. Okay, so that's if you get the 30 million.
3: That's what if you not the lawyer to you now. If you want to call
0: exactly.
3: Once your money finish.
0: Now that one you know.
3: That's only you.
0: If you want now your money make the call.
3: Okay, this case, exactly.
0: This your friends they lawyer to you.
3: Anything loyalty. They're there for you too first. You want to loyalty me?
0: Oh, Mstar there because Mstar know they play with loyalty. Friends and loyalty. Love and loyalty. See loyalty not be small. Oh la. Hi, take away 30 million naira, 30 million loyal friends. Okay, maybe we will reduce the 30 million loyal friends to 20 million loyal friends. If that must be that one, success. You know what? Take your first take message first. We'll take some message for inside our Facebook. Oh, yeah, take some message for inside Facebook so that we will come take some WhatsApp message.
3: Okay, message with the Facebook, and I say 30 million loyal friends. I go ask each of them for 1K. I go get the 30 million as original. You be more like me. Okay, well, this one I say, first bring the money before I go answer your question. Another person say 30 million. No, say na money will be on. Sharply, no time.
0: 30 million, that's the money. Yes,
3: yeah, the okay. Money. No time to waste time. I don't want to do for our Facebook.
0: Oh, yeah, now. When is more message? Enter, see. Just now, enter now for this time your Facebook.
3: If I go on Facebook, like, follow, like. Share. Do your comments. Instagram too, serve the same thing.
0: Sharp. This one say, now, who lawyer friends? Apple. 30 million all the way. Fred from Agbo Road. Hey, Ogwaliho. Hello.
6: Hello.
0: Welcome.
7: That 30 million or something, because like 30 million remains 30 million.
0: Which one 30 million waiting and loyal friends for 30 million only money for 30 million?
7: Loyal friends. With 30 million loyal friends, you guys really move mountains. You can command anybody.
0: Yeah, man.
7: You are like on top of the world.
0: They don't know.
7: Let me start. That's a temporary position now. Loyal friends are almost forever.
0: Hey, thank you, Jare. Now, people, they mistake friends. See, for me, lege.
3: Now, 30 million lawyer friends, I'll go for.
0: 30 million lawyer friends?
3: Yes, now friends, I'll go for.
0: See, 30 million lawyer friends. See,
3: why would they agree?
0: No, because that, me, I'm surprised.
3: Why would they agree?
0: Go that side, I beg. Because me, I need to say, go that side.
8: You say Randy agree, I'll be Peter Obi.
0: Okay, Randy no agree. Randy's not saying that money.
8: I go call it 30 million.
0: 30 million.
3: Okay, you know, fair enough before. He ran in that money before. Now, you know, I know who they surprised.
0: 30 million lawyer friends, Randy. Eh?
3: Oh. Yeah, they go shake mountains.
0: Hello.
6: I don't accept for Randy as a loyal friend.
0: You don't. Which one you go for?
6: Prince Matthew.
0: Prince Matthew. Which one you go for again?
8: Stop her because you never pay your debt.
6: No, loyal friend. So that one I believe that. Success be my side.
0: Success is your side. Even Prince Matthew. Let
3: yourself be your side.
0: Ah, yeah. Now, wow. See people they joke with 30 million loyal friends.
6: Move the group.
0: Ah, they don't know. See, 30 million loyal friends.
3: Loyal friends, yes. I don't think I'll go for loyal friends.
0: If I contest, say I want contest for election, I go win.
3: Only that 30 million.
0: I don't win, huh? They don't know
3: that. Anything we say I want to do for this life, they support me. They pour energy.
0: Loyal. See,
3: this guy is on my limit with that 30 million.
0: People don't change matter. Oh, yeah, I mean, they call the change matter. If you be saying they don't like me, let me the lawyer. Let me tell you, the lawyer.
6: I give you 30 million.
0: No poor condition. It's my loyalty. Carry your own 30 million. Cannot come out to you. You not concern you with their loyalty. Their lawyer, be the no lawyer.
3: Their lawyer.
0: You not concern you with the see. We make the lawyer. Their lawyer. A person who is loyal to you, you know what they be now? Except your friends, now they want to stab you for back.
3: Exactly.
0: If you get loyal friends,
3: you go understand what you mean to
0: ask Mstar. May Mstar tell you what to be loyal friends. Hello?
9: Hello?
0: You want to change maths?
9: My name is Monday from Vipers.
0: Okay, Monday, you want to change maths on Wednesday?
9: Yes, for me, $30 million. Now I go for it.
0: So, with the one way with the taxes, you usually go for $30 million.
9: I will start original business. I will find another lawyer. I will say,
0: you know, now, if those your friends give you 1K each, you don't know how much be that
9: one?
0: Okay. I'll take this message before you can enter inside the spot with Randy. This one says, good afternoon, Legas and Success. Patrick from Igbioko. I prefer 30 million loyal friends, so because on the angle of politics, if person gets such figures, winning is always sure. Tell them, if those your 30 million loyal friends give you 5K each, now 150 billion era. You don't see, Success.
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0: That's big one.
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0: Diplomatic legge.
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0: Yes, on to Madam Nimata. Currently, ladies, now to confirm, so what's the time? What is in the time? 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Currently, ladies, it confirms, so we'll say, though Queens not live Benin for Inside, Matamani get to do it at Burkina Faso. And we see, I'm too, so we say, the NFF and the NPF like this. We organize our preseason games now for teams on the business group, fly the flag for Inside Niger for the CAF Confederation and the Champions League. I wonder which kind of time did it and now they want it also, those kind of a thing. And based on the way things, the position two confirmed to see where say the semi-final don't set for Inside Matamani get to do with the Salvation Cup come tomorrow now for Inside the University of Benin Teaching Hospital Sports Complex now. And we understand that we say 2 days to go for Matamani get to do with two Honorable Felix Osaro birthday for Inside Lucky Guest House. So big stars, they come in now for Inside the Matter because I thought the ball in enter Inside Turn now for this one. This how many more they come your way now for your one Family One registration, Super 88.1 FM. 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
0: Right now, we'll run enter inside that because time not there to see the time. As it stands like this, now so confirmed to so we say like this now. So, though Queens like this, not already they leave Benin City now to ball in enter inside the Burkina Faso. We understand to so we say the Nigerian Women Football League champions like this. Though Queens now leave on the Wednesday for inside, but we get to do with 19th of August now as leaving in now for Burkina Faso and the executive HMO of the Edo State Sports Commission, the Colonel Honorable Amadi Desmond and Abulele, ginger the team now to fight now for glory and bring honor to the state. On to matter like this now, confirm so we'll see the commission chairman like this now, so give the charge.

government like this, not so fully they're behind you and also Nigerians, also they're behind you too. Say like this, not so we like this, say that they come to support. And at the same time, say when the tournament will begin for inside a few days' time now from now, say maybe like this, now so they get serious confidence now in the ability of the players now to deliver for inside this one. And based on the way things the position like this, now so confirmed to so we'll say like this, though Queens now say they live now with 21 players and 10 officials, including the head of goalie for inside matter when you get to do with Bendel Insurance, so they call it Kennedy, head coach they call it Kennedy Boboye now for inside this matter. One two matter like this now, so this one has another surprising story now, but the decision now to for Kennedy Boboye now to take this team, a big one when they say yes, he position two for one side, because Kennedy Boboye to get a big task now ahead of him, and for inside matter when you get to do with the Nigeria Premier Football League too, we understand to say we say him still to get a target now, but we are not really know, but all the same, this now as a result of the coachee, they call it Moses Aduku, when the BCS is positioned now for inside matter, when you get to do with the Falconet now for inside the under 20, whether they prepare now, and Doug Queens to still lost one or two players now to that same team. The NFF now need to come out now and do more now, because one thing now, they make our teams, then they already the stable, and then they get that balance for inside this Omata now. How well can the Boboye now know these players now? Just training with the players now for just a few days or for a few months now. Now, sometimes they say yes, it's not gonna really give you a good heads up now for inside the matter. Now, when the Champions League will finish or the WAFOB tournament will finish, now Kennedy Boboye now go return back to matter when you get to do with Bendel Insurance now, and also could try to focus your attention on Bendel Insurance. Why the team already they used to a different formation or mindset now from assistant coach or whoever replaced Kennedy Boboye as a part time coach within this period now. Then when Moses Aduku could come back on his own too now too, he could constantly try now to bring the mentality of the players now back to his own style now. So this is a big challenge for the team now after the WAFOB Championship, and also for Bendel Insurance too, and for the two coaches then too. So the NFF now need to put a stable coach and leave all these coaches then when we say yes, really get the day in charge of a club side and put a stable coach when we say yes, go focus solely on how he go to manage the Super Falcons or the national team now, so that they go fit concentrate, because we just imagine now, say we'll say Moses Aduku now return after the tournament now, then he go to focus the team qualify for the World Cup, then he go to focus on the Edo Queens, and at the same time they distracted on how to monitor players when they say yes, he go carry go when he go they form. So all this now big distraction when they say yes, the NFF that they put in place to make sure say yes, they say that they try to improve football. We need to do the needful. If our football need to go up, we need to do the needful. So we could leave that side now, we could ball in enter inside matter when you get to do with the Salvation Cup under 15 football tournament when they take place now for inside the UBTH. We understand now, so the quarterfinals like this now so take place earlier today, and four matches now take place earlier today. Now we see the result of the games now between Edo Young Stars FC beat Golden Stars now 1 Kondo, while Rockers FC like this now beat Sanko FC 2 Kondo, and Ugbomo FC like this now beat Bristol Kings 2-1, and Namo Sports beat Delight 2 Kondo for inside this one. And the result like this also favor the teams that win the BCS play home now for inside the quarterfinal. So tomorrow we get the semifinal for the same venue now, and we understand to see we say for inside the first semifinal between Edo Young Stars FA versus Ogbomo FA for 9 a.m. Why by 11 a.m. Rockers now go face Namo Sports FA now for inside the matter. So this now games on the BCS go take place for inside the Salvation Cup under 15 tournament for the inside the sports complex of the University Teaching Hospital for Benin. So that now that one did it now for inside the matter. Then Moku Ball in enter inside the big game in the BCS in 2 days time now go come up now for inside matter when you get to do with former governor of Edo State, His Excellency Lucky Nosakari Benedion State now for inside ATT, because we understand as it is now to mark the birthday of Honorable Felix Osaro, and a novelty game now will take place now. And we understand to see the stars and already the show face and a special guest and I guest like this on NBCS get a list of people who NBCS will still feature too, and the top star we will see with the expert now we'll see I Chief Lucky
Ima APC shifting on one West local government area to go see position for that same game.

0: And we understand to say, Honorable Sunday, Father Father Igberi Moye, member of the Edo State House of Assembly, he was the position for that side too, and Right Honorable Festus Idianos Ebie, which Commissioner for Public Security and Safety, Edo State, was the position for there too. We get Sir Lucky Esegbe Esquire now, aspirant, they aspire to for inside matter, get to do with the House of Representatives, Asan Central, Asan West, and the Igwebe Federal Constituency for inside the matter now. And also, we still get Dr. Timothy Herman Magaji, who happens to be the chairman of the Taraba State Football Association. Now, you see, stars now from different parts of the state, they come in now for that particular game. And don't forget to say, we still get our own Mohen too. We still get Ejiro Andrew. Everywhere for inside the team, goalkeeper too, when you go feature too for inside this particular one. So, big one now. Something with the PCS will take place now to come on Friday for inside the Lucky Estate. Now, for inside, but when you get to do it here, the novelty match now to celebrate the birthday of. Honorable Felix Osaruna for inside this whole matter. But Mok will leave that side now. Mok will still touch, come back to other things we get to do with the Sport Commission too, for inside those state too, because we understand too. So we'll see Honorable Desmond Amadi Nabulele don't receive a matter when he get to do with. The grassroots team now, when the PCS represent Nigeria now for inside represent team Edo now when he shine for inside Abuja and Asaba. On to matter like this now, we see also was the Edo State Sports Commission Edo State Governor, they call a Senator Monday, Webolo like this. I'd already say twirling out to performance now for inside matter and also the investment when they say yes for inside the grassroots now, because the Edo State Sport Commission Chemo will record and Honorable Desmond Amadi Nabulele. They say, well, see the kind of investment when they say yes, the governor don't do now. Some when they say yes, they empower the state now to achieve matters for inside this one now, because as a team Edo like this now achieve the achievement now for the National Open Championship now for inside Abuja fought South South on that 13 bad meeting tournament now for inside Asaba and the 2026 FIDA World Amateur Rapid Blaze Chairs Championship. Now, we understand that we see based on the way teams, the position, say this is not a traditional sport championship inside Abuja, and the team Edo like this now emerge as an overall champion with 8 gold and 4 silver medals now for inside Ayo, Dambi, and Cocoa. And we understand too, so the states too also still record a notable performance too, for inside the under 13 badminton tournament now for inside with Achibong Joel winning a gold now for inside the boys matter and boys single and a mixed double. Why Bright now get a gold for inside a mixed double too. And Abulele also celebrate Miss Omori now Sandra when we see a T-show phase two for inside the championship with for women on the women on the 2000 rapid and blaze category now for inside the FIDA World Amateur Championship now for inside Abuja. Sandra, now person to be yes, the show face now earlier win gold now for Team Edo for inside the second Niger Delta youth game for inside Benin City. So Nabulele now for inside the statement through immediate aid call Edoko wins in Edoko. Talk to us, say the achievement now something in the BC, yes, it really showed the impact, the positive impact of Governor Monday Okpebolu commitment to talent identification of a grassroots sport and development. Okay, but we'll leave that side now. We'll ball in enter inside the other stories with the play now for inside matter now, because as it stands, it confirms it was the NFF and also the NPFL. Champions League when to start which day. All right, make you understand as we say on the Nigerian Premier Football League, which is the NPFL preseason tournament that when it go take place now for inside just a Plateau State now, something this year is going provide the country representative now for inside the CAF club competition, the opportunity now for them now to get a good preparation. Now, according to the chief operating officer of the NPFL, Prince Davidson Owumi, he told the media shortly after the features really business take place now on Tuesday. So, we'll say like this, say the league and the Nigerian Football Federation, like this, say they don't really put it together now to provide a platform as a way to support the individual programs of the clubs. And so, they want to play a mini tournament, the mini preseason tournament now. So, when the BCS go carry the team, the teams that they represent. represent Nigeria. Now, we understand as a Rangers International now, and the runners-up Rivers United alongside Federation Cup winner Ekenemi Warrior say that they for inside just now. They go shook, but they put for inside this game and they get the tournament. I mean, BCS go also feature two white cards from the host state with the call up late United and also Mighty Jets Casino United to now super scene with the call late now to replace the shooting stars. And the old me talk to us say the features that is now something with BCS the Taylor Ram now to provide that a continental competition club guarantee for matches from the run the group stage before they go ball in enter inside matter when you get to the final. Now also, has this idea not be bad idea, but what about if they start the league earlier?
1: Now bad idea because where you done for years say that league organizers now they organize preseason for continental teams.
0: No, I say the idea not be bad idea now, but the Nigerian league, what if they started earlier for inside the month of August?
1: Start and not be problem. What if you just meet these people, say, okay, see calendar, what we don't give now, see when league wants out, which they don't do, fixtures don't come out. Then what if you mandate every team, say, okay, before season starts, make sure say you do pre-seasons and we go do follow-up on your pre-season, especially for continental team. And imagine now, if we even get a case on our hand, and we say, two continental teams for they already give themselves since they want to say Mokuna not travel come up for Nigeria, Mokuna play on herself. What's your put will introduce Super Cup winners of the league, winners of FA Cup? These two teams they go continental.
0: Apart from introducing it now, so the time frame to play this tournament then now. Maybe the team in BCS are they look into now because you don't get at this tournament now. What are they competitive as the league? See the English Premier League
1: why
0: now.
1: We already not get ahead. Be say you not get any team. These teams want to learn from each other. You not get because this are the same teams when they play week in week out for season one to match the 38. The same thing. You not learn for the beginning of the league when you take qualify when you take win the league. Now you want to learn and what will be the exposure you want to give the players? Okay, if we say okay, if since they want to do it like this. Then I for expect scenario when we say you go move them or spread the games for two different regions. Make them feel how it be today on the road. So that if you be say you play for play two, then maybe you play like the group stage of play two, then carry the return leg, go south, carry the other one, go east or west. Make them feel what it mean to the travel so that the fatigue, everything, it go there inside this one. But say you don't wake up our money in reverse, go play. TDSC don't pull out. And that's one of the considerate team. So have TDSC wanted to prepare for their own. And you just imagine, say, we just wake up our money. Premier League now will tell us, say, Man City, Arsenal, Chelsea, Man U, Tottenham, all of them, they go play for inside Spain. They want to play preseason to prepare for a Champions League. Add that one table till they make sense. Then we not say that they organize all this Premier League community tour, but what did they call a tour? And when did they plan right on time inside the heart of preseason? And inside there, they see they feel other teams. Why did they play other teams? Now to see updates the players, especially some of those youngies and some new players will see join, and the entire team they go bond so that they will still get proper exposure on how all these teams see they play. See Como now, Como their manager talks say. Not be just to return to Emirates, but in one made the players still feel what he mean to they play against top sides before they enter Champions League. Then play Arsenal, they play Liverpool, this night away from home. So imagine the experience where they go down gather from those two games, their career enter inside the Serie A, conquer the entire side Champions League. You not go expect Como to play the same way they play last season, to see continue on that same way this season.
0: All right, Moku Ball in the inside of France now because story with the show face like this now because of the stand to so say like this. 63 players now miss a training now for inside France from Monaco now for inside of France today because we understand as a US striker they call Folari Balogun like this. Say miss a training section now and their new coach they call Felipe Luis because of the stand to so say the reason why the guy missed the training say they heavily link with a move now to run enter inside the Tottenham. Now, until they say the striker like this now absent now something we say they not be resort to waiting departure, they waiting the coach. Play and that now say not be resort to departure, but the reason why he missed, they're not really tell us now for inside this one. And then we understand now say two other players now still miss for inside too. And then we see Matisse Ablin, La Person is still miss, but this one now go also train, they're going to do small walking now around the pitch now for individual section towards the end of 15 minutes open press training. Why former net striker, what they call former Nets striker like this now, he sustained an injury now against matter when you get to do with a Coventry City. We see Ansu Fati too, now person we see yes, his team is training, and then they expect now to defeat now for the start of the Ligue 1 season. This is a big blow to Monaco, or you feel so we'll say maybe now transfer these things they cost them.
1: Well, for Fanti, yeah, just a big blow for the young man, because in Bidossi they pick up last season, in get double digit for Monaco last season, and the injury will be the disturbance for inside the back card is done finally over. For Balogun, Indo already did they inside the news for a while. Maybe the coach just see the look and say, okay, player will be safe, future never set, no need to come they build the team around that, or to they make a part of the plans. If they fish that one out, they fish dragon inside the team.
0: All right, on to battle like this. That's a confirmed to so we say for inside matter like this. It clears so we say Arsenal like this. I'd already agree a £50 million move now with Aston Villa for a defender they call Ezri Konsa like this now. Konsa, and we understand that before now Arsenal they go for Leverkusen a defender when they call this English defender Kwanzaa be all this their namesake
1: Gary
0: Kwanzaa. So they leave Kwanzaa, go for Konsa.
1: Well, Sars did inside that, but for Kwanzaa.
0: No, now Kwanzaa the first they go for before they turn attention.
1: No, now Konsa the first start with the Aston Villa man.
0: Konsa, I mean to say, now they first start with. But when they say when we.
1: Aston Villa, because things, they put the big money for front.
0: They can't go Kwanzaa. From Kwanzaa, all of a sudden, now things go Kwanzaa again.
1: Leverkusen tell us, now never get the money to make an answer, Sars, now. So now go just chill. We don't want to sell the player at this point. So. For Konsa, if you join, na good deal. But on that team, we say they try one look for the Arsenal line. We say, in fact, the Arsenal team, majority of the players, all of them now, done they did the same age bracket. Majority of them from 28, 29, 30, that now the bracket where they four put. And for the express situation, NBC, then go start early now to they do that transition package. At least they bring in some of the young lads. Although, say, we see some of them for the preseason. But if you want to really get that team, NBC, it will dominate for time. It's not too bad to start early. Fine, you check the back line, especially for the right CB part. Then get this Spanish player, Mosquera, there. So, what will be the plan for Mosquera now? Because Kwanzaa, you're not going to sign Kwanzaa $50 million to come make a number three choice. So we know say the battle now go be between
0: Saliba. If you don't make a number three choice now, so we'd already get the first pair.
1: Saliba and Konsa now if it happens, because we know say Gabriel now the first choice. Then in your own part now the battle between the second choice now likely to be Incapié or Kaliafori, but Kaliafori don't be like who they don't already dash the left wing. So now between Incapié and Gabriel now be the battle for that centre back pair. So. Maybe as Arteta see they think other things, but make we just see how all these signings go work well for Arsenal at the end.
0: Okay, on to Arsenal like this, and to confirm, so we say Arsenal CEO, where they call it Richard Garlick, he don't come out to talk to Wesley like this. They don't question Man City $115 million, I don't, because the team they sound like Mwani, $115 charges now in VCS. They say they don't do investigation, everything don't finish, but the team that they overtake, say because people say don't even the tire. But Richard Masters now come out now saying they won't bring up update, but last, they did talk to Wesley. Saying no, if he talk anything, say because they follow the natural due process for everything. So they want every new process to take in course. Then still last night too, Richard Garlick now maybe the CEO of Arsenal. I don't come out and say we're saying no, rule out a move for Miles Lewis Kelly and Ethan Nwaneri. Now because we Arsenal already do one or two beefing now, say more players will still come into the squad. Now we don't see Konsa. We see Christopher Zolis and Bruno Guimaraes now. So, but currently in Arsenal, they try to improve the team. Arsenal still need to sell now to bring out money now. And players need to give them that kind of money now. Players need to involve academy players now. And the kind of performance when this boy pulled up now on Sunday, Miles Lewis Kelly, we see Ethan Nwaneri, they take him off the squad too for that particular game because of the kind of squad Arsenal already get. This 92 players when they say yes, they grand. And Richard Garlick not ever see, not give them assurance. You see, because these two players, before the transfer window, they will leave, they feel live on a permanent basis, if not even loan, because loan will fetch the kind of money BCS they need.
1: Well, for Skelly, it would be surprising if Arsenal let a player like Skelly go, although say people don't suggest to United, maybe they go for the player, even Chelsea, too, they go for the player. But it would be surprising because you see the young man, you see the passion winning get, and you see how in they develop. And of recent, we'll see the kind of versatility we see the young man get. But for Ethan Nwaneri, in career growth, he never really take flight like that.
0: But you don't feel that Ethan nice to make these things stay in one place too, because the same situation either they face Miles Lewis Kelly.
1: Well, For Ethan Nwaneri, I would say battle of mistaken identity and battle of where he go play for the team. Now, it'd be one of the reasons when they worry the young man. Because for the young man himself, in they see himself as a number 10, as a player will be say if he play for as a number 10 they detect. But what we they see him for games, for me personally, if you say if in coming as a right winger, in go operates more better from that place because of the power left foot when he gets. And as it stands right now, Max Domer does still grow entire inside that position, which they already block in your own part. Because if you they put two of the inside that bracket, one player go feed the hit, either in or Max Domer one go feed the hit. So I just feel say a lone move for be the best option for them. But now we ask now that they find say they want to do business to sell and it's not gonna be a bad idea because now direct profits you go make. But Arsenal go make a very wrong mistake to sell a player like Lewis Kelly, because as I fair talk now, if we check the age of Arsenal players now, all of them now done the day around the same bracket. And if all these players enter inside 30, enter inside the last years of their contract, they will just come out like that. So you come into the do rebuilding, and like that, it will still take time for this team to gel. It will come be like if they start from the basis again to build a new team.
0: All right. Hello.
2: Hello, good afternoon, Baron
0: yourself. Which especially?
2: Good afternoon. I just want to confirm because I see I'm making a rumor. Shall I see my they go for Baleba?
0: Almost done.
1: If they come with one and a half leg. No worry.
0: Almost done.
2: But I injury now. I don't get the injury now. We don't come back.
0: Preseason I forget the ankle injury. Preseason I forget the ankle injury. So they expect him to be out for like 2 to 3 weeks.
2: 2 to 3 weeks. That's now almost the ending of September 7th.
0: It's not better say you get her like this now than say, okay, he can't injure, can't they take her many months? Ask now when Saliba will come back.
2: But other, the person meeting will see there now. I've been on the market again.
1: Which one? The way you feel, sir?
0: My brother.
2: Okay, my manager, I will just see you.
1: Because, play, hello, the first are you 100.
3: Hello, Andy, just come back from wedding. Good afternoon, I'll start.
0: Who tell you, say I'm ready?
3: And I saw you talk, you say you're the internet. This and this. You know what I did there, they pull you for back.
0: Great goodness. Great goodness, your agent is not the deceiver. They give you wrong information.
3: Which my agent? Which my agent? Me to first forget that. Like, let us have the talk. You know, say, Arsenal will be by. Then watch the come out. Then why they go back here? That for sure.
0: But when you never get the leg where you stand well for that position, you won't sell that place.
3: Whether that's cancer, now anyone, if they come, you know, Arsenal is slow in buying. That one, for sure. The ones buy, they will buy. They slow. Like a fast one in the top. Maybe they go underground. They dig underground. And then they go underground for Arsenal there. So now they pass. So to see what we can do, start by, you know. Champion
0: versus champion. All right, thank you. Hello.
4: Randy, I greet you. Good afternoon.
0: Papa Daniela, wait till they confuse you.
4: I greet you. Good afternoon. But if I wait, I know they for sure for past 2 seasons. Now it's almost done. Now some of them see they complain again. Why did they complain? I'm a good player now. So even though you come out, you can't get injury income. Injury are part of the game now. So they don't complain because you're not injured.
0: All right, thank you. Usas, finally, before we leave, we understand now, see, we'll see. I am right now. Don't come out down to predict. So we'll say one team will go be dark horse not to cause problem for the champion title, Premier League title. Phoebe Chelsea, say, because they need to play lack of a European football. Say that something. And the other teams, new coaches, players go walk up.
1: Well, very possible. I not go one road Chelsea out from the title race because if you check the manager, and the manager will be still Sabi don't win league trophy before. So you understand how it be to take go long distance or number of matches. And you check the team of Chelsea players right now. They get that hunger and they get that passion to want to take the club back to that top position.
0: All right, this one has about a concern. I don't deal now. I just look for him to do medical now for inside the matter. But let's assistant. Thank God to say no time for myself and Osas.
5: Life is a game, go play. Taking that pressure away from what life is about, you know, meet new people, I don't know, just enjoy life. Just have this kind of relaxed idea around life.
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2: My people, good evening. Welcome to Super 88.1 Pidgin Tori for inside the 4 o'clock. My name na Kelly Otoide. Tori say our Edo City government to don't talk say they ready well as sit down for grand gidigba to create jobs and opportunities for young people for inside we state to work, invest to and feel prosper wella. The deputy big bros of the state, Oga Dennis Idaosa, Nain Yaniswan for Isa Awi Benin City, for the opening of the Edo Youth Impact Forum 2.2. He contact youth say, make them believe in themselves and make them take advantage of the correct available opportunities when they for Isa that we Edo State. He contact say, the government of Oga Govo, Senator Monday Okpebolo, in the work to create a better environment for the youth to fit develop their talent, secure jobs, and even set up a businesses.
3: Under the leadership of His Excellency Senator Monday Okpebolo, our administration wants to build an Edo where young people have the opportunity to work, innovate, invest, and prosper. Our responsibility is also to help build an environment where enterprise can grow, investment can strive. A young person with good idea has the first chance of turning that idea into something meaningful.
2: The Commissioner for Youth Charity, Amanyavo, Kontok, say this forum said they are ready to connect young people with opportunities, funding matter, and even mentorship.
4: The responsibility before us today, therefore, is not to convince Edo youth that they do not have talent. The talent already exists. Our responsibility is to ensure that that talent is properly identified, developed, financed, connected, and transformed into economic value. This is the essence of this forum.
2: The 2 days program, the country talk say, now to see provide the 40 million naira for support, give people when we say the good benefits. The Edo State House of Assembly say they don't inaugurate and set up a 15-man committee to investigate the before Speaker of the House, Blessing Agbibako, can talk. Say this is a process, so it could be open, it could be fair without any ojoro. The committee Shemo, Bright Yamo, can talk. Say this is a probe investigation. Say, now, no matter when we say that they do for democratic process, and can talk. Say, no be we chant against the before Speaker. Yamo can talk. Say this investigation, say it will focus on to for the assembly money, especially as it be said that they go buy a vehicle simoto to check whether it be said then follow due process as then go buy those simoto. Agbibako, he can resign as a speaker on Monday onto some threat of impeachment when Mrs. Olomika as he be do. Yekini Diaye, now say they can elect as the new speaker. So this is a 129-year-old man when Nina Samsi Amachi say the dog go keep him for inside the Oko prison for inside Awi Benin City onto say Ingo brass the network of 111-year-old girl. The Edo State Commissioner of the Police, Patrick Idao, can talk say this is suspect. He got deceived this small girl for inside the one uncompleted building when they for back of his shop for August 10, 2026. Oga Dao can talk say Amachi say he dog show face now before the Benin High Court after investigation when we say the gender and family support unit do. The commissioner Costi Parade, the 121-year-old, the man when we say his name na Innocent Emmanuel onto say he also still go brass the network of 18-year-old girl. Tori say as Nigeria they join the rest of the world to celebration the World Humanitarian Day today, say attention now, come they onto the humanitarian workers when we say now then they risk their life to provide for food, health care, emergency support to give the people when we say it will have a disaster go affect. I see they talk for inside this year topic, he protect those, when we say they protect humanity, one public affairs analyst, Igbega James, can't talk about the health risk, insecurity, and the environment, when we say, he know they okay, as a major challenge, when we say, all these humanitarian workers, they face. In Kositoko, say, corruption, no, say, now, also on that problem, when we say, they affect humanitarian work. He can't talk, say, to the protect humanitarian workers. Now, still also to the protect the people when we say they vulnerable, when we say now them, they depend on these humanitarian workers. The World Humanitarian Day that they celebrate every year for August 19 to honor humanitarian workers when we say now them, they protect the people when we say they vulnerable, especially those when we say they are affected by crises around the world. My people, now so take a break, reach you onto the Super 88.1 Pidgin Tori for inside the 4 o'clock. Now Esther Wolabi, a ranger for me. Remember, say Akbo Obi, a day for inside unity. Make we de tolerate each other so that our country Nigeria e go moving forward. Now me yo, Kelly Otoyi, I don't carry my kaya. I don't waka una. Ah, bye yo.
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0: true, eh? This song big. Like, he big. If you see blow, it starts. He blow. That's this song blow. Uh-huh. I'm not sure if to say the video, the remix, now they drop that time. If you see blow, the song blow. I don't want to just cause any issue, sha. But I know say when they go and the video, now they get a bass boost as a concern because of this release of this song. When we say the video be need, maybe they drop the remix first year, but the, when they go say, well, we don't drop date. I don't get it when we say we'll drop the remix. May I drop the solo? Now I can cause issue. Now smart to be that one before, but before we know, they begin to call themselves each other name. It's not they call them and say they beg for something. It's not say they. Oh, but if you ask me personally, sha, this song big. He big.
1: You did listen to Super Waka Waka Show.
0: He big that time. He's still big. If he big, two to know to me, they don't talk. I beg. I know that sound. I don't know what the. Although what is the video talk, yeah, it's not bad now. I know see like you know be bad thing when we say we talk before. Like you don't you expect well, I feel like Shami the movie release the one when you do. I don't want to ask remiss. I don't know why you can't cause issue or with two grown men, adults.
2: Me
0: the
2: you may not feel say the thing serious like that too.
0: It's serious, oh.
2: I don't feel like
0: so. The old pictures of the fly.
2: Me if you see in a cruise, they the top they catch.
0: That they serious, oh.
2: Therefore, for me, I feel in a cruise they catch.
0: Because if you ask me personally, you're not supposed to become.
2: You know because you not too. Don't make say to me not very serious.
0: Especially start today under.
2: Uh-huh.
0: If you listen to the video, the interview, you not talk anything bad. Not beside the supporter, but you know, if you listen, you know, you not be say you like it just it blacks now say I see sources. More will go.
2: they go see that song will not be your.
0: If I say, as success now, more will go that Mama put wedding for Akana Joshua. You say, I for like more will go the one wedding for Ewotubusha. I'm not sure your son, like me, I for one that one. I don't see.
2: It's a very simple thing.
0: Don't know your money, but.
2: Do remiss, not do remiss. Job. Oh God, it's not rich.
0: It's not rich before.
2: It's not rich at all.
0: Because there be no expect, like, you know, do that verse because of saying I remiss in one time. You know, especially not just normal where they get, not be as remiss. Maybe, but when they could say, okay, you already arranged it for the remiss, and that one.
2: Mm-hmm.
0: So now get the song. But the video, what
2: you
0: talk about?
2: He said the video said he arranged it.
0: Now he talk, now
2: and now communication on T-Join.
0: About 4 years ago, something now.
2: Not now, never see
0: no, now when he can't react now, now make can't take on the hot ticket. Otherwise, this is not 4 years ago now.
2: Mm-hmm.
0: So you be done. You not be bad. I know that. I bet when I go, and anyway, I mean like
2: I feel like the cash crew, sha.
0: You somebody do the carry video where the hood.
2: The cash crew.
0: See the carry video where they see.
2: People, papa so.
0: Ah, wow. Anyway, sha. Me will bring you Adewale and Mala Sports. Adewale do with us. You know, see the beef for inside the Super Waka Waka Show.
3: 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Hey, Lemo.
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5: 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Chebrokotonio, Sesakinio, Sekpomonio, Ombembe. 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They wash them down, Kule.
4: Oh, yeah, what you make? 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Adewale Amala Sports. It's in that giving bar. For number 146, Bini Awuchi Road. 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
3: Hello, my jaye, hey, lemo. I want to lay a land on that one.
0: Oh yeah, so that our question website we ask onto as concerned the money is it for Facebook and for social media. Go send your own there. The our Instagram to be Facebook, go drop your comment for their place or you send us a WhatsApp message or text message. We'll read them all. Adewale Amala in there with us, as you know now, your Amala plug. I be success. Tell them I beg. Tell them about Adewale.
2: Yes, so for all the Amala we say you need the all the sweet Amala, we go make your body the cool. We go make you day okay. You know, say now the only your guy Adewale now they run Amala, we go have a senior advocate of Amala. You don't want to shop Amala, they buy better. No, be all those ones they shop, they miss out with all those things. So, oh God, Adewale Amala. Ah, you see one rap like this, your belly don't make boom. Your belly don't set. You don't belly food. Never talk about, I never talk about the soup. Oh. I just talk about the Amala. Now, go add the soup, the shaki, the burger, everything join. Now, wait till you define again. Oga legelege tell them location sharply.
0: The belego be boom. Boom. E no go be e da ya igbugun no be that one because that one na disaster. It's like boom. What to say double fool. Oh yeah, now say you are calling 0805-564-4345. 0805-564-4345. That number for WhatsApp. If you call Adewale, may you go shop better Amala. Amala, when we say yes, that ain't be your plug. 146, now you do 146. Bini Auchiro, the opposite Big Joe. Now, the Adewale Mato, very easy to locate. You know, hard at all, at all. Just go, because Adewale, you say, not be all you want, no. People they call the Russian move, so no say I mean I wait more. Delay if you become blessed, no see a move for that day. So go on time. Oh, just call him. Just call him. Just call him. Delivery sharp sharp. Oh yeah. No say I mean I wait more. Go by myself. Time CD. If you can say I don't finish so or say well, if you so be prepared for you know wahala. But yeah, if you want to see Adewale, sharply, sharply, call him for your phone number or may you go your place where you for 146 Bini Auchi Road, opposite Big Joe. For a 2 hour, now there are the only day. Now be your plug. You know, see, I give you updates now. I'm a lot updates. I'm a lot plug for Benin City. Now, Adewale Amala. If now say, okay, which part of meat day? Cow head, cow leg, cow tail, cow this, the assorted, all of them. Day for Adewale Amala spot there. For 146, 146, Benin Auchi Road. Opposite Big Joe. Now there, Adewale day. Call out for your phone number or send a WhatsApp message you for the same number. When at 0805-564-4345. Question day. Hey, this question, no worry. Move for this Adewale Amala first.
4: Oh, this food the enter my body. Oh,
5: 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Come work correct African wakis any time of the day.
4: He finish working. Ah, see the assorted. Oh,
5: Adewale Amala spot. 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Cheprokotonio, Sesakinio, Sekpamonio, Ombembe. 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You can give you better cold drink. 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
3: Hello, my dear. Hey, Lemo. Adewale Amala Sport. Oh,
0: yes, 146. So, Nadia, you day. Don't forget, you must put the address.
2: Normally.
0: Where you did, you must put them for the question. What you want to ask?
2: No, so.
0: Your name, you go put your name too. And where you send the WhatsApp message from, because now WhatsApp message now we want to use today. WhatsApp message. Uh-huh. So you go put your name and where you send that from, plus Adewale address. It is for said what you hear just now, the jingle. So you go put them. Yeah. Mm-hmm. Okay, now everybody go do okay. Sharp, sharp. Now, the question when myself and sources don't ask that time. So the question be say, which one you now guess work because Ingo can't talk. Uh-huh. Which one you think say Adewale go choose between 30 million naira or 30 million loyal friends? Which one you think say Adewale go choose? Send a meta WhatsApp now for 0902-672-2592. Even me never know the one we want to choose. But Ingo can't call. Ingo confirm. No worry. Send now. Black guesswork. Zero. If you send more than once, I see him. Work by disqualification. Now once you send. No go send. They say you go say disqualification. So send them now. Which one you to say Adewale go choose? He go choose 30 million naira or 30 million loyal friends. Send them enter our WhatsApp when at 0902-672-2592. If you not put your address or your name or your location, one will come back and you go hear from Adewale, go talk the one we be saying go choose. And hopefully, now the one we be saying you choose. Now you go choose. If not be so. You go do okay last Abi. No be so.
2: Sharper. Come on now, you go do okay.
0: When we come back now, our story junction go enter for your radio. 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

0: 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I hope you feel the correct music when they come. 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

0: Oh yeah, so welcome to Alti Tori Junction, the time we be say we today bring you news and tourists as far as it is the trend. You go hear them for Easter the Alti Tori Junction. Now me be diplomatic lege.
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2: This now Alti Tori Junction.
0: Oh yeah, so the first story we be say for here say the All Progressive Congress APC they don't fix Saturday, August 22, 2026, so for their primary election to select a candidate for the four restored the state House of Assembly constituencies for inside Delta and Kogi State and even the legislative by-election for inside Gombe, Bauchi, Delta and Kano State. The APC counter say this is a timetable. It followed the decision we be say it come by the Independent National Electoral Commission to restore the four before he suppressed the state House of Assembly constituencies for inside the Delta and Kogi State. They can't list the affected constituencies for inside the Delta as Abraka, Isoko North 2, and Ugeli South 2 state constituencies, while Yagba West 2 state constituencies. And the Congo list for the Kogi State.
1: The second news where they announced to say political parties and plus the presidential and national assembly candidates until today, then them don't sign the first national peace accord though ahead of the 2027 general election. Now, this peace accord will be said don't sign, that to ensure say they avoid violence, hate speech, all those fake news, all those and they give each other hit. They say don't sign now to make sure say they're not going to do any of those things ahead of the election or anything where we say go make the election process not they were. Now, the people will be say they signed this particular national peace accord. Now, our president Bola Tinubu, the secretary of the government of the federation, and other persuasive send an appeal. Be safe, he signed Adewole Adebayo, Adewole Adebayo, himself still signed, and then the African National Congress candidate and the person of Showore himself still signed this one.
0: This one said the national onions, producers, processors, and marketers, joint body of Nigeria, they don't remove the suspension when we say they be put for onions export from Nigeria to Ghana with immediate alacrity, hypocrisy, and acrimacrity. This one follow talk engagement when we say they arrange to settle the wahala challenge when we say it they affect the trade. The joint body for inside the one public notice where they signed by the presido Aliyu Metasamu on Wednesday. Contact say this decision he follow talk what we see they do with the relevant stakeholders when include the ministries of trade of Nigeria and Ghana, diplomatic authorities, so and even the economic community of West African state and other institutions. Then
1: from a survey concern for subsidy for Nigeria, the Minister of Finance and Coordinating Minister of the Economy and the person of Taiwan Yodele Indo Revisit. The removal of fuel subsidy like this, it don't save Nigeria. It don't save Nigeria 15.8 trillion between June 2023 and December 2025. In truck this one today for one press conference, where he can't break down the financial results of the President Bola Ahmed Tinubu economic reform. He can say the federal government them collect 5.4 trillion out of the 15.8 trillion, while them can share 10.4 trillion can give state and local government through the federation accounts.
0: This one for you, I said the Akoko Edo Development Association, AEDA, when they see as the Akoko Edo Forum, they don't ask and request the sharing of the local government area into interior from the current one when we say it be there before. They can't talk, say they want to make it there for Tiri so that they will come Sabiam as Akoko Edo North, Akoko Edo South, and Akoko Edo Central. They can't talk, say this is current just one local government structure. Say it not reach at all until say for that area. So it big where and they get a population when we say it's spread for everywhere. So they need the correct development now. Make the cost. Oh, yeah, make the divide say Akoko Edo to Tiri may come become the Akoko Edo North, Akoko Edo South, and the Akoko Edo Central.
1: From our side, we see concern Edo and to say, so people will say Edo retirees from Edo State and civil service under the contributory pension scheme CPS. Then, them don't they do. Some kind of peaceful, we no go agree. Wakao and here on to say they beg government. Yeah, I beg go waiting. They happen. I beg make them come out there from this scheme or waiting. Make them the shout. And this pensioners, they cry. They say, many of them they see they receive 7,000, 10,000. This low amount of money they see they receive as month as pension every month. Now, you know, they beg the government. Yeah, I beg go make una come out for this scheme more. May we see better thing carry go out.
0: This one for you, I say, 142 years old man. When they talk, say, in name in RGO. Koro say they don't arrest him.

0: And operatives of the Edo State Commando now arrest him unto say he go brass the network of one 12-year-old boy. Okoro de Paredam, along with 15 other suspects for different crimes, when include the kidnapping, vandalism, fake kidnapping, and even say they can go they keep it together and other offense. When we say they accuse, give them. I see the parade the suspects, the command public relations officer, you know, he called them, contact, say, this man, when G. Okoro, say, he committed this offense, so, go brass the network of this 12-year-old boy.
1: From what we see there, for inside Edo State, on those the Edo State government, they don't talk, say, they don't plant over 5,000 trees, here across the different parts of the state, to promote clean and green environment, for the state. And the managing director of the Edo State Parks and Garden Agency, the person of Pastor Kingsley Yodaro, he reviewed this one, he contact, say, the agency. See now, then them dog beauty they call tree nursery. So then you know, go they buy heavy, they're not gonna use heavy money, they buy tree from outside though, and they don't set up tree planting club for different schools to they teach the students how to care for their environment and how to maintain trees.
0: Out of the other story for years, say now about 24 persons, so now me say the knock by and different others. So don't wound your onto say people may carry gun who Congo attack a Bean Park community when they for inside the Mangu local government area for inside Plateau State. This attack, according to the people, say it happened between Monday night and the early hours of yesterday when on Tuesday. One person will be saying, yes, yeah, when Daniel Musa contact say this is attacker, so say they carry serious a big gun, no, and they move from house to house, so that they can they do people property. They buy many of them, they force their way, they enter inside people's house, they buy that they go. Even when you say why did they sleep for inside the night.
1: From Asawe concerned sports until say Cameroon, then they don't beat Malawi 3-0. They did so, they don't use and take carry their first ever women African World Cup of Nations here for Morocco. Like this, so this victory now, the first WAF contact to OBC Cameroon don't collect after they don't lose three times for 2004, 2014, and also 2016. But at least, so them they don't beat Malawi 3-0.
0: Oh yeah, so now so we take public today for inside the auditory junction. No forget, see auditory the hot. You go to hear them for inside the auditory junction. Now me be diplomatic lege.
1: Success the radio razor blade.
2: This now auditory junction.
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0: Knock on Lock. Myself and success with the feed the music. Obviously, they come for inside here 20.1. And success, people don't decide their response, their answer center, as they consider the question.
1: Adewale go shock them.
0: Adewale will shock them. No worry. But just the send a meta. Just the send a meta. Which one is Adewale go pick? Now 30 millionaire go pick or now 30 million loyal friends. We get our people for inside the studio. They come from UBTH. They do outreach, onto health outreach recently. And they don't come again. Maybe they get better team. Another one to tell you. Maybe they say, okay, you get where they go. You go hear from them after this short break.
2: This na Super Waka Waka Show.

0: Oh yeah, so the day for study studio, my Oga and my madam went sit down today for yeah. They don't come before. They come I think 2 Fridays ago. Not the last one, the other one. If I know it by mistake, and they don't come again. Oga, I greet you, sir. You're welcome.
1: Greet you, my brother.
0: For those who are hearing you now for the first time, what will be your name?
1: Okay, my name will be Mr. Michael Egbejule. Okay. Maybe the talk person for UBTH Media Office.
0: Okay. Our madam, you're welcome. What will be your name?
2: Good evening. My name is Mrs. Uyi Abarusa. Now, maybe the head of Media Unit, UBTH.
0: Okay. Last time when I come, I'll talk about the outreach, onto the health, free health outreach, Abi.
2: Yes.
0: Uh-huh. So, which initiative in local they come out again today?
2: Okay, today, country people, we bring good news from our mama, Professor Idi Anibokun-Izayamu, and our management team, and the whole of UBTH. We can't tell country people, say, we want to organize second intervention stakeholders meeting.
0: Okay.
2: A stakeholders workshop on the need for screening for alcohol and drug testing.
0: Mm. Okay. That means the importance of screening.
2: Screening for alcohol and drug
0: tests.
2: Drug abuse.
1: Substance okay,
2: drug
1: abuse. Abuse.
2: Yes, okay. Drug and substance abuse.
0: Okay.
2: To create a safer and conducive community and society and workplace so that the workplace would be better for us and our society go day better.
0: Okay.
2: So we can't tell country people say make how the workshop now on how people could stay away from hard drugs.
0: Okay. Okay. Maybe they don't engage in hard drugs or substance.
2: Yes.
0: Because drugs, substance, they too.
2: Yes.
0: They too.
2: Yes. Drugs, okay. Alcohol, all of them.
0: All of them.
2: Yes, all of them.
0: Okay. Okay. Oga, when this thing, this thing go shele. Which day go shele?
1: Okay, this stakeholders workshop will take place tomorrow when be Thursday, the 20th of August, and the time now be 10 o'clock for morning. And the venue where we want to hold this stakeholders workshop for UBTH, now we will call Nurses House for inside UBTH. So people, when would they expect, when we can't talk for this Ogbonge stakeholders workshop where we want to hold tomorrow, so now be the commander of narcotics, NDLA, Edo State Command, when everybody sabi as Mitchell Ofoyeju. Then our sister could join us from all the way from Delta State, when they call Tegwolo Okungbowa. Now she be the Chief Magistrate, Delta State Judiciary. Then from here again, we expect the Assistant Inspector General of Police, Zone 5, when be Monday Agbonika. Then our own Commissioner for Safety and Public Safety and Security, Right Honorable Festus Ibia, he will come this stakeholders workshop, can't tell us why everybody need to come on hand for batting, especially within concern of this alcohol when they put for sachets, when young boys they take, and all these waiting we don't sabi as colos for town now when they ruin the lives of many young men and women. So all of this now we want to try bring people together, experts, maybe they can't talk how we will teach her the way forward, because we don't discover, say, our youth population, many of them don't finish because of hard drugs
0: and substance,
1: alcohol, whether they buy for inside the sachet when they drink at anytime they get small money, they go rush, go one corner, go take something. This something don't affect the health of many of our people. So we don't come together tomorrow, say, we will do this stakeholders meeting, make we invite our people from across the state, those within. They call on religious leaders, pastors, imam, heads of institution, market women, transport association, unions. Gonna there they start. This time we to park. Driver go take something.
0: He go say make the eye shine.
1: He go say make it shine.
0: Make it see road.
1: Make it see road. So all these people that then be our target. If you be transport union person, come to our meeting tomorrow. Come sit down with us. Make you hear why this thing not good. Make you feel it. Talk to your members. Say, driver, not take this thing and drive. Conductor, not take it and drive. Who they sell down for your place? They discourage them.
0: Mm.
1: If you know whether they do all this kind of bad thing, stop them.
0: Mm.
1: Because that same tomorrow when we talk, so when we want to call for this stakeholders workshop, we go still use the opportunity to open our drug testing center.
0: Okay, the center don't match there.
1: It don't match there. So we'll after this meeting, just they take place, finish, to the high point of the event, we say, we'll come move, go open the drug testing center. So that after this free, our stakeholders workshop tomorrow, where we'll go screen the first 10 people for free. Others, where we'll come subsequently after the program tomorrow, we'll now be going to the drug testing center to do their test in case your head gets as it be. Maybe Papa Mama don't understand how you're picking on the beef.
0: Just kind of go there for
1: just
0: a
1: go
0: test.
1: Go test them. Without this thing, they're okay. So because people know the way it be now for town, people you will see some young boys they work out, they go for road. Music not they play, only they go to dance. Girls go to dance. Some go party, they go to tell them one, they go to do another one. You will say, this person is he okay? Now, only for the testing, now you go tell no whether they okay or not.
0: Okay.
1: And if we need rehabilitation, we get our mental health space for hospital there where we fit carry all those people go,
0: okay,
1: if need be.
0: Okay.
1: But for the now, we want to open that testing for them tomorrow. Mm. And the testing center will also come on tomorrow.
0: Mm.
1: So make our people for house when here, may they tell no here.
0: Tell no here, oh, may they come. I know say, una there within the health sector or the health area.
1: Yes.
0: Una they see all those things. People, they come for treatments, or they come, you see some. So I think now that one, I push una. Now it necessitates una to come up with this kind of something, Abi. I want believe so.
2: And yes, apart from say with their health, you know, say our society, we they see things everywhere.
0: Mm.
2: And our mama not like make wahala day anywhere. She like health.
0: Mm.
2: That
0: is what.
2: Yes. Mm. Now that one be her strong point.
0: Mm.
2: So that is why this conference that they organize them, to make sure say they informate country people, make people know the dangers of all these things when we they do.
0: Mm.
2: Escort me go somewhere. They go spike the girl drink. She go drink another thing.
0: Listen, you don't even know.
2: You understand. So many people don't fall victim of drug use. When they say they don't even know what they go on. But they go find themselves for a situation when they don't expect. So let me could invite people. Me they can't hear. Me they can't learn. When person know, he go know how to work out.
0: Say stone when person see the come. He know the blind down.
2: Eye, yes. And another thing, federal government don't put law now, say, any pikin when he won't go higher institution, he must do drug tests before he go gain admission. That is one. And if you want gain employment, if they, you want me to employ you for federal government to work, you must do drug tests. And this our center when we want open tomorrow, get the ability, the test kits when we get, we defeat test for 16 hard drugs. 16.
0: Not radio.
2: Yes, 16 hard drugs. Because we don't tire. Mm. The future of tomorrow, they're at stake.
0: Mm.
2: Our youths, we know that. In short, if we don't take time, very soon we're not going to get youths again when their head correct.
0: Mm.
2: So those are some of the things when we want to rectify to make sure, say, people know. When they know, they go desist from some of
0: all those things. Now, mama, see, when we can come with this, a better initiative.
2: Yes.
0: A better be that. So, now, only one day? Or
2: yes, only tomorrow.
1: Only tomorrow. Meeting only tomorrow. Tomorrow. But okay. After tomorrow, you can, on your own, walk into our testing centers and do your test. And whatever you services you want, we'll give you from that testing center.
0: But you said the first 10 people, tomorrow.
1: Tomorrow, we're not free. We'll give them free testing, yes.
0: Okay.
1: And in case you come and you want to make inquiry for any of the services where you come find there, as far as this alcohol and substance abuse is concerned, make una call this number when be 080-23-20-5869. I go take the number again, our people. The number now 080-23-20-5869.
0: Una do. All right, so thank you very, very much. And I'm happy where we're soon. I'll come up with this one. Oga no verse. Oga the verse. Oga na better thing. This is the verse for us, though. Oga na better thing be this one, though. Because many, many things they will be saying this up now these days with our youth, like what you talk. So I beg, carry your picking, go there. May you go check. Because some people, they will be saying, then they suspect their children, too. just, I mean, to carry and go now.
1: Tomorrow,
2: and,
1: may they call
2: and
1: tomorrow.
2: And this test, they don't go choke person, you know, just piss.
1: Your urine.
0: Okay.
2: So, it not be hard thing.
0: The time, now for morning, I mean, for afternoon.
2: No, 10
0: o'clock.
2: Okay, 10
0: o'clock.
2: 10 a.m.
1: Tomorrow, yes, 10 will be 20th.
0: Okay.
1: The place again, I'll be nurse's house for UBTH.
0: All right. So, call the number again, in case for more inquiries.
1: Okay, for this, if you want to come and join us tomorrow or thereafter, you can always reach us on this number, 080-23-20-5869.
0: Thank you very, very much. And greet our mama for us. Also for the good work which she did do for that particular UBTH. Papa, mama, I better go. Tomorrow, 10 o'clock. They're very available. First 10 people, free. Then subsequently, it's not a small thing. May you know how far. Especially with this new order from government now. You know, CBO, take advantage. May you know what it did. Because the drugs matter, true. It deprived many, many people. So no good, maybe say we'll continue for that kind of way. Now maybe diplomatic legal. We'll come back. The law you show success, you go enter. We'll come back. Matter for grant. Iko sign Urupa. Hey! Urupa Roa. Well, no, when we'll come back.

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by Tiwa Savage and co-feature Young John Aria Staff. For this one, oh yes, for the One Family One Radio 88.1. If you check your time, now at 6 minutes on past of 5 o'clock, and you don't sit down on Wednesday now, the 19th day of August 2026. I know it's what they carry, they can't give you every Wednesday. You know, sitting on the law, and you, yes, the parts of the program or the show, what would they talk about? The legal things we be saying, you suppose know how you suppose they live your rights, right, your life right, until they do the legal things we be saying you suppose do as correct Kajas citizen of Naija. Oh, yeah, now for today, law, and you, we're going to talk about business. So, many of now we be saying, I get business, we say, if I register, now walk off face today. Oh, yeah, now the law, you go enter your radio like this. So, your One Family One Radio 88 to the point of my name. Now, success, the radio razor blade.

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1: Yes, your one family, one radio, 88.1. My name is SuccessX. 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For this part of the show, I'll be SuccessX, your legal navigator and your legal companion. Oh yeah, now today, sharply, before we go come on for here, you know, say time, no just to take time. We want one or two matters onto legal things now. And today for the law, you've got to focus on the business aspect. Many of now they will be say when I get business, now they run business. See, when I online, they run your business, so when I offline, whether you get grand or you get store or you not get store, when I online, you they do am. And guys say many things will be say when I suppose they do what we say when I know they do. Legal things will be say the law say mandate you to do am. But ma, you know they don't, because say I beg you. Many of them now, you get business, so you be say you never register them. First of all, the law mandate you say, if you get business, you register that business. Whether now online, you do them, or whether now offline. So what's in that business where they give you money, you they make money from that business, money they enter your hand from that business, you supposed to they register them, or maybe one or two things, you they sell or anything, what you do for that business, it is very important. So what say that business get name, will not be your name. No be your name, they bear that business. Then you get maybe special name. Whether not jewelry, they say, whether not clothes, whether not food business. Whether you get special name, where different from your own real name, the law demanded you say you supposed to register that business. Now, for the law, we get acts where we say the law where they govern the business aspect for Nigeria, and we call on the Companies and the Aligned Matters Act, CAMA 2020. Now, that particular law, they govern businesses for Nigeria. Then we can't get government body, get government the way they're in charge of business. Many of us, with the year and with the CM, even today, say, I see persuade post themselves. We call on CSC. No, not a CSC, but many of them don't know what CSC means. And yeah, you don't do CSC, but you know the meaning of CSC. I'm gonna tell you what it means. CSC means Corporate Affairs Commission. Yeah, Corporate Affairs Commission, CSC. Now the government body where they in charge, they register that I won't go do CSC Affairs Commission. You know, say you won't go do me, say you won't go register your business. Because once we say you need to understand, we say if you get business and that business not registered under CSC, then you not get business for the eye of the law. So anything we are able to tell your business, maybe.

and why? Because your business not they registered. So when you register your business, especially when you register as limited liability company, you go feel differentiate them. You understand? Now, when you register your business, the law will give you what they call exclusive right to that particular business. They mean, see, nobody will conceive that business thing for your hands. But if you now, Mama Osato, Sister Favor, you don't do that close business for the past 5 years. You not register, maybe you do Favors Wears, for example, or Favors Fashion Hub, for example, that be your business name. You don't have business, so they go your social people who not know Favor Fashion Hub, now she be top one for Benin City. Who not know her? Your social media, they know you finished, but you not register that name. There may be one girl. You can go register the business yesterday under the same Favor Fashion Hub. You were don't get the business for 5 years ago. You see that person register yesterday. That person, if he tell you, say, you don't steal business name, may you bring that name. Yes. Even if your business don't get 5 years, they know you. You don't get social media account. You don't run the consensus. If you not register, a person will register under that same business name tomorrow or yesterday. Go fit collect that business. Go fit even sue you, go court. Now make it very important so you register your business under the law. You understand? Under the CAC, you register them. The law will give you exclusive rights to that name. Means anybody will use that name. If the person will go register under CAC, since you go tell the person, see this name where you want you, so person they already get her. So now you get that name to yourself. And if you also register your business, you go fit do company account, you fit get business account. And all the way you do business, when I see the same on a normal account number they give your client. You know they're professional, they're very unprofessional now. You know they tell say not they're professional. But when your business they registered, you go fit go back, you tell back say, I want to do company account, I want to get business name, or your own business name, go get your special account. You understand? When your client say send me your account number, you go send out the one way get your business name, you see a professionalism go there inside. And also when your business they registered, you go fit grant government go fit give you loan, or maybe people want to invest for your business. You not get any investor who want to invest for your business. We for business, we not get registered now. It not make sense now. But when your business they registered, then hey, people want to invest, want to put money for that business, they go fit put money for instead. And most importantly, when people say their business now big business, you get what they call perpetual succession. That one means say if your business they registered, if the owner of that business go, he buy. The business no go end. You go fee and trust them to your family, your friends, your children. Anybody will say one give the business to once the business they registered. No forget, oh, if you not register your business, you don't use them for 5 years, they come. But you not register. Anybody will go register that business under that same business name with you. That person will register first before you. Now get that business name. Oh. That person go fee sue you, go court. So register your business today. And when you register, get to the court CIN. Where we see they go still give you. That one they important. Now, some people go come and see, say, I'm a legal navigator. I don't register my business already for 3 years, oh, but I never thought to use the business. You don't register, but you never start to the user. So people they do that and say, just to safeguard the business name. They'll just register and done. You understand? But they know they use the business, they do anything. Hey, you feel still doing like that. But the thing is, you don't go enter any legal trouble. Wait till you go enter an administrative trap. Because under CSC, they require what they call annual returns. This one are very important. You now, this one of people which they don't register their business. You don't register the business finish. You know, so they get what they call annual returns. I know, so you don't know. I go tell you. Now you see that annual returns. Now like yearly thing where we say you get fee. You don't register your business, you're gonna feel like every year. You go to update time every year. See, this is my business, still they active, you see the active. If you know the job like say you as I want to say now just annual returns. You go to give annual returns. Very people get company, they into financial this thing. You go to say, okay, what will be the annual returns for this month? How you just spend money, how you tell this one, whether you're here. In case you change location, maybe you fair put location for CSC, say now do all your business day, but now you don't change location, go in your mouth for Facebook or second. But for Sapley Road, that way you go see do annual returns, change them for CSC. You go there, update them, and they pay money. Oh, and for that annual return, so you get amount to be say you go they pay. But when that annual return, so you know they drop and you know they give CSC that annual returns, they go fit change your business from active to inactive. Yes. So you will don't register your business now. Your business don't take 5 years. You don't register for the past 5 years. You never give one single annual returns. You never pay any single money where concern annual returns. Now, while you don't enter yourself, because CSC, the updater, they calculate and they follow you. One day, they come your store, give you be say, I will try to be paid. What is the apple? But now, make can be there. So for the law, you to educate you. Say, see the right thing, no. When you register business, you get what they call the annual return. So now your blessing and something like tax. When you say you go to pay to take the up to make sure your business is updated. When you get paying, CSC go to update your business. Say, oh, this one business. So

0: of day on record. But when you not drop that annual returns, they go fit move your business name from active. Maybe they fit put on this business day active. They can't check now. See, you never pay any one single annual returns. They go fit change from active to inactive. Even if you go, when we go say, okay, Razor Blade, what if I never put anything? Legal Navigator, I never my business, so they give me money as I wanted to. Even if that business, they give you money, you know, they get transaction until they come and say, still do the annual returns, let them know, say, ah, this business, so hey, nothing that come outside though. When you do, they go, no, say, okay, now nothing, never come outside for the business. Now, not go lie, you, because they go follow you up, they go know how to follow you, and legal things now, they go know how to follow you up. So that annual returns, yearly, they important. So you will be saying, you don't register your business, but the business, no, they active, you never the reason they do anything. Now for that annual returns part too, then they go take all you for leg, because it is very important. Say so they give that annual return, so you wait, don't get register your business, you never do annual returns. 5 years now that business don't count. 2 years, 3 years the business don't count. I know, say maybe you know, no, now where you know, go ask information and go get information, and you tell you your annual return. No, cut tell you that one. Don't try me, not go tell you that one. Me not tell you that one. You the person where register your safe, you go meet and say annual returns. Because many of the way they register for now, they know they tell now all these things. Eh, they know they tell now all these things. Let me can this one now we did to the let you know. Say see how we the bill, see how to tell update time, or see how you know go tell update time. Or that annual returns, they very important. You now where get business, you never register them. So fancy that business, the be a name will not be your real name. You suppose to go register that business. Because for the law, you they commit offense. So if you never register your business, a serious offense. Now you they commit like that. So now, you get where, you get time where we say your business go reach, where we say if you not do that annual return, we will say for 10 consecutive years for the law. I think under section 425, yes, 425 of Kama. If you want to buy the Kama, I don't say I go to the advice, you say buy Kama, no, I'm read them, understand what's in the law they talk. That Kama, it big, go, if you say it big, so many of us always say, when I day into business, I like business, or so you where they plan to start business, know these things now, say you suppose register your business as you get time, no, say get what they call annual return, so you be say you go to pay, just be like tax, where we say you go to give every year, even if your business, so they get money when they enter inside, make sure so you they update and they let them know. Once you change location for your business, go update and for them say, I don't change location, no, I don't come up for do our now, I don't day for Ibadan, I don't come up for Ibadan, I don't day for Lagos. Just the update time, they change them. And we don't, technology don't make life easy, even the law say don't make life easy. Say you don't need to go one office, go do CAC, they do online. Many of them know they post them more CAC, but make sure it's a verified one. Now you they use. 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I know say you don't learn something. Read that more, know that more, understand that more. If you get any question, if you send up for my WhatsApp for 0902-672-259. So don't forget to join me every Saturday, do by 10:30 for the law and you. For that part of the show, we'll fit collect number, we'll fit collect calls, collect, because say I'm not today, like that, I'm making, they see the phone line, the river, I know if you take calls. But if you get question, just send and go WhatsApp, 0902-672-259. First time when you go to now, matter for grand, go enter with me and diplomatic leggers.
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0: Yeah, so it's 80.1 at Super FM, Big Daddy and Thames. Now you run that one. For those for the Adewale Malabia, I'm going to wait after 6 o'clock. We'll go announce every onto the winners, and they will give you onto that one. Read some messages when we see for inside our social media. For now, now matter for grand though, when we see we go need to talk. It concerns light, Urupa, electricity light.
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0: Yeah, so now maybe diplomatic lege.
2: Six, the radio is a bit.
0: We'll go open four lines. I want to open four lines. Make a hear a reaction from people. As it concerns the light. In this case, nobody whether the light they did. Now I want to complain of people when they complain, say the prepaid meter, the units, when they give prepaid meter. Say black, say they different. And in some cases, now the same area, maybe you did the same area. You get your own meter for your house. Mm. Me, I get my own meter. We live for the same area. If not Bandeo, Bandeo, whatever, not the same place we did. Now, if you buy card, let's say you buy card of 5,000 naira, you will load down. As you load down, they feel give you more, say, they give you like 100 units. Now, okay. Me go see buy card of that same 5,000 naira. The Okoko give me 40 units from the same area. So, people, they complain. See, this thing, they don't understand how BDC, they arrange jumbo. Ah, what are BDC? They play them 4-1 now. They play them 5-2-10 no. They play them in plan well. They don't understand that. So I say their own. So the meter they run. Fair. It go your blessing express. Vim. Maybe vim. Before you just it don't finish. Eh? Say the thing they surprise them. Eh? Surprise them. Say how come the same meter, prepaid meter, the same color, everything no? That they give different units. How they think they do them? People, they complain that one. So we reach out to the BDC PROO because they still talk for inside this particular issue. We reach out to them, the BDC PROO, Evelyn Bwen, maybe the BDC PROO, talk, explain this matter. But before we go explain what she talk, I go one more year from you. If you experience this thing, if you buy prepaid meter for your, you buy unit for your prepaid meter, if they give you the same unit when your neighbor won't give them, or maybe you know person when we see at the same both say catchment area, the same band A, band B, band C, band Z, and you're different from your own, and at the same meter, none of two they use. You the experience, huh? Eh? And you don't lay complain, you don't complain about them before, so they resolve them, or they don't feel resolve them. Because we work out to ask people when we say they do business for a 2 hour. What are they? How they see this thing? If they notice them too. For instance, Adewale in a business person there in talk. One other person where they do business there too. They see talk. So we go hear from them. I will go open the phone. I will hear from you. If you they notice them, they will come hear from the BDC. Whether now something when BC people don't they complain, give them and what did they do? Or why be like that? Or if not like that at all, it be. Or what did they cause them? When be like that, I be success. More will open.
2: Yes, so sharp.
0: More will play them now. Mm. Okay, more play and first for the customers. They will come back.
3: The difficulties all they go through now for this new prepaid meter they brought to us. The unit one will they buy? If we buy this unit like the one I bought last, I bought 10,000 around. They gave me about 70 something units. They gave me 70 something units. I got call one of my friends for their head office. That one's in our badge, eh? Nah, they. I managed to tolerate and when I reach my friend's place, day first yesterday when I go eat, the same amount I will buy. At least the unit where they give us supposed to be the same. They gave him about 100 and something. But they gave me 78 units. So this issue of their new meters when they supply. Bless you, they didn't exploit money from us. So. They didn't exploit money from us. The thing is not favorable at all. Even in my own business, we have to do business, the same thing. And the funniest thing, the way the car take the burner, the car they burn at normally. So the thing don't tire us. Like me now, I'm planning to go and look for those that will come and install solar for me. I think it's better for us to be using solar now instead of using Nigerian NEPA, since they won't kill us.
4: Good evening, Nigerians. Good evening, Edo State. This is Yusuf Akim Adewale, the MD Adewale Amala Sports. Concerning the issue of this NEPA we have now, I don't understand the way the tariffs are being channeled to different meters. In the same Adewale area that we stay, somebody will buy a card of 5,000 and get 50 units. Others will buy a card of 5,000 and get 10 units. Some will buy a card of, a customer of mine bought a card of 30,000. He got 100 units. We don't know really what is really happening to this unit thing of the thing that I'm supposed to, this unit is supposed to be uniform. If you buy a card of 1,000, you meet unit. Another person buy a card of 1,000, you meet the same unit. Not different units on same price card. People are complaining, like many people came to my store were asking me, prepay meter, what is happening? They'll buy card 5,000, they'll meet 30 units. Another person will say, we'll buy 5,000 and meet 10 units. BEDC need to regulate this thing or come out and explain it to us. We don't know who is regulating this card issue. We really think that this prepay meter would have been the best solution to light issue, because we really welcome the development that pay as you go is when you finish your card, you know you don't want light, you can off your this thing. Not that, like, just take us to this our recharge card we buy on phone now. Assuming somebody load the 100 naira card and meet 50 naira, another person load 100 naira and meet 100 naira, don't you think there will be problem? So we want to call on the authorities of the BEDC. They should come out and enlighten us. And we were thinking that maybe it's those on band hey that were being charged on the buy different units, but it's not like so. I've seen person on band hey buy card of 5,000 got 30 units. Why somebody on the same band hey buy card of 5,000 and got 100 units? So please, they should come out. This is alarming. We are enjoying the light you are giving us, but let us get our units we are paying for.
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0: So you don't hear now the complaints of some people like that when you complain as concern the unit when we say that they buy for their card. So you they experience the same thing. You they experience some when they hear our voice now. Myself and society for here, we they ask you that you they experience some. And before we go hear from the BDC, because they don't talk to, so more we just hear from you too. In case you they experience some. Be success. Mm-hmm. If you are website that the experience, more will hear from you. How person go back card for the same area?
2: You because the same badge.
0: You know, say this. Doctor, you say this prepaid meter. You're not supposed to carry and come out, relocator, all those things. And that one seen there. That one seen there. But some people say not be say the relocator. Now that they buy and put, how come it be like this? How come it be like this? They need answers. So more we'll hear from you. 0705-512-9881.
2: Hello.
5: Hello, success.
2: Good evening.
0: Welcome.
5: Sunday for Sunday Road.
0: Okay. Sunday, you did experience this thing, so?
5: What's in why yourself? Now work for BDC.
0: Wait first. You did experience and get our point. You did experience some. No. If you're not saying experience, more we'll hear for people who experience.
5: No. Okay. No, I'm the experience.
0: Okay, more here for people who experience some beg,
2: Hello.
5: Good evening.
0: Welcome.
5: Okay, my name is Sunday. I come for airport shoot.
0: Oh yeah.
5: Okay.
0: You did experience this thing?
5: I experience some. I don't understand what they do NEPA.
0: So
5: before for my house, if I buy 10,000 units, 10,000 gonna band A, I buy 10,000, they'll give me 64 units.
0: 64 units for 10K.
5: 64 units.
2: Okay.
5: Right now, if I buy 10,000, they'll give me 32 units.
0: Uh-huh.
5: It has been like that
0: for the same meter.
5: Like
0: for the same meter.
5: For the same meter.
0: Okay.
5: Then 2 weeks ago, and I bought 15,000 naira. They now gave me 120 units. So last week I bought the same 15,000 naira. They gave me 64 units.
2: Okay.
0: So you don't try to go lay complain for the BDC. And what did they tell you?
5: They say it's banned. They now say it's for two. If now bandit, let it be bandit. If now 100 units for 5,000, let's say 100 units for 5,000. Now the way I use and tell me I want it, if I can one day finish one day, let me buy again. Let me first be just the way it's just that now. If I buy for 500, you buy 500. Now the same amount, now depend on the call I make. Now you go, you tell me I'm going to say finish.
0: Okay.
5: No, nothing supposed to be.
0: Okay. Thank you very much. Thank you. Just listen. We go play what the BDC PRO talk so that in case if you know arrange your own talk your own.
2: Hello.
0: Welcome.
5: Greet you.
0: Okay, Kenneth, you express this.
5: Yes, my good evening. Yeah.
2: Good evening.
5: This thing, we want to talk to another big thing.
0: You express them.
5: I express them.
0: Okay.
5: Before, if I buy 5,000, I get like 60. But now, yes, but now when we buy 6,000, I will get 28 units. I don't know anybody. I don't know how
0: big that before, that one. Which time be that? Which period be that? That before when you talk so?
5: That before now. Early this year now.
0: Okay.
5: Not talk to you when they see they put us on Bandi now. They see they put us on our Bandi now. Now, if I buy 6,000, I get 26 units.
0: Mm.
5: Even the 26 units, if you just stay now 2 days, 3 days, they don't come out. So the whole thing.
0: How many hours one at the get lights?
5: For light, we will get to with the get lights. I do our one, I band, I do our then. With the get lights, if not mistaken, 24 hours.
0: 24 hours.
5: I'm telling you. I do our, yes, so I'm telling you.
0: Okay.
5: I'm telling you. The road when you call yesterday, with the enjoy light.

0: Mais oui, Fama.
1: Okay. You will agree with me that we have been talking about customers who move their prepaid meters. A lot of customers move their prepaid meters, some of them from a particular bank to another. But BEDC is not going to relent. What we are going to do is, for those that are already in that same in that particular axis you just complained about, and they feel that others are vending lower than them, they shouldn't bother. They shouldn't be too worried, because we will meet up with those persons very soon. We are doing it bit by bit. We will meet up with those persons and we will find out. So it's not just there. We've been doing it. What we find out is people move meters from one place to another. They are where they are before, possibly was a band D, and their meter was tagged on band D, so they are bending lower. They will now move that same meter to to an area where maybe it is band B or band A. But as they are buying cards, they are still vending, and it is giving them more units. Do you understand?
2: Okay.
1: When we find out those kind of meters, if they also can let us know, it will be fine for us. But by the time we do our own investigations, it's a continuous thing. We may not have reached that area. We may not have reached that particular house that is bending lower than what they are supposed to bend. But by the time we find out, the person is going to be billed. The person will be back billed from the period that we find out that they are supposed to have, they move that particular meter. So they will be charged and they will be made to pay. I have a lot of complaints on my table that we've been able to rectify. But that area, I think, is all this HT area. People that also moved the relocated their meters. So please, while you're on your program, please help us steal advice that customers should stop moving their meters. A lot of them say, ah, it is band A area I'm going to, and I don't want to pay the 209 per meter per unit. So I want to carry my band D meter, my band D kind of meter, to go and use in a band A area.
2: Okay.
1: We will catch up with them. We
2: Okay.
1: will.
2: But is there anything they can do maybe to come to any of our BDC's office
1: It's
2: and
1: not,
2: make that
1: no, it's
2: or
1: not,
2: it's not allowed at all?
1: it's not about going to meet BEDC. You are only vending what you ought to vend. It is because you find out that my neighbor is vending lower than me. They should also ask that neighbor, where did they get that meter from? So if you find out that your neighbor got the meter maybe from a particular band that is lower than where you are, don't bother, because that is your unit. But if you want to find out or check whether BEDC is cheating you or not, then they can visit our office.
2: Okay.
1: But now that's our paramount. We want our customers to come around. We want to hear them face to face. We want to hear their complaints so that we settle it and everybody is at peace.
2: Okay. So, in a nutshell, people are not allowed to relocate or move
1: Meters.
2: their meters.
1: No.
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0: Okay, that one, and the PRO of BEDC, Madam Evelyn Gibwen, when we say she said talk for this particular matter, say those websites that they find out, say that they backbill them. Maybe that what some people don't do. Maybe they relocate their meter. Say, but for those websites that they get one to two complaints, say that they go from area to area to they verify all those things and to check which one when we say they move, because people they relocate them. Say, you're not supposed to relocate them. And so they relocate, go higher band because they get different catchment area
4: based on light,
0: based on how they supply power give them. But if you don't see your question, they don't capture that for you. If you see call, send us message. If I start to be as if I go reach out to her again, so that she could to put some clarification. Hello,
5: hello,
0: yeah.
5: Good evening,
0: welcome, sir.
4: Greet you. Fire down.
5: The thing just this when I read the woman explain, it's not logical at all. It's not the logical at all at all. Meter and meter. I don't understand. Band A, if I did band A and I did get light 24 hours, automatically I suppose you know, say card of 100,000 and I will carry me 1 month. You know, we say carry 1 meter from here, go here. Maybe the same company.

0: to reach the meter, or they configure the meter. No, now.
1: They say now, which
0: if you did band A, so they'll configure the meter, make the ball quick. Now, what is the try to towards with us? You know the logical. If I buy suppose they like a recharge card. If me my day band A, I'm going to use more card than who day band B, because that band A, they get 24 hours light. So, you know the logical. May they go check their system.
1: Okay.
0: May they check their system. Now, do well. You know the logical. You said, you know, make any sense. Doesn't make any sense at all.
2: Thank you very much.
1: Your contribution, that one. You do it for your own contribution. Say this does not make sense at all. Because it expects, say yes, band A they get light. If they buy card because of the lights, because the more you use lights, the more you go pay. Not be to the split or to the reduce the unit. So
2: now even where did they? Okay, more take the call. Mm-hmm. Hello.
3: Hello.
2: Good evening.
3: Yeah. Good evening.
1: Welcome.
3: My name is Elvis.
2: Okay. Fire down, Davis.
3: Yeah, calling from GRA Gapiona.
1: Okay.
3: I listened to the woman. Some of the statements she made is I will call it false. Because I remember vividly when EPA came to do mass installation in this area, most of the meter they installed, the tariff, all of them was not on the same tariff. Some individuals were getting higher units, while some were getting lesser. So NEPA would not be going around. If your unit is high, they will not be asking you very silly questions like where did you get the meter from? It happened to my neighbor. I was like, the meter you people installed, because when they did that installation, they used third party to get. Mm. It was only past that installed it. It was third party. That's how the contract came. They contracted to a third party that installed the meter. So when they now see that the target was motion, they couldn't meet up the target, they will now start going around to be checking those that are getting higher tariffs to touch on them. So when they came beside my house, now my neighbor's house, we all thought them because they were doing nonsense. And I asked them, did they install this meter? Where were NEPA? Where were BBC? Because this same meter was installed by a contract staff of BBC. So how did they not got it from Ikobai to Katuna? I said they should stop making those silly excuses. Easy part is from them. In terms of installation and when they're fitting the data, that's where they made all the errors. So they should, that woman shouldn't take that yardstick for SP to say some people are in bad news. That is trash. They don't know what they are doing.
1: Okay.
3: Thank you very much.
2: Thank you.
1: Mo will try reach out to her so that she will come need to put what we both come some clarification to some of the issues when we see people at the risk, because the phone lines are
2: very
1: ring.
2: Serious.
1: No, we're going to because
2: the money people with their info they spend to buy them.
1: 10,000
2: they talk, I'm saying, I don't see any reason why a person go buy unit, even if you did for budget. If I buy unit for 10K, it's supposed to see the same. It's not supposed to be reduced because I get different budget.
1: Hello.
3: Let me call earlier. May I tell you about my meter for airport road?
1: Okay.
3: This is how I talk. This is not the value that. So this country now cruise. Because even though say you did band A, you did bad F. Everybody's supposed to get the same unit of card. Now, how you use that, and then tell me when you want to go finish. Now, pay as you go. As you don't finish, you go pay another one. That's what it's supposed to be. Not be they talk this way. Like, what is the last man talk? Now, almost the same guy, man, they say, because they say, Joe Amo, and they say, Kapiona. Now, the same thing, it won't be, who's having to install for us? Not be our landlord's name there inside. Now, somebody else's name there inside. So they use tech party to install meter.
2: Okay. No wahala. Thank you very much.
3: All right.
2: Yeah, will they try to reach her so that we go call her and may you come verify one or two until say the phone line is there. Remember, I will take this call quickly. Hello. Hello. Good evening. Hello. Hello, good evening. Okay, 0705-512-9881, 0705-572-7881, 0902-672-2592. Hello, good evening.
4: Good evening.
2: I greet you. Good evening, my brother.
4: I'm glad you're all here,
2: sir. I'm glad you're all here now. Fire down.
4: I bet that explanation with that woman did not correspond with the question where they ask him. That question where they ask him now, why would they buy 1,000 naira card 10 units here? Then they buy 1,000 naira card 20 units
1: Oga, I beg, no verse. Maybe we talk to the BDC because she did live. Now, the PRO for BDC, she did live on radio. I beg. More just talk to her.
4: Okay. Mother, right. We are asking.
1: Thank you very much. Hello.
5: Hello, good evening.
1: You did live for radio now for Super FM 88, 20.1 for Benin City. So, what will be your name again, though, for people where we say they don't know who they talk?
5: Okay, my name is now Evelyn Biwe.
1: Okay.
5: Let me be the PRO for BEDC.
1: Okay. So concerning this prepaid meter and the unit where we say people they get, people say once they buy this prepaid unit, the units are different from each of their own. Even though not the same area, now we say that they, person saying go buy units, 5K, take buy prepaid unit. He go get 50 units. Why the other person can't get 30 units? Say why they be like that? Even though not the same area, now we say that they, now person say call, he say in the airport road, in your meter, for different price, they give a different units. At times, it go low. At times, it go high. Say, why they be like that? So, people, they on air now. They want to hear from you as the PRO. So, what you get to tell them?
5: Okay, now, different reasons. Now, go if you make units low or units high, as it be anytime we person buy. For example, it gets some people where they the same area with you there. So, where we say, as you don't get the area, say so, maybe they just they park, they come there. They, as they come with a meter from another place, come out for install for that area where they stay. So, meanwhile, recently, so we don't see come across plenty customers where we say they relocate their meters from areas where we say they na band D. They don't move from band D area now, they don't go band A area. You don't go expect say until they record them. Until they record that particular meter to become band A meter. You don't understand?
1: To
5: suit the area where that meter day. Meanwhile, we don't find out, say, this recording, so BDC is not a drum. If they go even drum, say, you go must take permission. And the wall are the plenty. Now make us come talk and say, we know they do it. In fact, my customers, even they tell us what to do. They won't teach us the work we suppose where we know how we want to do them. Person go carry meter from band D, come band A area. He go, they buy card. Maybe he buy this first month. He buy 5,000 naira card. He give him 120 units. He go buy second month, 120 units. Meanwhile, people waited the area before. When did the area, as at when they move that meter come, they buy 5,000, then they get 22 units. If those people can't find out, they go, now they go, they bring up this kind of issue. So, but I want to advise our customers, say, Moko, no worry. They get many, we don't see enter the way we don't find out. Say they relocate their meter come from areas where the band they low, come area where the band they high. They can't they use the light since like that, they buy the card. Will they charge them more? As I talk to you, the one where we calculate last for about 3 weeks ago, we come meet me for office here. It's the man are allergic. Maybe he said if they listen to this program. Now allergic, they tell me about his wife's store. Say this now so the wife they used before. Now I ask her, say where they forget their meter. Luckily for him now their landlord even go carry meter come. From where he they stay before, as the landlord come build this new house, he moved the meters the way they use for the old place. Carry come this new place, put one for in your flat, put one for the other flat, and the woman can see get shot. You don't understand? So when they come find out, we calculate them from when the because when they go put our clamp meter, it go show us the year with the time when they take carry the meter come. We then calculate back for them. And they must pay them because we go disconnect them. And you know, girl, you won't take ever use any meter for them again. Okay. When we calculate and finish, we they carry that meter come out there immediately too. They will come put a new meter there for you when the person go they use. So the first thing you see your neighbor, say they buy units, you know, they higher than in units by the time you buy, they higher than your own, and now they stay the same area. You not worry. If you feel let us know that kind of one, we're not going to sit tell your neighbor saying, now you tell us. You don't understand? But the day when we go find out, the person said go pay out of their nose because we go calculate backlog. because now those things now they make us too. Now they feel meet up for our own payment to the people where we they buy this energy from.
1: Okay. Okay. What of the situation of person when we say he buy prepared the unit this month, for instance, they give her 60 units. He can't buy next month. They can't give her 40 units. He can't buy again the other month. He become 50 units. He buy again 20 units. What did they make her be like that for the same area? That, he don't move her more.
5: That person is supposed to go to our customer care office. If they get some people, we get debt already for their meter.
1: Okay.
5: So you go check if debt they your meter. If you be saying that debt, then they remove. Mm. To make it easy for you, they feel remove this month. Next month, they're not going to remove. Okay. They're going to remove the other month. The other one, they're not going to remove. Mm. Make it not too day like body to you.
1: Okay.
5: But for you to clarify, and you go our office, go check. So they go use system, they check your meter number and the name of the meter. They go all go show for them. They go tell you what it be the issue when make the buying of your unit. They go down, they come up, they go down, they come up.
1: Okay. Just then now, no one come out. Mo, take this call in case you ask a question. For you,
6: hello?
1: Hello?
6: Yeah, good evening.
1: Oga, you get a question for the PRO?
6: Yes, big question.
1: Yeah, ask him.
6: Mother, good evening.
1: I should hear you.
5: Good evening, sir.
6: Okay. Yeah, I remember Nepal, that should be around 3-4 years, if I'm not mistaken. They did mass installation of Dapena and Evaron. After the installation, most of the meters may not have the same unit tariff. So because I want to find out, because you were making mention of moving the meter from another location, let's assume band B to band A. But this was in the same area, the same street. After a while, some people observed that some were having more units than some.
1: Okay.
6: For example, if I purchase a unit of 5,000, they might give me around, let's say, 60,000 at the end, 60 units. Then some will get 80.
1: Okay. So the units, not the same thing. Okay, thank you. Mama, you got a question?
5: No. I'm fixing you go.
1: Okay. Now, he said you get one time when we say they do a mass installation for a year for Gapiona. So they could discover, say, all the prepared meters, now different units, now we say, then they get. Uh-huh. Now, what he talk? Say, now the same area. Now, come put on there, want to do mass installation of a prepared meter for that Gapiona area for GRO there. Now, what he talk?
5: Yes.
1: So? Uh-huh.
5: And the same explanation. So, I said, debt feed there some people meter. The fact, say, with
1: the meter, they said, now, I carry the meter come. Oh. Now, I carry come. Oh.
5: Wait, as you carry a come. The postpaid meter number where they were before. Now they mount into this new prepaid meter.
1: Okay. Yeah,
5: so
1: okay.
5: Not be say debt to that old one because they can't put new meter for that. So the debt go come well.
1: Okay.
5: No.
1: Uh-huh.
5: No.
1: Uh-huh.
5: Now, for example, now if you feel ask anybody when want buy prepaid meter recently, so when they want buy prepaid meter, they go tell them say they must open a new postpaid account for their best.
1: Okay.
5: So when they open new postpaid account for them, then they will that postpaid account they will take buy new prepaid meter.
1: Mm-hmm.
5: So for people who get postpaid account before, when they owe like 100,000+, it did their meter before. When they mount that new meter put, you don't go compare that with your neighbor when not they owe anything, and you when you they owe something.
1: Okay,
5: will not go feel be the same.
1: Mm-hmm. Okay. Okay, this one I don't clear now. I hope say in now go down here. But sharply, which you go need to talk to the people, advise them to, maybe just give them one or two messages where they need to know. And if they get complained, where they go need to go.
5: All right. Me want to talk to our landlords and landladies. A lot of our customers, they come. They really like to get meter. Fingers not they equal. God don't make you landlord and landlady for now. You know me say God no go still make another person. When your tenant will want rent your flat, tell you say he need meter, and he say he ready to buy him. When he ready to buy him, so did you as landlord or landlady give them your own support? We find out say many landlord go tell you say my rent must complete. Oh, if you want buy your meter, buy him. Then when you want pack, carry him. That kind of thing is not good.
1: Okay.
5: Because now your house, the person go for user. If you know say not convenient for you for your particular next rent or something, to take commode the money, give make the person take commode the money when you stay by the meter. You fit at least assist a little, because now your name, the name of the landlord, then they're supposed to use stay by meter.
7: Okay.
5: Then when the person won't park, not allow them carry meter commode for there. Give your own support as a landlady or landlord to be EDC and to that customer.
7: All right.
5: Why are they talk like this? It go good for some landlord and landlady. For some, it go they affect them. Because by the time they go park, neighbor, cause they been, tenants come stay your house. It come they use the estimated bill. You not agree by a meter put for the house for make you use. When you want pack two, it go leave all those loads for you when you carry.
7: Okay.
5: So may they try the buy.
7: Right.
5: Then to our customers, meter relocation a crime now. It is a crime. The fact that BDC will see the ambulance softly, hey, now crime, oh.
7: Oh, yeah.
5: You don't have the right to move any meter from one place to another, because now they bring all those guys, these many, many discrepancies. Oh, they see so.
7: Oh, yeah. Thank you very much.
5: I beg. Bypass too, very wrong. They make communities to make they watch our transformer, because vandalization come they want plenty these days. Make they watch our transformers where they give us lights.
7: All right.
5: Then if you get any complaint, go to the nearest BDC office to you.
7: Okay.
5: If it's a call, now you won't call. If you call us on 0700, then 00030 will follow the 700.
7: All right.
5: Then you contact 2332. Okay. 0700 2332. Our number be that.
7: Oh yeah, no wahala. Thank you very much. Thank the PRO you. Of BEDC, Evelyn Biwen. Let me see. They talk to us today. Thank you very much.
5: Thank you.
7: All right. Oh yeah. Success. We'll break for now. We'll come back after the news. We don't take instant time. We'll come back and talk more for this matter. Diplomatic lege.
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Good evening and welcome to SuperFM News at 6. I am Marvelous Bryant Isimuche. First, our top stories. Edo government backs initiative to empower young women. Nigerians seek issued base campaigns and action over promises. And on the foreign scene, sacked Ukraine defense minister calls for elections. And in sports, Governor Ebolo backs Edo Queens for continental glory. We'll bring you details of this and more after this short break. The Edo State Government has pledged support for the South South Girls Rock 2026 initiative. This was aimed at empowering young women, strengthening mentorship, and creating opportunities across the region. The Commissioner for Women Affairs and Social Development, Eugenia Abdullah, made the commitment during the unveiling of the initiative in Benin City. Abdullah said the government was committed to ensuring girls have access to education, digital skills, entrepreneurship, safety, and leadership opportunities. Meanwhile, the South South Girls Rock 2026 initiative has called for stronger mentorship and skills development. This was to help young women overcome social and economic challenges. Project coordinator Jojo Dominic said the initiative would move beyond financial assistance. Dominic said this would be done by providing mentorship and amplifying the voices of vulnerable girls, particularly in rural communities.

0: As campaigns for the 2027 presidential election begins, some Nigerians have urged political parties and candidates to make the exercise issue-based and focus on addressing the challenges confronting Nigerians. Speaking with Super FM, Kindness Osaro said election campaigns should not be treated as rivalry, but as an opportunity for citizens' concerns to be heard and practical solutions provided to problems across various sectors. Osaro said candidates should go beyond making promises by demonstrating how they intend to address issues affecting the people, stressing that elections are temporary while the impact of governance lasts beyond the campaign period. He added that political leaders who translate their promises into action would be better positioned to rebuild public confidence and strengthen trust between the government and citizens. Concerns over cyber violence and misinformation ahead of the 2027 general elections have continued to generate reactions, with stakeholders calling for greater caution among social media users. The senior lecturer in the Department of Mass Communication in Edo State University, Iyamo, Dr. Blessed Ngoso, expressed concern over the weak enforcement of laws against the spread of harmful content in Nigeria.
1: Nigerian government has come up with law recently on cyber issues. But the point is, Nigeria is a country with robust laws, but we don't have a robust system that implement the laws that we have. It's the aspect of implementation of our laws that is the problem. And as it has to do with politics, it will be a bit difficult when you talk about cyber violence, because once the politicians are benefiting from that violence, there will be no penalty.
0: Ngoso advised voters to verify election-related information through the official website of INEC and political parties before sharing it online.
1: So everything boils down to media literacy and serious campaign on issue of election. People should wait until the authorized body such as INEC send information to the social media before they should believe that information. Or when it has to do with the political party, they should wait and get the information directly from the party website as posted by either the public relations officer or the organizing secretary of the party before they make use of that information.
0: He also stressed the need for effective enforcement mechanisms to hold those deliberately spreading false information accountable.
1: We need serious campaign to educate the people on how to go about their support for their parties and their candidate for the 2027 upcoming general election, so that the social media will not be flooded with AI-generated information and fake news, misinformation, or disinformation.

0: Some residents have expressed concerns about electricity vandalism and its effect on the development of communities. Uche Igwe reports that Austin Obi said electricity is a major development factor that can attract companies and businesses to the community, and urged the community to protect their electricity facilities and set up committees to monitor the transformers. Also speaking, Maurice Ekene said that adequate security measures should be put in place to stop vandalism.
1: One of the things the state government needs to do is for them to, in collaboration with the community leaders, to put an adequate security measures that will stop vandalization of transformers. There should be collaboration of government with the community leaders to ensure security, to safeguard governmental properties.
0: The respondents agreed that electricity vandalism affects communities and called for better security measures and proper monitoring of electricity facilities. As Nigeria joins the rest of the world to mark World Humanitarian Day today, attention has been drawn to humanitarian workers who risk their lives providing food, healthcare and emergency assistance to people affected by conflict and disasters. Speaking on this year's theme, Protect Those Who Protect Humanity, a public affairs analyst, Benga James, identified health risk, insecurity and difficult operating environment as major challenges.
2: I will go to places where we have conflicts and all sorts happen to them. Some of them get kidnapped. Some of them get killed. Irrespective of the fact that these categories of professionals are protected by relevant UN provisions, charters, that most countries are signatories to. But sometimes in war situations, for example, when you're dealing with insurgent elements, they do not respect these United Nations charters, agreements or provisions. They just go ahead and do what they would do. And because of that, these categories of persons are left very vulnerable.
0: The analyst also identified corruption as a human factor undermining humanitarian intervention. He said protecting humanitarian workers is protecting the vulnerable people who depend on them.
2: I think what we need to do is that collectively, at individual level, at societal level, and at governmental level, we need to rediscover our humanity and spare thoughts for these categories of persons. And also think more about what we can do for humanity. And also think more about how we can even strengthen the architecture for humanitarian services, which also includes funding and protection of the professionals who are on the front line. Those lives are constantly endangered. So we need to spare a lot of thoughts.
0: The World Humanitarian Day is celebrated annually on August 19th to honor humanitarian workers and to stand with people affected by crises around the world. This is the News at 6 on 88FM. More stories after this short break.
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You're still on to the news at 6 on Super FM 88.1. Now the rest of the news. On the foreign scene, Ukraine's former defense minister, Mykhailo Fedorov, has called for presidential elections despite the ongoing war and martial law. Fedorov, who was dismissed last month, said democracy should not be held hostage by Russia. He urged the government to establish a safe mechanism for restoring the electoral process. His call has drawn criticism from some lawmakers and commentators who argue that elections during the war would weaken national security and play into Russia's hands. And in sports news, Edo State Governor Monde Obebolo has backed Edo Queens to excel at the WAFU B Women's Champions League qualifiers in Burkina Faso. The team, which won the 2026 Nigeria Women Football League title, departed for the competition after a farewell ceremony led by the chairman of the Edo State Sports Commission, Amadin Elabulele. Obebolo urged the players to remain united, disciplined, and confident. He assured them of the state government's support and charged them to return victorious. And that concludes the news. But before we go, a recap of our top stories. You heard the Edo State government has pledged support for the South South Girls Rock 2026 initiative. You also heard as campaigns for the 2027 presidential election begins, some Nigerians have urged political parties and candidates to make the exercise issue-based. And on the foreign scene, you heard Ukraine's former defense minister, Mykhailo Fedorov, has called for presidential elections despite the ongoing war and martial law. And finally on sport, you heard Edo State Governor Monde Obebolo has backed Edo Queens to excel at the WAFU B Women's Champions League qualifiers in Burkina Faso. Super FM News at 6 was edited by Esther Owolabi. I am Marvelous Bryant Isimuche. Remember, security is our collective responsibility. Be sure to play your part. Thank you for listening and good evening.

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Anybody by Burner Boy. Hey, go knock on something. Yeah, so you're one family, one radio, 88.1. Yeah, if you check your time, 28 minutes on past us for 6 o'clock, 19th day of August 2026. Eh, you know, see that there's Zico here, traffic robot. Now we'll enter your radio like this. For this side, we know they're not hearing anything. But you know what you're supposed to do now. You're supposed to be listening to us. Anybody, we're not one listening. We're not going to hear anything, don't worry.

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Yeah, so you're 1 Family 1 Radio 88.1. Ladies, and at 13 minutes don't pass us for 6 o'clock. And you know, we don't enter soon at the Zico or yet traffic report. Here's the part of the show we say we collect our traffic onto how the road they be, where the block, whenever block, where they go, city, where they are, be when they go, city, where they normally not be the driver, not see the driver at all. Where you there for the road? I be passenger, I be market man, I be market woman, and you there for where road they like this. I be not passer by they be, you be, they pass that market now, and that place you look. Hey, no, see, at least now you give us the update. So, I they always they tell you, say, this is the call your traffic report. They're very important because why? With the help of our fellow brother and our fellow sister. That your brother now, not in a rush hour like this. Now, everybody won't rush the cars, they won't go rest until say the weekend safe. It's not the close tomorrow on a Thursday before you open your eye close on a Friday before you open your eye close on September. Now, we don't enter. Now, that your brother will be say, he don't close to work now. He won't go ask whether he go know what that's happening over at this one junction, whether they go where I be double block, whether I go know whether I go past boundary, you go from that place pass. Whether that your man, whether your sister, whether close now they go. Whether it block or it go when I get. You go for talk and also important now they want to go work. You understand? So important now they want to go work. You go stick job the information. So when we be seen at work, you want to go or you don't close to work, you want to go as go no I go see waka. You understand? I know seen a Zico na them nice stand I giddy but for back for this part of the show. So how the road be like this? Where you there? First Ugbo, I been a second Ugbo, now permission extension. Now do I want a Ramat Park? If I say today na market for Ramat, because as at this morning, when they pass that Perana camp after 10 after 11, it be takes time they in choke. Or I say they go towards the Maple by side. It be choke. But if they go normal, maybe Ring Road, you midi, it be blocked, but not too tight. Even when they come back from Ring Road, because very far, wherever I go Ring Road, very far, very far for that side though. Ah, you mean safe. It beats me, I no go lie. So some people when they come back, they be blocked for that. But he said, boy, don't be reduced. That can after two, after one, after two. So how would they be now from our pub? Today, the best today in the market, the way where they see them. So how would they be? That place don't lock now. I be they go where or where you there for the road like this? Nah, Supply Road by this one junction. I be now in your master, you na Airport Road. Where exactly you there? Make up on the phone line. Sharply, may you call in. May you give us the update on to how the traffics they be. 0705-512-9881, 0705-572-7881, 0902-672-2592, our text line is still active in case you want to send me text message for 0707-895-0331 and 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Yes, now Zico. Now then I stand I give up our back and this part of the show they collect our traffic on so how the road they be like this. Where the block, whatever block, where they go city, where they go city, you good say you inform your fellow country brother and your fellow country sister. How the road movement they be like this, whether you be driver or you be private driver, you be commercial driver, or you be passerby as you were Osato, you don't pass, they see you now. They pass how that place be for that road where they pass. So if they go where I be not they go where Emmanuel call me Ima come and give me all see you so Ima. Hello. Your network they break a bit. Go try coming back 0705-512-9881 0705-572-7881 0902-672-2592 and text line safe is still active for

0: Now me even see that close to the door. Now make I if I enter motor, I know they rest my body for door. Imagine say I cause you my arrest our support system. As the door fall, I saw me safe for follow door. As we did road, like we did road, we did that you say you won't turn. When away they come from my door, you didn't ring good, you won't turn around, go the other central back claim me, they go like so the door they make baga for grand. Because we can't stop for dancing, can't delay us, can't they fast, you want to fix the door. You know, friend, not say that your door not good before you enter road. All this is now when they told them you need to they give us traffic. We'll see the advice you on the right thing to they do as drivers. Before you come up for house, I go let you and say, as you be driver, before you check your motorway. Imagine saying a person rest the body for that door. Now, more imagine say person rest body for that door. As the door fall for main roads. Now, like, so the person for four follow door. You know, they right now. Okay, that one aside. Now, the devil say, if you can't fix the door, you not fix the door where, as I did, as when they fall, the rain, they enter my body. I don't, they boy, you know, trust me, raise. I don't need any reason, but because say, they drive, see my dog calm down. Women waiting my back, they tell me, say, hey, mama, calm down, don't do. If not, be done, I don't, you know, trust me now. You know, they had me do. Okay, that one not finished. I felt they, my blood, I felt they asked for that one. Trailer, we don't reach down scene. Obviously, that downstairs was some kind of traffic been one day arranged for that side. So, motor where they come from first, all those Virginia Junction side, from that first side they come. The one where they come from, Ring Road, where they come. The other, the ones where one turn go the other side, they come. Then this trailer, so now in a four carry, I know call the company, but I see I'm a four carry, very big trailer. You they come from first side, you they go towards Ugbowo. You see, say we where they come from. Yeah, we don't nearly they enter. Like we won't enter, more pass through dancing. You not let the bus driver enter. Not let them pass. As you see my bus, the bus will enter, won't pass through me. Do as the road clear, smart. Okay, so say since road clear, may we go straight in our grill. That's so you use force. Boom! It nearly hits the driver. Trailer driver, so I see. Okay, you don't nearly hit us. We don't care. Okay, no, wala. We don't. I mean, trailer. I mean, driver. Na trailer. Let him go. We don't let them go. The one where they come to us from the Pobayi side, in one corner, enter through fair. That's the one where they shook heads. Don't nearly they cause commotion for the road. Oh, and a small bus, not only small bus. Once on our way be trailer, on our sit down for our high seat, we will be so much, they don't sit down. Because they beg driver, better take it easy, make them go first. We not they rush, make them go. You know they right now. More they drive well for our road, I beg. More they drive well, or trailer driver, if they hear me be trailer driver, they drive well. Not believe you get road. Now all of us now get the road. Now all of us, the government do the road for. Not be say you go to jail. You see the motor won't enter. You they carry you. You know the kind the risk. You wait till you they carry. Say they carry fuel. They come on a fuel on a diesel. You carry. You see big risk. Imagine say as you they use speed. They constantly come up with comfort game. Not be wahala. We don't enter. So where will they rush? They go. See where they use this car for the show. Say now drive away. Drive rich us. Now be correct driver. Me I not feel the shot again. I don't have to the shots. I don't tell you to the shuttle, more than they do well. Mini bus drivers or big bus drivers or private or commercial, more than they do well for the road. Trailers, more than all these trailer drivers. Small opportunity that I get, and they misbehave for roads, I beg. More they do, and that down scene, they're very difficult. People don't even they understand that down scene. Even it good, the best thing that will begin to put that all those signs for that down scene road, because that down scene, they even people won't cross. If they had them to even cross, except say a traffic person they're there to control them. If traffic person not did that down scene to control them, a commotion, I beg. I beg more they take an easy. Your one family, one radio, 88 to the point, 1 year, and the Zico Oil traffic report. I don't shut now. I don't calm down. Your grandma should give us update to say second. Did they clear? Did they go city where they? In case you want to call me, give me update 0705-512-9881, 0705-572-7881, 0902-672-2592. I believe say by now my market women go down, they do the right things, and my market men go down, they do the right things. I bet drivers more they do well for our road, more they drive responsibly, and maybe they drive safe. You know, say we will be spite here for 1FM. We'll tell you drive responsibly. Not they drink, they drive on, and we they carry the message. Can they give you until say time? Don't you text and you go bar break onto the Zico or your traffic report? Yes. This kind of voice of your girl success, the radio is a bit. Ah, now I want to go. Okay, my you collect this one. Hello? Shapali, your traffic report, more waka.
1: Yeah, my name is Naima.
0: You are fired, Naima?
1: The service is not.
0: Okay, fire down.
1: Yeah, from that side, I go to the
0: meeting
1: site.

0: Okay, no wala. Thank you very much. And don't give us the update. So, yeah, now, Moko Karia Wakaya, Moko Di Waka, all of Nabe call us. Thank you very much.
1: Drive responsibly. Do not drink and drive. 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
0: Before we go take on to Wumi Fadewale today, say we'll be asked questions as it concerns the money, 30 million naira and the 30 million lawyer friends. So, message not there for inside the Facebook, Abi. Go check Facebook so that you go read the message for inside Facebook there.
2: Okay.
0: My people, see, that matter of BDC, don't worry, we'll still talk about that matter again. But again, one thing, when we say the PRO talk, that they backdate, maybe postpaid those old meter.
2: Mm-hmm. I mean, they fix
0: if that meter
2: one.
0: They owe, say they can't bring prepay meter, give you this new one.
2: Yes,
0: you know me say it all, that money say there for your BCO. Mm-hmm. So you say now what it happen? Now what it happens on cases like that person when call from airport
2: if
0: road?
2: Airport road. Say
0: now what it happen? So then they collect small may not to affect you. So they feel no collector now. For this month, too, they'll collect for next month. Now, I can know the day, say, he did the same. But now, what did happen in most cases be that? Say, because the house they owe before for the old meter. So they can't bring this new meter now. No, me say that payment when you did grant before, it don't come out. So now, what did happen for some cases be that one? So that be what she talk. And I know, say, maybe she don't answer some of the question, but people say they're not satisfied though, with some of the issues. Say, maybe the business do more because they know they get the fairness. It's supposed to be the same as far as the same area with day. Make it supposed to the same unit supposed to day, and that is dependent on how you take the user. So people they go on this, they go on many things. Why me? Why say I don't they on this thing? You know, cause they charge me like people like that one. So maybe they still looking to around too. When we say there for that place, so now so it be. Some other time too, we'll see revisit the matter when we say concern the be this success. Oh yeah, I read some messages when we see there now. Before we can take people when we for inside the. Amala Sports for Isadi Adewale Amala. Check the message now. Check the message. Oh yeah, check him. Oh yeah. Why would they wait for success? Make sure you begin to read the message when we say day for inside our segment where we ask you 30 million naira or 30 million lawyer friends. Which one when we say you prefer? Mm-hmm. For inside the comment, many people say they prefer money or so say they prefer lawyer friends. So 30 million naira lawyer friends. And success, you not ready? Let me read the message when we say a day for the comments when we say a day so that our people go know. Maybe they hear their comments. Maybe I say we don't read the comment before we carry our kayak come out. Don't forget to say for inside the later. Now, I'm San Andora for inside the night show. Before the night show, the sporty program, Premier League show with Paul and Big Sheriff Osas, they will come for 7 o'clock. Then M Star and Andora will come enter for your radio. As it concerns the night show for inside 88 when the point one na Super FM. Blessed sources, I don't know the Agbeaka network when should they use when your network not going to upload. Okay, no worry, make I use the system for you.
2: I should not agree by me data.
0: Make I use the system, make I use the official system. No worry. This one say 30 million naira. Lizzie Kim, Adebayo Olufemi say na 30 million. 30 million waiting now. Now, friends, I've been this thing. Legacy, 30 million naira. Now, I prefer. Me, when lawyer to my guy. Now, nothing I take leaving house. Year 2000. I mean, Kenneth. Uchi DK say, now give me 30 million. Over 30 million friends will locate me on their own.
2: Once your money finish, they go leave you.
0: Any other message there? Maybe read that. Read the other message there. Success. One Bugu Antonia, now lawyer friends, so because amongst these lawyer friends, you go still get someone go give you more than 30 million. Almost status say when the going is going well, many people will be friends, will be your friend. Now the same friend go come meet me when they hear, say I don't collect 30 million. Even my friends, they tell me, say, make I collect the money. Okay, your friends for that place, they say me collect the money.
2: They're not loyal to you. And your money they want, don't be you.
0: Okay. All right. This one say, I bet give me the 30 million. I feel forget the friend's face. Okay. Lawrence Dari say 30 million loyal friends. Tessie say now 30 million true friends. So, Nosaka, you get us in now. Give me 30 million loyal friends. Go come fast. Oh, I believe so. say 30 million. I beg. For inside the text message, I go for 30 million naira. Like, if now you not go take money,
2: like,
0: you want lie. Okay, then the lawyer to poor man, I beg 30 million naira all the way, destiny from upper mission extension. Good evening, guys. I say you choose 30 million naira. Who friends help? Forget friends, Mr. Anonymous. Okay, Mr. Anonymous, who friends help? Oh, yeah, success.
2: Amala.
0: You know, say, I ask question for Adewale Amala. Say, which one you just say Adewale go for? Now be the Amala when we say we ask the question. No, say which one Adewale go for? What are 30 million naira or 30 million friends? Before we go to read the message, I don't already. So okay. Anyway, we don't already. Okay. Oh yeah, more play on because like Adewale send the message.
2: Okay, more you with Adewale talk.
0: So now that one call the VD. Bing, bing, bing, bing, bing, bing, bing, bing. More you with Adewale talk. So in case you now that one you talk, no, so you don't get hope to enter the raffle.
2: The Kolea Mala
0: baskets. Oh yeah, more you from Oga Adewale.
3: 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My name is Oga Adewale, MDC, Adewale, Amala Sports. And say between 30 million naira or 30 million friends, who Oga Adewale go choose? Oga Adewale go choose 30 million naira. With 30 million naira, Oga Adewale, if he get 100 million naira friends, if he get 100 million friends, so Oga Adewale go choose 30 million naira, not be 30 million friends. So, make no know now, which Oga Adewale go choose with that 30 million naira with small money from inside, if he buy enough friends. And thank you. God bless you. Lega our success. More grace to Nawako. And do well. And all our customers out there. Really appreciate all of you now. God bless you. Thank you.
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0: If you say Adewale does have breakfast, give us some people.
2: Adewale
0: don't have breakfast. These some people
2: know. Even myself, if you don't early, they want they won't. Adewale,
0: this is what you do, sir.
2: Adewale, they go buy. I want to buy friends. Adewale.
0: Anyway, more read the message. In fact,
2: break my
0: heart. The message when it come. In fact, my people, every only one person. Only one person.
2: I hope it is lucky winner.
0: Only one person. Nine just get him. Only one person. Nine get him. For my message, when they say for you, this one, may I read them? I say 30 million loyal friends, Fred from Agbo Road, Adewale Amala Sports, 30 million loyal friends, Kenneth from Aduawa, Adewale don't break people heart too. Mr. Adewale go choose 30 million loyal friends, Kingsley from First Circular, you don't break your heart with that too, though. Good evening, precious from Sapley Road. I think it's 30 million loyal friends. That you think you go to think again.
2: Not well.
0: Vivian from Agbo Park. Adewale go for 30 million loyal friends. Okay. 30 million friends. Mary from Ohoro. You will put number there. You will do the number not there before. You could put on there. It will be that. Good evening, your name is Faith. Adewale Amala address. Okay, Mr. Adewale go choose friends. Okay, this one say, Adewale go choose 30 million loyal friends. Osanyande from Makpapava. This person say, Adewale go choose 30 million. And that man, do I like who like money too much? Tony from St. Savior. Adewale address now opposite. Okay, now this person now be the look as winner. As he stand like this, now we don't know what to be 30 million. 30 million what? 30 million loyal friends or 30 million naira? Be success.
2: You know
0: indicator.
2: Because
0: now me and the I said I be winner before. That make I say we get it. Because I only one the person when no call loyal friends before. But I don't understand. I say
2: you never put money on which is which.
0: No amala for anybody.
2: Chai,
0: you know, say, bros, I believe say now 30 million loyal friends. Now Adewale Amala go choose address, okay. Kingsley. So this person, The fact that you say that man do I like who like money is not enough, because like you, the person if he choose friends, when you go give her money, 5,000 naira. You know, it's a big money, be that one. So, what's be your name? Adewale address. Adewale go choose starting with that man. Do like. Okay, Tony, for example. Tony, as a son like this, we know if he assume what you know, assume.
2: You also have to do 30 million, not put on a naira on a friends. Not saying so.
0: But I go, if he's a listing now, more give him that ticket. Nobody say I give him allow. If he's a listing now, may you indicate.
2: Okay, if you're listening now, you're indicating. I know, so wait, I mean, I've been on a yogi, I don't try.
0: I don't try you, Abi.
2: Small time CD, Abi. I know if we saw the drive on the at all, time is time is counting.
0: If you put on now, me and the now we see the
2: sharp, sharp.
0: We got 2 minutes. Tony,
2: May not be seen any call, sha.
0: No, we'll not be call now. Message you, I'm not the fan call. I bet no need to call.
2: Okay, if we don't just go the WhatsApp.
0: If you
2: call
0: now, it'll not be you. We'll not give you anything now for WhatsApp. No, be without am I not close now? Tony, now you wait for. Hello.
2: Hello.
0: I better collect this number. That is number.
2: All right, and down.
0: That is number. Yes, that is person number. That you better do one. Right,
2: okay.
0: And down.
2: Okay. With that by right hand.
0: You see, work. This is different work. Okay. Yeah. 0705512.
2: Hello.
0: Right, and down. Hello. See you up, gone. Hey, for life too. Now, go now. Now, ask enough for me that one. Tony, we should wait for you.
2: Tony, come when I vindicate yourself, they speak the English.
0: We
2: so don't, my lab.
0: We don't open the window.
2: Don't give you small space. Now, me not be like, say, me a leg is not no
0: grace
2: come.
0: Period.
2: Small grace. Even if I don't like grace, but me not be like, say, no one give.
0: I like you. I usually not like grace. Me
2: the
0: like
2: one
0: grace
2: from God, yes. But the one with, I don't know, they give people grace.
0: You're bad person now.
2: I know now. You don't need to tell me. I'm wicked. I make a little force. We collab.
0: I don't know why people know they quick they win on Wednesday. Because last Wednesday, nobody see win. Why they be a lot?
2: But even on Monday and Friday, active.
0: They win on Monday and Friday.
2: Active.
0: But I got Adewale. Me, I'm not expecting that Adewale go choose this. Seriously.
2: I'm not actually this. I'm not this surprised.
0: You see, I will call him, ask him.
2: I did disappointed, but I'm not this surprised.
0: You know, say, I call Adewale. I ask him again. Say, Adewale.
2: You sure?
0: You sure? Say, he say,
2: You know, say, if you put 30 million for God, Adewale and Mala, you know what's in that place, don't turn to. See, they tell me. You put 30 million for that.
0: I call her whether he mean what he talk so. Because
2: if you put that mask for Adewale Amala sports.
0: But if he collect the 30 million lawyer friends, he got to the bit again on 1,000 naira. You don't know how much you come out for them.
2: Oh, that 30 million lawyer friends now, come with the coin store every day, call the bar Amala the chop. Now, money be that too. That 30 million lawyer friends. Then they come every day, call the bar Amala from your hand. Ah! You go make pass that 30 million naira.
0: Hi.
2: In a day, you go make pass time. You see 30 million people come to your store.
0: Now make a call again. Say, sure. You sure so?
2: Oh God, they want to see the way we they. God, they want to.
0: Para for me, oh.
2: I know. I talk.
0: I don't see the people when send messages. See, I say, nah, loyal friends. I say, because to
2: me, call, say, God, they want to go think, say, people go one pick friends.
0: My convince you no work. No, oh God, they want if you know, God, they want to give out. If you come, I go tell me I give out to. I say no, make I say I know the pick come, but you never call me.
2: True.
0: So I call her to convince her in that to say, Afa,
2: God, they will
0: you sure so?
2: Child,
0: he say I beg.
2: Say he talk and he say go fit buy the friends. Talk and
0: now this person is sending you. Good evening, Super FM. This is AB Fresh from Ubobo. I choose 30 friends because if I ask them to send me 5 million, you almost you all like
2: I
0: too much.
2: Chief. You
0: know, man.
2: You be chief.
0: You like I said too much.
2: You be chief.
0: 5 million.
2: You never will let up 1k. You fly.
0: You know, man.
2: You can see you do. You be chief. Not going to want tell me. Jesus. All this one, I can't go. All this one, their money not they drop.
0: But are they only doing for people once? Yeah?
2: No, I'm allowed today. Even Tony now, what are you for?
0: Diplomatic leg.
2: Success, the radio is a blade.

0: Exactly 48 hours from now, we'll be hearing the first whistle, the first blast of the whistle for another 380 games of a brand new season. Yes, currently looking forward to it at this point in time. And from tomorrow, we'll start to do a proper build-up to the commencement of a brand new season. Some huge transfer stories from Liverpool and Arsenal currently. We'll tell you about those two deals, how it affects both clubs, and also look at Manchester City Football Club. And we'll also look at what has been revealed in the Guardiola, and also talking about Kyle Walker's situation. All of this and many more on your own family. One radio, 88.1 Super FM. 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
0: All right, it's The Big G. Good evening. Good to have you.
3: Yeah, good evening, Paul. And how are you today?
0: I'm very well. And you?
3: I'm very well. Good evening, dear listener.
0: All right, so let's set the ball rolling this evening. And let's look at Manchester City Football Club. And according to reports, we're hearing that Jeremy Doku might miss the Premier League opener against Bournemouth, having sustained an injury, calf injury, against Arsenal Football Club in the Community Shield on Sunday. And definitely for City right now, currently hanging on a very huge rope at this point in time in terms of getting players in and also sorting out their business in general. But, I mean, Jeremy Doku might miss the Premier League opener. It's a doubt for the Premier League opener. And also, maybe the second or third game of the season in particular for Manchester City. A long road for him.
3: I mean, since the back end of last season, Jeremy Doku is indisputably one of the most reliable, one of the most go-to players for Manchester City. And to think that he's going to miss, or he might miss the opening weeks of the new season, I think it's a big downer for Manchester City. Because in the course of this summer, Manchester City have lost a lot of players already. And you think that for the ones they have now, who are still contracted to Manchester City, they don't want to lose anybody to injury or illness. And to think that Doku might be missing up to 2-3 opening games of the season, I think it's a big downer for City.
0: A very, very, very big downer for Manchester City. And now let's go straight back into the video, okay? The documentary that was released between Amazon Prime and also for Manchester City Football Club. I'm looking at Pep Guardiola's career right there at the club. And we started to see some behind-the-scenes footage and image. Now, I've watched the Kyle Walker incident that happened in the dressing room. Now, I think that was against Bayer Leverkusen. There was a game against Bayer Leverkusen where they lost 2-0. There was also another game where Manchester City, they were beaten 2-0 by Liverpool Football Club in Liverpool's route to winning the Premier League in the 2024-2025 season. I think that was Kyle Walker's last game playing for Manchester City Football Club before moving straight into talking about AC Milan, and then from AC Milan turning back to Manchester City and then joining Burnley at some point. But Pep Guardiola was having a go at the players. Okay? He was having a go at the players in particular. Some F words flying here and there, so I won't really go deep into playing some of those clips. But at the end of the day, he was talking about one of the goals conceded, and then he said to Kai Walk, and then he mentioned Kai, because Kai Walker lost the ball, and then he mentioned Kai. Everyone was just looking at Pep Guardiola at that moment in time, and then the dressing room went quiet. Before you knew it, Kai Walker unleashed and said, it's me every time. Then he used the F word again, and then went at Pep Guardiola with a back and forth. And Pep Guardiola at that instant was trying to explain himself that you are the captain. And then Pep Guardiola said that he was only making an example, but you could see him not so comfortable, not ready to go with Kyle Walker in that back and forth. And somehow, that's brought that sense of disrespect. And some have said, maybe that incident also made Kyle Walker leave the club at that particular point in time. And maybe from that moment, Pep Guardiola started to lose the dressing room at some point. Some players screaming, some players being on their side. But a lot of things eventually unfolded at the end of the day. For him losing his wife or losing people very close to him in terms of divorce. And also from that aspect of things, seeing how Manchester City very much moved from the 2024-2025 season to the 2025-2026 season. All of these things unfolded towards how City's season ended up at the end of the day. Some people try to somehow downplay dressing room incidents and how it affects on-the-field performance. Some people also tend to at least talk about certain players or having old players in the squad, some of these things being overrated. But do you think in general sense that that run that City had where they lost about 6 games out of 9, won only one during that sequence in the 2024-2025, do you think that also affected Pep Guardiola's last season and also during the course of that particular season as well?
3: You know, when they went on that sequence of poor run, it affected a lot of things. It affected confidence. It affected, I think, relationship between manager and players. And in Pep's mind, he will begin to question a lot of things. Then it also built up some level of frustration for the manager. Don't forget that Pep that we are talking about as a manager is a serial winner. And as it is, with all serial winners, sometimes they are also bad losers. So that frustration, he must find an outlet somewhere. And maybe sometimes he took it out on his players. But what I would say generally, like some people said, is that some things have been blown out of proportions. I don't think there is any dressing room anywhere in the world where you don't have those kind of situations sometimes. Before now, I've seen footages in the dressing room of Manchester United, even in the glory days of Sir Alex Ferguson, where he was having a go. I mean, he became notorious for the hairdryer treatments that he gives to some players. We still know about the flying boot incident that left David Beckham bleeding. And a number of players that he had a major row and falling out with. That was also a time it was reported that he had a falling out with even with Rooney. So that happens. And we've also seen sometimes some footages when even Mikel Arteta was having a go at the team, at the players. Maybe for not doing what he expects of them on the pitch. So I think some of these things happen. Even away from the football pitch, from a football dressing room, even in our own work here, sometimes you see somebody having a go at somebody. Maybe because they feel you are not putting in enough shift. Maybe because they feel that the commitment is not there. So some of these things happen. It happens in every work and it happens in football. So when you have situations like that, and I think for managers, they always find a way to try to sort it out with the players. I mean, it's because the way the last two seasons went, that's why a lot of people are trying to read a lot of meanings. They should have the documentary should have also covered when he was winning the title after title, when he went on a four-season title-winning run, when he did the treble and all that. You'll be shocked that at some points in those seasons, he had a go at one or two players, that there was almost a meltdown in the dressing room. I mean, we know how animated Pep Guardiola can be. Sometimes we see it on the sidelines. Sometimes on the field of play, he can't even wait for them to get back into the dressing room. You see him with his body language and gesticulations trying to show a player or to tell a player, to demonstrate to a player what he should have done, what should have been done in certain situations. So some of these things happen. Football is an emotive game. And at some point, you see some kind of falling out between players and managers. So I don't think it should be blown out of proportions.
0: Okay, you don't think it should be blown out of proportions?
3: Do you think Pep would have been at City for 10 years and there will be no incidents where he had a go at a player or two?
0: I mean,
3: he had some falling out with players? It's always going to happen.
0: We could clearly see the De Bruyne incident on the touchline when De Bruyne screamed at him.
3: And he said something about the same De Bruyne, that it was a player he had clear affection for. But it was also the one that released him to leave, even though Kevin De Bruyne didn't want to leave. He said it's one of the decisions you have to make as a manager. He knew that at the age and with his injury record, De Bruyne was no longer the De Bruyne that was leading the charge, that was leading the battle cry for Manchester City, and it was time to cut it loose. And as a manager, that decision, that responsibility, that box stops on his table. Had he had to make that decision. But in his heart, he had clear affection for Kevin De Bruyne.
0: All right. And still with the whole issue concerning Manchester City, and like I said before, now, I think the last 2 days, during the course of the show, I've said City are in their transition phase.
3: And one thing is that no matter what we try to say, I think in large parts, Man City players this past 10 years, they love and adore Pep Guardiola.
0: I mean, Rodri had a lot of things to say.
3: They love and adore Pep Guardiola, irrespective of how some things would have happened. It's in human relations there must be time of conflict. Mm. So let's not blow it out of proportion.
0: Anyways, for Manchester City, let's stick around with them because...
3: If you even meet Kyle Walker today, you might be shocked at him expressing affection for Pep Guardiola. Mm. Because when the dust has settled, he would think back and remember all the good times they had together. All the trophy celebration they had together, and how being under the managerial supervision of Guardiola is game improved.
0: Mm. So, quick one. Let's talk about still Manchester City as the Premier League clubs, many Premier League clubs in particular. Yeah, looking at City's 100-plus charges. For Arsenal chief executive Richard Gallick, he has clearly said that for Manchester City, the 100 breaches of his financial rules, that everyone in the Premier League wants clarity and speedy resolution in the case. An independent commission is here to publish a ruling more than a year and a half after a disciplinary hearing concluded, 3 years and a half since City were first charged. City have always denied wrongdoing, and when asked if the length of the time process was taking was frustrating, the Arsenal chief said, "It has gone on for a while. Everyone, the league and the teams would want clarity around what's going on and what's happening next. It's not something that I can control. It's not something that I can speculate on."
3: Well, I can understand the frustrations of the other teams in the English Premier League. This over 100 breaches with regards to Manchester City, I think it's one saga that has gone on for too long. And almost everybody is also tired of waiting for when there will be clarity. Within the period that City had this problem, we've seen what happened with Everton, we've seen what happened with Nottingham Forest, we've seen what happened with Leicester City and some other clubs that had issues over breaches of financial fair play rule and all of that, the sanctions, how they've been docked points and all that. But City's own seems to have gone on forever.
0: Mm.
3: And, you know, other teams, Premier League watchers, are frustrated over this, and they just can't wait to get the clarity. Now, if City are innocent, come out and make it plain that they are innocent. And if they have committed the breach, as alleged, come out and say so, and let us know what the sanctions would be.
0: Mm. Anyways, quickly, let's look at Rodri's final few moments with Manchester City. Granted an interview to the City media right there, and he had some couple of things to say about Manchester City. In the next 3 minutes, we'll listen to Rodri, and then we'll come back to the studio and look at some of the biggest transfer stories that broke earlier today.
4: Well, of course, it's a mix of feelings. It's the end of a fantastic journey for me, but I've been incredibly happy, me and my family. Proud of what I've done with all my teammates all around these years. And of course, really sad leaving probably the place in my life where I've been more happy and more succeed and more everything, you know, and felt the love of all the people. But yeah, it's time to say goodbye in the best way. Words are difficult right now to describe feelings.
5: 7 seasons, 298 appearances in all competitions and 14 major trophies won. It's been a hugely successful period for you and for the club. But what does Manchester City mean to you?
4: Well, Man City for me has been the big part of my career, of course, in terms of football. It's been the city that grew me up as a player, as a person. I think I came as a kid and I'm going like a real man in all the sense. In terms of football, of course, what I've experienced of what I live, and I'll always be, you know, glad to Kaldun and to all the club that decide to buy me in that moment, because all the players where I play with, all the big moments we have together, and of course without this structure and this team I couldn't grow in the way I grow. And for me, City is everything. It's like, you know, when I was getting into the CFA and I was smelling how the CFA is and the environment of the city the other day when I arrived. It's something you cannot describe, and it's something that will be remembered forever.
5: I know it's very high pressure at the top of the game, and you know professionals have to deal with a lot of challenges, but it can be quite fun when you're winning things as well. How much have you just simply enjoyed being at City?
4: having the process we have and having the legacy we have is not the normal thing. And I felt like I've been touched of God. I believe a lot on God, and He decided me to come here. And I live probably one of the best eras in the English football. So what can I say about this? Again, next to one of the best managers in the history, next about one of the greatest players that we ever seen in this country, in the world. And for me, getting into this journey was an incredible experience in all the sense, all the things we won. As you said, many good moments, few bad moments, to be honest, but most of them incredible. So it's difficult to say and to number most of them. It was the complete movie. And for me, it was a pleasure to be here.
0: I mean, a lot of touching words right there from Rodri. Gratitude, sense of gratitude from Rodri, and giving props to the Manchester City faithfuls right there, and also to everyone at the club in a general sense. What do you make of this?
3: Well, I couldn't have expected anything different because he fulfilled major dreams at Manchester City. He won everything that he could have thought of winning as a player. I mean, collective honours. They won Premier League titles. They won the Champions League together.
0: Which is called the winning goal.
3: Which is called the winning goal. Mm. And you can never erase that out of his legacy at City. And don't forget that on the individual front too, he won the Ballon d'Or as a City player. And I must also mention that as a City player, he won the Golden Ball of the World Cup. He won the World Cup. Mm. It was also as a City player that he led Spain to win the Euro Championship. So he won everything. I mean, anytime he thinks back and remember his days at City, he'll be full of gratitude. Yeah, he also had the good fortune, like he described Pep as one of the best managers of this generation, to work under one of the best managers of this generation. And he was blessed with some fantastic teammates. If you have been blessed to be in the same dressing room with the kind of players that he has had the honour to share the same dressing room with at City, then I don't think he will ever forget his time at City.
0: All right.
3: He will always be full of gratitude.
0: Okay, so now let's dive straight into some of the biggest transfer stories right now. Let's say that for Inter, they agreed deal to sign Curtis Jones from Liverpool. Here we go. Verbal agreement in place at €35 million. Agreements are also reached with the player, and also medicals are being planned next. From John Stones to Jed Spence.
3: Another English player.
0: And now another English player in Curtis Jones. What is Inter Milan cooking?
3: They are cooking something nice, I must believe. Certainly, they've dominated Italian football, and I think they have designs to consolidate on their dominance in the Italian Serie A, and to also begin to make serious incursion in the UEFA Champions League. And maybe they think that bringing in some continental players now, that's going out of Italy, and particularly targeting the English Premier League, maybe they feel they will bring the players that perhaps have the right kind of mentality, the monster mentality, to help get them to even extend the frontier and win bigger things.
0: Mm. Okay, so massive congratulations to Inter for getting this over the line. Since last summer, they've been chasing him. Finally, they have gotten their man, and it's only right.
3: And you see, this move also says a lot about English players. I think before now, we're stuck on English players. Well, they don't leave their comfort zone. They love to remain in England.
0: Had that conversation many times.
3: Yes, they love to remain in England. They love to be in the comfort zone. They love to be in the English Premier League. I think they've also seen with what they have experienced in the UEFA Champions League, and for those who are English internationals, England internationals, I beg your pardon, they've also seen that they can cut it elsewhere. So it's also good for the profile of the English player. We've seen what guys like the Bellinghams of this world have done who left England, not even the English Premier League, the Championship, Birmingham, via Germany, Borussia Dortmund, and the great things he's doing at Real Madrid now.
0: King?
3: And it's one of the best players of England at the moment. We've also seen Harry Kane, who, as a striker, was a top man in England. He's also taken that to Bayern Munich, where he's also the top man, the top goal scorer. So we can go on and on with a lot of English players now also wanting to take their chances. Now, okay, if these guys could leave England and they are doing well in these foreign leagues, why not? Why not? And you know, what has also helped the English players is that over the years, a lot of foreign managers have also come into the English Premier League. Look at someone like Curtis Jones, having worked under Klopp, Jurgen Klopp, and he also worked under Arne Slot. Then I don't think there are managers out there that are a lot better than these managers that he had worked under. And if he could have worked under those people and he excelled, he would take his chances under any other manager in any other league. So also for John Stones, I mean, if you have worked under Pep and you are successful, then you will believe that you can work under any other manager in any other circumstances and you'll be successful. Jess Spence had worked under different managers at Tottenham Hotspur before he came to Tottenham. He was at the World Cup where he was one of the better defenders for England. I don't think the situation in Italian Serie A is going to overawe him. Not at all.
0: Mm. All right, let's tell you that for Harry Kane, since we're talking about players who are leaving the Premier League and who have also left the Premier League, he was asked if he's ever going to return to the Premier League or if he's planning to leave Bayern to return to the Premier League. When I first left, for sure, it was something that I thought I would definitely be coming back. That inch isn't there as much as it is anymore. I'm extremely happy to be here in Munich.
3: I mean, at 33 now, you want to think that he's getting towards the twilight of his career. And he may just want to see out his days in Germany, because if he starts coming back at 34 and 35,
0: which
3: club is going to sign him? And will he still be the Harry Kane that left England? And since he's doing awesomely well where he is and he's winning titles, I mean, we want to leave all those things and return to some level of uncertainty.
0: Anyways, now let's look at Carlos Baleba. Yes, Carlos Baleba, that's his name. I remember sometime last year, around this time last year, we're talking about Baleba, joining Man United, and that deal not going through because of the price tag being
3: Brighton
0: slapped
3: wanted
0: on
3: 100
0: him.
3: Million pounds.
0: Yeah, clearly. So, we can tell you that Manchester United are set to sign Carlos Baleba from Brighton as a new midfielder. Official bid of 70 million euros plus 6 million sent to Brighton. No club-to-club agreement yet, but to send a new bid for Man United. Baleba pushing since August 2025 to join Manchester United. And according to David Austin, because Fabrizio Romano has also tagged David Austin, who broke the news first. And for David Austin, he made it clear that the deal is as close as ever. That's £60 million plus £5 million add-ons for the valuation of Carlos Baleba, who is currently injured. He's currently not seeing an ankle ligament injury, but seem to not be too serious. And I've also talked more about Man United needing a number 6 and a destroyer in midfield. And they are close to getting one.
3: Yeah, they are close to getting one now. And that would have been the third midfielder that they will be bringing in this summer. After the deals for Yuri Tillmans, Andres Santos, now you are talking Baleba. I think Michael Carrick is cooking something.
0: Mm.
3: Yeah, he is cooking something at United.
0: But in general sense, how Man United line up with these three signings, do you see three of them starting for Man United? And where does things line up for Kobbie Mainoo? And how do they line up with Bruno Fernandes, who is currently having contract discussions with Manchester United? We don't know if that will be certain that he signs a new deal at Manchester United because he's no longer a spring chicken and some violations need to be met by Manchester United Football Club. But for Bruno, there's Bruno, there's Kobbie Mainoo, there is most likely Baleba coming in, Tielemans, as well as Andre Santos. How will Man United line up with this?
3: Certainly all of these players will not start
0: at the same
3: game at the same time. And you mentioned something. You say Bruno Fernandes is no longer a spring chicken. I think the thinking higher up there at United is that, well, for how long will they continue to rely on Bruno Fernandes? I mean, age is going to catch up at some time, and you also cannot be too sure that maybe from next season or thereabout, maybe it will think of going elsewhere, where he can go for one last big payday before he will call it a wrap on his career. And they're talking about Kobbie Mainoo. Yes, he's a young player. I think he will get his chance. He will definitely get his chance, and Michael Carrick has already established how he loves to use and deploy Kobbie Mainoo. And I think there will still be space for him to come in and play. But what is certain is that all these midfielders you have mentioned, they are not definitely going to be starting in the same game together. So it's now the biggest headache, which I think is a positive headache for Michael Carrick, to choose games and choose players that are best suited for his approach for any particular game.
0: We are currently seeing his statistics at this point in time. 34 games in 2024-2025 season, 31 last season, 46 interceptions, 29 last season, 197% possession won, 105 and last season. And I think all of the metrics.
3: That was a drop off last season.
0: Yeah.
3: Because I was going to say, the Baleba of two seasons ago was like a house on fire. But last season, I also saw in his performance in some of Brighton's games that I watched that I was involved in, that there was a drop-off in his level. I think the initial contact from Man U, the initial expression of interest from Man U got to him, maybe turned his head a bit. And that last season, it wasn't just Baleba at that level. And the one thing that is also a concern is that I think he also has the tendencies for injury. He's an all-action player. And as it is for most all-action players, they are also not too far away from injuries. Because if you check the number of games that he featured, even that two seasons ago, you discover that he didn't quite have the full complement of all the games. And last season, that number also dropped to just 31. So all those are things to also look at. And that is why I said, well, for all the midfielders, area of midfielders that United have now, Michael Carrick will find a way to make sure that the minutes are well distributed and find a way to keep all of them happy.
0: Now, in general sense, now, what do you make of Man United's midfield setup? First things first, how would you pitch United's lineup? And if you are to look at it from all of the midfielders available, the best midfield setup for Man United, let's have it. The best midfield out of the five players, who do you think starts for Manchester United very good day?
3: The number one, and who I also think should be the number one, the pecking order of midfielders at United, should be Bruno Guimarães. Bruno Fernandes, I beg your pardon.
0: As the number 10.
3: He's the captain. It's also led the team in the last few seasons. And his figures speak for him. His numbers speak for him. So you're going to put him in there. And I think Yuri Tielemans, with his experience, and he's also shown what he can do, and his mentality. He has a winning mentality. He has the mentality of a winner. At important times, I remember that season when Leicester City won the FA Cup. He got the winner. And I think the last season, in the final of the UEFA Europa League, he scored one of the two goals.
6: Stunning strike.
3: So it shows that at important games, in decisive games, he would turn up. He would show up. And for a team that wants to win like Man United, you need those kind of players. After that, I think for Kobbie Mainoo, what he does in the pockets, I don't think any other midfielder that he have does that, brings that. So that's why I say it depends on the setup for different games. But where you are going to need somebody that can pop up in the pockets, somebody who can also carry the ball in tight spaces and create opportunities for others, and he can also get the odd goals, then you'll be needing Kobbie Mainoo.
0: So your perfect Manchester United midfield in any game would be Kobbie Mainoo, Yuri Tielemans and Bruno Fernandes.
3: And Bruno Fernandes, yeah.
0: So that's the perfect
3: again,
0: one.
3: But again, if you go for that, you also ask this big question.
0: Transition.
3: Mm. And who stands at number six to mop up things in the midfield? Then looking at somebody who I think to mop up things from the players that we have now, I think it's tilting towards Carlos Baleba because we know what he can do when he sits in that number six position. But is he the replacement for Casemiro?
0: That would be a big question. All right, now let's say that Arsenal. Here we go. Done deal for Arsenal as they've reached agreement with Aston Villa to sign Andre Cuanza. And deal for the 28-year-old defender worth $51 million plus add-ons. The England international says goodbye to Aston Villa and his teammates. The set for Monaco's come tomorrow.
3: Oh, yes. I think it's safe to say that he's imminently an Arsenal player. He's imminently a Gunner. Since the beginning of the summer, Arsenal had been interested in Ezra Konsa. And I think what also accelerated the interest was when it became obvious that William Saliba is going to be missing out for some time, no thanks to injury. They needed to bring an adequate cover. And he is an adequate cover. We saw him at the World Cup, where he started in all the eight games. I mean, he featured in all the eight games that England played at the World Cup. He played over 46 games for Aston Villa last season, and he had two goals. I mean, in the last few seasons, he's been a pivotal figure, the prominent figure for Aston Villa. He's experienced, he's Premier League tested and proven. So I think he ticks all the right boxes, and he will do a good job at Arsenal.
0: All right, so massive congratulations.
3: But the question you want to ask is that by the time Saliba is fully back, then he might go to the bench.
0: Real questions about his starting belt at Arsenal. Again, because remember that before coming, we had this conversation outside, and I mentioned that Arsenal initially had interest in Jerry Quantz, the former Liverpool man who plays straight now for Bayern Leverkusen, but still very much a young champion, would not want to sit on the bench. But remember that he can also play as a right back.
3: Yes, even Ezra Konsa can still play at as a right back. Mm. And there is a rumor now. It's an unconfirmed rumor where it was reported that Ben White said if Asda brings in a new defender, then he wants to go.
6: Mm.
3: So because if you look at the right wing back or full back of Asda, there is a level of uncertainty with the injuries of Ben White in recent seasons and some links linking him with a possible move out of Arsenal. And Jurrien Timber, as good as he is, one of the best in the world in that position. But of course, you can't count on his availability because of his injury records too. Mm. So I think the fact that Ezra Konsa can also give an adequate cover in that part of the defense now means that even if Saliba returns or when Saliba returns from injury, that does not necessarily mean that straight back to the bench. He will also have his opportunity. And his versatility, of course, makes him an important player. I think he will always be able to find the space to be a part of the team.
0: Mm. All right, so that is what is going on right now concerning some of the biggest major transfer stories.
3: That with the squad depth at Arsenal, there are games he won't be involved in.
0: Mm.
3: Because there is a real squad depth at Arsenal now. And you will have to accept it that there are games who will be asked to be on the bench.
0: Mm. Now, for Arsenal, now, I've seen so many people talk about the defense, and people are saying right now that they are too stacked. in the defense because problems will always arise. We understand that the players will be injured at some point and all that. Now, for the left back role, you have Calafiori, you have Maestro Riskelly, you also have Piero Incapié.
3: I think we need now to take,
0: MLS out of the equation. Now
3: since the closing phase of the English Premier League last season, I think he has successfully transitioned to central midfield.
0: So for the left centre back position now, you have Incapié, who is also very much there. You have Gabriel Magalhaes. In the right centre back position now, you have Mosquera, you have Konsa. You also have Konsa. You have Konsa, and now you also have Mosquera, Saliba, Mosquera, Konsa. At right back, let's not also forget that Timber can also play there. So at right back, you have Timber and you have Benoit. If all of these players are fit, what will be the atmosphere right there at Arsenal? What will be the situation right there at Arsenal? And how will these players feel in general?
3: Well, it will be a good headache for Mikel Arteta if all of them are fit, because for a manager, you always want all your players to be fit. So that is now down to the headache of making the right choice. The truth about football is that you have a squad. And it's not in every match that you can make every member of the team happy. There are days you just have to explain to some persons. He will be able to give rest to players. He will be able to rotate his team. For a big team like Arsenal, they are involved in a lot of fronts. Don't just look at the 38-game English Premier League alone. They are also involved in all the cup games. They will play in the Carabao Cup. They will play in the FA Cup. And they will also play in the UEFA Champions League. Mm. And they will be gunning for victory. Arsenal have become a team now that are not just participating for the sake of participation. They are participating in championships and cups now with the intention of winning those cups.
0: Mm.
3: At a time last season when injuries set in, they were finding it difficult to be able to put in 11 fit players. I'm sure you can still remember. They were finding it difficult to put out 11 fit players because when injuries came in and, players were just dropping into the injury treatment room. So it's good that they have this option. It's good that they have this squad depth. Let us just wait and find how Arteta will manage. It's his headache, but it's always seen as a good headache.
0: All right, so let's tell you that Tijan Reinders has officially signed for Al Kashia from Manchester City, £51 million, done deal for the player. Galatasaray, they've sent official bid to Crystal Palace for Ismaila Sarr and as target for a

0: City off their players, clearly. We'll find out. But according to David Austin, who reported a couple of minutes ago, said Tottenham working on double deal to sign Savio Anoma'i much for Manchester City. Tottenham aiming to land both the 22-year-old Brazilian winger and the 27-year-old Egyptian forward as key targets to strengthen their attack. Not done, but talks with Manchester City advancing. Well, for those who won the airtime yesterday, I'll reach out to you right after the show. But a quick one. We'll have to show the phone lines up officially right now. Call us up on 0705-512-9881 or 0705-572-7881, 0902-672-2592. Hello.
1: Good evening, Mr. Paul.
0: Good evening to you.
1: Good evening, Mr. Honorable.
2: Yeah, good evening.
1: Yeah. Mr. Paul, see, you're a Tillemans. You know, guy wanted to bench. That guy, with your experience, I don't think he's able to bench.
0: Mm.
1: Andrew Santos, for Mario, I get this. He's on age. He's still very young, and he still get many home time to play for Manchester United. I get this. So he will come up from bench. But if they sign Carlos Baleba, I still get Blessy. Now that one, I did the problem. But for me, I don't want to make anything make Cody Mano go back to that to bench for any reason. I never see Cody Mano at all say they go back to bench. But for this Premier League, every other club, maybe they're ready to fight for Champions League spot. Me and Manchester United fan, Lisandro is my name.
0: Mm.
1: But you see, anybody they say want to go for that title, they say, now Arsenal back to back. At my United fan, but I don't see him.
0: It's
1: difficult for anybody to dislodge Arsenal. Mm. Fact, I don't know whether they're available.
0: No. Don't finish. I never ever said I give up that. Okay. Hello. Good evening.
3: Hello.
0: Good evening.
3: Good evening, sir.
0: Good evening to you.
3: Good evening, sir.
2: Yeah, good evening.
3: Thank you, sir. For Rodri, it's a good move for him.
0: Mm.
3: I think he has taken a good decision. And I believe Barcelona is good to go as far as Champions League is concerned this season.
0: Mm.
3: Then for, what is his name again? This guy that has just, Arsenal has joined to from Aston Villa. It's a good one. Mm. Yes, it's a good defender. I think I knew that guy from Aston Villa has been doing well. Also for national team, it's a good one. So let's see how the season will go.
0: Mm.
3: I think he's kicking off on Friday, right?
0: Next tomorrow, yeah. Oh, 8 p.m.
3: That's the Arsenal commentary.
0: Yes.
3: And good one for this our national team player, Taiwo Awoniyi.
0: Frank Onyeka,
2: Koyika is there as well.
3: Okay, at Coventry, please.
0: Yes, now permanent deal. He joined in the summer.
3: That's a good one. I love that. So let's see how they will go with Frank Lampard.
0: All right,
3: it's a good move for that.
0: Thank you very much. Our last caller this evening. Hello.
4: Hello. Good evening, Abraham from my sponsor.
0: All right, Abraham, fire on.
4: I'm big. Is any call good for Gabriel and Fairway?
0: No. For Gabriel, it's just Napoli. But Arsenal, they've not advanced in talks concerning that.
4: What of Victor Osimhen too?
0: Osimhen, no. Nothing on Osimhen. It's not concrete.
4: Okay,
0: I'm
4: interested in the airtime.
0: You said?
4: The airtime call.
0: No, it is finished for today. Okay.
4: Okay.
0: Thank you. All right, quickly, let's head straight to the WhatsApp portal to take some of your messages. Good evening to PyFM. Is it true Arsenal want to sign Victor Osimhen? It's just mere rumors at this point. Good evening, Mr. Paul and the Big G. To show me, say one day, I think I go pull one faithful Champions League night against Pierre with the back four of Gabriel, Saliba, Konsa, and Timbers. Back four. More haram football loading this season. Okay, thank you. Good evening, Mr. Paul and the Big G. Mr. Paul, it's high time we start we start looking for Bruno Fernandes replacement because I'm scared. I'll tell you from Jerry. This one says, good evening. Anytime I hear the Big G is live in the studio, I feel so much joy in my heart. Most rarely when there's something about Arsenal which will give more light. I love you, sir. I love everyone who support Arsenal. And for the rival fans, I can tell you that the 2026-2027 season is over. As the English FA should just hand over the EPL toys to Arsenal ready for another season. Congratulations to all Arsenal fans in advance. Joy is coming. Moses from back.

0: of Wembley Stadium. Thank you. Arsenal should sign a quality striker. That's what we need right now. Fernand from Ekenwan Road. This one says, Mr. Paul and the Big G, good evening. I beg, who sent your Pedro to go carry number 9 jersey for Chelsea? JP, I won't use this one brag this season. Don't go carry cost jersey. Now, what? Mr. Paul, English players are leaving the league now because there isn't much options for them in the league because of the Big Six syndrome. And not all of these players will be able to play for Man United, Chelsea, Arsenal, Liverpool of this world. Going abroad is the best and easiest route for them to also play for big clubs. Honcho, thank you for that thought. Good evening, Big G. I am 100% supportive of your view on the fallout between Kai Walker and Joseph Guardiola. This is what happens every time in many football clubs. I believe we shouldn't blow it out of proportion. Rodrigo came to Manchester City. He saw and he conquered. All the best to him at Barcelona. Don't see aka Don Citizen. Thank you very much for joining us. All right, and okay, there's still time. Just one more minute for this. Hello.
1: Hello, Paul. Good evening.
0: Good evening, Greg Gunners. Your last caller, quickly.
1: Thank you. Yeah, they signed the poster is good. But yes, it's not done. It's not finished. Striker. We need striker. You guys cannot. It was a lot we had last season. Not that it's to the help of the rest. And so we need a top striker who we can, you know, find him go left and right, back and front and center, from here the sky, anyway, because we can't rely on safety this season.
0: All right.
1: So I think I should do the interview. Thank you.
0: Thank you very much for joining us. And this one says, good evening, men of sport. I think that Man United is going to do well this season. Okay, my name is Ichiro. Okay, from Mutesi. And that's our show for this evening, man. Thanks to your Apollo Channel. My name, I'm new to the Big G Banger James. We're back again tomorrow. Brighton, at 7:30 a.m. for Breakfast Sport, 3:30 for Sports Waka, 7 p.m. back for the Throwback Thursday edition of the EPL Show.
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4: My friend, good afternoon.
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4: Where are you going to?
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6: I'm good, friend.
4: Which school do your children attend? Did they go school? 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If they talk, people will say, who they teach them? 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
5: You haven't heard of Ascension School?
4: Ascension? 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
1: One thing is certain. If you stick to the word, you will come back with a testimony. What God wants to give you in your life is not a healing. What God wants to give you in your life is not a job. What God wants to give you in your life is not money. What God wants to give you is the word of God in your spirit. It'll make you what it talks about. And you are shining. And you are shining by the power of the Holy Ghost. You are shining by the power of the Holy Ghost. You are shining and nothing can stop you. It is your season. It is your time. Nothing can hinder you. This is your time. This is your hour. Favor is yours.
2: This is the continuation of the message, How to Chart Your Course of Greatness.
1: Hallelujah. That's how God made the man. After making him, he stood him up and breathed into his nostrils the spirit. And when he did, this man of dust suddenly received life. I want you to notice, now this man's moving and he's lived a long time from one generation to another. Now God comes again. This time he doesn't take the man of dust. He takes the one that's already moving, that already has a body, that's already physically alive, and then he breathes the Holy Ghost into him. Sit down. Now you can understand why we are so different. You can understand why we are so different. Hallelujah. Now go to verse 49. Here's the big thing. Verse 49. Now here's what I told you. So when you're reading your King James, you're like, you didn't get it. As we have borne the image of the earthly, we shall also bear the image of the heavenly. This is what the King James says. This is where those translators were afraid. They thought, but if we leave it like this, it's fine. But the original didn't say so. It didn't say so. As we have borne the image of the earthly, it doesn't say we shall. The original says, let us. So why they were afraid about that was, let us means that it's our responsibility. How can we? They were afraid. But whatever God tells you to do, you can do. He's filled you with the Spirit. And he says, go and do my will. Glory to God. Turn to the Amplified Version. And just as we have borne the image of the man of dust, he says, so shall we, and so. See, they're trying to compromise. Can you see it? So shall we, and so let us. So they're trying to accept from all sides. But they argue that, look, this thing is clear. It is let us. The language is not futuristic. The original language is not futuristic. No, I've studied it properly. In all its Greek dimensions, there's no reason for anyone poetically to even assume it was futuristic. So he says, and so let us bear the image of the man of heaven. Let us, because now we're born that way. So let us bear the image of the man of heaven, because we're heavenly. We have a heavenly life. Now let's carry it. Let's act like it. That's what I mean when I say I know who I am. I'm from heaven. I'm from heaven. Say, I'm from heaven.
3: I'm from heaven.
1: Now you can understand what Paul meant in Romans chapter 8, verse 28. Go to verse 28. Romans chapter 8, verse 28. And we know. We are not assuming. We are not hoping. We are not praying. We know! Can you see it? We know. So I know how it's going to turn out. We know. Can you see it? Are you seeing that verse? Say, we know.
3: We know.
1: We know that all things work together for good to them that love God, to them who are the called according to his purpose. That's it. He says, we know Christ in you, the hope of glory. That's not the hope of reproach. I'll never have reproach in my life. Never. Never. I don't belong there. You cannot reproach me. I don't belong there. I'm honored of God. It'll never be taken away from me. Glory to God. Glory to God. Yes, yes, yes. I'm heavenly. Now let's see if we can take the last one. Number seven. Boy. We're talking the part of greatness. Walking the part of greatness. Set your sail. Are you hearing me? Set your sail. Get on your journey and be great, for you are the seed of Abraham. Amen.
3: Amen.
1: Be great. Be great. Hear the cry. Decide. Decide. Be decided. Choose. See the invisible. Accept the mandate. Be filled with the Spirit. Obey the heavenly. And number seven. Reign in righteousness. Reign in righteousness. See, when you come to this, you reign as a king. Because you are great. Hi. John said, ye are of God, little children, and have overcome them. Ye are of God. Ye have overcome them already. You've overcome them. You are of God. And you have overcome them. Because the one in you is greater than he that's in the world. What did James say? He said, count it all joy. When you go through diverse tests, count it all joy. Count it all joy. We just read from Paul. He said, we know that all things work together for good to them that love God. Meaning there can be no disadvantage to the child of God. No disadvantage. I can never be in a position of disadvantage. You can't put me in a fix. You can't put me in a trap. We don't get trapped. Say, trapped? Me? Trapped? Oh, my God. Never. We don't get trapped. Somebody said I was in a situation where there was no way out. No way out? I am the way out. Can you shout amen, somebody? Glory to God. Woo! Jesus already made me the way out. Hallelujah! No, we don't get trapped. that I found myself in a predicament. Never, never, never! How could that be? Thank you, Lord Jesus. Who is he that overcomes the world? But he that believes that Jesus is the Christ. If you believe Jesus is the Christ, you have overcome the world. When Jesus said, cheer up, I have overcome the world. And he did it for me. Hallelujah. Romans chapter 5. You see, you've got to reign. This is your life of greatness. You've got to reign. Talk like a king. Talk like a king. You've got to reign. Romans chapter 5 from verse 17. Glory to God. For if by one man's offense, death reigned. Have you heard those names? When you interpret them, many native names, they're like death is irresistible. That's the interpretation of some people's names. Death is king. Death decides. Death cannot be negotiated with. These are all the interpretations of some people's names. They've come to recognize death as king. Death has so reigned over their lives. For if by one man's offense, Adam's offense, death reigned by one, much more, they which receive abundance of grace and of the gift of righteousness shall reign in life by one, Jesus Christ. This is just too powerful. Verse 21. That as sin had reigned unto death, even so my grace reigned through righteousness unto eternal life by Jesus Christ our Lord. Oh God, it'll take me days to explain this to you. This is extraordinary. It's talking about the life that he's given us, a life of righteousness. This is the nature of God that's imparted to your spirit, that makes you like him. Then you think like him, you talk like him, you walk like him. It is the righteousness of God. You see like him. You no longer think like the ordinary ethnics. You no longer reason like them. You have ascended. Hallelujah. You have ascended.
0: We trust that you are blessed by the message you just listened to. We invite you to make Jesus the Lord of your life by saying this prayer. O Lord God, I believe with all my heart in Jesus Christ, Son of the living God. I believe he died for me, and God raised him from the dead. I believe he's alive today. I confess with my mouth that Jesus Christ is the Lord of my life from this day. Through him and in his name, I have eternal life. I am born again. Thank you, Lord, for saving my soul. I am now a child of God. Hallelujah.
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0: Somebody scream Rema! Rema right there. Tea. It's actually tea. You know the tea you will wake up with a void to drink? You know, some of us even take tea any time in the day. It's tea. T-E-A. Tea. Oh my God. Music. Rema! Stay right there.
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0: You know, it's somehow when I just feel like, you know, if we wake up sometimes, you know, let's not say every day, let's just wake up sometimes and we're waking up in a very brand new house, you know, the way we go to our dreams and then we see beautiful houses, you know, some people would even say, why am I not living the life in my dreams? Because you see yourself in a mansion, you see yourself, you know, driving good cars, you see yourself dressing so good, like you're dressing luxury, you're dressing premium, you know, you're dressing like a host, you know, a high prominent person. But then when you wake up, you're waking up to the original you. Oh my god. You welcome. It's the 19th day of August 2026. It's a Wednesday. Yes, it's Cruise. Oh man, I missed it. You know, there was a time Cruise Control was Super Lounge. Exactly. So tonight on Super Lounge, we are dining. We are just seated. We are loving. So welcome to Super Lounge today on Wednesday. My name is Adora, and this is your one family, one radio station, Super 88, and yes, 0.1 DAO. And if you're not tuned into this particular radio station by this time, I don't know what you're doing. I don't know why you don't do that. You're not a lawyer. You're not nice. So Super Lounge, where we drill, where we talk, we laugh, we point fingers at each other, we blame each other, we stay faulty. And before we dive into Super Lounge tonight, let's dive into you. How you doing? What's up? It's been raining, it's been drizzling. I heard that at TED, you know, rain wait for day. That rain not be year. You know, but because of the idea I do our area since, you know, too heavy like that, you know, the weather they do, you say, make you all the sleep they go, make you all the sleep they go. You know, that kind of rain, we're going to fog, just the sleep they go, no, you're doing anything with your life again, you all the sleep they go. You know, I woke up, you know, the usual thing, you know, shard, and I'm not like, I just did bed. Bed just carry me go, you get. So I think it was at, past 2 or past 3 or to 3, that was when I left my bird. And I, you know why? Because, you know, hungry wake me up. My belly open. My belly was looking for food. My belly did find food. You get that kind of thing. So I can't come off a house. No, sorry. I can't come off of the bed where I day. I don't lie. Which bed you day? Oh my god. All right, so I've been in the office all through today. Yes, I've been in the office all through. I didn't go home this morning, so I stayed all through in the lounge. Now, what I'm trying to say is that I woke up. I was hungry. I need to look for food. But the kind of food where they all give me can't be say, now vegetable stew, veg, you know. Leave veg, we don't speak English. Vegetable stew, you know, pumpkin leaf, that kind of thing. You know, crayfish, you know, bunga, you know, maybe scorpion or sese. You know, if it's not too bad, you can slice some. You know, tell Aboki may give you small meat, you know. Aboki, I don't know if I tell you, Aboki had to follow by meat. So, you know, can't cut meat, put inside, that kind of thing. Now you're carrying me, wake up with my sleep. I don't already get rice. So I just need that sauce, that vegetable sauce. So you know what tonight I do? I just stand up. I rise, Adora. So I rise up and so I can carry myself. JJJ, I enter bus. So normally I don't like minibus. If you want to catch me, you're going to catch me in a minibus. You know, I'm always entering a minibus. I like minibus. Yes, I don't like, you know that, you know before, that's our normal bus. I don't see I'm finished. Where they four in the seats. That four in the seat, that they vest me. You know, but normally it's supposed to be, you know, it's big enough for four. But I don't like it. So when minibus can't come out, it stole my heart away. It took me away. And you know, I can't cheat on the bus, you know, I cheat on the normal bus. I can't follow mini bus, so now I'm always mini bus. And it's not concern kabu, those small motor. I know they do. Our driver, God bless you, but I don't like it because you know it to suppress me. I don't like to be sub. I know what made your motor suppress me. Then the human being can't come when my fellow human being can't press me. Four in a seat for that small motor guy be. So that's why mini bus is my lover. You get. So I usually take my mini bus. So I took my mini bus, you know, and it couldn't land me for Ramat Park. Tell me who was the first person I met. I saw a lot of people, but one person caught my attention today. So So I met a particular woman selling the punky leaf I woke up with in my head. And her name is Madame Flora. Or Vera. I think it's around Vera or Flora. But I shall know, she said her name is either Vera or Flora. So Madame Vera, who is selling selling the kind of punky leaf that I like. You know what caused me to wait and carry me go meet Madame Vera? Today I buy market normally. You know say me, I had a price waiting no good. I be market, you know, I had a run market. I carry first class, A1 for market something. You know, girl, you ask me the price now. When we say, I don't know. When it comes to say, wait till the shop for mouth. I know the prices. Do you get? So I did carry myself, JJJ, the go market, where? So Madame Flora, where Madame Vera, Madame Vera, they say punky leaf. What's he called carry me? Because for the whole buy market today, today now, Oregbeni day, since they cheap normally. But if I say market no today. Abi, mama, daddy, you will go market, go set today. After market day today. He be like, market no deal. Because I can't see where they hawk fish. I never said that they hawk fish like that before. Fresh fish. You know, normally the person go your punch on if fresh fish from one angle. Go your stand there, they sell them. But they can't they push fresh fish inside with barrel. They hawk on. Even Madame Vera talk and say, be like, say market no deal. If they feed hawk fish today, so it may say market no deal. Anyways, what caught my interest when it comes to Madame Vera was the fact that she called the shop 100 naira punky, 100 naira punky, 100 naira punky. A punky don't ship like that. 100 naira. I can't pass. My spirit can say, go back home. Now, so I take turn around. I go with Madame Vera. I never know your name that time. I come with her. She say 100 naira. I say, okay. I make I collect 100 naira own. Might say do jollof, you know, that kind of thing. All those are concussion jollof. But then, you know, while I was there, somebody else was buying this. Another customer way follow me stand there. So Madame Vera, they attend to that one first. That one I won in by 100 naira. You see, say that 100 naira, they catch people. 100 naira punky leaf. It shocked me. That's why I can't carry myself. They think, say, I make I buy this thing, do jollof. I mean, make I just follow within my dream. You know, the way I take wake up with vegetables to where you run them, I have to run 100 naira. It's very cheap. Like, I could have enough vegetable sauce, like, today. So I was like, okay, Madame Vera, I bless you some baby one. How much would I want? She said 200. I said, okay, you said 3,500. Madame Vera, I said, yeah, carry my sister, carry. Oh, better woman. To cut the long story short, you know, so that was where I don't know what now happened that we're not talking about me, you know, it was her, but then we're not talking about me, Madame Vera. I was like, I don't know, I think, you know, I don't know. She was like, I'm funny. She said, you know, get one of my customers, they remind me, like, that's what she all they do. Are you all they do now? And I say, I don't know, but I should just, someone just said, I from my office called Super FM. And she was like, Super FM, really? I was like, yes. I was like, okay. You do work for radio? I was like, yeah, I work there. I'm no OEP, you get. So Madame Vera in her glory was like, okay, wait till be your name. So I was like, Adora. She needs a situation that grabs me. Oh my god. Oh, she was like, that sister would make us laugh when me and my husband. Oh, Madame Vera. I didn't promise you that I'm gonna give you a shout out. So this is me saying, well done to you. I hope you don't pull your leg for better warm water. In fact, not be only Madame Vera. Every mama, every sister, every brother, even our young children, they outside today, what they say. Instead of they say pepper, or they say shovel, or they say onions, our children full outside today for Rigby, what they say. All of now we go say today. Hope na don't wish us well. Una well done. I beg. May you carry yourself now. After you don't bath, make sure you bath with warm water. If you don't get gas, no worry. Bath with cold water, you know that. But make sure, say, you carry that your leg where you don't taste poo for cold, sis. May you put her inside warm water. Make the water, may it hot one can, may not too hot, may not pee your skin. You put on, just enjoy yourself. And you don't try. Well done. Well done. Madame Vera, you too. Well done. All right, having said that, now let's go down to business today. Aha. And what we are talking about today, talking about children, exactly. I saw children today, and in fact, I followed one by pepper today, 1,000 naira, you know, on ripe pepper mixed with ripe pepper. It was plenty. I want to say I be pepper girl. I chop pepper. I'm not be Yoruba sharp, but I de chop pepper. I love pepper. So I bought the pepper from this young boy, and right there, I saw many other children. My eyes were just, I don't know, children just for everywhere, for Ramat, for Dubai market today. They were just children everywhere. Selling shobo, pepper, selling onion. They were selling different things. The ones that are hawking and hawking. The ones that have theirs on the walkway, had theirs on the walkway. Now, I want to talk about my children today. My very super wonderful children today. How you doing, kids? How buddy? Hope you guys are fine. It's been holiday all through. And then I also heard that so many lovely children are children, you know, who wrote their wife egg, you know, even that they made it. They came out with flying colors. Now, this is what we have for you today. Well done. Well done. Well done. Well done. For, you know, for doing it the way you did it. Well done to all of you who wrote your exams, any exams that you wrote during this period, and, you know, your results are out and you did well. Well done. If your results are out and you didn't do well, it's okay, my darling. You get to do it again. It's fine. Don't beat yourself too much. Now, where I'm going to now is now I'm going to invite our parents, mommy and daddy, please come forward, especially mommies, please come. How has this holiday been for you at home as it is now? Mommy, I don't want to start calling our mother's name, but all the mommies that I know would usually call me, and, you know, more mommies, I need to hear from you today. Even our teachers out there, how has been the holidays, you know, without your children? Are you enjoying it? Are you looking forward to them coming back to school, or are you hoping that this holiday should, you know, make it stretch, it should stay more, like you want it to make it long, because you want to have your time as a teacher? And you as a mother, how has it been? Online it is chaotic. We see different kind of videos of parents either complaining, covering videos of their children acting the way they are acting. I just want to find out, how are you sustaining as a parent with your children on this holiday? Has it been good? Has it been family worthy? Has it been chaotic? You know, they don't turn your provision for head. I mean, they don't turn your granddaughter here for head. I mean, they don't use your red or your tea bath. I mean, they want to make you colo. What is the situation report on your end in your own house? Since your children have been on holiday, are you having fun? Do you like it? Oh no, may school hope no, may they go back. Oh, I don't tire. We're going to talk about that today. So if you don't have kids, don't worry. You can talk about your nieces, your cousins, your nephews. Yes, you can talk about them. But then let's talk about that today. That's what we're doing today. Not much, you know. Our kids, let's talk about them today. So I'm going to open the phone line so you can call in and talk to me as a parent. How has been this holiday for you and your children? How has it been? Has it been good? Has it been safe? Has it been chaotic? Has it been, you know, children-like? Has it... Just give us the gist. Let us know. And if you are a teacher, are you looking forward to wait? And you know, your kids coming back? Or are you saying, no, God, I beg, let this holiday just continue. May their papa and their mama still feel them as would they feel them normally. And then we can also push it down a little bit to, you know, to our parents. How are you looking forward to the expenses that comes with resumption of your children? If they give you heart attack, is your blood pressure still very okay? You know, have you been doing 1 + 1 - 1 + 3? You know, the whole expense, have you been calculating it? It's all about our kids tonight. So I'm going to open the phone lines so you can call in, text it, or WhatsApp in. 0705-512-9881 or 0705-572-7881 or 0902672-2592. Our text line is 0707895-0331. And yes, our WhatsApp number is 0902672-2592. And yes, our first caller for the night is... Hello.
1: Hello, good evening.
0: Good evening to you. You're welcome. Your name or you're reaching me from?
1: It's Mr. Yumeri, calling from Dubai.
0: This is who?
1: Mr.
0: Ayime, welcome to the show, sir. Are you a father?
1: Yeah.
0: Okay, so talk to us. How has been the holiday with your kids so far?
1: It's very difficult. Basically,
0: it's very difficult.
1: Hey.
0: How difficult has it been? Jesus.
1: Talking here and there. I'm tired. Make school is my best.
0: You don't tire? Are you not bothered about the expenses? Don't you want the holiday to, you know, last for a long time? So that, you know,
1: At all.
0: You don't care about that. May they just go school.
1: They're worried too much.
0: All right, thank you so much, sir. We appreciate you. Thank you.
1: Okay, thank you.
0: I don't know why the first call I'm getting is not joyful. Like, it should be joyful. You and your children are at home and you're enjoying. It should be joyful. Hello, good evening.
2: Hello.
0: Good evening, you're welcome. Your name, where are you reaching me from?
2: My name is Madeline.
0: You're very welcome, ma'am. Are you a mother? Are you a mother?
2: Yeah.
0: All right. So how's the holiday been with you and your children?
2: Oh, my gosh. I can't wait for them to resume.
0: Why?
2: Hey, mostly one of my boys. Hey. They call Miracle. He performed Miracle as a wonder for me for this holiday.
0: Jesus, what if he decides a wonder as well he performed for you?
2: In fact, if I say stop this, stop that, stop this, in fact, I will just confuse.
0: And how old is Miracle?
2: What?
0: How old is your boy Miracle?
2: He's just 4 years old.
0: Oh. So you want to send him to school quick.
2: Yes, so me they could resume. I'll be like, me my sister no poo.
0: Mommy Miracle, thank you so much. Nice to have you.
2: Thank you, ma.
0: Oh, my God. Wait a minute, this one. Our parents, can you not just pretend? Our daddies and mommy, can you not just pretend? To imagine that daddy even called first. A daddy called first and say, no, it has been chaotic. Go away. And a mommy is coming to say, I no fit again. Mommy and daddy, it's just been few days, though. Hello, good evening.
3: Hello, good evening.
0: Very good evening to you. You're welcome. You know where you're reaching us from?
3: My name is Ino, and I'm calling from Dubai.
0: You're very welcome. Are you a daddy?
3: Yes.
0: All right. How's been the holiday with your kids so far?
3: It's not very good. It's not school.
0: May school open, may they go back to school?
3: Tomorrow. Yes.
0: Tomorrow is Thursday.
3: Because you of my boy, like, Jesus.
0: Hey.
3: The dog, Allah.
0: Is that bad?
3: You don't come every year for the Apple Saga.
0: Everywhere.
3: Hey. Yes, bro. Even my area people don't know I finish.
0: It is well. Well done.
3: Mm-hmm.
0: Thank you so much. I'm still waiting for our teachers to call in. Two daddies already. Two daddies and it is chaotic. Please, how many days have this holiday been already? How long has this particular holiday, how long has it been? And why are parents always like this? You know, our parents would always say, you know, it is chaotic, it's problematic, our children are full, you know, they're full, as in they are plenty, they are full of, you know, we cannot handle them. But our teachers have been handling them all. Her teachers have been taking care of them since so these few days now they were supposed to stay with our mommy and daddy so that they would take care of us, they'll love us, they'll buy us ice cream, you know, take care of us. Daddy and mommy, now you're saying that we should go to school. It's not fair. It's not cool at all. Anyways, you can call in, Shark. Let's talk to you about your kids. Let's find out how you're faring, how you're pushing along. How's it been? Is it good? I'm still expecting the parent to say, oh, it's good. No, it's good. You know, I miss my kids. And, you know, this time we had time to dine together. We had time to fellowship together. Come on now. Hello, good evening. Hello, good evening. Are you there?
4: Yes, I'm here. Good evening.
0: Good evening to you, madam. You're welcome. Your name, where are you reaching me from? You're very welcome. Please, can you speak up so we could hear you? You good?
4: Okay.
0: All right. Are you a mom?
4: I'm a mom, but I'm calling as a teacher.
0: Aha. Welcome. Welcome, ma'am. And how has been your holiday as a teacher without your children?
4: This last session, first, second, third, has been my worst year. I've been teaching for 15 years. So before the resumption of first term, I felt this. I've been very terrible, and I am very thankful that I couldn't see my children. Sometimes I could not see them. Sometimes I could not see them. Just hoping that if the reason why I'm able to see them, I hope so. I miss them a lot because it has become my life. Do nothing, money. Please gently laugh. Oh, the music is that it was a lifestyle that I missed. I missed so much. And I really could never miss it because even the office is so much. I couldn't miss anybody. I ended up being. Even though my own decided to abandon me. So I miss my children. I miss them.
0: You miss them. Oh my God.

0: I want to be honest. I could barely hear you, to be sincere. I could hear that you miss your children. I really did not hear you clearly, but it is well. Thank you. Hello, good evening. Hello, good evening. Are you there? All right, the service is doing the most at the moment. We have a message here. It says, good evening, Adora. Good evening to you. My name is Collins, and I am a father. This holiday is too long, and I wish that school would resume already so my kids can go back to school, because I can no longer take it anymore. I am overwhelmed with all their play and their behaviors, and I really wish I could just take them away. So I can't wait for school to resume. Really, really, Daddy. Nice. Hello, good evening.
1: Hello.
0: Good evening to you. Welcome. Okay. Your name, where are you reaching me from?
1: I'm Esther. I'm Benny.
0: Esther, you're welcome. Are you a mom? Are you a teacher?
1: Yes, I'm a teacher. I'm a mom of three kids.
0: All right, a mom and a teacher. How's been your holiday so far, ma'am? It's boring.
1: Yes.
0: It is boring as a mom, or it's boring as a teacher?
1: It's boring as a mom. It is good so that I will go back. I'll go back to my school.
0: All right, so your kids and you operate different schools. Really?
1: Yes.
0: Okay. So you want your kids back to school, and you want your own children you teach back to you as a teacher?
1: Yes.
0: So what exactly did you miss from your children in school?
1: They're pretty, they're nice. Mm. Children in the school can easily listen. They're not really there. When you control them with the kid, oh yeah, come on, not to cry, what you to do is everybody will change. They will not rest your head. They say, rest your head on the table. Everybody will rest their head on the table. But now in the house, they have me. Yeah, go and watch later. Go and do this and they'll see the booking and disturbing.
0: All right, so for holidays, what do teachers do during these holidays? What do you do when you're not in school?
1: I'm looking for daily work. Look for daily work.
0: Daily work.
1: Yes.
0: All right. So are there no preparations you do, you know, before school resumes again when it comes to school?
1: Mm-hmm. That's a single mother, so I look for daily work to do.
0: All right. All right. Thank you so much. I appreciate you.
1: Thank you very much.
0: Thank you. You know, when I was a teacher at that time, years back, during these holidays, I remember that, let me not lie. I won't lie. So I'm going to be honest. The truth is, when it's holidays, I'm very happy. I'm always happy. I'm overjoyful. Exactly. Because to me, it's a lot. It's a lot to take care of these children. Though they are cool, they are cute, you know, the responsibilities that will be taken away from my shoulders as their instructor, their directress. Man, it's a beautiful holiday. I love it. I do love my holidays without my kids. Exactly. So when they come back, I go back to, you know, putting on my responsibility as their guardian at that time, or the period they stay with me in school, and all that. But what I was about to say, or why I was asking the last teacher a question. But before we do that, let's get this call. Hello, good evening.
2: Hello, good evening, Theodora.
0: Very good evening to you. Welcome. Your name, where are you reaching me from?
2: This is Jennifer. When was that learned?
0: Jennifer, how are you doing?
2: I'm fine. Good evening, ma.
0: You're welcome. All right. So, Jennifer, with your voice, I wanted to find out, how young are you?
2: Me? I'm very young, though. I'm not married. I look up with you.
0: How young are you? No, no, give me the exact number. Late 20s, early 20s, you know.
2: Well, I'm in between.
0: In between. You're there for the center.

0: But your voice sounds so babyish, right?
1: I know, right?
0: All right, so let's hear you. Go ahead.
1: What?
0: Ah, Jennifer. Oh my God. So sorry, Jennifer. If you can call back, please do. Anyways, I was going to tell you that at the holidays, apart from the fact that we do not have our kids to look after, during the holidays, some of us as teachers, you know, you have this clique. You know, some teachers you do things with, and some other teachers you don't do things with. So what we do is that some of us who have different gangs in school as teachers, you know, our different groups, some of us will go back to school and start decorating our schools or our classroom. Not the whole school building will be done a bit later. But, you know, it takes time. So we start working with cardboards. We start working with colors. We start working with pens. We start working. A lot of work go on during the holidays. We decorate our classrooms. And when our kids come back, you know, the first day they are in class, they are like, wow, oh my God. You know that? So every term, every other school session, my class, you know, being to the fact that at the school where I taught, we actually use the Montessori method. Now, my class would always, as the yellow class, because my classroom color is yellow. So my decors has to be with yellows and other small, tiny colors, but it has to be mostly on yellow. Now, I would always come first. You know, in all colors, you know, all the time they have to recognize or give a recognition, I have always taken first position. My classroom, decorated by me, have always taken first position. So that's why I was asking that teacher. I'm like, what do you do in these holidays, you know, that keeps you busy and still, it still falls around the school activities, and that this is one of them. In a time like this, I would go back to school. I would start decorating my class. When my kids come back, they don't get to see the same decors. They see something else different. And these decorations are not just mere decorations. It has to do with, you know, the scheme of work, the syllables of that term. So everything we are going to be touching on, you have to see either a picture about it. Man, it was a lot. It was a lot. Hello, good evening. I'm too sorry. So it goes down to, you know, putting back everything that has to do with this particular term's syllable. We put it down there, the pictures, you know, we look, man. Teaching was fun, but it's not so easy. Hello, good evening.
1: Hello, I'm Theodora.
0: Jennifer, you called back. Welcome back. Go ahead.
1: Yes. So, I feel that our sibling, yes. So there's nothing that my mommy does not. There's nothing that gives my mom, the mother, when all of us just pass ourselves go
0: school
1: or just ourselves come up for us. Alone in peace, like, it is that afternoon, that morning, so secondly, it's actually a teacher and their tools. Good for us, like, let's say, too much eating and too much mommy, I want shop, tell me to go to the so holiday is like a little bit thing to be made, because I know I'm a sense the call me to there. He's there that I'll make a sign the constant time with me. So me the dash, because I don't have money to pay for.
0: You didn't join them. May you get peace of mind, Avi. May your pocket rest.
1: Yeah, make me get peace of mind. So it's like that.
0: All right.
1: Everybody wants to go back to school.
0: All right. Thank you so much. And that's rich Auntie Jennifer right there. You know, most of our parents do. It's a time like this that, you know, they even enjoy it more, because on holidays, especially those parents who are blessed and they still have grandma and granddad, you know, grandparents, you know, the kids just go back to grandmommy and granddaddy. And daddy and mommy just keeps, you know, doing their business, you know, having fun. I had a very favorite, one of my favorite parents at that time. You know, why I like them is the fact that mommy never looks like mommy. Mommy always looks so classy, so beautiful, you know, so fine, you know, up to date. And daddy, on the other hand, was just daddy looking cute as a man. But mommy was, you know, So at a time like that, she would always tell me that it is at these holidays, you know, when I take my kids back to their grandparents, I have peace of mind. You know, I not just have peace of mind, I party. I go to clubs. I enjoy myself. You know, when they come back, is when I, you know, when school, during school resumption, is when I even have problems because I would have to always take care of them, you know, prep them for school the next day, day after day like that. And even the weekends, these kids don't have weekends when school resumes because some of them, you know, go to private lessons and all that. So at the end of the day, school period for some parents is chaotic more than holidays period. And tonight we're asking our parents, how are you doing? How's been the holiday for you? Are you having fun with your kids? And you know, you can really have fun with your kids on these holidays and not make it look chaotic. Yes, you know, if you have children who are busybodies, I could give you tips tonight on how to keep them, you know, keep them very busy and keep them very active and keep them very children-like. Should I give you or should I not? Okay, I will give you if you vote yes. So I'll tell you the tips that you could actually do and keep your kids very busy in during these holidays and you will not be worried about anything. So yes, let's see how many yes we get. 090-2672-2592. That's our WhatsApp number. 090-2672-2592. And our text line is 070-7895-0331. You want me to give you tips on how you can keep your kids, you know, to be busy this period? You know, they will be so busy, healthily busy. And, you know, they might even sleep off. And you don't have anything to worry about. You know, I could give you. So let's see your yes. But before we do that, let's go pay some bills. When we come back, we'll hit on the ground on these tips that could keep your kids busy while they are on holiday with you this period. And you will not have to say, make school resume. Because at the end of the day, your kids will be doing their kid thing and you'll be doing your parent thing on the other hand. My name is Adora and this is Super Lounge on your One Family, One Radio Station, Super 88.1 FM. 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But before we go further, let's go pay some bills. We'll be right back.
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6: My people, I salute una. The voice we na dey listen to na voice of Chief Yabie Taishi. Wetin be that problem we be say e dey give you sleepless nights? We be say e don make you dey think. You can't think say a solution no dey for that particular problem. Where people wey dey save dey, na there people wey dey key dey. Where people wey dey save, na that aspect na we would dey. Our own is to make sure we save your life. Our own is to make sure, say, we deliver you from that problem, from that bondage, from that challenges, from that sickness. We be say, you won't kill your dream for life. Because sickness, the key person dream. If you don't dey debilitating, sickness where don't dey your body for a long period of time, it won't kill your dream with that. Because you no go fit do anything. Your spirit no go move out. It go redundant your spirit so that your spirit no go fit move out. Your spirit, you know, fit dey active to do what you're supposed to do, what your mate they do for health. That is why we need to come and see Chief Yabie Taishi. What be that problem where we say, you can't dey think. Thinking no go solve your problem. Now solution now you go find to that problem. No be say you don't come find solution for Mr. A, Mr. B. You don't get result. You can't say everybody na the same thing. Everybody can't be the same thing because fingers are not equal. God no create us equally. Anywhere where you won't go source for your helps, you won't go source for solution. No, they look for quick solution, though. If they look for quick solution, then you will fall in the hand of all those 419. Those inexperienced Bahaba practitioner, maybe say that they make noise from radio to another. You have to make sure, say, you pray to God, make God direct you to the right place. If God direct you to the right place, you go see, say, even though now ordinary water and they give you for that particular place, you go work effectively for inside your body. Yabia is not after money, but it's after your good health. Because when you dey good health and you dey healthy, you go see, say, even though you jam me for road, I go, you will feel greet me and I go feel greet you. And I go dey happy, say, you even dey alive. So, now be the essence of life. When you help one another, you go, when hand, two hands rub each other, you go see, say, the hand go clean. Then they make us talk, say, no sit down for house, territory. No let sickness put you for inside early grave. Because the prayer of sickness, now to put person for inside grief. And as small, now sickness, they drop person leg. They enter inside that grief. So, we no go allow that thing to happen. Sickness, now our worst enemy. Now, only one life. Remember, I said, now only one life, now you get. The only gift of life where you get, now be that life where God gave you. And you must do everything to make sure, say, you protect that life. God no go come protect that life for you. Now you will protect that life by yourself. God already created you for this health. It's for you to protect your life by yourself. So anyhow you want to protect that life, you must protect them. Because once you are gone, you are gone forever. Sickness, they threaten life. So that sickness where they threaten your life, no sit down, put, say, ah, you don't go now, so then they talk for radio. So those that they talk for here. No, don't let anybody, don't let even your enemy discourage you. Because people where you go seek advice from, say, these people, they feel even discourage you. You don't go even know, say, that your enemy, now they discourage you. Until your eye will come clear when you don't meet yourself inside, where you're not supposed to see yourself. Sickness, name, be say, may you hide me. Make I kill you, now be sickness. Nemo, may you remember that. If you hide sickness, sickness is ready to put you for early grave. And as small, nine sickness, they draw person leg, they enter inside grief as a token. No less sickness carry you, enter inside grief. The sickness where they afflict you now for na family, where even kill your grandfather, where kill your mama, where kill your papa, don't let that sickness, don't let them kill you. You must prevent them. Because there are some people, there are some family where we say, they get particular problem, where we say, if they afflict them for that particular family, someday where we say, na headache, nine they take, they afflict them. Maybe na ancestral cause, maybe na challenges where they don't, where their forefathers don't, course where they don't drop by themselves. Some day will be seen a rheumatic pain. Some day will be seen a stroke. Now they take afflict them in their old age. So not let that canteen, not let that promise will be said then promise that family, that bad promise where they promise that family, may not let that happen to your own generation. You must clear that particular course where they die your generation. That is why you need to come and see Chief Yabie Taishi. Yabie Taishi no be ordinary person. No be ordinary name. Now you dey hear so. Go and ask. Take anybody. Go take the Yabie name. May you go ask anywhere. They go tell you the person where Yabie Taishi be. In case you won't see me, because now small word, now they tell person where you get sense. If you reach inside Bele, you go big. 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

0: All right, some parents right about now are feeling like, you know, which kind of life I never see for these children, aunt. 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Again, that's in day. Welcome back. 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
0: 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My name is Adora, your radio nightingale. And tonight on Super Lounge, we are asking our parents how they are doing with their kids at home on this or during the holiday, as it is already. And before you know it, school resumptions are around the corner. But so far, so good. As a parent, how are you feeling? How you doing? How's been your holiday period with your kids? And, you know, haven't said that, I think I have this particular stuff I want to play for you. I want you to listen to this. This one got me laughing so hard, you know. And in my head, I'm thinking, is this what our children, is this what our parents, is this what I'm going through? Is it that bad? Oh my god. Okay, we're almost there.

0: heard that clearly. All right, so that's a very young baby girl right there, a very pretty one at that. And you know, waiting at thinking, what was the commotion about? You are not the one washing clothes, you know. This particular bedspread is clean, and you have a dirty bedspread. You put the two of them together, and your auntie who came to stay over at the house is telling you to remove the, like, just use one. Either you're using the dirty one or you're using the clean one. And this baby is throwing tantrum. Are you seeing how heavy her words are? That her auntie should be going, that she should leave her house, please. Like, and I'm like, where are children getting this hot temper from? Who is teaching these kids this particular kind of temper? It's been like this. I also saw another video of a kid where the father came back home, and then this kid was covered with custard. This baby was covered with custard. And when I'm saying baby, I mean 7, 8 years old baby boy. He was covered with custard. The daddy almost ran mad. It was that bad. Because he was done playing and he slept there. He slept there like he was exhausted. Only God knows. And it's a big bucket of custard. Do you know how much that is? You need to see the way the daddy woke him up. Ah, the daddy self is not nice. So we have our kids at home all this while, and already our parents are complaining. Online, from what I've seen so far, our parents are complaining. And from what I've always known, our daddy and mommies, your own dear buddy, they are always complaining. There's not a time that these kids will be on holiday and they are not complaining. And I did say that when I come back, I'm going to give you some tips on how, you know, you could have your babies in a particular kind of busy. They're going to be busy in a healthy way. And you're going to, you know, you just have to be you, do you, and be fine. So those tips I'm going to give is number one. If you're a parent, I think you should learn this. You know, I don't know, you have some grays in your house, Abby. And what I mean grays, I mean rice and beans, you know. You have rice, Abby, and there's beans. Exactly. Carry the rice. At least carry like 2 cups of rice. Then you carry 2 cups of beans. Then you mix it together. Exactly. Mix it together. Put it in a train pan. Mm-hmm. Or better still, pour it on your ties, the towels on your house, ground, pour and put for there, and then call all of them. I mean, let's say you have 3 of them, Junior, Michael, Amarachi. Call them together. After you must have showered, like you must have given them, they must have brushed their teeth in the morning, they must have had breakfast, they are looking good, they're looking fine. Now you put them to work. Ah, my kids, I want you to help mommy separate the rice from the beans. It's also a way of educating them. Oh, exactly. Because your children will be able to identify what rice is and what beans is. And you know, before they are able to separate 2 cups of rice from 2 cups of beans, my darling, go and look the time. The time have vanished. They are going to do it headily. In fact, there should be a reward that when you are done, I promise to get you a particular kind of snacks. In fact, your kids are going to be busy. They are going to be so busy, you will not, you too safe, you will sleep and wake up well because they will be busy picking. And you might even be surprised that when you come back to check on them, where you place them, you will find out that your babies are sleeping there and they are tired. That's tip number one. I don't want to give you tip number two. Go and look for that one yourself. All right, so I'm going to take calls now from our parents and still get to find out, or better still, our teachers. Teachers, how are you doing? How's been your holidays? And parents, how are you doing with your children at home? 0705-512-9881 or 0705-572-7881 or 0902672-2592. Hello.
1: Adora, how are you?
0: I'm fine, thank you. Your name and where are you reaching me from?
1: My name is Eddie. I'm calling from Kenya Road.
0: You're welcome. Are you a daddy?
1: No, I'm not a daddy. I just called because that's for that last audio soundbite. So that's a baby that little girl I was talking. I think that gets so harshly, and the mother should train her very well now.
0: Mm-hmm.
1: It's not nice. That girl should be so she becomes rude when she grew up and acts and funny.
0: Thank you so much. Thank you. You noticed that. Then you just heard her. You heard her speak. You need to see her. You need to see her. Like, you need to see her body language. You need to see the way her eyes was moving, her lips. Abba! Auntie, hey, I didn't play it to the end though. I had to end it. And there was a part where the sister was coming out, the auntie was coming out to explain, and the mother used Yoruba to tell her, "Ah, did I call you? I didn't call you." To the mother at that time, now content too. You know, that's content because you know it caught my interest. Hello, good evening.
2: Good evening.
0: Good evening.
2: Am I to Super FM?
0: Yes, you're on to Super FM. You're welcome.
2: Okay, this is Mommy Evans from Aurora.
0: Mommy Evans, nice to have you in the show. Please go ahead.
2: I just heard all the talks here. First of all, I will like the holiday is too long.
0: Hey.
2: The holiday is too long. Mm. Like every day, I check my calendar. What's happening? The day is, I see the day is becoming very slow. Mm. The kids. It's not easy. I heard the story you just talked now, like pouring 2 cups of beans, 2 cups of rice. Omo, you cannot sleep, oh, because that 2 cups of beans and rice, they'll end up pouring it on your body on the bed. You're not going to sleep at all. Oh, that one a big glass. You said, by that time, you're going to see this one, don't push this one. Mommy, this one is in me. This one is in, how's people say enter your eye? I beg go. No one is never a people. And again, the children they consume a lot.
0: They eat.
2: So, like 4 or 5 times a day.
0: They eat.
2: Anyway, it's fun, but it's not easy. The holiday is long.
0: Yeah.
2: We just pray to come closer so we zoom back to our normal self.
0: Amen.
2: Anyway, it's fun being with the kids. Like,
0: yeah.
2: I have to take them to my aunt's place. For 3-4 days,
0: yeah.
2: I missed them. The house was quiet.
0: Aww.
2: The house was quiet. They were like, Mommy, please come now. We miss your food. Please come. I said, hey, so that you people will keep on disturbing me. You people will keep on disturbing me.
0: Aww.
2: You see the girls playing like a boy.
0: Ah.
2: Like, you disturb us, eh? You disturb us. Anyway, I just pray for those that are looking for the foot of the room to also experience such.
0: Amen.
2: Yeah, thank you very much.
0: Good night. Thank you so much. You know that part where this particular beautiful mommy just said, girls are playing like boys. You go see when girl, they use a hair till they do bad dive. You know, you need to see the somersault. You need to see the way, oh my Jesus Christ. Oh my heavenly Father. Oh, Ebenezer. Hello, good evening. Hello, you there? Good evening.
3: Hello, good evening.
0: Good evening. You're welcome, sir.
3: Ma.
0: You're welcome. Your name, where are you reaching me from?
3: Welcome, I am.
0: So we can barely hear you.
3: All
0: right, you're welcome. Please go ahead. So we can hardly hear you. I don't know.
3: Can you hear me now?
0: Yes, please go ahead.
3: Okay, I said the holiday is too long.
0: Your day is too long.
3: It's too long.
0: How long has it been? Is it up to 2 weeks now?
3: Oh, that would have been 1 week, yeah. Because we see what they do for us. Yeah. Sometimes if I come back to us like this, my mind is big. What did they not start up today again?
0: Ew.
3: What did they don't have to again?
0: Ew.
3: My mom and I got to play like she might be the senior.
0: Oh,
3: very
0: energetic baby.
3: You don't follow the others, you call them three boys like that.
0: Ew.
3: You see where they drag food, you see where they play three of them. Nobody knows when I'm beginning, nobody knows when I'm beginning again.
0: Oh my God.
3: No.
0: You don't
3: tire. I call the carry the senior and they go, well, when they say don't reach, never come up because, you leave three of them like that, and I'm listening. Every time your phone will go rest.
0: Ew.
3: The teachers, they try, you know, this small thing, or
0: they
3: try.
0: Exactly.
3: They try. Mm. The teachers, they try.
0: I hear you.
3: Because this is what they witness now. one of them, they never reach 10 years for entire time, but if you see where they took, where did they fight, if you say they don't reach 10 years.
0: They don't pass.
3: And they even say that place, they have seen a normal place, you see the place.
0: Mm-hmm.
3: Your mind may get at rest because they're playing a wala.
0: Now, where they cause injury? Oh, yeah.
3: From here, jump, enter the other side. From the other side, jump, come down.
0: Oh, my God.
3: Hide for table. This one hides for dining. This one hides for TV stand. Everywhere.
0: Everywhere.
3: So, what are we going to hide for? We'll do this before the final.
0: All right. Thank you so much. I appreciate you.
3: Thank you so much.
0: You don't follow them play, Abi.
3: I know they follow them play, but when they have the horse now, you come back, you say, yeah, it's noise, you don't go cry, you don't go cry.
0: All right.
3: You know, you're not like this again.
0: No one.
3: Like, it's something they need for your body.
0: Thank you. Thank you so much. I appreciate you. Thank you. Anyways, I think our parents can see finally how good our teachers are and how they have been. So to our teachers, well done. And to think that our teachers will call in and say, oh, I miss these children. I miss them so much. It's amazing. Anyways, thank you so much for being part of Super Lounge tonight. It's your one family, one radio station. Thank you so much. Good. No, not good night. Not good yet. Date night coming right up after this. We're going to pay some bills. My name is Siladora, and this is Super 88.1 FM. Stay right there.
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2: Country people, when they hear my voice, I salute una well well. 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I occupy stand number 1 for the ongoing About Trade Fair where they happen for inside National Museum roundabout Ring Road, Benin City, Edo State. 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
2: Prostate na the gland wey dey inside the male reproductive system wey dey produce fluid. Na that fluid dey join body with sperm cells from the testicles and with fluids from other glands to combine to form semen. This prostate gland fit get problem, start the experience enlargement or other issues for inside man body. Nobody sabi the exact thing wey dey cause prostate enlargement, but the truth be say aging or some kind hormonal change fit cause am. Bacterial infection or other factors dey fit cause prostatitis or wetin we sabi as the inflammation of the prostate. But prostate disease gets some risk factors with the age, race, family history, or lifestyle. It gets some signs where we say if you notice them, now we say your prostate don't get problem. You will get frequent urge to urinate for night. You go wake up many times to go pee. 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I occupy stand number 1 for the ongoing About Trade Fair where they shell it for inside National Museum roundabout Ring Road, Benin City, Edo State. My phone number na 070-2617-6885. Once again, 070-2617-6885.
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2: 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I occupy stand number 1 for inside National Museum, roundabout Ring Road, Benin City, Edo State. 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
4: 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Now, maybe Baba Oyo, aka Stand and Waka. I dey ongoing trace fair when it dey happen for Ring Road, inside Ring Road roundabout. I occupy stand number 2. Stand number 2, now there you go visit Baba Oyo, aka Stand and Waka. Our GSM number should be in case you want to call me. Make you carry baru, make you write and down now. 081-66-22-4748. I call them again. It's 081-66-22-4748. I don't carry different Ogbonge medicine come for my people in Edo State. Medicine for man and medicine for rheumatism and arthritis. Medicine for man, name be a man, will be say,

0: cannot answer a name as a man.
1: Instead of make you come back for work like this, then you and your wife then I do as man and woman they do like this. You go to give your wife story. Don't be a newspaper reader. Don't be a storyteller. Don't allow your wife to carry your duty to go outside. Then make me come with Muse Muse for a man where we say you cannot handle him. A madam where once you satisfy your madam, you make her happy. Now your wife then go be the person to congratulate you for job well done.
0: Medicine for hook, rheumatism and arthritis.
1: Medicine for a man or a woman where we say you cannot work at all at all. If you work small like this, you go look for somewhere to sit down before you continue the journey. All your vein from your waist down to the leg, maybe you get them. You go just be like say they use bag of cement put for your waist. Under your leg, he go they shock you. He go they pepper you. You know go if you know the time where slippers you go just remove for your leg. If you sit down small like this, your leg don't swell up. Instead of you to bend down like this, may you pray back, not let you pray. You woman like this, instead of you to enter inside your room, may you carry broom, may you sweep well. Your waist not they let you sweep at all at all. You will be say you cannot work without holding walking stick. The walking stick, when you take waka come my place, you go to where I'm. I be your own, I level two. A level two mean, if you the waka like this, you go just be like say, na foam, then day your leg. Now so you go, they make quick. Slipper, you go, they waka like this, no go, no the time where slippers go remove for your leg. Inside that vein, I go give you Ologbojo, baby, go. Ologbojo mean, some people will be saying they don't use medicine. Several times, different medicine, and they don't pack for their belly, you know, they work. If I give you this Ologbojo, baby, go, you use and take gari, or you take and take pandedi yam. Anywhere where the foam for block, the Ologbojo, you can't do the thing. By the power of Almighty God, all those things, when they do you, the pain when you they experience, the stroke where don't visit you before, where you not fit talk where, or if you want to talk like this, and so your mouth bend for one side, you not go fit talk where. Once I give you this root and herbs, all those things will be a thing of pass. I may come by myself. I not say any of my PK come, I may come barakete. Now me sit down. Carry different Ogbonge medicine come all the way from Yoruba land.
0: I occupy stand number two. Stand number two, now there you go visit Baba Ojo, aka Stand and Waka. Our DSM number should be in case you want to call me. May you carry baru, may you write and down now. 081 66 22 47 48. I call them again. 081 66 22 47 48.
2: My good people of Edo State, I greet you now. Now me be the Gala Man, aka the King of High. I dey participate for Abba Trade Fair, where they shall for inside the National Museum Grand for Ring Road Roundabout, here for Benin City. I dey for stand number 4 for inside the National Museum Grand for here for Ring Road Roundabout for Benin City with my telephone number 070-6268-7665. My people, waiting they cause high problem. If sugar too much for body, if it affect your eye, and it no go let you they see well, why some people na yamayama infection na he affect their eyes because it go affect their vein and na one vein na connect the two eyes together. Once this one don't get problem, waiting be the sign for body, Mr. My brother, Mrs. My sister, be to say far or short distance go be problem. How you go they scratch you? How you go they throw away water? Something go they walk out inside your eye? How you go they red? Even papa, some go wake up in the morning, their eye go come together. Now so Apollo they arrest you. And you want you be young guy, alias small boy, and you know they see well again. Sometimes go be like say, spider wave cover your eye. If person near you where you no go see her clearly, and if the person far from you, you go to see double without eyeglass. You no fit read right or know the difference between 1,000 naira and 500 naira. Sometimes you go be like say smoke they cover your eye. If you dey Edo State and you dey hear my voice now, I congratulate you because your eye problem don't handy. Make you come visit me, the Gala Man, aka the King of Eye. I don't land the gidigba for the ongoing Abba Trade Fair where they shall for inside National Museum for inside Ring Road Roundabout for Benin City. Now because of you where they hear me so, make I Chief Dr. Abudu Ugbesia Godwin, JP, Board Chairman of Edo State Traditional Medicine Board, join hands together organize this Abba Trade Fair. Make yourself enjoy miracle, wonder, and power way there for roots and herbs. And once you enter stand number 4, I say stand number 4, you see me, Igala Man, aka the King of Fire, you go begin to praise God and shout, Obaga Tope. He said, after you don't apply our eye medicine, wipe all herbal cleanser. 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We settle down, prepare them to help humanity. 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No waste time, oh. 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As people, they rush them. And many, they buy up, say, go give their people for abroad. You, when we say, now only daytime, you defeat the sea, small. And for night, you be like Babiala. I say, no waste time. Quick, come. up, collect your own weapon herbal cleanser today. With our weapon herbal cleanser, you go shout now. I can see the place again now inside National Museum Ground for Ring Road Roundabout for Benin City. Not forget though, I did for stand number 4, the Igala Man, aka the King of I. My telephone number now 070-6268-7665. And if you come to the Gala Man, aka the King of High, your language must change from I know they see where we're low to now I can see with wipe on Habak Lisa. Come receive your light, come power your sight. Obara talk me, hey, he said.
3: 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My wife gather day with me, Mama Miracle. When time reach, na go hear her voice. We dey inside the ongoing Herbal Trade Fair, where the apple for inside National Museum, roundabout, Ring Road, Benin City, Edo State. I occupy stand number 10. I repeat, stand number 10. My number na 081-35-57-97-00. You man, when of you maintain correct strong balance and lasting stamina to satisfy your partner, make you enjoy yourself as a real man, a problem. If you wake up in the morning for your bodies to stand up kakaraka as your fellow men, na wahala. If you try to do small thing, sharp sharp, you don't tire. Abi, you know even they get the feelings at all as a man. 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
5: Country people, when they hear my voice, I salute una well, well, oh. My name na Baba Yoruba. I occupy stand number 1 for the ongoing Herbal Trade Fair where they happen for inside National Museum, roundabout Ring Road, Benin City, Edo State. My phone number na 070-26-17-6885. Today, I don't carry good news come. What I want to talk about na prostate.
6: My main focus na to attend to prostate-related problems.
5: Prostate na the gland will be inside the male reproductive system where they produce fluid. Now that fluid they join body with sperm cells from the testicles and with fluids from other glands to combine to form semen. This prostate gland fit get problem, start the experience enlargement or other issues for inside man body. Nobody sabi the exact thing where they cause prostate enlargement. But the truth be say, aging or some kind of hormonal change fit cause am. Bacterial infection or other factors that fit cause prostatitis or waiting we sabi as the inflammation. inflammation of the prostate. But prostate disease gets some risk factors with the age, race, family history, or lifestyle. It gets some signs where we say if you notice them, now we say your prostate don't get problem. You will get frequent urge to urinate for night. You go wake up many times to go piss. As you do piss, the piss go pain you. You go feel some kind burning sensation. If your urine they get pink or red color, you suppose waka fast. Go see expert for prostate matter. Because why? Delay fit spoil something for you. I occupy stand number one for the ongoing about trade fair with the Shele for inside National Museum roundabout. Ring Road, Benin City, Edo State. My phone number na 070-2617-6885. Once again, 070-2617-6885. My main focus now to attend to prostate related problems. You fit also the experience pain for your bone or pelvis, or you go to find them difficult to urinate. As you push, it drops small. Even when you don't push finish, it still they drop. Sometimes when you want piss to start, the piss self go hard you. As you piss, it go difficult to empty your bladder. For daytime, you go to feel tired. You don't fit get normal erection or even stand giddy-ba. You don't get urge at all, abi don't turn you to 1 minute man. Now this science go tell you say your prostate gland no day okay, but I get good news for you. All these things go be things of the past if you visit Baba Yoruba. My main focus now to attend to prostate related problems. I occupy stand number one for inside National Museum roundabout Ring Road, Benin City, Edo State. My phone number now 070-2617-6885. Once again, 070-2617-6885. We get ogbonge roots and herbs to take shrink that prostate and set you free from pains and embarrassment. Don't miss this great opportunity, you. I did here with my friend Marcella, will be prostate gland herbal specialist all the way from Congo. In come to help us put full stop to anything will be prostate issues. As they come, look out for Baba Yoruba signboard. I occupy stand number one for inside National Museum, roundabout Ring Road, Benin City, Edo State. If you not be Baba Yoruba, he no fit be like Baba Yoruba.
0: Now, well done, my dear listeners at home. You are welcome to this Earth Enlightenment program. Now, maybe Baba Oyo, aka Stand and Waka. I did ongoing trace fair when it happen for Ring Road, inside Ring Road roundabout. I occupy stand number two. Stand number two, now there you go, see Baba Oyo, aka Stand and Waka. Our GSM number should be in case you want to call me. May you carry baru, may you write and down now. 081-66-22-4748. I call them again. It's 081-66-22-4748. I don't carry different Ogonga medicine. Come for my people in Edo State. Medicine for man and medicine for rheumatism and arthritis. Medicine for man, name be a man where we say he cannot answer a name as a man. Instead of make you come back for work like this, make you and your wife may not do as man and woman they do like this. You go to give your wife story. Don't be a newspaper reader. Don't be a storyteller. Don't allow your wife to carry your duty to go outside. Now make me come with Muse for a man where we say he cannot handle him. A madam, where once you satisfy your madam, you make her happy. Now your wife then go be the person to congratulate you for job well done. Medicine for rheumatism and arthritis. Medicine for a man or a woman where we say you cannot work at all at all. If you work small like this, you go look for somewhere to sit down before you continue the journey. All your vein from your waist down to the leg, maybe you get them. You go just be like say they use bag of cement put for your waist. Under your leg, he go they shock you. He go they pepper you. You know go if you know the time where slipper to go just remove for your leg. If you sit down small like this, your leg don't swell up. Instead of you to bend down like this, may you pay back, not let you pray. You woman like this, instead of you to enter inside your room, may you carry broom, may you sweep where your waist not they let you sweep at all. You will be say you cannot waka without holding walking stick. The walking stick when you take waka come my place, you go to where I'm having your own a level two. A level two mean if you the waka like this, you go just be like say na foam, then day your leg. Now so you go they make quick. Slipper, you go the waka like this, no go know the time where slipper go remove for your leg. Inside that vein, I go give you Ologbojo, baby gogo. Ologbojo mean some people will be say they don't use medicine. Several times, different medicine, and they don't pack for their belly, you know, they work. If I give you this Ologbojo, baby gogo, you use and take gari, or you take and take pounded yam. Anywhere where the frame for block, the Ologbojo can't do the thing. By the power of Almighty God, all those things, when they do you, the pain where you they experience, the stroke where don't visit you before, where you not fit talk where, or if you want to talk like this, and so your mouth bend for one side, you not go fit talk where. Once I give you this root and herbs, all those things will be a thing of pass. I may come by myself. I not say any of my pikin come, I may come barakete. I may sit down.
1: very different, different ogbonge medicine come all the way from Yoruba land.
0: I occupy stand number two. Stand number two, now there you go fit see Baba Ojo, aka Stand and Waka. Our DSM numbers will be in case you want to call me. Make you carry baru, make you write and down now. 08166224748. I call them again. It's 08166224748.
2: My good people of Edo State, I greet you now. Now maybe the Gala Man, aka the King of High. I did participate for Abba Trade Fair, where they shall for inside the National Museum Grand for Ring Road Roundabout, here for Benin City. I did for stand number four for inside the National Museum Grand for here for Ring Road Roundabout for Benin City with my telephone number 070-6268-7665. My people, waiting they cause high problem. If sugar too much for body, if it affect your eye, and it no go let you they see well. Why some people na yamayama infection na he affect their eyes because it go affect their vein and na one vein na connect the two eyes together. Once this one don't get problem, wait till be the sign for body, Mr. My brother, Mrs. My sister, be to see far or short distance go be problem. How you go they scratch you? How you go they throw away water? Something go they walk out inside your eye? How you go they red? Even pack up, some go wake up in the morning, their eye go come together. Now so Apollo they arrest you and you want you be young guy alias small boy and you know they see well again. Sometimes go be like say spider wave cover your eye. If person near you where you no go see her clearly, and if the person far from you, you go to see double double without eyeglass. You know fit greed, right? I know the difference between 1,000 naira and 500 naira. Sometimes you go be like say smoke they cover your eye. If you dare Edo State and you dey hear my voice now, I congratulate you because your eye problem don't handy. Make you come visit me, the Gala Man, aka the King of Eye. I don't land the gidigba for the ongoing Upper Trade Fair where they shall for inside National Museum for inside Ring Road Roundabout for Benin City. Now because of you where they hear me so, make I Chief Dr. Abudu Ubesia Godwin, JP, Board Chairman of Edo State Traditional Medicine Board, join hands together organize this Upper Trade Fair. Make yourself enjoy miracle, wonder and power way there for roots and herbs. And once you enter stand number 4, I say stand number 4, you see me Igala Man, aka the King of Fire, you go begin to praise God and shout, Obaga Tope. He said, after you don't apply our eye medicine, wipe all herbal cleanser. 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We settle down, prepare them to help humanity. 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As people, they rush up. And many, they buy up, said, go give their people for abroad. You, where we say, now only daytime, you defeat the sea, small. And for night, you be like Babiala. I say, no waste time. Quick, come collect your own wipe all herbal cleanser today. With our wipe all herbal cleanser, you go shout now. I can see the place again now inside National Museum Grand for Ring Road Roundabout for Benin City. Not forget, oh, I did for stand number 4, the Igala Man, aka the King of Eye. My telephone number now 070-6268-7665. And if you come to the Igala Man, aka the King of High, your language must change from I know they see where low to now I can see with wipe all herbal cleanser. Come receive your light, come power your side. Oba ha talk me, he said.
5: Country people, when they hear my voice, I salute you na wewelo. My name na Baba Yoruba. I occupy stand number 1 for the ongoing Abba Trade Fair where they happen for inside National Museum roundabout Ring Road, Benin City, Edo State. My phone number na 070-2617-6885. Today, I don't carry good news come. Wetin I want talk about na prostate.
6: My main focus na to attend to prostate related problems.
5: Prostate, na the gland wey dey inside the male reproductive system wey dey produce fluid. Na that fluid dey join body with sperm cells from the testicles and with fluids from other glands to combine to form semen. This prostate gland fit get problem, start dey experience enlargement or other issues for inside man body. Nobody sabi the exact thing wey dey cause prostate enlargement. But the truth be say, aging or some kind hormonal change fit cause am. Bacterial infection or other factors dey fit cause prostatitis or wetin we sabi as the inflammation. remission of the prostate. But prostate disease gets some risk factors with the age, race, family history, or lifestyle. It gets some signs where we say if you notice them, now we say your prostate don't get problem. You will get frequent urge to urinate for night. You go wake up many times to go pee. As you pee, the pee go pain you. You go feel some kind burning sensation. If your urine they get pink or red color, you suppose waka fast. Go see expert for prostate matter. Because why? Delay fit spoil something for you. I occupy stand number 1 for the ongoing Abba trade fair with the Shelley for inside National Museum roundabout. Ring Road, Benin City, Edo State. My phone number na 070-2617-6885. Once again, 070-2617-6885. My main focus na to attend to prostate related problems. You fit also the experience pain for your bone or pelvis, or you go to find them difficult to urinate. As you push, it they drop small. Even when you don't push finish, it still they drop. Sometimes when you want piss to start, the piss self go to hard you. As you piss, it go dey difficult to empty your bladder. For daytime, you go to feel tired. You don't fit get normal erection or even stand gidigba. You don't get urge at all, abi don't turn you to 1 minute man. Now this science go tell you say your prostate gland no dey okay. But I get good news for you. All these things go be of the past if you visit Baba Yoruba. My main focus now to attend to prostate related problems. I occupy stand number 1 for inside National Museum roundabout Ring Road, Benin City, Edo State. My phone number now 070-2617-6885. Once again, 070-2617-6885. We get ogbonge roots and herbs to take shrink that prostate and set you free from pains and embarrassment. 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I did here with my friend Marcella, will be prostate gland herbal specialist all the way from Congo. In come to help us put full stop to anything with the prostate issues. As you come, look out for Baba Yoruba signboard. I occupy stand number 1 for inside National Museum, roundabout Ring Road, Benin City, Edo State. 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
3: 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We dey inside the ongoing Herbal Trade Fair, where the apple for inside National Museum, roundabout, Ring Road, Benin City, Edo State. 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You man, when no fit maintain correct strong balance and lasting stamina to satisfy your partner, make you enjoy yourself as a real man, a problem. 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

feeling it in my heart, Banky W, and of course, M.I. Abaga took a major classic right there. MS to the T and the AR, Mr. Brand is my name. Hey guys, are you ready to get matched up tonight? It is date night.

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The number to send your profile to is 090. 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Send your profile, your name. What do you do for a living? What state are you from? Now, what city are you currently in? All right? And I don't need your house address, remember. What city? Now, what's your blood group or genotype? And what kind of partner are you searching for? Very, very important. And when I say, what do you do for a living? Don't tell me I'm a businessman or a businesswoman. Just tell me the exact thing. What exactly do you do for a living? Next up on the playlist before I get straight to the WhatsApp is Backstreet Boys, Safest Place to Hide. Zero nine zero zero nine zero two six seven two two five nine two.

All right, we have a couple of profiles here. We have the first one here. Her name is God's Love. God's Love is from Edo State. She's an educationist. She's in her late 30s. Her genotype is AA. She's single. She says she desires a man that has the fear of God and must be working. All right. All right, so God's Love again is from Edo State. She's an educationist. She's in her late 30s. Her genotype is AA. She's single and she says she desires a man that has the fear of God and must have a job. He has to be working. Okay, I have another person here, but this is a guy, a young man. He is Elvis. Elvis resides here in Benin City, is in search of a lady that has something doing between the age of 25 to 26. He specializes in aluminium roofing and windows. His genotype is AS. His blood group is O positive. And he is from Edo State. He's single and he's 29 years of age. Again, his name is... his name is Elvis. He's from Edo State, Benin City. And is in search of a lady that has something doing between the age of 25 to 26. He specializes in aluminium roofing and windows. His genotype is AS. His blood group is O positive. And he's a single brother. And also, he is 29 years of age. If you'd like to get to know Andrew, or if you'd like to get to know God's Love, send me a message right now on WhatsApp. We have a couple of minutes to run this through because the playlist is definitely, the continuous playlist comes up pretty soon. So we have another one here, and the name is Osage Ekato. Osage says is from Benin, and he is 46 years of age. His genotype is AA. He's a mental painting. Okay, he's into mental painting and drawing. He's into drawing and painting. He also works in UBTH. Resides here in Benin City. He's from Benin. And he's in search of a God-fearing woman. All right? Understanding woman and must be a Christian and must have something doing. Okay, again, his name is Osage. He's 46 years of age. He's into painting and drawing. He works also in UBTH. He's from Benin City, resides here in Benin City, and is in search of a God-fearing woman who must have something doing and also must be a Christian. Okay, if you'd like to get to know Osage, let me know. All right, so I also have here, this person's still writing here. I have another one here. His name is Kelly. Kelly is 35 years of age. He is from Edo State. He's an engineer. He's into engineering. His genotype is AA. He's also a Christian and is in search of a young lady between the age of 25 and 27 for a serious relationship that will lead to marriage. And she must be a Christian and have something doing at hand. He stays alone. He has never been married before. And he has no kids. Okay? He has no kids. So, if you'd like to get to know Osage or Elvis or God's Love, please let me know. Or even Kelly. Let me know. I have another person here. Her name is Victory. Victory, she works as a sales rep. She is 34 years of age. She says she needs a guy that is ready for a serious relationship that will lead to marriage and has never been married before and also has no kids. Okay? And he must be... he must be AA and... she is O positive in terms of her blood group, and her genotype is AS, and she is he must be within the age of 38 to 40 years, between 30 and 40, right here in Benin City. So if you'd like to get to know Victory, please let me know. Send me that profile right now. The number to send the profile to is 090-2672-2592. Let's match some beautiful people up tonight. Also, I have here Gift. Gift is a single mother of two from Delta State. She needs a relationship that can lead to marriage. And she's 43 years of age.
Okay. Oh, she says she's 43 years of age and the man should be between 43 to 48. And he also should have something doing because she is a businesswoman. I did say before, do not tell me you are a businesswoman. What exactly do you do? So, Miss Gift, what exactly, what sort of business do you do? Thank you very much.

Also, I have here Terry. Terry is, she's from Benin City. Okay. Okay, works as a security guard. She's 36 years of age. Her genotype is, okay, his genotype, sorry. Okay, Terry Nosa, all right, he's from Benin City. He works as a security guard. He's 36 years of age. His genotype is AA. And you didn't tell me if you've been married before, if you have any kids, Terry. I need that information too. Thank you.

Okay, Terry says he doesn't have any kids and he has not been married before. So again, his name is Terry. He's from Benin City. Excuse me. He works as a security guard. And he's 36 years of age. His genotype is AA. He says he needs a lady between the age of... So sorry, Terry. What we don't do... Okay, Terry. The only age range that is that can get involved with this show is from 25 upwards. All right? So think that through. 25 upwards. Thank you very much. All right, in the meantime, while I am waiting for a couple of people to get their profiles through, remember, I just talked about Victory. Victory, who is in her early 30s. She's a sales rep, and she's in search of a man between the age of 38 and 30 and 40 years. And the man also must be AA because she is her genotype is AS, and she's also her blood group is O positive. Also, I did mention Osage. Osage is 46 years of age. His genotype is AA and is in search of a lady who's ready to settle down and for something very serious. Also, I did mention Kelly. Kelly is 35 years of age from Edo State. Is into engineering. He's a Christian and is in search of a lady between the age of 25 to 27 for a serious relationship that will lead to marriage. I also did mention God's Love. God's Love is from Edo State. She's an educationist and she's in her late 30s. Her genotype is AA. She is single and she needs a man who's a God-fearing man and also must have something doing. Now, in the meantime, I'm going to head straight back to the music. When I come back, we'll try and see who we can match up tonight. But right now, this is Pidgin and English by Benson.

Pitch and English right there by Benson, or Lua Benson, like I love to call him. All right, so now getting back to it, I have someone here says he would like to get to know Victory. This is none other than Osage. Osage says he would like to get to know Victory. Victory, are you there? Let me read out Osage's profile. Osage is 46 years of age. Is into mental painting and drawing, and also works in UBTH. He resides in Benin City. Is in search of a good lady, God fearing lady, and an understanding woman, and who must be a Christian. And his genotype is AA. All right. He says he would like to get to know you, Victory. Victory, would you like to get to know Osage? Would you like to get to know Osage, Victory? Let me know. Yes or no? Would you like to get to know Osage, Victory? Yes or no?

All right. The thing is, there are two people who says they would like to get to know you. Okay, let's make this a little bit fair. Let's make this totally fair. All right. Another person who says would like to get to know you is Kelly. Kelly is 35 years of age. Is from Edo State. Is an engineer, and is genotype is AA. He's a Christian. He says he's looking for a lady for a serious relationship that would lead to marriage and must have something doing at hand. And he has never been married before and he has no kids. So we have Osage and we have Kelly. So between the two of them, who would you like to get to know? Between Osage and Kelly. Let me know. Between Osage and Kelly, who would you like to get to know? Victory.

Please do remember, I'm going to connect you guys now, but again, take this very, very, very serious, all right? Your first meeting must be in a public place. It must be in a public place, and it's all for your own safety, all right? The first meeting must be in a public place. After that, and when I mean a public place, in anywhere people are, okay? Not in a private area, no, in anywhere people are. Where a lot of people are, better still. Okay? So, you can have that first meeting. Then, after that first meeting, get to know more about each other. If you guys feel that there is a spark and you would love to get to know more about each other, then you can set up other meetings wherever feels comfortable to you. Alright? But again, the most important thing is the first meeting must be in a public place. And yes, Osage and Victory, I have connected you guys. Congratulations. Nice one.

0: So in the meantime, I'm still going to try my best to connect some more people. But first off, we got more music coming in. Yo, I did tell you the Contagious playlist is still on. What are you thinking about? I got one more music coming through.
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